0: I'm like, you guys are right over top of me. Is there something I can help you guys with?
1: Yeah, I'm still following this guy on his own dirtbag from the dirtbag task force units are coming up this way now.
0: Copy.
2: It's a little bit, but it's non-life threatening. So right now, medic is here, and he's going to the hospital, and I'll follow him to the hospital. And also, he needs a translator, and we are using one of his cousins for the landline translation.
3: Okay, sir. Simple. Hello,
4: Rebel Central.
3: Soil.
4: Let me out here, Jack.
3: Central. In 1900 block of North Charles Street, Maryland tag for the air, 7 George Michael, 7262.
5: Central.
4: Take
2: a look. 25.
4: Yeah,
2: 25. And give me an X-ray for Arkansas, and I'll be following a medic to Crest Medical.
5: If
3: I go ahead.
5: Yeah, you need me?
4: Yeah,
5: stand by. 22. DJ. Larceny, Dallas store. 1231 West Pratt. 1231 West Pratt. Everyone on security. It said shoplifting at the location. Never mind, you on your initiative thing. 21.
4: What?
5: It says, call came in with no response, retrieved address from a cell, 2423 Maisel Court. No answer, no callback.
4: Was it a cell phone or not?
5: It's not saying cell phone, it's just saying cell address found through a map.
4: One five. Are you able to run a California Soundex?
5: Yes, go ahead.
4: California Soundex, Adam 593-6638.
5: Adam 593-6638.
4: Got one on view disorderly, 3333 Sayed.
6: Ten, who needs 91?
7: 17 to 10. We have one.
6: He's taking two from Stockton right now. If you guys need him back to the district, you pick him up there.
7: 10-4, sir. I got a cage.
5: January.
8: Of this year?
5: Yes. January the 12th, it had expired.
8: And name on the Celtics?
5: Eva Lopez.
8: And her date of birth?
5: 1/12/1973. 1/12/1973.
8: They don't got her picture or nothing on there. What address does she show on the Celtics?
5: You said what?
8: What address does it show on that Celtics?
5: 3712 Brooklyn Avenue.
9: We're fine. We're fine. We don't need anybody else here.
10: 5132 to sir. 18. 18.
11: Anyone else see it? 10-4. I mean, 453-8928.
10: Alright, so that's 453-3928. Pennsylvania 68.
11: I'm sorry, man. Send on that one more time.
10: 453-3928. Pennsylvania 68.
11: Yeah,
9: it doesn't mean it's
10: like a 453-8928.
9: 10-4. 91. 73 Central Booker. And the mileage is going to be 74-274.
10: 91, 1952 is your time, sir.
9: Prisoner. It's quite a no injury.

0: Standby.
1: Sir, reference to the name tag you provided me with. Just want to read it to you, make sure I have it correct. I have 4538928, temporary PA tag.
0: Yeah,
1: 10-4. Yep, no meters. Vehicle records found for the inquiry above. No meters found at all in reference to the MVA.
0: Thank you.
1: No problem.
2: Sam, this call is from my boxer, Glenwood. Changes to disorderly, give it a David No. And then Woodbourne, I spoke to the complaint that you can give that to Edward No as well.
3: Single 31 was sent back over from the northern. This location is 1200 block East 33rd.
4: David, no. And I'm outside my car. Can you put my cell phone 14 on foot on the 200 block of 3 months?
3: South Fremont, 10-4. Is that Southern?
5: Not Fremont.
3: Okay, 10-4.
5: 6892.
6: Charlie 28,
5: good evening. Hey, how you doing? If somebody responds to the 1200 block East 33rd and refs to the Sigma 31.
7: Sir, heavy animal disturbance, 1000 block North Patterson Park Avenue. Per Miss Rush, stating it's a large white and black dog running loose at the location. No further information given.
1: Sorry, Fine Charlie 28. You said nothing was found on y'all side.
5: Yeah, I'd be on the northeast side, man. Sitting here for almost an hour.
1: 10-4.
5: Okay, hit and run, 5-car accident, people with injuries, and I have a medic on scene, standing by.
1: 10-4. David 17 and David 18, do y'all copy?
2: 10-4. Did they say they're waiting for us for an hour there? The Norton was waiting for an hour?
5: I said we went because the call had been pushed back and forth around three districts. And it's actually in the northeast.
1: Came out of 33rd at Lock River at 1838.
8: I have a 54 entry note for last name from order, and I'm going to use the address as 113 South Pocketing Street.
1: 10-4. Are you ready to copy?
8: I'm ready.
1: CC0311. And that tag was 5177.
8: Thank you, man.

0: going through.
1: Andre.
0: Yeah, are we holding air?
1: No.
0: Simple. You show me en route to CBI for the warrant.
1: Yeah.
2: SC3. Man, I'm sorry. The driver was getting out of the vehicle.
1: What's your location?
2: I had 17 with me. I'm in the 2800 block of Denham Circle in the rear.
1: They're from the Western District, equal placing to me. 10-4-1958.
2: 15.
1: Half four.
0: Simple.
1: You said
0: Charles C. No, I did not. I said 10-6. 7 Charles 18.
2: Well, okay.
1: I had 5 George X-ray. What was the run?
2: 35-95.
1: Go ahead, Susan.
0: Want to talk for me?
1: 10-4, what's the text?
3: 9 David Mary, 6193.
1: Hey, 10-4.
0: Your time is 19:59. 09. That way. Or just advise.
4: 21. Yeah, that's the gate right now. I'm coming back with 25.
0: 4.
1: And 7-26. Listed to Joyce Brown.
0: Apple. 824 Appleton. Is that something you're referencing or?
5: No, we have a cease and desist letter. We needed the post officer to take that around to 800 Appleton.
1: Mary.
5: He's tied up on something, so I just need a unit to come up to the district and get this cease and desist letter, please.
0: 27, you're detailed to the Pennsylvania Avenue, correct?
6: 27, yeah, I'm up in North.

0: Q8, you can put this in the northeast box.
1: I said, I'm going to say over.
2: And this one here, it's 10-8.
1: Yeah, 21. 05.
2: Yeah, you ready?
1: You can take them.
2: Enjoy your lunch.
1: Thank you.
0: Good evening, ma'am. Can you hold me up to 1906 Eastern Avenue for a follow-up, please?
1: 10-4, good evening. Stand by 1 second. All right, and you can take them.
2: Copy.
1: Yeah, can you request the animal controller location on 1000 Block in North Paris Park?
3: I'm sorry, man. What do they need it for?
1: I'm sorry, 10-9.
3: Okay, what is animal control needed for?
1: They have a dog that's neglected and has sores.
3: Temple, man.
4: Charlie, you want to?
3: What's that?
4: In reference to this call, hold myself and 15 to 936 all hands.
2: Her and stealing items from her, 16 years of age. Please have officer call her before arriving so they can come meet you. She seemed a little frightened. 10-4.
5: I'm on the red.
2: Copy.
1: Is over to send us to E Auto, 3651 Cottage Avenue for a gray Hyundai Accent blocking the alley.
0: Jurisdiction. B32897. CDS violation.
1: Copy.
6: Maryland tag 7, Frank John 1228.
3: Fixing for the warrant is 0325, 0325, CAD of 5456, timeout is 2004. And that CC is 0326, 0326, CAD of 5459, timeout is 2004.
0: 10-4, thank you, ma'am.
3: You're welcome.
0: 13. I just investigate, actually, a disorderly. Little Frank, no. And Sector 2 is down.
3: Yeah, 10-4.
0: Alright, show me what's up, and I'll check it out.
3: Copy. David 19, could you back in reference?
5: 10-4.
3: 17?
6: Yes, ma'am. 10-3, the Western District, ending mileage 32790.
3: 2005.
6: I have one in the box.
3: How many DV in the air, please advise? Again, any DV in the air, please advise. Charlie 17 is 73 at the district with one in the box. And I also have Charlie 91 en route, and it's two more people.
2: Attached. 10-4. All right, U25X 19334. Let me put you in here. Log you on. Copy. Yes, I want you for the temple.
3: Copy.
7: Time to call for options that right now.
3: Come for Lincoln.
8: Two three.
9: Two five. Purpose of my car stop. I think my driver's coming back possible. Can you run a sound deck?
3: 10-4, go ahead. Can I get another unit to start office 225 full case and 2300 Orleans?
9: 24 is here at this location.
3: 4, go ahead with that sound deck.
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3: 10-4.
9: Crushing unit is going to be 7 Charles 23. As a sequence of Lincoln 046, CC is going to be 600308. Again, the CC is going to be 600308. Quest time was 1920, and dispatch time is 2009. Caller called back and wanted to update. They removed everyone from the house for safety, and they're outside waiting for responders. Can they have units on the back there? Again, 5304 Wayne Avenue at the Care Hire, and we have any CIT units available.
4: 11. Plug it in the back, please.
10: Yeah. Can I see that T.I. back as well?
9: Alright, what unit was that?
10: Charlie 16.
9: Charlie 16, are you CIT?
10: 10-1.
9: Thank you.
11: 17 on the back.
9: 17 on the back as well. Careful. 36074 staff. CC is going to be 510824. That's 510824 for the CC. Present unit is going to be 6 Charles 28. Has a sequence of King 999. Vehicle is going to be a silver Kia Sedona minivan.
12: Yes, sir. Hold myself in 20 out to the 800 block of Appleton, where I'm getting ready to give them a cease and desist order in reference to the party temple.
3: Come on.
10: We're trying to annoy that here. 20.
3: We didn't copy that. Say that again. I'm going to switch over to the Northwest and Monitor with him.
10: 1504.
8: 58, 04, go ahead.
11: Permission to lateral with 45?
8: 54.
11: 5804 to 5845?
13: 45.
11: This vehicle was stolen from a burglary.
13: 04.
14: Twenty-one,
15: 28, you have copy. Sure, you have copy. And I'm on the Northwest Alice, Mitchell,
8: I'm on the
2: shorts, black scarf, black Crocs, pink small bag.
15: Who are you calling? 3331 to Fox. Can you drop the
8: C? Give me 1 second. I'm on 6C trying to call us on here.
9: Calls 21 and 21X. Actually, stand by one moment. Disregard right now. 6 David 24.
16: David 24.
9: Yeah, David 24. I have a disorderly here at 5107 Linden Heights. Still available.
16: 24, what about a child abuse?
9: Yeah, you can do that after.
16: Double.

0: 13.
1: Andre.
0: Give 824 David now. And I'm in front.
1: Calvin.
2: Quiet 10-4, I'll advise him to call 911. This older stuff can wait. Put me on the back. Yeah.
1: Perfect.
2: Tell me wrong.
3: That's fine.
2: 24-5. Just start a minute, just in case.
1: Yeah, I already did it.
3: No, that's not my phone. 2-3-0.
1: 10-4.
2: Careful.
0: I need you to hold me on foot at 1900 Lemon, please.
4: 10-4.
3: Ford is going down. You're all right. The Ford is eight. This
1: flight
3: will be the vehicle
1: on route.
3: See, we got parked up
1: yet.
3: Taking off.
1: Can somebody switch over to Northern's lateral channel, because that's where they are.
3: All right. 24, 63, I mean, 1061. He's taking on a high reach speed, going down Hill Road. All right, backing off a little bit, but try to get parked. The guys are no feet going over that way. He's coming down Green Mountain.
1: Do we have a take?
3: Clock frame out just made a right turn on 39th Street.
5: Corral, get clocked up.
2: 6, minus 36.
3: Westbound 39th Street, on the outside of the road.
5: Calling it out.
3: Alright, blue the stop sign. He's going, just blew that unit right there, just blew past you.
6: Sir, is it a big one? That 47-19 up there. I'm up there now.
3: Possibly, you can go straight.

0: 27 real quick. You got a victim up here, 4719.
1: Three. Are they calling a car in reference to this? Are they calling it out?
2: Yes, of course.
0: 24 reference. He put down West Lake Lane, so he blew past Sarge. I don't know where he went. He probably took off somewhere. Did you see his box? He's in the area somewhere.
1: What kind of car is it? You said blue?
0: Gray Ford.
2: 09, I thought it was a older Mercury. Was it a Ford?
0: That Ford, it came past you. I don't know which way it went when it passed you.

0: 24. At this moment, I cannot locate a victim, if there is one. I did hear some sounds of like fireworks. Until a citizen came by and told me that actually something might have occurred around Charlie Oak, the 400 block, but I have nothing so far.
1: Alright, Foxtrot, over.
2: This is Sean Travis. I'm like a bus stop, I didn't hear a bus stop. Roof.
3: Okay, 10 and 24, can you guide Fox to the area you're in?
4: 26 in reference. He went down West 39th Street. I don't know which way he went after that. I think he blew past off. She should know which way he went. I don't know where he went after that.
5: Yeah, no, he made it at least to St. Paul. I'm not sure where he went after that. I'm checking at Union real quick.
3: 3840. Is there a shooting on the end?
0: I'm driving off where they told me on Charlotte Oaks. I have nothing so far, no victim, no crime scene. All I saw was a vehicle that just pulled out of the block and head south on York at high rate speed. But other than that, I have nothing at this moment.
1: Four. 21 on 1023, 1061. Truck 29 is on location. You can 32 it. So far, nothing showing.
6: 1032, 1032, 2700, fossil fuels, road time to 2019.
7: 23.
6: Good way.
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0: 9-9. What was the vehicle description again for that possible shooting?
1: 26 in reference. It's going to be an old, like, Ford. I'm going to say it's a Ford Fusion, maybe. Old Ford Fusion, gray in color, heavily, it's got heavy tint on it.
0: And on a copy, I'll meet back at DCSC now looking at LPR, see if it went through.
1: It should have came down York Road,

0: 99 to the unit that saw the vehicle. Were you able to see what kind of tag it was, if it was, like what state or even a partial?
1: Maybe Maryland. If you see them, the LPR should have came through the one that's right there, the York and Cold Spring. It came right down. If we even got an LPR 620, but it came definitely down York and Cold Spring, headed towards Green Mountain.

0: discharging in that area up there.
1: Yes, Amber, we got one call for discharging. Give me 1 second. I think they're there. Let me go get the text. Are your calls going to be anonymous? Said they heard 6 shots 5 minutes before they called in, and they called in at 2016.
0: What location did they get?
1: York and Cold Spring.

0: another call for discharging. They gave Cold Spring, New York, it's the same location. 4 shots coming from the corner. 2 shots sound like it came from behind 4703 Kernwood.
1: I got it on my watch.
0: Getting the same direct.
2: No four. I'm back up here. I'm going to check this rear alley up here. We got all these face street guys out here. Oh, I see you.
3: Yeah, I'm going to have cameras.
4: No, I'm going to clear up from Union. There's nothing down here. Did they do a broadcast for hospitals to check?
0: 10-7.
4: I'll switch over to citywide real quick.
5: Okay.
3: Anyone who speaks Spanish, can they come to this accident scene?
5: Hey, Spanish speaking unit today, taking a 619 at 3560 Horton Avenue.
6: 15, I'll be picking up from Cambria in a few minutes. Is that clear? I forgot to put there.
2: 10-4. Echo Charlie, please call 1315 North Elwood Avenue.
0: Base 2921
3: Rings Avenue. 24, come
2: here, bro. Citywide. 5-Charles-09 is vector for unit.
0: 23, okay?
7: Yeah, I might.
2: 5-Charles-09 is vector for units to check hospitals on their pools of reference with discharging that occurred in the northern. Citywide time is 20:30.
7: Sam, what's the other city? Why cut him off?
0: He's still at Riggs. He advised that the suspect might be at the location.
8: Hello, can you show me out, sir?
0: Hello.
9: 781, just there. I got him live stream right now. He's currently talking to the POI right now.
3: So, what are you giving me around?
0: Over.

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1: 10:32, 10:32, Prince Avenue, 23, Berkeley, 2921 Briggs Avenue, time is 23:33.
2: Guys, here, I'm the stuff.
1: I'm sorry, David, you think you have what?
2: No, that wasn't me. I was just going to pick up the call at the rotunda that you had.
1: I can
3: pull. I'm sorry, I don't know.

0: alarm. Someone's coming from the front door.
1: All right, 10-4, check it out. You can show me 10-4 today.
0: What?
2: Go ahead.
3: You can disregard the 10-11. I just saw the rearview mirror, the car just drove off.
2: All right, what's your code for it?
3: What did David know?
2: 13, you can disregard. Thank you.
4: 1-3, I'll copy. You can hold me back out on foot on the 2400 block up right now.
5: Wait.
6: Sorry, so you have a covered property?
5: Unfortunately, yes.
6: All right, 10-4, no problem.
2: High five.

0: Air Force regular ventilator. I'm here.
1: Union Central booking with the,
0: I'm not booking with the person that was in the clear.
1: You told, 16 to 18 individual?
0: I don't know if I get a number, but there's like the one that they all clear.
2: See?
3: Hi, Temple.
0: The units over there, I think I don't do it. Was it a white vehicle? Did you see any type of white vehicle over there? Because we got a white vehicle that came out this alley at a high rate of speed of 820. I'm gonna try to get a better tag on this vehicle. It might be in reference. It's like a light gray. It wasn't, I don't think it was white. At the same time though, we had another vehicle coming straight to this alley. It's one shell casing back here, so I don't know if this is in reference or not.
4: A male suspect wearing gray, and there's also a female with them.

0: 16.
1: 16.
0: I have a traffic stop in the 2800 block of Alvarado Square. Maryland Tag, when you're ready.
1: 2600 Alvarado.
0: 28.
2: What's up now? Taxi 3 quarter 200. I'm sorry, left down. You want to go down?
3: Fox, I got it. You guys are jumping channels. I got it. Mullican Court. He just looked like he finished up the Mullican Court. He's going to come back out to Eaton towards Orleans. Up to Orleans, westbound on Orleans towards Carolina. I marked the screen where he tossed whatever he had. He's in the middle of Orleans now, and then he's going to cross over and go northbound on Carolina Street. Still northbound or central here. Sorry, central. He's going to be stopping. On central, he's giving up.
0: How many were stopped?
4: All right, I'm still going up.

0: one for someone. Where did he throw that object?
1: Hold on. Let me try to get it on the screen. Just hold on a second.
2: Stand by 1 minute, ma'am.
1: Yeah, he threw a gun over here. Come over here right by, come up to Deaning and Mulligan Court. Mulligan Court and Eden. There's a gun over here in the grass.
0: Foster, do you see me?
1: Foster, you know, hold on. Slow down. The unit just came out of Mulligan Court. Turn around. Slow. Stop. Out your left shoulder, over the fence. What is that?
3: I'm grabbing these right here.

0: 28. Do you need me anywhere to help with anything, transport, anything?
1: 23, myself is 22 at 53.
2: 22, I'm 53.
3: And Fox, real quick, I think at 32, they got the suspect at Central and Orleans. The other unit just recovered the firearm, so we get 32. Good job, guys. I got to switch off, like three different districts calling.
4: 1032, Central and Orleans, 2041 in custody.
0: 09, I'm on Central as well, and thank you, Fox.
3: Yep, 10-4, no problem.
0: Do you guys need a transport to the Central, or you guys got it covered?
4: Careful, thank you.
5: 10, can you just see where the sound of police on the air?
4: Yes, ma'am. 59 PD.
0: Go ahead.
4: Sir, we had a call coming, an overdose coming from the parking lot, in reference to a female overdosing at the location.
6: 10-4, what parking lot? You know which parking lot?
4: It doesn't say exactly what side of the parking lot. It just says there's an overdose coming from the hospital in the parking lot.
6: 10-4, I'll go look. Check around.
4: Thank you, sir. Charlie, you said that you copy, ma'am.
5: Yeah, I wasn't even talking about that call. I was talking about the walk-in shooting victim, but thank you for that.
4: Oh, 10-4, ma'am. I'm sorry. It's 710.
1: Standby.
4: I have the warrant number where you can call a high desk before he head over.
1: Okay, and is that unit available?
4: 10-4.
1: Okay, so they can start heading over if they can, since you basically say it's a number just in case. What's the number you have?
4: David, 262-083286.
1: The last was 3286.
4: 10-4.
1: Alrighty, thank you, ma'am.
4: Just
0: on board.
7: L811, khaki shirt. Bright blue socks, light gray sweater, navy blue shirt, and black and red backpack. 411 between 120 and 130. Head straight back braids, brown complexion, round eyes.
0: You hold me a good check. I'll be kidding you.
1: Okay.
5: Post the sign out, so that might be something that they can check out.
4: Check on them. David, you said, could you check out this overdose of 2615 Belvedere?
8: 25, I'm here, I'm canvassing. I'm not seeing anything. I'm still canvassing. Wait a minute, half.
4: 25, thank you, sir.
0: Wait.
4: 28.
0: Can you run a mail-in tag for me?
4: 10-4.
0: 5 George Victor 2796. 5 George Victor 2796.
4: 10-4.
5: Please take the call, hopefully, I don't know.
4: 10-4-16.
6: Yeah, sound out PD. Security walked off the property, 10-4.
4: 10-4, Charlie 25, you copy? Can I get a call?
8: There you go.
4: Thank you, sir. Hey, thank you, sir. Happy day. 2-8.
5: That's teamwork.
4: Teamwork. 2-8.
0: 2-8.
4: Alright, in the reference to the take you provided me with 5 George Victor 2796, coming back on the 2016 Kia Sedona, unknown of the color, expiration is 11/30/26. I have been Nathan Greenman as the owner. He's coming back 10/47 as well as the vehicle.
0: 10-4, can you do me a favor, ordering us a tow for this vehicle?
4: 10-4.
2: I'll be 10-18 and 10-7 for many doors. Good night.
7: 10-4, have a good night.
0: Charlie 15.
7: Go ahead.
0: Alright, baby's gonna be negative for any walking shooting.
7: Okay.
0: Then I'm direct.
9: In those texts, it's the same. Manashik stated, some of those coming from the wall. I've been there twice for that same description.
7: Yes. Hold on a second. She can get someone in her apartment, downstairs, through the closet. Another one, she's reporting.
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11: 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The 1011 Charles 26 for transport? Yeah, John Hopkins 26.
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4: 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Series near Broadway and Lombard, Broadway and Lombard, in front of the 7-Eleven.
12: 8-4-20, that's out of our area.
4: 10-4. I'm going to give you the back 20-30.
12: You pop in the back.
4: 10-4.
12: You in on the back.
4: 10-4.
12: You tell me, right?
4: 10-4.
7: 10-4, no.
4: 10-4. Follow stated.
10: It's the one call on a man?
4: Yeah. Shot spotters, this one call, and caller did state he saw people running. I was coming from McHenry. Can you do the 12?
12: Yeah.
4: Yes, sir. Common Assault 801 North Woodington. A male caller calling in reference to an assault. Victim is a black male, no clothing description given.
12: Okay.
9: Sir, you can't say a man from anywhere else. The 12.
4: 10-4.
14: And 1-5, you bring her up.
4: 10-4.
9: David 18.
11: 1-6.
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11: Plate.
14: 25736 28.
4: Yes, sir, can you get a citizen a call back for reference to the discharging?
2: I'm taking the call back on the mission pressure, man.
4: Okay, just 10-4.
12: Man, I'm such a bird.
4: 10-4.
12: I'm the right to the public.
4: 10-4.
11: All right, David, no for that call. On L Bank. Copy.
5: Okay. Call me 10-7-10-18 for the remainder. Have a good night.
15: 10-4, maybe tonight.
4: Your CAD is going to be 5693, time out 2048.
14: Thank you.
15: And I see you straight and put it in my log.
16: Excellent. 11, I'm not far from there. You come in back.

0: 1-7.
1: Yeah. Engineer, you've got family disturbance. You've got a friend call.
0: Wait.
2: Alright, your tow truck assigned is going to be CNS torn, sir.
1: Devil.

0: semifinal.
1: Is it a wagon available?
0: Seven 91.
1: Hey, you want me to send the hospital right now on the hospital detail? What do you have?
2: Okay.
1: A cage car. I got to transport a female down to university.
0: Sir.
1: You notify, I guess, DPW that the fire hydrant in front of 3401 Elmora is damaged and is leaking water.
3: David 26.
4: Do what you say. Yes, ma'am. I'm just outside down on 3100 block of Bellet Road in reference to a signal 30.
0: Is there any exit? No exit. Why? Hello. I'm trying to run away. 10-4.
5: Female, she appears to be intoxicated.
6: Derek, 1047 on report, tow check.
1: Go for it.
2: 2-1, David, no.
6: Check.
1: Was that Harvard?
2: 10-4.
0: Sorry, 6.
7: You can show me clear. If I give you a CC number, can you please tell me what it was for?
0: Are you cat?
7: 26-03-00-349.
0: A signal 30. Didn't call you. Thought she was calling me. Are y'all okay back at Dumfries?
8: Yeah.

0: 6553. All those are up.
1: What color is it?
2: Red.
1: Five 22.
3: I got a car stopping, kid. Working mobile.
1: Yeah.
2: 28 with the transport.
1: Ready, copy.
2: 300 North Central, I believe, to the Central, last three, 873.4.
1: Time out, 22.
4: Okay,
5: well, I'm supposed to
1: say
4: City-wide. 3964,
1: this was in reference to the shooting.
5: Number.
1: Okay, 10-4.
4: Her name is Marion Young, Ida Ocean, Nancy Everett, Sam, Murray, Adam, Lincoln, Sam. Her date of birth is 7/27/2009. She's wearing a black shirt, black shorts, black crocs. She has a small pink bag with her. She's about 110 pounds, dark skin, and she has...
5: Oh, you're breaking up some. I have black shirt, black crocs, black shorts, and a pink bag.
4: Simple.
5: How tall?

0: Yes.
1: All right. What I have so far is going to be a reference to a missing person named Mayon Smalls. And the date of birth, 7/27/09. Last seen wearing a black shirt, black Crocs, black shorts, and had a pink bag with her.
0: Well,
1: all right. Do you have a known direction of travel or somewhere where they may possibly go? Where were they last seen at? What time?
0: Last seen at 1655 Hill Calvert Street. At what time? 1956 hours. One in progress, coming to Salt, 3501 St. Paul is going to be apartment 538.
2: Yeah, 10, we're going to be clearing up shortly.
0: Can I go for it?
3: Melissa? West of Switcher.
4: Hey, what is that? What state is that?
5: Arrow one tag.
3: Nissan Altima 2021.
5: Yeah, Nissan Altima 2021. Looks like it could be orange in color.
4: Fox West, if anybody got that carjacking vehicle, we're coming from the gas station.
5: 781, that's going to be red in color.
4: Is that red or orange? On my picture, it looks orange. And we saw found at a Pentium Dolphin.
5: But anyway, it could be orange. I'm going back and looking through a few of the LPR hits.
4: Yeah, it just hit up around Cold Spring and it must have came all the way down south. We're coming from Pier 7. We should be over top in about a minute. Bright orange. I think that was a Nissan.
5: 7110-4. Yep, bright orange.
0: Ready?
6: 10-4.
0: 1-6-1 driver's
6: truck. Yes, ma'am. Already in case. An attack is coming back to a 2024 Mazda. See Charles XX330, 10-26 is the expiration. Registered to Amaya Williams, Baltimore City, 22 North Beachville, 1047 on the stolen.
0: Do what?
1: Charles 11.
0: Would you want Ethan looking for me?
1: 10-4. Is that gonna be a male or a female?
0: A female.
4: Just allow 5 meter 30 to it.
1: Citywide. Information from 3 Charles 11 in reference to a missing person. They're looking for a number one female by

0: All right, someone 30 to it.
1: 10-4, you can 32, it's the owner.
0: I'm going to 1032. It's the owner that has the vehicle, 2104 is the time. Pensee and MLK. Thank you.
2: Okay. What's the four?
3: 11, can you put Lawrence in my box from 1033?
4: 5843, go ahead.
2: What's the name?
4: 10-4, 2104.
5: Caller stated she's on the front porch and not going out there. And the patient put the bag back over her head. Give the unit with 1-3.
1: 1-5, I'll reroute.
5: 10-4.
2: You're welcome. Have a good night.
0: All right, have a good one.
2: Now, phone number 3.
1: I think I'll give him a call.
3: David 26.
2: 10-4.
3: David 10 to David 26. Then I'm coming to 3.
2: 2-8.
3: You see if someone can open up the Sally Port for me, please, if anybody's at the district.
5: Do we have anybody at the desk that can open up the gate? David 26.
3: David 10 or David 26, give me a call.
6: 10-4.
7: Alright, so you can go ahead and send 11. Send 11 for that all theft.
5: 11, you copy?
3: I'm sorry, what happened?
5: Auto theft, 4469, Eldon. Have to reroute you.
3: I'm leaving, I'm still inside of the apartment. Just give me 1 second.
1: Well, if I was at auto theft and 11, go to back up, 15.
6: I'm coming up to 3.

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0: David 12.
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0: For this one, you're at the station. Can I get an X-ray YDF for this dude? Can you just set the location for 125 North Culver Street?
1: Can you set the deceased?
0: Simple.
1: Can you write a copy?
0: Simple.
1: CC0347. Dana 0347. CAT is 5736, 5736. Use the time out 2052.
0: Tesla, thank you, man.
1: You're welcome.
0: Can I have the CAD for this call?
1: This is in reference to Marydale, correct?
0: Ottingham.
1: Ottingham is 90. Copy 13. 11 CAD is 5694.

0: AJ.
1: Yeah, AJ. Yeah, let me go to X-ray for end of life. Can you hold me down to the guilt field, please?
2: 10-4.
3: Your 100 black, please shoot, please.

0: All right, I've got a request to cancel perhaps the 29-21 rigs.
1: I already went and answered that call, but thank you.
2: Is the fire department
3: code
2: this call?
3: Goals. Date of birth is 8/21/88. Number one male. I'm at the annex, ma'am.
0: You're being questioned in the Russian again.
4: Question, question.
5: One floor and rest of Fifth Street, and they said cancel police.
4: Zero 516. Can I get a unit in Sector 1 to head over to headquarters?
3: And we have a unit, well, one is a female. We have a unit here. He's upstairs at hot desk getting a bomb warrant. So, yeah, this is a male. I guess you can go ahead and send one of us. I don't know how y'all want to do it, but let me call, hot desk.
4: Well, yeah, he's not going to be transport both of them. I think he got only one.
3: See? Yep. Stand by, ma'am. I'm going to, call hot desk now.
2: One guide over there to, headquarters to the signature.
6: One moment. Give me the tag.
7: It's 6 David Zebra 3915. And a gravel, a silver Volkswagen, all wheels are up.
6: What's the year?
7: 11 year right now.
6: Yeah, stand by one moment. Yeah, stand by.
2: Thank you.

0: 24, you're talking about your mortgage.
1: Hello? Are you just attempting to stop the vehicle? If I was in like a 37,

0: And KJ, they appear to be okay. They got two detained in cuffs. You park at 32. They look okay.
1: Could you give me the updated location?
2: Sir, can we get a wagon over here, please?
1: What's the updated location?
0: Howard and MLK.
1: 1032, 1032 for Fox and 760. 2 in custody, Howard and MLK. Time is 21:15. 760, just advising, I do have 91 downtown, essential booking.

0: No, I copy that. Thank you.
1: 9-4.
2: Okay, I copy. What if we got Pinnaban?
1: In this moment.
2: Good copy.

0: right now. And my 760, you said they have two?
1: Yeah, 742.
0: All right, are they utilizing their transport vehicle for one? And I'll try to see who else has a transport vehicle to come to the station.
2: Transport vehicle went down for PM.
0: You know what unit that was?
3: 1 Charlie 11.
4: Let me get an x-ray, no possible physical child abuse.
5: I mean, 27?
1: 27.
5: Yeah, what's the reason this being told to the station in reference to the process, and what's...
1: This is in reference to the shooting.
5: In reference to a shooting?
1: 10 calling. Well, 6. You can show me a route.
5: 10-4.
0: Good.
6: Can I lateral with the 11, please?
3: 10-4-11.
6: 11. You drop down to 2.
4: 10-4, drop down to 2.
1: 10-4-17.
3: 347.
1: Excuse me, man. Can you walk me a traffic stop? 422 South Bond Street, please.
3: 10-4, ready, please, hey.
1: Yes, man. Maryland Tag 5, George, X-ray, 2632.

0: Bateman acknowledge?
1: So it's 39 40. This is a fall off in reference to a shooting.
0: It's 30.
1: Yeah. 40 sequence, key 178, okay?
0: As long as we got a CC number, we know if it is in reference to. I was just wanting to know if it's primary on today's CAD. 39 40, key 178.
2: Now, I just heard him say something about it. I'm seeing that same reference.
3: 10-4, just let me know what you think.
4: Yes, ma'am, I have another traffic stop at 1100 Cherry Hill. Ma'am, I'm putting all the information in a CAD, ma'am.

0: Okay.
1: Yes, ma'am. I'm clearing up on Rock Rose. I think I originally got it for an ag assault. The original call was for a physical child abuse. So if we can, it's an aggravated assault, but it's related to that. So if we can just make the call type a founded physical child abuse, and if you could hold me out to the district, please.
0: That's okay. Go ahead.
2: Yeah, no answer on callback.
3: Yeah, you sent me.
4: Too late. This is Jerry. You can send me about two more units.
5: Yep, do you want to reroute me?
0: 20, where is he?
6: 2800 block of Warburg Avenue. Can I get one additional unit?
4: 2800 Woodbrook, not Warburg.
6: I'm sorry, Warburg.
4: Or can you show me what?
6: 10 for it.
7: 12 on the road.
0: Oh no, what do you hear?
4: 14 in rough.
6: No, it came out as a disorderly. I'm going to call on Chris to fill my gate ready to fight.
3: All right, 10-4 through New York, correct?
4: 10-4.

0: 25.
1: Frank, no. 6116, David, no.
0: 10-4.
2: Morning,
3: yeah, you still handling 64-8 license sound?
2: You
3: know. 10-9.
2: You know.
3: Are you giving me a code? Because you're clipping.
2: David, no.
3: All right, look, 22, I have a check well-being here at 6515 Everly Drive. It's apartment 101. Reference, we have Gerard. Sand, check the well-being. That's really all I have. Uh, 22, copy.
2: And 4.
3: And 20, Charles
4: 28.
3: Okay. Yeah, what's your current status?
4: You're working on your phone, going out.
3: All right, 10-4. Charles 25. Yeah, you're available for 3900 Lambras?
1: What do you have on Lambras?
3: Let's see here. Suspicious person. Unknown male was following his sister when she was at the park. The unknown male was following her through the playground but didn't say anything, just kept looking and following. Black male in his 20s, wearing a yellow and orange shirt, blue pants.
1: Got it.
2: Yeah.
1: I'm going to see if David 26 is available for translation. He please be feeling anything.
4: Sorry, for attending from the hours.
2: 10-4-5-21-25.

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1: Charles 15, Charles 16.
2: 16, Alpha, 3214, Fairfax.
1: Yeah, 10-4. And who is that, 1-6?
2: 10-4, 16.
1: 10-4, can we have another unit on the back, 15, you available?
3: 10-4, what about?
4: 17, you can call with David, no, I'll see you on the back.

0: If you got a code for your Ashland request, police?
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0: Copy.
2: Copy, you can put me on about those 6K.
0: 10-4.
3: No biomedics. David, now can you put your business check in the same location?
0: All right, that's in reference to 6425 Eastern Avenue.
3: Of course.
4: I'm 13 years old, named Trinity Battle, with a ponytail. Huh. Ran away again. Red shirt and black shorts.
5: 10-4. I'm at a Rebirth in Poti.
6: If I meet you there.
3: Careful.
6: One thing that I want to start.
4: 13, you said you have a transport.
3: I want you to stand by one moment. I'm sorry, unit calling on City West.
7: 3 Charlie 25X.
3: And I'm sorry, you saying 2 Charlie 25X?
7: 3 Charlie 25X.
3: Simple man, what can I help you with?
7: I want to report a stolen auto.
3: Go ahead with the information.
7: Tag number is 1-Frank-Frank-0383, a Chevy HHR sports utility, year is 2008. Last seen May 31st, 2026, between 1700 and 1730 hours. The address is 3656. Bentley Avenue, Baltimore, Maryland, 21213.
3: The 2008 Chevy HHR, Maryland tag of 1-Frank-Frank-0383. Last seen on yesterday's date, and you said between 1700 and 1730 hours?
7: Yes, ma'am.
3: And the keys are not with the vehicle? Stand by one more.
8: Yes. Well, because the caller is calling the station. Is someone trying to reach her?
7: 25. Go ahead.
3: I'll put it out.
9: Tony, I tried to call to get more information, but let's try to get an officer over there, talk to the city. I was trying to see if, that was related to 249.
3: Unit 3 Charles 25X is looking for a 2008 black and color Chevy HHR. This vehicle should have a Maryland tag of 1-Frank-Frank-0383. It was last seen on yesterday's date around between 1700 and 1730 hours at 3656 Dudley Avenue in the Eastern District. Key, not with the vehicle. Anyone coming in contact, hold all occupants, contact 3 Charles 25X. Time is 21:32.
5: We're riding together. I'm riding with 31.
10: Step 4.
11: Who's on the back?
3: 10-4-21-33.
12: Step 4.
13: Seven.
12: Ten four. And the unit with the Virginia tag. Repeat the tag again.
14: Sam William Union 7061.
15: Can you tell the hang up so I can talk to her, please? And I'll just let her know my deal was quick as well.
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15: He's on the hospital detail. He can't transmit, but he can hear.
0: 10-4. Anyone know where the hospital 26 is at so I can update Cat?
14: Well, it's going to be Hopkins, main ER.
0: 10-4, thank you.
11: 10.
14: So it's parked off of Key Highway and Battery Street. Battery Ave, my apologies.
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13: Alright, 1-3. That's probably the same owner that just reported one of the tags stolen. They just keep using the same tag on the same car.
14: Ten-four.
13: Run the tag if he comes back to an Infiniti and it is displayed on an Infiniti. Chances are the owner driving the car, they just reported one of the tags stolen.
14: Yeah, it's a two-door coupe, the same thing that's displayed on FCIC.
13: Yeah, 10-4. Roger, Winchester.
0: Edward, no.
12: ATR Highland.
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0: Okay, I'm ready to come up 10 to 3 with Hannah Miley when you're ready.
1: Hey,
0: 2877. We're coming up 10 to 3 after booking. Both in the triple booking.
2: I'm parking complaint 607 North Potomac Street. Sorry, Mr. Foster. Got a great Subaru parked in a handicapped spot.
3: There's a people over there in that like grassy field. 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
4: Several ones haven't come up. 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
4: 4200 Filbert Street. 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
5: This one is for the warrant. I don't see one for the protection order. Let me make sure before I give you another one.

0: Wait. Yeah, it's too late.
1: So for the year, that's the corporate phone in all the district to be processed, and you can put a missing person mobile.
2: Okay. 10-4. 1-3, I don't see one for protection order. Would you like one?
0: 10-4, ma'am. Thanks.
2: It's 1413 Filter Street.
0: 10-4.
3: 9431 to the citywide dispatcher.
4: 9431.
3: Southwest District for 3694 for that vehicle. Can you have him come out?
0: 10-4.
5: I'm Aaron Adams.
3: Alright, the tow truck is outside at the location. Can you have that unit be smart enough to meet with them?
0: 3964. Charles 27.
6: 27.
0: Yeah, 10-4. You have it clear?
6: Ten nine.
0: Are you able to come clear? Are you able to clear from that call?
6: I'm waiting for the tools. I'm still waiting for the tools.
0: All right, David, 2-6, you're still am on Dofield.
7: Hey, what was the call from now, Mike?
4: Attempt suicide, violent, 3718 Emily Avenue. Do a call with 5 personnel, 16-year-old banging on the walls, part of mom. Caller.
8: If you get a chance, can you head over to Eldon, 4469 Eldon? Description?
9: Yeah, 10-4, I'm heading to the DOA. Can I get 15 and give me a landline, please?
8: 15, you copy.
10: Can David 10 can head up there, if you can help us out, please?
11: 10-4, copy. What's the address, and what does that unit have? If that unit can go to C, please.
8: This is 4469 Eldon.
4: Okay.
9: 20. And the Davis is available for that emergency petition call.
4: Sector 1. Sector 2. Negative.
7: 10. He's asking, is there a David Schiff unit? 10-8, is David 26 still out on the tow?
4: 10-4, signal 30, Valley Road.
9: 20, can we check?
4: G6, you still on that column?
0: Yeah, I need David 26 over here on Elwood, Conflict.
8: Same location.
2: Same
4: location. 24, you put me in the back.
2: 7.
4: 24. And 20, I copy.
2: 24.
4: Cool, if there's anything to that, let me know. I'll have David Schiff pick it.
2: The said suspect attempted entry via front door.
12: I am direct. What is your location?
0: 3501 St. Paul.
12: Can I get you some parking room?
4: 26 and Russell.
3: 7, get his car, investigate, give me the David 0 for now, show me a route.
5: 16.
13: 21 en route start, a medic. I know you already did, but.
14: Still doing route.
5: 16, at 2905. You can get out of Frank now. I'm on
13: your watch. I don't know where that went. No, for that. And then myself and T2 are 10-3 on the common assault.
8: That's all, thank you.
4: For Matilda, someone attempted to break in a location of residential B&E. EMS is needed. I'll order a medic for that. Got a disorderly 3115 Repro Avenue for Tiffy. Caller reported people banging on her door and windows. Caller requesting police presence ASAP. No further information per text of the call. And I got to investigate 1905 East North Avenue. Female caller, no name attached. 911 hang up on callback. Female gave the address, then hung up the line. No further information given.
7: All right, 10-4. Do we have a, if we have David 14, 10-8 for the burglary, if we have him head over to that. I believe Charlie 12 was gone for the evening.
4: David 12, you copy?
7: This can be David 14. All right, David 12 was actually, they were supposed to log him off for the remainder earlier. We do not have a David 12.
4: Copy. David 14, did you copy?
15: David 14.
4: Regular call, 101 East 22nd Street, per Matilda, residential B&E, someone attempted to break in a location.
15: Yeah, 101 East 25th.
4: East 22nd Street. 101 East 22nd. Do I have unit that can back up my reference?
16: 1-3.
4: Thank you, 1-3.
14: 2-2.
4: More than medic. Stand by 1 second. Location?
15: Same location of 3911 Bemis.
17: Hey, Jeremy, you got fire plumbing and mason up?
16: 10-4.
17: 26. Speed that engine up.
16: Ethical.
17: Still responsible, but trapped underneath the vehicle. We need medics to know about the response.
16: Excellent. Are they directed to rescue call? You have the battalion chief, truck 25, medic 18. 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
17: 16. They're going to end up using St. Paul as a staging area because it's on the accessory road. But if you can notify MTA also to shut down any buses coming southbound in St. Paul in this area.
18: Starting mileage is 54665. 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
1: All right, attempt suicide, violent, 3718 Emily Avenue, per Miss Teresa, field call with the medic. 16-year-old male conscious breathing, probably sudden banging on the walls at the location. Do we have any CIT certified individuals that can 1011, 25X, and 25 over?
2: 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Hopkins, mate.
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1: 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Heavy unit, sector 1, CIT certified, I can break off with 25 or 25X for this behavior crisis. Temp, excuse me, temp, suicide, violent, 3718 Emily Avenue.
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6: 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CAD of 5855, time is 2121.
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0: Yes, in reference to the CC I just pulled, could you hold me to the station to type up some charges, please? $500 off and in the rear. Okay, it's my room.
1: Help, are you okay?
2: Hey, 750, you got him.
1: $500 in the rear.
0: Hey, give me one of my guys back here with me.
2: Hey, Sergeant, come to that.
0: In the court. In the pit.
3: The pit where the Connex box is.
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0: 34 unit.
1: Related units 500 Dolphin in the rear.
2: Hellfire.
3: Blackman, Strickland, Weldon, where are you guys?
4: I got the hang of.
3: Get over here. Alright, go with me. You can, already do it instead of the transport.
0: 732, 732, first 760, Farmer Dolphin in the rear, time is 2157.
5: Oh,
0: 09.
5: Yes, ma'am, I'm responding there.
0: Copy. 760, all units accounted for and okay?
1: Yeah, 10-4. Yeah, just on the phone, so they're grabbing that. I was by myself. Thank you. When you...
0: I'm a unit with the transport section, head over to 500 Dolphin Street.

0: 381, we got another one running, 569, Dolphin.
1: Cover yourself up, send me a transport here now.

0: also be able to get a transport vehicle 500 Dolphin Street in the rear. 71 Where's the location of the other person running?
1: It's going to be the 1000 block of Pennsylvania Avenue. He ran through Halston. He's behind there. I believe he has a gun.
2: It's over the cell phone. He took off with the arrestee's cell phone.

0: 71, can we get them more units? This crowd is starting to push on the DAT team here.
1: Can we get some more units? 500 Dolphin Street.
0: We shouldn't have to keep calling. Units, get there. Let's help them out right now.
2: Oh, now we're pulling up. We got multiple units with us, okay? We're coming.

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1: Hold on.
0: Ma'am, please go to the White Chart on the way and give us a 10-15 to this location, please.
1: Yeah, somebody has a 1026.

0: 1032 1032 1032 500 Dolphin Street 2201 to Time 1032 16.
1: I'm checking earlier.
2: David 19 1023 ending miles is 38042
0: 2202.

0: No, no. You're getting into 2716 Harlem Avenue. It came out as investigators. Had a male call the humming in the phone. Vestimate. 911. Hang up. No answer on the call back. Even on. 10-4, thank you.
1: Seven 8-1. Has a CC been pulled for this issue?
0: And then you said a CC number. You said has a CC number been pulled for what?
1: Yeah, I was saying the CC number's been pulled for this handgun found in Hoffman. I'm waiting for the number. I'm going to save this video evidence.
2: 764, I'm going to give you a call.
3: Sorry, 3-10.
0: 3310.
3: And 7, relieve A1, go to C channel.
0: Well, who you want to go to C?
3: Or VCIC.
0: VCIC, can you go to C?
1: Shifting.

0: 09.
1: Charlie 09.
0: Yes, ma'am. All units that are down here at Dolphin and Pimpsy in the rear, besides the deck team who is trying to figure out what they're going to do, they need to clear up this scene. 10-4.
1: 10-4, units on Dolphin Street, you copy 09. 24. Charlie, 24.
2: 34.
1: Franklin and Warwick for armed person. Said complainant said the number one male juvenile threatened a female's location armed with a knife. No complainant.
2: 3-4, 10-4, I'm down here with the death team, helping them out.
1: Alright, 10-4 you.
2: I love you, man.
1: Alright, 09 advised everybody need to clear.
3: I'm gonna call the Southwest.
1: And you said this call belongs to Southwest?
3: Southwest.
1: Well, 24, disregard, instead of call belongs to Southwest.
2: It's the McDonald's there on the corner, ma'am. I can get your address so you can fix it if you like. Show Southwest.
1: What's the address?

0: Hola.
1: Oh,
0: Yes, ma'am. I'm clear for Tennessee and Dawson. Please hold me up for the station.
1: Simple.

0: we never knew that it's called juvenile detention. My bad. Do we have any unit that calls juvenile detention?
1: I think that is my phone.
0: Yeah, they need to call back.
1: We're on it.

0: 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That's 372. CAD 6089, that's 6089, and your timeout 2156.
1: It would be my time to take it.

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1: Charlie 20.
0: Yes, you can tell me clear from front.
1: Simple.

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1: 24.
0: Yes, I'm representing. I'll be known to try and number one, give me now when you're ready.
1: I'm ready.
0: Tranquil, number one, juvenile, 2500 Dawson Street. Down in juvenile booking. Starting mileage, just want to be 5974. You see better than security from 6-1.
1: 2220.

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1: O
2: Edward Nancy, first name Joseph, common spelling, with PH, 92958, middle name Thomas.
1: Okay, unit that just gave the name in DOB.

0: Yes, ma'am. Can you tell me 910 Woodington Avenue, if that's the city?
1: First name Joseph, last name Farron, 929. What's the year?
0: 58.
1: And then you said something about Thomas?
0: Middle name of Thomas.
1: Okay, 10-4. David 17. C410-330-7350. Okay, 410-330-7350. Female caller.
0: Thanks so much.
1: You're welcome.

0: ma'am. 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You can keep me sending. I just wanted to let you know I was up here.
1: Simple.

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They're putting me from Houston and hold me out to 106. Elliot. The traffic stops at Conway Street, Thomas and Kez.

0: in the location. They say her husband won't leave, and he's hitting her and the children. Can we get you on the bed? Hopefully, we'll leave 20 seconds.
1: 14, show me around. And get his call to Frank Miller. She's fine.

0: 10-4. Is there an address?
1: 10-4. It's going to be Lutherville, Maryland address. 855 Kellogg Road.
2: Hello. Hello, Bruno. Bruno, thank you.
1: Charles 3.
0: Lateral with Charlie 2-1. Can you?
1: Charles 2-1, can you go to C for 2-8?
0: 10-4.
1: Charles 2-6.
3: What's the seat number for Sedonia?
1: 374. It's 374. But the CAD is 6041. 6041 is the CAD, and your time is 2147.
0: Thank you.
1: You're welcome. David 18.
0: David 18,
1: we have 5818 Falkirk Road for disorderly. 5818 Falkirk. Ms. Zelda is calling, says having a dispute with a niece. Number one female, Defani Hall. And we have anyone that can, check and take the back on this.
0: I'll be fine for this call. Yeah, she usually calls for various reasons.
1: Okay, 14 said put in his box, I'm gonna put you on the back, 18. 5818 Volker, thanks.
0: 10-4.
1: 10-4, thank you.
2: Is that a child abuse call on your post? 1404 Amler Street.
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2: I'll put me
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0: 1-7 out, head over there as well.
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5: And leg 4 again.
2: 0370-0370. 15. In reference to someone accessing his account, can you give him a call?
0: Hey, 15, you have a question to Spanish officer if we have one available?
2: Yeah, okay. I just looked at the bottom. We have a Spanish-speaking officer in Sector 1 who can give the complaint and the call. False pretense, 4820 Eastern Avenue.
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0: Good evening, ma'am. Can you do a broadcast for me for a stolen vehicle?
6: Ready.
0: Is it 2011 Lincoln MKX, Milan Tag 1, Edward Zebra 9402, white in color? It was stolen today at approximately 1600 hours from the 500 block of Calvert Street. Keys might be with the vehicle. She lost the keys. She lost the keys in the area, so I believe the keys might be with the vehicle.
6: It's a 2011 Lincoln MDX, 1 hour Zebra, now 402, white in color. Taken today's date, approximately 1600 hours, 100 block of Calvert Street. keys are properly with the vehicle.
0: Simple, thank you.
6: Simple. C11, Ridgeway 4, Charles 25. I was stolen auto taken approximately 1,600 hours today's date. 2011 Lincoln MDX, white in color, 1L Zebra, 9402. Taken from file, the block of Calvary. Keys are possibly with the vehicle, 4 Charles 25, 2235.
5: Triple Davidson.
0: 22, I could back him on Missouri, if somebody can just keep an eye on the reco for me.
7: 20, just stay in that location. I'm going to get anybody else.
0: Do you put me on the back?
5: Simple.

0: Beautiful.
1: I just got an intoxicated person call for 1100 block of Greenmount Avenue. I said check the well-being of an intoxicated female. Suspect on scene walking down Chase towards the bar.
0: The bar up.
1: They're still on the line with the operator. I'll give you the updates as they come in, but that's it for right now. Miss Sylvia is your caller.
0: All right, I copy.
2: Two seven,
1: good evening.
2: All right, good evening. I'm just Jersey, but I'm just roll call, please.
1: Copy.
0: 11,
1: you calling?
0: Well, I have endomology information when you're ready.
1: Go ahead, what's your endomology?
0: This is CBS, my endomology is 53196.
1: 2237 is your time.

0: Charlie Sam.
1: I want to see whether you can help me out with a unit block. And I'm trying to find the unit block or the 100 block of Winterbourne Road at Morris Road. But Winterbourne is what I want to know.
0: 3400 blocks. Person, she's Hispanic, has a gray top on, pink slippers, black Nike shorts.
2: Hello.
0: Twenty-five. Can you take this larceny? 5 Northeast Avenue.
2: Hello. When he asked my phone, what am I about?
0: Evan.

0: 15 days. Gina, was there anything to that destruction of property report?
1: 13, I'm close to here, sir.
0: Was there anything to that? Are we writing a report, or is it going to be coded?
1: I'm going to try and code it. Multiple kids involved.

0: All right, Charlie 14.
1: Sorry, Tim.
0: All right, 10-4.
2: Stand by.
3: Just advise that we have 5 calls pending, all in Sector 2, 4 priority 2s, 2 disorderlies, 2 assaults. 1 is going to be by threat, and 1 is saying it's a fight. And then we have a priority 3 intoxicated person in Sector 2.
2: Any of the calls in progress?
3: I believe the fight. We just got a family disturbance. Also a Sector 2.
2: Of course, we're going to have to respond to the site if there's any units that are available.
3: Looks like I only have Charlie 15 and Charlie 16 available. 15 is saying, I'm sure he's on 16 post, but we do have 16 tonight.
2: David's just all tied up.
3: 10-4.
2: 10-4, if we only have 1 unit, then we're not going to be able to respond.
3: Okay. Charles 2-2.
4: Are
3: you tonight?
4: 10-47. We're on all 10.
3: Okay. I'm sorry, what do you know there?
4: 2-5.
3: Okay, 2-5. Okay, yep, 2-5, can you respond over? It's going to be 3208 Hamilton, 3208 Hamilton Avenue for the fight. Ken is calling. Says it's the house next door, 2 subjects involved. And 15, are you able to take the back, or 16, one of y'all?
4: 15, I can, about 16, you're on post.
3: I can, for 16, you're on your post. Okay, thanks, 25 and 15, 3208 Hamilton Avenue.
2: And 09, I'll notify Adam 09 so that they can expedite getting units to that location to relieve our units.
3: I'm sorry,
2: 10-9? I'll notify Adam 09 so that they can expedite getting their units over there to help out.
3: Oh, okay, 10-4, thanks.
5: Jeff Voorhees on scene.
6: The vehicle disturbance west of the park in Liberty Heights, you can give that a David now.
7: One sister, is there a unit that can open the Sally port for me, please?
8: And in addition, they can open the Sally port.
6: David now.
8: Thank you. We have a Charlie 12 in the air.
9: Thank you. I'll give him a call.
8: Simple, thank you. Charlie 11.
10: 12,
8: I got a disorderly 1620 Druid Hill Avenue. Calling reporting a disturbance at this house involving males and females. Calling this requesting police presence ASAP.

0: You ready?
1: Hello from John, I've been shelved off to transport.
0: And 11, could you back 12 on the disorderly?
1: Bye.
0: 11, was that a 10-4?
1: Shut up for me.
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3: Odd number units only 1018, Pro 9, 2246.
0: Can we call an odd unit?
4: Oh, not negative. I got too many people on prisoners and too many people that just went to Adam roll call.
3: Apple.
4: 8471. Yes, can I pull an X-ray note for police information? You can use 3701 Southwestern Boulevard. John 927.
3: Southwest.
1: Yeah, Southwest.

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1: Okay, thanks so much.
0: You're welcome. If we need it, the post is 925.
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2: Thank you, 17. You too. Have a good one.
1: No, sir, I'm telling you, as you always say, living the life.
2: I hear you.
3: 21.
2: Oh, yeah, 21. What you got for me, sir?
3: I want to make sure and tell you have a good night. We'll finish living the dream.
2: I hear you, buddy. I hear you. You too. Man, T5.
4: Yeah, I got me a route. It was to follow up here, the new card with the report I brought here. In our work.
2: Okay, 10-4. You going to the district?
4: Yeah, I'm going to the district for sure. Just call me around if I can drop the new CC number off to the parents, that's all.
2: Oh, okay, I got you. Simple.

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1: 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This is my call. Can you change the location to 3400 Winterbourne Road? And you change it to police information for now. 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

0: Just my real quick.
1: All right, simple.
2: Hey, before you call?
3: No, I just thought Charlie Club.
4: Charlie Club, go ahead.
3: Yeah, some concerned citizen out here on a 200 block of South Monroe would like to speak to a supervisor because I am parked in an area where I'm trying to deter a crime.
1: David, I'm on a PR right now. Just give me about 10 minutes and I'll be up there.
0: Speaker? 10:47.

0: 10-4. Thank you.
1: Can I get an x-ray yet for a common assault?
0: That's for the 3400 block of LA Road.
1: It's going to be for 1218 North Lausanne.
0: Oh, I'm sorry, I'm looking at Charlie 26. 10-4, I got you.
2: 22. 22. You can put clip on the box, I'll handle that on the way in.
0: 22 on clip mark, 10-4.
2: Yeah, I'm good.
0: 10-4. And that was an expert, yes, David 26. All right, you ready to copy? UCC is 0383-0383. Your CAD is 6176. 6176. And your timeout is 2234.

0: Charlie 13. Did you have me to call for you, Kurt?
1: No, for me. I'm at this clear. Change it to a disorderly Frank now.
0: Shuffle. Command, David 18.
2: You might call it Illinois. You can put East 35th in my box.
0: Apple, thank you. Temple, your King 334 is supposed to be your relief that we're fishing.
1: Found that unit on a hospital detail. 16 is going to be en route to relieve
0: them. Alright, Temple, thank you. Perfectly copy.
3: Well, he'll be taking over the hospital detail.
0: Alright, 10-4, thank you.
4: 10-4, it says it's coming from the kitchen door.
2: And Charles 20.
0: Charles 20.
2: The unit's alright on Hamilton.
0: Units on Hamilton, y'all okay?
5: Good copy. Can you check on David 29 again? He said he was clearing up a while ago.
0: David 29.
3: Before, can you get 10 11?
0: Alright, it's Temple. As soon as somebody come out, I'll get you one. You okay, so we get Dave? Temple. David 24, you okay till you get there?
3: Temple, thank you.
2: What was the location?
0: 1100 frame out.
2: I'll copy, be there shortly.
3: You can put me at 714 East Eager.
0: Copy. Is this a reference to the call on Greenmount?
3: 10-4.
2: Greenmount Bridge.
0: 10-4.
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0: Nah, nah. I got a estimate location, open line, no answer on the call back for 3632 Dudley Avenue, 911, no voice. Can you help me with that?
1: David, no.
0: All right, just one.
2: Number four.
0: I'm ready to Charlie, just 8 Charles 99-1018. 8 Charlie 99-1018. 2259. How many points in?
2: That one's going to be a boy now.
0: Simple.
2: We've only been to change. Have a good night.
0: Have a nice sir.
3: Is anybody?

0: Northwestern I have him.
1: Yeah, I believe in it, thank God.
2: Yeah, what happened?
0: Twenty.
2: Can we try raising the units on Hamilton again?
0: There were, four Charlie 15, four Charlie 13, four Charlie 11.
1: Yeah, I'm sorry.
3: Alright, first call I have is, Larcy from Auto Madison at Eden in reference to someone stealing her tags. She didn't provide a tag for me.
0: Units at 3208 Hamilton Avenue. Can you key up?
4: Yes, sir.
0: All right, the supervisor was trying to reach you.
4: I don't know, that up, okay? Yeah, not for the supervisor.
2: Do you guys got on Hamilton?
4: Time for it, just trying to figure it out who's fighting who.
2: All right, Charlie 20, since they're okay, you can start having the remaining units, 10-18.
0: 10-4. And Charlie 11, that was a boy now, or David now?
1: David now.
0: 10-4. Alright, all remaining units, for Charlie Shift 99-10-18, for Charlie 99-10-18, time is 2302. If you have any calls or call, please do so now. Have a good evening.

0: I'm going to get a transport from this location from to 1713 Wilkins Avenue. Give it up, Frank. Now.
1: All right, come for it.
0: It's going to be 5723.
1: 2303.

0: ABC 9.
1: Command, going to be 1023 University. Ending model is going to be 6914.0.
0: 9304. And are you everyone out of roll call? Can I just start seeing who's here? It's on 15th post. 10-4, thank you, sir. Do we have an Adam 1-5?
2: Good morning. When you get to the vehicle, I have a lead at 301 Water. 301 Water, we do have a complaint. It says the male was performing a lewd act, not saying what he's doing. Number one male, blue shirt, brown pants. Nothing further.
0: 10-4,
2: I'm waiting for a call. 10-4. 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
3: Already got roll call.
2: 10-4, remaining choice of units to be seen for 10-10, 20-05. If you have a call in your box, please put up before leaving.
4: 13.
1: Adam 30, 15 is point of response. He's in a vehicle now.
2: 10-4, thank you.
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0: 8522.
1: I see. You don't have to read me.
0: All right.
2: 10-4, 2307.

0: Fort Davis 28, Fort Davis 29. Are you guys available for a call? Intoxicated person, or we have a common assault? This was... All right, simple. Both you and 28 are on Hamilton?
1: No, I'm on 24.
2: 4028 is handling the arrest from 5436 Pavilion, so he's in the district.
0: Okay, 10-4, just checking. T57, time out of 2255, 10-4.
2: 10-4.
0: I'm all right, because we have this call for 2509 Pennsylvania for overdose. Charlie 28, you say you 1023.
1: I'm starting over there. I'm at 10-03 for 45 over there.
0: All right, 10-4, Adam, 2-8, sees them route.
3: Western 2.
0: Unit calling.
3: Yes, ma'am, Western 2. Can I get a relief out of Penn State and Lawrence?
0: Do we have a unit going to Penn State and Lawrence to... I believe Western District 2.
4: 09. Just be mindful. Shift change. We have to wait for vehicles to come in. Might have to wait a second.
0: Western 2, you copy.
3: 10-4, sir.
5: Before they leave. Sorry, I'm clearing the tow vehicle.
6: 16. Can you change my call to a follow-up, and can you dupe it with, if I give you a CC number?
0: Go ahead with the whole CC number.
6: CC is 2606-00363.
1: 3 David units are still out.
0: 10-4.
7: David 40 in reference. David 12 is at the station picking up charges. And then we have David 24 is on a child abuse. Right now we only have David 26 pending.
0: 10-4, I see David 26.

0: We still have a Charlie 28 on the air.
1: Back up.
0: Did you get a call for East Avenue?
1: I'll be at Baby Hall. He's not in Maryland.
0: Your timeout is 22:43.

0: Are you going to call her?
1: Bertie, we have a change to run down.
0: Go ahead, let me know what it is.
1: Adam 25 is going to be blinking 221. And we're going to have an Adam 28, which is going to be Ida 605.
0: Is that Ida 605?
1: 10-4.
0: 10-4, got it. Unit calling.
2: 7 Adam 13X. Evening, ma'am. Can you log me in? LinkedIn 336.
0: Good evening. All right, they just sent another request over from the fire department. They transported that patient to 2401 West Belvedere, so that's 26 post, ma'am. Disregard, somebody quoted it for you.
2: Beautiful. 7-6-X.
0: 26X.
2: Yes, ma'am. Please log me in. Sequence is Lincoln 373. Thank you.
0: 10-4. Good evening. Adam 16.
2: 716.
0: 1808 Utah Place, Apartment D. Came out for disorderly. It says male sleeping on the premise. For 10-4, you waiting for your vehicle or 10-4 put it in your box?
2: You just put it in my box.
0: 10-4, thank you, sir. Adam 15, I'm just going to do that. Call this in your box to 25. 10-4.
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4: Good evening, ma'am. Could you kindly do me a favor and find out if any calls are dispatched to an address? I can give you that when you're ready.
0: I'm ready.
4: 514 East Lynn Avenue, and Lynn is spelled as Lincoln Yankee, Nancy Edward.
2: David 12.
5: Go ahead.
2: Yes, ma'am. I have a traffic stop, 4500 Emerson Avenue. Can you run a Maryland tag, please?
5: Go ahead.
2: 6 Charles William, 1047.
0: Good evening, sir.
2: I should be already logged on as King 617. Could you move into the district for admin?
0: 10-4.
6: 3-4. Someone's available. Can they start heading over towards Morocco and Bel Air? I believe these girls are about to start fighting again.

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0: Who's your call?
1: Before you copy, BCRC, Morocco and Belly Rule, Sky Girls are attempting to fight at the location. 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
0: Is David Ship available?
1: Hi, David.
2: Situation from Charlie Schiff. They were able to break it up and separate them, but they're now interacting again. Looks like they're about to start fighting in Morocco and in Netta right now. It's going to be one female in just a pink bra and black pants, and I can't give you the 36 of the other one, but it looks like they're starting a boxing match up here.
1: It's important. David Felice is at the hospital, and David 26 of Papa Challenger.
3: Paul Henry Adam, 4716, 10-4.
4: Adam 09.
1: Adam 09.
4: Any units you have, 10-8 with a car, Inspector 2, send them up there.

0: several. I'm sorry, what unit was it?
1: Three Adam 13, Idaho 453.
0: 10-4, so they are at Aneta and Morocco.
1: Adam 2-1-R, so it's fine.
2: TC, you can cancel my admin. I'll handle that once I finish on Morocco. Show me a route. Is that calling my post?
0: Yep, 10-4, I should post.
2: People, put him in my box.
0: Good morning. It's not a call. It's from Charlie Schiff. BCS, he's calling it out.
3: What, are they actively fighting or are they about to fight?
4: Yeah, 3-4. They both took boxing stances and went around the corner on Aneta, and the whole crowd followed them, and this is an ongoing fight. They've been trying to fight all evening. I think it's safe to say that they're over there currently fighting.
3: 25, I'm 2 blocks away.
1: Oh, no.
0: That's what, oh, no.
1: Foxtrot available.
0: Okay.
3: 5, I'm on Aneta right now.
1: Right. At the moment.

0: And the backslash?
1: He on the another side, walking towards Bel Air.
0: Excuse me, I just got my vehicle. What's the address again?
2: Started at Morocco in Anata, possibly headed towards Bel Air Road in Morocco.
0: Cheerful. 384 to the unit that's coming up Morocco, where that crowd is on your right-hand side. I believe that was one of the first combatants that came over looking for it, and she's down on the ground. I'm not sure how injured she is.

0: pay the Clown medical attention.
1: Chatana.
0: So I'm just advising, pay the Clown medical attention.

0: Hold on, I didn't copy that. What did he say?
1: They don't need all services.
2: Still sticking around.
0: I was just about to say, somebody hang up in that area for me, please. I appreciate it.

0: 24.
1: 4124, 10-4, thank you.
0: David 18.
1: 18.
0: The owner driver, I'm looking at the warrants, and I haven't found a matching date of birth. I'm just advising for the person in question.
1: In reference to the vehicle owner?
0: 10-4. Last night, and her wallet was stolen. She received an alert for the bank from her bank stating that her car had been used. She went to the store and saw video footage. She wants to report lost name from auto.
2: What's her information?
0: Miss Shorty Hawkins, telephone number is going to be 410-624-9352, 410-624-9352.

0: 20,000.
1: Hey, 1047, 2010 Chrysler. This is to Frederick Williams.
0: Simple. I got you.

0: Go ahead. Okay.
1: If I was able to find the individual for the owner of the vehicle, is Maryland Sound actually me? MD is Maryland 102-763-13831. And his DOB is me 11-29-1963, but he's not here. Just advising again.
0: Just why I have that information. I'm looking at the active warrants for, there's several active warrants under Kevin Williams. But I'm not seeing the same middle name, and I'm also not seeing the same date of birth. 10-4.
1: 10-4, I appreciate it.
0: No problem. 10-4. I'm sorry, is this in reference to which call?
1: An aggravated assault that happened on Maisel.
0: Lincoln 148, I got a disorderly and 6 Charlie 27's box, 3601 Clark's Lane. It doesn't have a code on it yet.
2: Could you get a Frank now?
0: 10-4, thank you.

0: simple. Thank you.
1: Therefore, we're ready to hear.
0: Just follow up the same address before. Yeah, I didn't mean to stop.
2: Yeah, it's been for I'm good.
3: Twenty-three. Can you show my to the front of me?
0: That's well, good evening, thank you.
3: Please introduce yourself.
2: Call it an error.
0: 10-4. Is Charlie 22 still on the air?
3: Charlie 22.
0: Are you still a Calvert?
3: Well, 10-4-7, back in Mr. Clinton Office report. Thank you.
0: 10-4. Good night.
3: You have a good one.
4: Call states, a patient was discharged, refusing to leave, and a woman in his 30s.
2: Ten four. Is there a callback number for that?
4: It is.
2: I get that.
4: 410-550-0333. Mr. Colby is the caller.
2: Well, thank you.
3: Can you log me off? Switch me to Adam 21, please.
4: Adam 27.
3: Just down.
4: Call me to start on your post 11 minutes on it. 3333 East Fayette, Royal Farms. A number one female threatening to bring family members down to the store to beat up the caller.
3: 10-4.
2: Anyway, I'm getting my car together. It's going on the back.
4: 10-4.
2: Thank you.
4: 15.
2: Yeah, I gave out a call. You can get this out of her now.
4: 10-4.
2: And Seaway, can Hopkins release the end of that call on Wolf Street?
0: At 24SCC for recovered vehicle, it's going to be 0388-0388. Your CAD is 6184. Timeout is 2319.
2: Copy.
0: And is that the correct location of the vehicle being towed? I got 3715 Bancroft.
5: It's off Bancroft, but being a 6400 block of...
6: In reference to your call, I request the officer assistance in reference to child's mother not returning his phone. Male uncooperative, female at residence, came online. 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Weapons unknown, no further information. 10-4.

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1: 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Have you tried the 1031-2284 for the on call?
2: 10-4.
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4: Calls, and I was sent a voicemail on all three calls. So I got no answer, just advising on that. And four.
5: And four? I see that we have an Adam 21 and 26, 10-8. Can we send one of them to that?
4: 10-4, I was just about saying, I know I have been pending for a while, so I'm going to call and see. I still need to believe. 10-4, 4 Adam 21, 26.
6: 21.
4: Good evening. I have family disturbance, 5413 Garland Avenue. 10-4, can you respond to that?
2: 10-4-7 for the moment. My car is about to come in. Just a few minutes. I'll let you know when I get my car.
4: Alright, 10-4-4-AM-26. Hey, good evening, 26. This family disturbance is attending for 55 minutes, 5413 Garland Avenue. Can you respond over?
3: Oh.
5: Adam 09, can you get from Sector 1 back him up? That way we can keep at least one unit, 10-8 in Sector 2, please.
3: Showing you well. Is there was a number on Garland?
4: That's 5413. And that was Adam 15 back in 26.

0: I believe that's this thing trying to key up. Is everything okay with your radio, this thing?
1: Yeah, 10-4, that was me trying to key up, you know. I just love this equipment so much. Yeah, put me on the back.
0: 10-4.
2: Ten four. Go ahead, Aaron, come in. It's all one call.
0: Oh, now you was requesting a call from 12?
3: Oh, 9-10-9.
0: That wasn't you then. A different voice. It's for you, sorry.

0: to break into her car. Said boy. Bro. Chat is 6336. Timeout 2321.
1: I just have one additional unit to meet me at 400 Massey Court for one trail.
2: 16,
0: you're route 10-4, thank you. Unit calling?
3: Charlie, top 10.
0: Go ahead, Charlie 13.
3: Can you lock me off and lock me on ice? Adam 1-7.
0: 10-4, Adam 1-7, King 7-5-3.
3: 10-4.
4: Nine, Frank Lincoln, 5999.
0: Ten 4-17 is okay if I put you guys en route to the missing person.
5: No. All right. 16, also 10-4. Hey, so I can take them.
0: 10-4, you know my back.
1: David 18, switch me to David 27 for the internet.
6: What's going on, Ralph?
5: Hey, what else is going on? Welcome back.
6: Just for today and tomorrow, I'm calling you.
5: I hear you, buddy. I hear you. I'm only here for 4.
7: Oh, you ain't like that much, okay. 6400 block, Gilchrist.

0: It's winning. Can you see if anyone could take out that larceny?
1: Konana. Can you call this complaint back in reference to this larceny call? TRU transferred it back. It says someone stealing his wallet on Saturday.
0: Call back on
2: 301-704-3887. Yeah. Huffman and Rose. Caller says that females are being robbed. Suspect has a gun to the victim's face.
3: I'm also breaking off. You said Huffman and Rose?
2: So with me, Huffman and Rose. And the victim?
4: Description of the vehicle.
2: So it's going to be a green Honda Accord.
5: You said Huffman and Rose?
6: I'm 4 on the Eastern.
5: Okay, stand by. I have to contact our Fox first, and then they'll contact them. It's a new protocol. Stand by. I'll let you know.
6: Copy.
3: What's up, 4?
2: So it's 8:30 Elmora.
4: Request them. 3-4, I copy. I got the cameras in the area. There's a lot of males around here, but I'm not seeing the vehicle or females. Was there a 36 provided for the guy with the gun?
5: Stand by one moment.
7: Careful, we have 210-8.
3: 347, I'll just go and grab keys. What do you have?
7: You say you're not
3: 10-8? I'll just grab some keys. What do you have?
7: It's going to be an audible alarm. 5129 Hoffa Road.
2: Vehicle.

0: What's the question of the puzzle again?
1: Play a green Honda Accord. They're at Jimmy's Carryout. At Jimmy's Carryout.
0: Well, I don't know if they're in the area.
2: So call me 1023 at Jimmy's Carryout. You said it was a green Honda Accord?
1: Simple.

0: I'm turning 23. I don't see a vehicle mentioned in that description here that they are carry out.
1: According to complaint, it's going to be data.
0: Vehicle was taken in a car check. Okay, so I'm getting confused. So was the vehicle already taken already?
1: That's a possibility, the carjacking. I said that there's an infant, or maybe an infant in the vehicle.
0: Where's the complaint here?
1: Last update, it said Jimmy's carry out. They still on the line with 911. Oh, they just hung up with 911, but it said Jimmy's carry out.
0: Temple, I'll walk on it right now. He said a complaint name is Jada.
1: Temple.

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1: Tempo.
2: Is 27 okay over here on this call?
0: Yeah, so far good. Thank you. I'm pulling up now, KJ.
1: 10-20, 8-21 with him.
3: So, Rufus, I'm at East Hoffman and Jimmy's carry out the complaint that's in the Whiskey Town. Do you have a callback number?
1: 10-20, you ready? Be 410-231-8130 and 410-231-8130.

0: T2 reference, check that number, was 410-231-8130.
1: Yep, 10-4.
0: 10-4, I called the number several times and I didn't get an answer.
1: Okay.
2: I'm assuming they didn't provide a tag number to that, right?
1: No, 245, and it'll take so far.

0: And 13.
1: Have the police notify up in North and Maryland for a mail that was passed out. He got up and walked away on his own accord. Just need a cold. And also had a common assault, 1930, East 31st. Called her Pandora, said that the youth were out of control. And she also called back and said she wanted to cancel.
2: Fourteen.
1: In
2: reference to 1930 East 31st Street, that'll be a David no. I'm not sure if you got code for that. I just got off the phone with a complainant.
1: Yeah, it's a bus while I just gave 13 a cold out. Again, 13 and 14, could you guys respond to 1434 North Vaughn? Male caller cursing and yelling aggressively with a female saying something unclear. Also a 911 no voice.
2: 10-4, I'm going to get that person a phone call.
1: Simple.
2: 13.5.

0: 300 Rupture Car Tech, and I'm still canvassing. Have we located the complainant yet?
1: Houston Rupture, it's going to be 1027. I haven't located the complainant or anybody that knows the complainant. I made several attempts to call the complainant on my cell phone and went straight to voicemail.
0: For JJ, can you read the text for me, please, one more time?
2: 10-4, call us at... Call us that a female is being robbed. Suspect had a gun to the victim's face. Stated that it involved a green Honda Accord. Victim has an infant in the vehicle. But looking at the location, the complaint is not, they weren't calling from that location. They were calling from around Perkins 25th.
1: And I'm on 25th right now. What's the 100 block? Or do we have one?
2: The 800 block of 25th.
1: 20, you can show me a rock.
3: 2587, number one meal. 6 feet, 200 pounds. No last known location was provided. Anyone coming in contact, 2 Charles 28, 2354.
2: Yeah, 10-4, looking at the, it said the closest location to where the call was being made was 25th and Kirk, possibly 771 East 25th.
1: Interesting. I'm at 729 East 25th. I didn't see anything happening in this area.
0: Ma'am, is that based off a cell phone tower hit?
2: 10-4.
4: Animal 9. Yes, ma'am. In reference to my stop here, you have a unit 1011, maybe the driver's 1030.
2: I have him 25.
1: 2011 route.
2: In order.
4: Thank you.
2: Can I go, sir?
5: Hold on, it's 380, I believe it is, 383. Officer Reedy.
6: 384 standby, sir.
5: Yes, sir. You have cameras at Hoffman and Milton at Jimmy's. Did you see anything out of order over there? I might have missed it.
6: Yeah, I was checking the cameras. There's like 7 people that match the description of the possible suspect, but I did not observe any actions. As soon as the call came up, I spun the cameras around. Didn't see any of the vehicle, didn't see anyone with armed or anything like that. And there was too many people that were matching that 36. I did the replay, but the camera was stuck facing northbound, so it did not show Rose afterwards.
5: 10-4, sir, I copy that. Hold on, but another lateral.
2: 10-4, sir.
5: 9-300, or unit 41. Are you still on the channel?
0: Just say goodbye.
5: I just wanted to make sure you copy that, sir.
0: Yeah, 10-4. I just drove by there like 2 minutes ago. I saw a Honda Civic parked outside, double parked, but I didn't see anything. I've been canvassing the area negative on all sides.
5: 10-4, sir.
1: I'm still in the area of Hoffman, right out in front of Jimmy's. I'm clear.
3: Adam, 14.
1: 14.
3: 14, we have police notified on 739 Cedar Cross. 739 Cedar Croft Road. This is a dual call with the fire department. It's saying, not breathing. Ten four things. 739 Cedar Croft Road.
7: Give me a landline.
0: C2. My hospital. Room 1B.
7: You said room 1B?
0: 10-4-9.
7: And what's this in reference to? Because they cleared you. You're not even on the board.
0: Aggravated assault, have another one male, got struck in the head.
7: 10-4.

0: 14.
1: In reference to that ping from that cell tower, I don't see anything out here, especially on the 800 block of 25th Street.
0: 10-4.

0: 26. Watermelon tag for me. There, 1 Frank Robert, 5162.
1: I'm sorry, 299.
2: Thanks, Mel.

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1: 26X.
0: You clear this up.
1: Yeah, 10-4, 10-8.
0: All right, Mumro on Clifton for shooting. Call and report that she was shot. Shot in his hand at the location. 20, you copy?
2: 27,
0: I'm
3: in route. 24, I'm copying in a route. Do we have DDU monitoring?
0: We have DDU on the air.
3: 10-4.
4: I have an audible alarm, 2442 East Monument Street. It's a commercial burglary alarm. Says attempting to contact but no answer. The glass break zone 2 entry. 10-4.
0: It says the garage, third floor. It doesn't give an apartment number. It says it's for a homeless man that sleeps in the stairwell.
1: Two, three.
5: We have two calls for 4600 Bel-Air Road. 4600 Bel-Air Road. First call came in, the Ramp SOS location open line. The caller was crying and yelling. Said, you keep doing this, you keep busting my face open, then disconnected. The second call came in, it was a 911, no voice, looks like the same phone number.
6: Question unit is 1 Davis 15. The unit sequence is Lincoln 118, Lincoln 118. And the CC number assigned is 00378. Lab request time 0001. Dispatch time 0003. And I thought it was a walk-in, but it looks like the original address is 2511 Oswego Avenue. 10-4.
1: 10-4.
5: For Northgate and Fenwick, caller states mobility vehicle is blocking the intersection. Maurice is calling. And good evening, Adam Schiff.
7: Good evening.
8: Good evening,
9: ma'am. Howdy, ma'am.
5: Howdy.
7: 2-5, you're implemented by 23.
5: 10-4. 4600 Bel-Air. And Adam 14, additional information. A caller says he's trying to get the friend out of the car, and currently they aren't having any luck getting the car open. My friend Garcia called in. 10-4.
7: Is the fire department already there?
5: Medic 18 is en route. Engine 43 is on scene, and EMS 4 is en route.
7: Right.
5: 10.
7: David 18, I'm going to reroute to backup 14 since 23 got backup with C6.
5: 10-4, 739 Cedar Falls.
3: Lincoln 15, we weren't sure if he was going to be here or not, so

0: And then you didn't just follow in a minute. Please advise.
1: 24/7, maybe follow in a minute. He's already on the same.
0: You said 27 following?
2: On 6.
0: 16.
2: There are a couple of citizens at the bus stop next to Douglas. They said they didn't hear any gunshots.
3: It's 22 to 26 to be back in more of a better location.
4: No, we'll be coming up 10:23.

0: Unit 41 in the Western.
1: Unit 41.
0: Yes, ma'am. Is there a confirmed or is it a call for a shooting?
1: This is confirmed.
0: Confirmed, responding.
2: 28 reference. Eastern Unit 4 is the end of the field. That's where it's on the field path.

0: And Diddy, you and the Simbrow, which is your number so I can put you on a call?
1: 7123.
0: 10-4.
1: Sorry, 121. What's the numbers on the shitty?
0: Came out as Monroe and Clifton.

0: 16.
1: Yeah, I'll be in the 2400 block of Pulaski by the field. Looking for a crime scene.

0: So when you get sent over, the victim was located at 1800 Flagler Clifton. This was your end canvas for the crimes, actual crime scene.
1: 10-4. T4. 24. Yes, ma'am. You can change down to your 1,000, right? 10-4. Just advise where you're going when you leaving. 10-4. Can I take a question? Give me 1 second.

0: 23 units on our camera thing. Have you found anything?
1: Yeah, 1047. Not seeing anything over there.
2: 16 1047. Was he next to a bus stop by the field?
0: In reference, he advised that he got off of bus, so we checked the bus stop area to see if he got anything.
2: All right, 10-4.

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0: David 19, Kiho, myself, Ben 91, to 1508 West Franklin to attempt to serve the protective order.
1: Careful. And David 19, you said you got him. Have who with you?
0: 91. And 14 in the rear.

0: 20 is a crime limit, but no ordered yet.
1: 1047.
0: Crime left, 1800 block of Clifton. The victim is on route to Sinai. We'll advise once we have a bed in reference.

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0: Lateral with 20.
1: 10-4.
0: 20-35.
2: Yeah, I would like to check the four bus stops that are closer to the field. Can't find no crime scene. I even came up here towards the subway in Mondawmin. Still can't find anything. Individuals in the area said they didn't hear nothing. MTA police advised them they didn't get any calls for anything either.
0: Alright, 10-4. Thank you for the search.
3: Do we have VCIG on the air?
1: We have VCIC still on the air.

0: large group of people trespassing, causing a disturbance in the rear. So they call a request and police assistance ASAP. You know, the back of 14.
1: 16, I'll back them up.
0: 10-4, thank you.
1: Yeah, 1-6, I'll be coming from my dorm.
2: Yeah, 13-8, you don't call me in the back.

0: 20.
1: Adam, 20.
0: Yes, ma'am. Can I have one of the units that were initially canvassing to 1018 or 1011 me? You're at 1800 Clifton to do a door to door.
2: Alright, be careful.

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1: 26.
0: You said 23, never mind.
1: Your number of reference to the shooting is 395. That's 395 CAD 003. That's 003, and the timeout 0001.
0: I think you just put that in 26 extra spot.
1: 10-4. And in reference 26X26, you have your crime lab is 5845.
0: 10-4, thank you.
1: 10-4.
0: Come on, 10-4.
1: 10-4.

0: 2652 Pennsylvania Avenue. So the call came in with no response. Received the address and number to Vesta.
1: Bueno.
0: Careful. And 28, are you able to respond 1601 retreat, or that's too far?
1: Where'd you go?
0: All right. That, well, that one came out as investigate or whatever. It said, heard a female voice and now arguing on the open line. The call was disconnected.
1: Of course, we're

0: An N of 15.
1: N of 15, be advised. I just took over 10 of Lawrence.
0: Yeah, 10 for Einstein. Can you just give me a call for a cell tower? 740 Papa Grill. Thank you.
1: 10-4, that can be a bueno.
0: 10-4, thank you.
2: Fortune.
0: Adam, what for?
2: Yes, it wasn't 50 people, probably 10 or less people. Everything is orderly. Go ahead and get us a Frank now.
0: 10-4, thank you.

0: 28.
1: I said it to him, 61 retreats to the house that burned down. So if we get a better address, just let me know. Bueno, Phil.
0: 10-4 Bueno, and 2600 Pennsylvania Avenue is coming out as common assault. Said a male hitting a female. No complainant.

0: 28. Is this call just saying in the block of 2600 Pennsylvania?
1: Yeah, it just says the 2600 block.
0: I'm looking for him sitting out here. I'll give you 30 minutes if no one comes up to me.
1: 10-4.

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1: It's my reference to that incident. Can you do a 29 on Maryland sound it for me?
0: 10-4.
1: Sam, 300-135-035-254.

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1: 26.
0: Is the City Watch on air?
1: We have City Watch on the air. We're not answering. In 7123, I'm showing 1047 valid ID.
2: Alright, 10-4. Thank you, ma'am.
1: 10-4.
3: Oh, 09.
1: Animal 9.
3: Yes, ma'am. 26 might have to give him a call at extension 1030 or 1047.
1: 26, you copy?
0: Call right now.

0: see what.
1: Send me what?
0: Officer just called in and see what. Can you have him call me back, please? His last name was Martin.
1: Twenty-six, you copy?

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1: Cefo.
2: We'll talk to you for an over.
1: Double 040, 10-4. 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Who's taking?
0: Kim, the gate is secure. We cannot make entry through the gate. And everything seems okay out here for now. 24, advisor.
3: All right, civil.
4: Yeah, he answered up. I was telling his crime lab, 5844.
0: Step 4,
4: 5844. Yeah, 4. And 26, can you respond over with 23 to 5930 Bel-Air Road for this overdose? Text is saying chaotic background, multiple people hurt. 10-4, 5930 Bel-Air Road.
5: Oh, and you can dupe the two common assaults I put in my box.
4: Okay, I'm ready.
3: 912 Woodson Road.
5: 23. 0042.
4: Number one female. She doesn't have any clothes on.
1: 16 Medicine Order. Let me get a 10-11 with her. 300, you saw.
0: There's something wrong.
1: Excuse me.
0: You know me downtown Front Street, my gas light is on.
1: Come.
0: Do a picture. Let me know if it's her.

0: Speak the language today.
1: Ten four.
0: Any actual separate apartment?
1: Ten four.
2: And can you put me on the back of 15 for assault?
1: Ten four.
0: Well, actually, why, yes, destruction of property.
3: I just broke into the location. They use a knife to break the lock. Number one male, and then number one female, no clothing description. Unit that can bet. David 114 bet.
0: Hey, what was our location?
3: 401 Utah. All
0: right, that's what.
4: 54 on the back.
0: Two one in reference to 27's call. I'm gonna take the moms around Beller and Crystal Park Terrace area on Mayfield to see if she can locate her son Temple. It's gonna be number one female from Elmley Avenue, starting mileage 61631.
5: David 20, the responding officers, make sure there's at least three of you guys before you go in there.
3: And Adam 16, you have medic 5 in route. Alright, then in reference to Utah, they're saying they keep breaking into the location via the front gate side where the dumpsters are on the Marlbury side. Two number one males, one number one female, no clothing description.
6: Reference to full Frank Hall, 2402 in my car stop. Can you order up a token, please?
7: Do you hear the app?
6: Yeah, none of us on scene have the app. It's not working. We're trying.
0: That's fine.
3: Call came back out 2906 Rises Town Road. It came in at the other. Caller says she doesn't know if the police is on scene. Can see the one in person when asked where is the suspect. She doesn't know. Permission to do.
6: I'm sorry, what was the second call?
3: Second call that came in for the same location, 2906 Rogers Town Road. I called the state. She doesn't know if the police was on scene. She can see the wanted person. When asked where is the suspect, she advised them she didn't know. Permission to do.
0: 10-4. Can I have another unit 10 with me here? I got a gentleman out front. Let me see if that's him or not.
3: I'm going to get on the back of 15.
0: They want to say she was from the road.
3: 4. 2906 Rogers Town Road.

0: simple.
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0: Simple.

0: 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What's your call there?
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0: David wants off.
1: David wants off.
0: Yes, can you log in as David 13, please?
1: Okay.
0: And can you also log me out to ECU, please?
1: Stand by.
0: One five.
1: Stand by.
0: That's correct. I'm going to 2664 Frederick Avenue. I'm transporting a number one male. He's in Maryland 61. I'm 1061.
2: 10-4-0-0-4-9.

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1: In reference to this dealership call on Caton Avenue, your officers need these juveniles. We have a couple more detained off the TAPSCO.
3: Thank you, Timkeeper.
4: Apartment 211, advise if y'all need the air. No clothing description.
3: Hey, Fulton, it was about 401 or 410?
4: 401 is what they gave me.
3: 25.
4: You can just run 27 to you.
5: Three, was your timeout?
3: Careful.
4: Pull in front of him.
6: You can pinch him, but you don't have to hit him hard. We just need to immobilize the vehicle.
5: Step 4.
0: Actually, Baltimore County actually has the individuals over here.
2: 20 arrests, at least get their information on the juveniles.
1: In person, 10 0 grand, mobile.
4: 10 foot, he's on the mobile.
6: 4, thank you.

0: 20 Sector 2, did you copy?
1: We're holding the air.

0: 39. You can open back up here.
1: 10400 56. The air is open. 28. 2636 Pennsylvania Avenue. It says apartment 419 for the common assault. It said caller said the neighbor's fighting a boyfriend. No complainers.
0: 104. Where's the number, bro?
2: 22, I'm calling the 50 girl, by the way. Come on.
3: And on that game back on it is that it expires 626, so 25. The meat says other model says TRL.
2: Therefore.
0: 27.
3: Go ahead.
0: Traffic stop 3000 blocks. It's Monomer, Medline, Tag, 500, Adams, 3329, Reading, Cad, Northern Mobile.

Adam 50, I have a suspicious person, 5810, right to Sound World. I know a person knocking on the caller's door, room 213. I mean, I'm

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0: 1318 Bloomingdale, High Department saying they need assistance with a combative patient.
1: 10-4.
2: Yes, ma'am. Can I roll with Adam 91?
0: 10-4.
2: 767 to Adam 91.
3: Step 4.
1: 2100, so I'm seeing.
3: Thanks.
4: One out of 23 is very clear.
5: Maybe I, could you hold back the district real quick? Just for a few minutes.
3: Thanks.
4: We're missing juvenile.
3: Go ahead.
4: I'm going to be looking for a Mr. Kaimani Lawson. He's going to be 14 years old, black male, last wearing khaki shorts, black boots. He has a black hoodie on and wearing a black do-rag. He was last seen leaving his house at 1616 Lamely Street at 7:15 on yesterday's date.
1: Four Adam Fennel Northern.
6: Four Adam Fennel, good evening.
1: Ma'am, can any of your units advise if you have room in your garage for a vehicle?
6: No.
4: That's King Yankee, Mary, Adam, Nancy, Ida.
2: I'm walking over now. Can you accept what's your name?
6: David, can you copy?
3: What's the date of birth?
4: The date of birth is going to be 04-30-2006. My apologies, 2012.
0: Yeah. 10-4, I'm in the most number one male, 23 years old, but that is it.
4: Approximately 140 pounds.
3: Hair color or eye color?
4: I'm going to have brown eyes and black hair.
3: Good morning. 13,
0: I'm
3: going to call
0: this hotel at 48,
3: 20. This brown eyes, black hair. Missing from 1616 Lamely Street, last seen around 07:15 yesterday. Where are you? Khaki shorts, black boots, red and black hoodie, and blue rag. One Adam, 23 is seen. 10-4?
4: 10-4, ma'am. I greatly appreciate it.
3: Highway 44, 1023.
0: 10-4-105.
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0: 14. Adam 14.
1: 14.
0: 907 Emerson Avenue, apartment 13 for the street disturbance. Some loud noise from people down the hall.
1: 10-4. I'm 10-2-3,
0: 6-5-5-4-3. You know, that's the 27 fellow Adrenal currently.
2: See, wait, you can try me on the last.
3: CAD number 154. 154 is the CAD, and your time, 0034.
1: 10-4.
4: I got traffic stop when you're ready.
0: Okay.
4: A 5000 York Road, the Maryland Cadillac, 1 Henry Adam 7420.
0: Called a young in the background saying she needed the police and hung up.
1: For you.
0: 28.
1: You changed location to 2638 Pennsylvania. Make us investigate. Female dropped a bag of dog food and was upset.
0: 5845.
5: 5845. 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
6: Item 27. Can I have medical
5: phone
6: to my location?
5: For a number, 2 male, bleeding from his face.
0: 10-4.
7: Northwest said they got a call also. And that the medics are moving around, but we cannot locate them.
8: Yeah, I just saw a medic pass me heading north on Bloomingdale. Take a look.
9: Oh, okay. I didn't even see. All right, thanks. I think that is transfer squad. All right,
10: I don't even know why it's not coming on my phone. I'm not with the 295. It should be a little second, too.
9: Sir, I think it's over a bridge or something. That don't even make sense.
0: Caller says she is unable to get into her home due to mobility issues. It's a gray Nissan Versa, 4-door sedan, Merlin tag, 2 Edward Henry, 8661.
11: Adam Lincoln Boy, Adam Nancy Avenue, off of her Hamilton.
3: Yeah, Miley.
11: Hey, my mileage will be 11150-1061.
3: You say 11150?
11: Baby 3.
12: Citywide. Information from 1 Adam 23 in reference to a missing person.
3: missing from 1616 Langley Street, last seen around 07:15 yesterday is Kimani Lawson. Number one male, 14 years of age, date of birth 4/30/2012. He's 5'6", 140 pounds, has brown eyes and black hair. Was last seen wearing khaki shorts, wearing black boots, a black hoodie, and a do-rag. Anyone coming in contact with him, notify on Adam 23 in Central, time 2011.
6: Hey, David, now.
0: Adam 11, you trying to key up nothing's coming out?
6: 10-1.
0: 10-2, go ahead.
6: You say you're going to investigate, give it to David now. The door is just unlocked for maintenance.
12: How you doing, ma'am? In reference to 8425, can I request a tow for a black Cadillac with Virginia plates when you're ready?
0: Have a seat. You don't need to request it. It's already on the PC's on the mobile.
12: Okay, thank you.
0: He went on 9.
12: Come on.
0: Where?
12: Going to South Carolina, 300 East Madison. I'm a male, 6'1 seat belted, starting mileage 393.
0: 112.
13: 09. Put a number in my box for traffic violation. I'll get it off the screen, and then I'll get another number from you later.
0: Of course, CC's on the mobile.
13: 09 to 28, pull alongside me.
14: Adam 24 on the Central.
0: Adam 24 on the Central.
14: Yes, ma'am. Good morning. Can I get one of your units to respond down to the Court Commissioner's office in the sense of removing a disorderly citizen out of the Court Commissioner's office?
0: Hold on, I see you can't. Nothing's coming out.
13: 8-10-22.
9: All right, civil.
6: And then you tell me around a bit.
12: This right now I'm stopping in the middle of 4300 by the Walter. My victim wants to change location. I'll pay a different new address.
3: On 14.

0: Adam 24.
1: Adam 24.
0: Yes. Location will be, I'm going to be going toward Harlan Park Elementary School, 1401 East Midwest Lafayette. Still getting in that vicinity. I'll update, I guess, once I get the actual address. But just to get a heading, we 1401 West Lafayette.
1: Okay. Well,
0: your mileage? I'm sorry, mine's that should still be, it's 11150.
1: Okay, Tim.
2: Over.

0: Stand by. Any unit is Sector 1 clear.
1: Well, we're calling her right now to find out if he's actually there or if he's defending Sector 1.
0: Sorry, 10-9.
1: We are calling her now to find out if he's actually there or just sending text messages.
0: Yeah, it just looks like it might be just text.
2: 15, 14, and 15,
0: route.
2: 10-4, 14, and 15.

0: 啊？
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0: 在不？Fine.
1: Put myself at 10 to ground, Carlos.
0: Careful.
2: Yes, Sam. I'm going to be in the 1100 block of North Monroe. I got a Virginia tag. Sam X-ray Union 4514.
0: 1514. 4514. Adam 16, 10-4. Where am I going?
3: Around the corner with David 20. He said he think he heard an accident. 400 West Mulberry.
1: Somewhere around the 400 West Mulberry.

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1: 10-4.
0: I have a vehicle stop 24 over the Addison Highway.
1: 10-4.
2: Adam, I'm 10-3, 33-33. Sorry.
1: 10-4. Here's some more units, Mulberry and Panther. And David 20, when you assess that wall, let me know if I need to contact the building inspector.
3: Yeah, and 10, I'm heading over there.
1: Copy. Copy.
4: I'm 10-3.
1: Copy. Any 8400 series in Eastern and Broadway?
4: 8418. Broadway.
1: Alright, Eastern and Broadway. Check the well-being. Male is slurring, say he needs help. He's on the ground wearing a Marine uniform.
2: E-5-10-2, you can put us on the back.
0: E-5-21, put me on the back.
1: Management order for Pappy and Mulberry.
3: Then I'm 10-3-6-1.
1: 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Let me know about the building inspector.
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1: All right, 10-4, that's the vehicle. Thank you, ma'am.
0: 10-4.
2: 7-6-4, I'm 10-3 at 500 Dolphin. Any mileage 627-T3.
0: 122.

0: made it to 31. Let me know when you're ready to the schedule. I'll have a moment. The one who really...
1: We have an extra unit in Sector 1. We have 6 people in Sector 1, and I know a couple of them are out on that DOA. Can either 11 or 15 take care of that transport for David Schiff, since they don't have a cage car?
2: Adam 11 or Adam 15, can one of y'all do the transport for David 28 from the district to CBS?
3: 11. I'll respond right into there.
2: Thanks.
4: 15, so I'll scan up at the same time. Did 11 say that he's going to do it?
2: Yes.
5: I am sure, but I do have a firearm serial to run whenever you get a chance.
0: Oh, what is it?
5: It's going to be Tom, 6472-23, Boy Henry, 09298.
0: Yeah, that's too long of a serial number. It stopped at the Henry 0.
5: Ten four.
0: I wanted each unit at the court commissioner. Can y'all clear up and go to Peck and Mulberry?
3: So at DOA, well, is it a no gender, no net, no age of the victim?
6: Very careful.
3: Careful.
7: Yeah,
3: 417.
0: Hang on one moment.
4: First thing, Claudia, can I get a train now? Fuck on us all.
0: I have a train off, Carly. Come on, so I say no.
8: Can I have a 29? Mary David 10272279498, date of birth 09/27/1998.
0: All right, Adam 27, your CC is 0415. Your CAD is 0334, and your timeout is 106.
9: So not in reference. If you want to confirm his gun tech permit, you're going to have to call the state police.
0: Uh-huh.
5: And David 20, we'll just we'll run the serial number through them since we're calling them anywhere.
10: Love you, can call me to Mulberry right now. I mean, you can get it to David now.
5: Okay, so you can call me to Mulberry.
9: Thank you, sir. I disregard him.

0: One.
1: The Reverend was at Dave's call. Can you send me a toll? 1500 block of North Hilton.
2: What's the toll information?
1: It's going to be a 2010 Nissan Altima. All wheels up. Front end damage. Virginia tags when you're ready.
2: Go ahead.
1: It's going to be Essence and Sam, V as in Victor, Z as in Zebra, 5393.
2: What color?
3: You can give 2420 Shirley right now.
1: Color.
3: In fact, she's supposed to be on David's shift, but Hicks is not here today. Oh, okay. Hey, Sarge, go to see for me.
4: He may have possibly had something else.
2: Medicine order.
1: Hey,

0: number, that X-ray number is going to be 0416. That's 0416. Got CAD of 0161. Time out of 003. Original was 0033.
1: Okay, thank you.
0: Oh, you are.
2: 14, I'm 10231 in Grace. Device 13, he's going to have to go into the house through the back door.
0: Did you guys go to the house in through go into the house through the back door?
3: Yeah. 0417 0417. Okay, it is 0263 0263.
0: Time out 0104. 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
3: Okay.
4: You do a call back and let the complainant know we have

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1: Everything's done. Well, there's no answer on the call back.
2: Therefore, thank you.
0: 23. What are you on the mailbox for traffic violation?
3: For Waverly, put my bus, I'll pick it up.
4: 1639 Waverly Way, apartment C Charles. 1639 Waverly Way. Anonymous caller can hear loud noise and thumping. Loud arguing and thumping coming from the neighbor's apartment. One male voice and two female voices. And 16, you able to take the back on that? 1639 Waverly. Or David 18. David 18, can you take the back?
2: David 18, 10-4.
4: 10-4, thanks. 1639 Waverly Way, apartment C. Charles. He is, about arguing and something. Adam 26. Or rather, Adam 25. 6116 Bellia Road. Check the well-being. 6116 Bellia Road. Melvin says does not feel safe. Wants to get away from those people. The call is possibly confused. Confused of where he is, states he's on the porch, but close to the intersection of MLK and Howard. But he says he does not feel safe and does not know okay, he's saying he want to get away. 6116 Bellaire, can you check on him, please? Looks like this is a medical facility. Overly Health and Rehabilitation.
2: 10-4.
4: 10-4, thanks.
3: Okay.
4: 2-6, you said you're on a back.
3: No.
2: What is this? What is this system again?
4: 10-9-2-1.
2: This is his name again?
4: For 6116 Delaware, Melvin.
2: That's what is their last name?
4: 1047, just Melvin.
1: A tow truck yet.
3: Got it, thank you.

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1: 10-4 now.
0: Bob, would you have to have an ETA for 4th Avenue?
2: Okay, 21.
3: 21.
2: 10 Alpha Hotel in Sector 1, 918 Winston, 918 Winston Avenue. It's going to be a person in a burgundy SUV slumped over the wheel. A vehicle is blocking the street. They're going to advise on medics.
1: Adam 12. I'm trying to get my devices up here ready to go, but I'm going to put that in my box. I'll start that direction.
2: Hey, 10-4, thanks. 918 Winston. 21, you can disregard. Well, actually, 21, can you take the back?
3: 10-4.
2: 10-4, 918 Winston.
1: Pat, I'm clear of Cedar Croft. Pull me out for a quick PR at the station.
2: Adam 24.
4: Yes, I'll be 10-3 at that school location. And advisory 11156.
0: City Watch.
5: Yeah, 10-4. I checked all the cameras, 3 cameras in the area, and it did not check it.
3: 10-4. Area 26, traffic stop, 4103, I'm sure. I'm gonna come over.
0: 10-4.
2: Probably 4-4.
6: Please don't let me quit today.
2: 140.

0: 27.
1: 27.
0: I've actually put missing person.
1: 10-4. Hello.
2: You need to reroute to Lock Raven. That looks like it might be an ag.
1: Let me clear here. You can show me a route. You can come on my back. Hey, 5601 Lock Raven. It's going to be up at Good Sam. Jeffrey. Say he was assaulted with a bat. He has an injury to the neck. Say that the subject's parked near his residence. Number one male, 39 years old. No vehicle description.
2: Oh.

0: on a call, face a drunk man banging on the door trying to come inside the home. He's a number one male, 22, bleeding, and he threatened to kill everyone in the home. Gray hoodie, black pants, black shoes. Have a unit on the back.
1: 25, you can show me on the back of
0: that. 10-4.
2: 5.
0: 1-5.
2: I'm about to come clear, but did you assign a toll house? I'm only asking because one just arrived on scene.
0: 10-4, they assigned saying that's at 132.
2: 4-4, thank you.
0: You're welcome.
3: I transfer number one male from Northeast District to booking. My start mileage is 55,627.
4: 55,627.
3: He is secure and.
4: Thank you,
3: man.
4: You're welcome.

0: I'm 21.
1: What?
0: I had a call for this disorderly. The Hawkins police was just advised. I can get a call 9-800 on lean.
2: Stop watching number 1 out of Finale from 603 North Columbia to 601 Fort Way, starting mileage 46662. This is 601 ticket.
0: What's the mileage?
2: 46662.
0: 145.

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1: And I'm 12.
2: I'm coming up 10-2-3. I got Maryland tag for you when you're ready.
1: I'm ready.
2: 3, Henry Adam, 7357.
1: 10-4, 10-6 at the moment.
3: Trail 4, no more.

0: off of.
1: Right.
0: Claire Penner Lawrence, Homeos Penner North.
1: And 2105 Maryland Avenue.
2: 13 over 11.
1: You said 13, 10-4.
3: Well, man, you can log 11 off.
1: All right, 10-4. I need another unit with 13.
0: 14, can we come back?
1: 10-4, thank you.
4: And so you can break me off the call for me in the back as well.
1: 10-4.
3: Well, almost clear. What do you have on Maryland Avenue?
1: It's a hold up alarm. Hold on, let me read this time. This says, hold up, panic, distress. It's a residential silent alarm.
3: 10-4.
1: Very good.
0: 14, you get that last call I had of David.
1: All right, 10-4.
5: Okay, what location you at?
0: 5601 Lock Raven.
5: Okay, yes, 13.
1: Back at the property and requested the dispatch. Unable to tell if they're male or female.
0: Okay.
1: 10-4.
6: Hi.
1: 10-4. Southern, you ready?
7: 10-4, you can definitely take them, and you guys have a good night.
1: Wait a minute.
2: We're going as well.
7: Thank you, sir.
2: You coming back tomorrow?
7: 10-4, it'll be Monday.
2: All right, see you tomorrow.
7: Thank you, Wells. You too. See you tomorrow.
2: Have a good one, Robin. I guess you could 22 that text message.
7: 10-4, have a good one, Mike.
2: Yeah, have a good one.
7: See you, Keith.
1: Ethan, you ready? 10-4.

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1: Charlie 24.
0: Yes, ma'am. You can show me 1018 for the remainder.
1: 10-4. Jeffrey Mitchell.
2: Hi, 10-4.
1: 10-4.
0: Be found. 200 block of Robert Street.
3: Six, 17.
4: 6-17. I have a missing slash runaway pattern to report. Can you put it on city wide channel for me?
3: Go ahead.
4: Alright, his name is Camille. Camille is King Adam Mary Ida Lincoln Edward. Ray, that's the last name. He got about 10/27/2008. He lived at 3313 Oakfield Avenue in Baltimore City. It's a group home. Oh, he's 17 years old, black male, dark skin. He left this location yesterday's date at 07:44 hours in the morning. He doesn't say where he was going. So when he was leaving, he was wearing a black jeans, brown hoodie, black headband. According to the reporter, he head towards Mandroman Mall on foot.
3: So you had last seen on yesterday's date around 07:44 hours, leaving 3313 Oakfield Avenue, the number one male named Camille Ray, DOB 10/27/2008, 17 years of age, dark skin. Says he was last seen going towards Mondawmin on foot.
4: 10-4. And it was not known. He didn't have any mental health issue for now.
3: So.
4: Alright, 10-4.
0: Feller and make of that vehicle.
3: 31. Missing person estimation coming in from 6 Adam 17, last seen on yesterday's date, around 07:44 hours at 3313 Oakfield Avenue, was the number one male, 17 years of age, named Camille Ray. DOV is 10/27/2008. He's dark skinned, last seen wearing black jeans, brown hoodie with a black headband, on foot going towards Mondawmin Mall. Anyone coming in contact, 6 Adam 17.
5: 4M12.
0: 12, go ahead.
5: In reference to that, Merlin tag, do you have the owner, Ashley Adams?
6: We're still trying to figure that out.
5: Okay, just advise if you do, because the owner is coming back possibly 10:30.
3: Thank you.
0: 14-15. Okay, nice, sir. 10-9. 28.
7: 10, are you referencing with the plate number 8 Frank John 9245 or 14's call?
0: It's that for?
7: It's a, Toyota Corolla 2010, according to the plate number. It doesn't have a listed color of the vehicle. 14, what's the color of the vehicle?
0: It was gray, dark gray. out for. Thank you.
7: All right, next unit calling.
8: David 28. I'm 10-3. My ending mileage is 55631.
7: 155.
8: Thank you, ma'am.
7: All right, and 11, you said 32 Grayson?
9: 10-4.
7: All right, 10-32 for 3009 Grayson Street per Adam 11, time is 0156.

0: fine. Just record.
1: Sister.
2: Yeah. Says it was a gray Jeep Wrangler.

0: 12.
1: Hello.
0: I'm reference to Maryland Avenue. I called the alarm company. I believe they're going to call you back or dispatch back and give you the owner's number because he was trying to talk to us through the camera, but we really couldn't hear him.
1: Pretty cool. I'll let you know when I get it.
0: That's all.
2: She said Ashley Adams is the owner of the vehicle, right? 10/27/1990.
3: I'm sorry, Adam 12. I'll have to pull it up. I'm relieved. Give me a second.
2: 10/4. I got the information when you're ready.
3: All right, go ahead.
2: Last name of Adams, A-D-A-M-S. First name of Ashley, common spelling A-S-H-L-E-Y. Middle initials M as in Mary. Date of birth is 10/27/1990. I believe there's a possible 10/30. If there is, can you give me that number, please?
3: All right, Jeff, give me a moment. Okay.
4: Please take the call on the phone for disorderly. Give it up right now.
3: All right, Jeff. Apples.

0: 12. Anybody got ticket book?
1: No, I see that 12. All right, it's 0 Frank 1 0 Tom 1 George 1. That's the warrant number for failure to appear in citation.
0: And for, is that city or is that somewhere else?

0: 10-4, sir.
1: Yes, sir. Hey, Red 12.
2: 12.
0: And 4, I'll check it out.
2: All right, so 4.
0: Thank you.
2: Temple.
1: And 15 to Adam 12. Yes. You got your phone on you?
0: Oh, well, we'll send my unit. Closing. Let me try to call you.

0: and 14. At a disorderly 5818 Falkirk Road, second request. Call the station, needs police to come out to feel safe. The operator says very hard to understand the caller. That's what.
1: Right and forth. Just give me a few minutes, that's Felda. I will talk to her in a few minutes.
0: All right, 10-4.
2: Temples.
1: 11 to 8. Temples. 12 to 11. Do you mind stopping in the station for me and picking up a ticket book?
2: 10-4.
1: Say, parking ticket.
2: 10-4.
0: To disorderly, 1501 South Canton. 50 males, sorry, males are loitering on the property.
1: Temple. Let's enter in the back.
0: Temple. Check up this missing person.
2: 6P40 Asquith. Complete an Alexis basis in reference to a 38-year-old male. She's asking for a phone call before you arrive.

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0: East 26th Street and Greenmount Avenue. East 26th Street and Greenmount Avenue on person. Caller is overhearing people on the street making threats. Wait, I'm going to put this in your back. 2,000 in the back. 10-4. 10-4.
1: Two seven six four zero nine two zero four.
0: Call just updated. It's the number one male. He's age 45. He has a gray zip up, black shirt, gray hair.
1: All right, 2-8. The caller refused to give that info.
0: It's an anonymous caller.
1: All right, sir.
0: 10-4.
2: Dark clothing. I feel like they're trying cars up.
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0: 13. Just the updated description. It looks like one of the suspects looks like he had a blue Nike hoodie on. Second one had like a gray sweatshirt. This is about 20, 30 minutes ago.
1: Ten four. 25, I'm coming 10-2-3 in the area.
2: Ten four.
1: Do we have a description of the individual?
2: Hi guys, it's another one male. He's 45. He has a gray zip up, black shirt, and gray hair.
1: Was this an anonymous call?
2: Yes, I advise it was an anonymous call.
3: What was the street?
4: 35, North Glover.
3: Okay, is that four?
4: Thank you.
5: Oh, 17.
3: Go ahead.
5: A reference to 4008 Sprinter. You can do me to my previous call. I talked to the family. They say everything is good now.
3: Someone.
5: Info.
3: Info, you said. 3 David 99 17
6: for David 32 11.
3: 11. Go ahead. 11, go ahead.
6: I thought you was calling me.
2: But don't forget the order.
6: Pardon.

0: funny.
1: What?
0: 20. Eagle stop. 63 homes right Rochester Road already on cat. Can you please run the mail like that?
1: Bye.

0: 27.
1: Four.
0: What is that alarm that always come out at the rec center? Can we call the David Shift then?
1: Hold on, go ahead, ma'am.
0: Huh. I'm David 99 to 18, 215. David 14, David 20, y'all to long time, them all guys.
2: Yeah, 7-4-3-4-10. We're going to be at the food truck. Hey, you just loaded them up, and I must be loaded them up. We have to
0: clear up. It's tough, but thank you.
2: No problem.
1: 2-6-7-4. 2-6-7-4.

0: and 13 next. Your number is 424. That's 424. You can number 555, and your timeout is 157.
1: Thank you, ma'am.
0: Simple. David, here.
2: Yes, ma'am. David, if you start making the way in, please.
0: 8 David 99 10 18 8 David 99 10 18
3: 216
0: is the time.
3: You said they're called for Springdale on the board?
4: Yeah, the one we were gonna go to before getting rerouted back to this one.
3: I don't see it, and we just switched out, so I'm not sure what that's in reference to.
5: Adam Shannon's reference, 17 just gave that call a cold.
3: Okay, unit copy.
4: It was a disorderly, I think, on 17 post.
5: Adam 10 to that unit 17 coded that call out already.
4: 10-4, thank you.
6: Cat, I got a walker come for you.
0: Simple. Said it happened 5 minutes ago. Suspect had on a mask. This was two suspects, one with white forces and the other one with gray shoes and a mask. Said they had a weapon and they grabbed. Said they had a weapon and they grabbed their hair. And looks like they're still typing.
6: All right, hold on, man. I found this.
3: Go ahead.
6: J. John. 520-149-135-065.
0: Do we have Adam 11?
2: 09, 1047.
0: 10-4. Adam 13.
4: 13.
0: Hey, well being checked. 1728, St. Paul. Claire Robert states that there's a male possibly in distress. 5'10", short curly hair, number one male, with facial hair, wearing a flannel shirt.
4: Okay.
0: Where are you on the back?
4: Okay.
0: 10-4.
4: 4-6.
0: 16.
2: What's that address?
0: It's going to be 1728 St. Paul, 1728.

0: 14.
1: 14.
0: Need a number 4, Mr. Person.
1: Twenty-four.
0: 625 North Glover, business check.
1: Zero three three six. Timeout 0204.

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1: If you put me on a quick charge stop, I'm going to be at 2500 Frederick Avenue. I've got to work them over.
2: Temple.
3: So, at Davis Hall, they have these pickup orders, EP paperwork in your boxes. Is that in reference to this, or do you have a code for this?
2: I didn't pick that up. Adam Jones will pick it up.
3: Copy.
4: Jackson and MO State 720. Probably trying to get additional information on the phone now.
5: Yep, take a look at it.
1: Virginia, I'm going to run my game this week. I'm going to come on the floor.
4: People just came in from Lafayette over here, 1500, 1400, Madison, and just try to also go over there near Bolton Hill, Utah. They also probably can walk foot and run over there as well.
1: Yeah, I'm 10-8. I need you to put me out on foot in 3200 Black and Greenmount. For some reason my computer's not allowing me to do it.
3: Two four.
1: I think everybody's computer crashed. Can you put me down for a business check for 501 East 33rd?
2: Two seven zero, yes.
6: 10-4.
2: TGA, can you call me out at 4918 Harford Road business check, please?
6: Hey, Tim.
1: All right, simple.

0: Adam 2-8. Are you clear from your car stop? I have a disorder. I'm sorry, hit and run. Tell me how the 702 course is happening. Caller says her car was parked. Her parked vehicle was hit.
1: Hey, come here, Billy. Can you tell me the address, please?
0: 702 Gorsuch. That's in reference to what? Careful, foot patrol.

0: It says, coming from the empty lot at the location.
1: Go ahead.
2: Yeah, Florida Tag, Frank Nancy, French, Edward 5-6.

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1: Alright, 10-4, I believe it's down. Everything's down in my car, too. Yes, am I able to get a cat or that down, too?
0: Just giving cat number for your stop, 0704.
2: Amber, what's her EOB?
0: It says 10/26/2002.
1: Amber, now.
0: The 2018 Kia Optima.
2: Amber, thanks.
0: So
3: 3 Adam 14 on citywide.
0: I
1: have information on a missing person. Let me know when you're ready for it.
0: Go ahead, please.
1: The missing person in question is going to be a Eric Barfield. Date of birth is going to be 6/11/1987. He's going to be a 6-foot African-American male, approximately 220 to 240 pounds. He has highlighted dreadlocks. He's known to be wearing a hoodie and jeans, unknown color. Last time he was seen was
4: May 26, 2026. Lincoln. WOOD.
0: What address is it missing from?
1: The address I have for him is going to be 4004. Hang on one moment.
0: Six 5 9, and your timeout 218. What's Asquith Street, the call that you're on?
1: Avenue.
0: I'm sorry, can I? What?
4: Well, I'm in U.S. Key out to respond to Sinai Hospital.
0: Anyone coming clear to respond up to Sinai Hospital?
4: Okay, so, yeah, so my cat would be down too, because I put in a code and reference a while back, and I guess it just didn't take it. You can give that a frame, though.
0: Yeah, for a thing.
2: 818, I'm clear. 1018, have a good one.
5: You said 1018, is that for the remainder?
2: Yes, 10-4.
5: 10-4, have a good evening.
1: Yes, I have a tattoo score on this elbow.
6: Tattoo on his elbow? Which elbow?
1: I believe the right elbow.
6: And he said he was missing, he was last seen on the 26th at what time?
1: Excuse me. Yes, the 26th between, yes, 12 a.m. to now. I didn't really get a time. His daughter stated she hasn't seen him in 2 to 3 days.
6: And the last time she saw him was 12 a.m. on the 26th?
1: Yes.
6: All right, so you're looking for Eric Barfield, number one male, 38 years of age, date of birth 6/11/87. He's 6 feet, 220 to 240 pounds, and he has highlighted dreadlocks. Last seen at 4004 Oakford Avenue on the 26th around 12 a.m., wearing a hoodie and jeans. He has a tattoo on his right elbow. 3 Adam 14 is seen. 10-4.
1: 10-4.
6: Okay.
0: So that's 10-4.
5: So Adam 16.
2: It's an 8th and I have a car stop. We're on Hartford Road, right at the city county line.
5: Is that 7200 block?
2: Give me the 7700 block of Hartford Road. 7700 block of Hartford Road. Everybody's been ready for the tag.
5: Okay, I'm ready.
2: 9 George Adam 8278 out of Maryland.
5: 10.
2: 10, I'm with them.
5: Yes.
1: Antonio. No more mail, DOB is
5: 73184.
1: He has a Maryland license.
7: And let's see if they have an update. 10-4.
8: Oh, well, thank you, ma'am.
7: 10-4, you're welcome.
2: Now, who's driving in a second?
5: 10-4.
7: Okay, 24.
9: Business check 2332 McElderry.
5: Says she needs police to come out to feel safe. It's very hard to understand the caller. 15 Jane, take the
1: back. I sell the McBride. That's her name. I'll look up to her. I'll let you know.
5: Okay, thanks.

0: 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And Mr. Richardson, 1047. Looks like his license just expired.
1: Citywide, information from 3 Adam 14 in reference to missing person. Missing, last seen at 4004 Oakford Avenue on the 26th around 12 a.m. Eric Barfield, number one male, 38 years of age, date of birth 6/11/87. He's 6 feet, 220 to 240 pounds, and has highlighted dreadlocks. He's last seen wearing at that location, wearing a hoodie and jeans. Be advised, he has a tattoo on his right elbow. Anyone coming in contact with him, notify 3 Adam 14 in the Eastern. Times 241.
2: 16, you have the expiration date. I'm a date of birth for you to run whenever you're ready.
0: I'm ready.
2: Alright, last name is going to be Stevenson. It's going to be spelled Sam. Tom, Edward, Paul, Henry, Ocean, Sam, Ocean, Nancy. First name is going to be spelled Ocean, Robert, Edward, Edward, Sam, Edward. Date of birth is going to be 6/24/2004 to 6/24/2004.
0: 10/4/10/6 months. 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
2: His name's still going to be spelled Ocean, Robert, Edward, Edward, Sam, Edward.
0: We have a middle name.
2: Gonna be Lamar with two R's.
0: Okay, was that last name Sam, Tom, Edward, Paul, Henry, Edward, Nora, Sam, Oceanor? First name O'Reese. I'm not getting anything back. When I tried it with Stevenson, Sam, Tom, Edward, Victor, Edward, Nora, Sam, Oceanor, came back. 1047 on an O'Reese Lamar Stevenson Jr., 6/24/04. He's showing valid.
2: And we're a valid Class C?
0: Valid Class C.
2: And for, can you provide the sound decks for me on that, please? As well as like an address, date of birth, and the height and weight.
0: 10-4. So he's showing number one male, 5'11", 181 pounds. 6/24/04 is the date of birth. Has a sound ex of Mary David, 102-732-33787. Expiration is 6/24/33. Has an address of 1604 Heathfield Road, 21239.
2: Thank you.
0: You're welcome.

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I'm clear at hospital. You told me on a quick PR. So, did you have a cold for that fucking complaint?

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1: Hi.
0: 10 miles is looking 106, 507.
1: 247. Mm-hmm. 247.

0: 7739. Can you put a broadcast out for a robbery, armed robbery?
1: Yeah, can you spell the address for our driver?
2: Eastfield, Henry Edward Adams, Tom Henry, Frank Ida, Edward Lincoln David Road, 21239.
1: Thank you.
2: You're welcome.
0: 7939. Evening, ma'am. Can you put a broadcast for armed robbery?
2: Evening, go ahead.
0: I got two males, one wearing dark clothing, white Nike tennis shoes with an army fatigue green mask. Second male wearing dark clothing, gray shoes, black Nike ski mask.
3: In the accident scene.
0: The second male was armed with a handgun and it happened on the 1300 block of Utah.
2: What time?
0: That's going to be around 2 o'clock.
2: The second male armed with a handgun? Number one or number two?
0: Good morning.
2: Number one or number two? What race males are these?
0: It's going to be unknown at this time. And it was last seen in the area of Lafayette and Utah.
2: Go ahead.
4: Good morning. When 17 clears, I call you to 1018.
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0: 10-4.
2: Male, one in dark clothing, the night, white wearing white Nikes, green army fatigue mask. The other is wearing dark clothing as well, gray shoes. Black Nike ski mask, and he's armed with a handgun. They were last seen at Lafayette and Utah, Stella Adams 13 X-ray scene, 10-4.
0: Careful.

0: Citywide. Information from 7 Adam 13 X-ray in reference to an armed robbery occurred in the 1300 block of Utah Street along 0220. Units are asked on the lookout for two males, races unknown at this time. One is wearing dark clothing, a white Nike tennis, and a green Army fatigue mask. The other is wearing dark clothing as well, gray shoes, and wearing a black Nike ski mask. He's armed with a handgun. They were last seen at Lafayette in Utah. Anyone seeing them, notify 7 Adam 13 X-ray, Western, 252.
1: Then you can disregard that attempt to notify. The gentleman just fell asleep in the middle of the road. Go get us a beer, you know.
2: It's, if you don't have information on a striking vehicle, give it to David now.
0: Simple, so go ahead.
1: Anything back on check?
0: Looks like Cadillac 2006, expiration 07/2026. Registered to a Kimball McCoy, 1047 Dallas.

Sector 2, be advised, we're getting a shooting coming out of 3401 North Calvert. Apparently, there's a shooting reported by the hospital. Patient wasn't cooperative. They're unsure what happened. He was shot in the hand, left or right hand.

0: Wait, I'm one block away. I'm going to...
1: And 10 on the road.

0: happened 704. 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I'm not sure if it's involved or not. There's a car.
1: Adam, I'm responding.
2: Thank you.

0: 6, 1040. I've been on a white 2023 Acura Integra, 527 expiration, Cortez Antonio Harris.
1: 4, thank you. Union Memorial ER.
0: Central.
1: You can pull me attention.
0: Central.

0: 25, I'm going to catch you there.
1: Go ahead, thank you.
2: Be advised, you got a shooting on the air. Unit just arrived to get more information. It looks like it's not less life threatening though. That's what you ready. Yes.
1: North Bentlow. Pick them. Temple.

0: Adam15.
1: Adam15.
0: Good morning to you, ma'am. Log me off at 7123. Log me back on at Adam. 15. I'll be coming up clear for calls.
1: 10-4, log you on as Adam 15, John 707.
0: 10-4, ma'am.
1: I have a 7 Adam 15 already logged in. Ida 221, are they gone for the day?
2: Just logging at 17.
0: Copy. Dispatch, can you update that to Adam 17?

0: 15, very clear.
1: Apple.
0: Alright, give me a hold. Hold me the station, applying for charges.
2: Apple. 583.
1: 583.
2: Yes, ma'am. In reference to the shooting we have, I believe she's the same person. Actually, he's already been reported to the Western. She's the same victim. I think his name should be Shahid Dan Cohen, and the date of birth will be 3/31/1979. It is the same patient. The shooting has already been reported from the West. Just advising.
1: Half
3: wall,
1: now you copy.
3: Stand 10-4, you have to start a 9.40 to be shot in the left hand.
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0: Now, for any volunteer to come in and cover the desk for the next 2 hours from Sector 1.
2: Oh, no, I'm not worried about the desk. If we want to keep them on the street, I'm fine with that.
0: Down 4.

0: 16 dispatch.
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0: That's only lateral to shift.
1: Yes.
0: I'm going to be over at the 7000 block, correction, 1600 block of Harford Road. I got two individuals riding around fully around the area, bicycles, one wearing all pink top and bottom with a book bag, another one gonna be a black top with a black hat and dark pants. I'm just gonna be canvassing the area and kind of keep an eye on them. Copy. Adam 12.
1: Adam 12.
0: Do we have a free unit that can run by the district and grab me a child seat, please?

0: 10-4, I appreciate it, sir.
1: And where are you at?
0: I'm up here in the 5100 block of St. George's, or 900 Winston, whichever.
2: There's lots of fussing and fighting. Anonymous caller. Caller advised you can only hear them, not see them. Wait, did you copy?
0: Mm-hmm.

0: 14-11, see two black vehicles following each other at high rate of speed, going down Lafayette. I'm not pursuing. They just rolled past me.
1: Yeah, 13 minutes will pass if I make a minute ago.

0: 16, 1047, black, 2020, Volvo, XC60, 626 expiration, Carithia, Fulton.
1: Thank you for saying. References mail is case and car, security's calling it in. No 36 on the mail as of yet. Unit on the bank, 1900 thing.
2: 48 on the other side.
3: 27, can you pull back my car stop?
4: Oh, and McMack, and they just went flying down Pennsylvania Avenue.

0: going to look like West North.
1: Parking in for vehicles on the rear parking lot, no 36 for the vehicle.
2: Right, won't you, hold? Negative. They're going normal speeds right now. Any chance, we can get county air up?
1: Adam 24.
3: 2401 Jefferson Street, full business check, please.
4: Adam 13. 5307 Lisa Rose, 5307 Lisa Rose for the 911, no voice. Location is from the map. No valid callback number. Call hung up.

0: explain to you, you can open up the air. The gentleman left. He's on a scooter towards where we're from.
1: This location. Vehicle's occupied one time.
0: Six, I'm gonna check him out.
1: Maybe at the 7-1. The 100 block of Hartford Road, please.
2: Mother unit 7100 block of Hartford Road with Adam 16. And 16, which way are they?
3: I'm 174, coming back 1047. 2012 Toyota Camry. Darius Jennings is the owner with a valid C.
2: I'm just finished, you ready?
3: Simple.
2: And 16, you okay?
4: One round.
2: Sixteen, you good? For Adam 16.
4: 16, go ahead.
2: Are you okay?
4: 9-4.
2: Yes.
5: Then at this point, we're just looking to FI these people. Is that what's going on?
4: Negative.

0: I got a lifesaver. All right, 28.
1: 28.
0: Yes, ma'am. If I give you a CC number, can you dupe this call to us? It's not the worst of.
1: I'm right there, CC number 28.
0: This number is going to be
1: 26600395.
0: 26600395. 10-4. 10-4. This is going to be in reference to that, so. How's the David now? I'll clear my cards up. I may rub the whole shirt.

0: That's false. Can I get it again? I want to back with 2-5.
1: Eleven.
2: Eleven.
1: I have a family disturbance. 401 West Parade, 401 West Parade on the 7th floor. Anonymous, no call, date, no 36. There's a couple of fussing. Female is asking male to leave, and he's not. Unit that can beg, 401 West Parade.
2: Can you tell me that? 14,
1: you can send me some ass from the other

0: 17.
1: One,
0: 705 Newington Avenue for the disorderly. Had a male and female arguing at the location.
1: One, 7, if you don't mind, can you have somebody else dispatch the call? I'm going to be, can you hold me at 2-2100 block of Pace in reference to that shooting incident? We're going to be towing a car in reference to that vehicle, to that shooting.
0: Seven, get a 0845, timeout 310. We said 2100 Payson.
1: Yeah, 10-4, I have your vehicle information when you're ready.
2: And Hardry Avenue, attended for 37 minutes. Not sure why I'm sitting here. There's a vehicle blocking the alley.
1: Before I check it out.
3: Right now, it doesn't look like the vehicle was attempted to be stolen, nor does it appear that anything was stolen out of it. It's just the window's broken. So I changed it.
0: And what color is this vehicle?
1: It's going to be gray.
0: Seven four anonymous, no comment.
3: One coming up 33.
4: Okay.

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1: 1 Henry Charles 0083.
0: That's why I have a mobile. We don't have to run it.

0: 41. 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
1: Go ahead.
0: 6 Edward X-ray 9662. Eight, three, six, one, two, zero, five.
2: Four. Mr. Cure, I tried all four doors and nothing seems disturbed.
1: What
2: do you know? 15, you can bump me 10-2-3 on Eastern.
1: Shoeing? Kevin Shoeing? Valley Class A.

0: Over. 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
0: It's going to be about, I'm currently at Penner North. I got an individual, one view. Say he needs an ambo. He's not feeling well.
1: And 15, you...
0: I'm stating that, he's like, what?
1: Alright, 15, what's your 20?
0: Penner North.

0: Alexa, have any Davis Ships units on the air? Any Davis Ships units still on the air? Davis Ships.
1: Marine, home 10-8, Denver, Denver, Maryland.
0: 10-4.

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1: One six, I'm investigating these vehicles here on 122.
2: 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Lateral. 10-4. 12-28. Do you have Virginia tags?
3: Yeah, we really couldn't see it. It's a heavy tint on it.
2: 10-45.
3: All right, just let it be, T-Bear. Get him another time.

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1: C1.
0: Is system back up?
1: System is... How's it back up?
0: Info, put me on the stop. 2700 Green Mile.
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0: Attention 3.
2: Civil.
3: Team. 1-5. 1-5, reference to that vehicle blocking the alley. Had a caller call it back. You called about it. You can give that Edward no. I'm going to be with another one. 4100 block Audrey Ave in the rear, blocking the alley.
4: 10-4, Edward no.
3: That's 10-4. And if you could put me on a another parking complaint, 4100 block Audrey Ave in the rear.

0: 12.
1: All right, go ahead and change my location to 1127 East Belvedere Avenue. I'm going to get code here shortly.
0: Hey, 10-4, we're going to set the location for that, or did you just move to that location?
1: I just moved over here.
0: 10-4.

0: Okay, you said a traffic stop? 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
1: 10-4. If it's possible for you to change it to a car stop. If not, you can just leave it the way it is.

0: officer.
1: You can go ahead and just keep it as a check of well-being then. 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
0: Yes.

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1: Feminine sensory.
0: Can you run and grab the phone next one, please?
1: Go ahead.
0: Mary David, 10272-541-964.
1: Rayshawn Parker Day, number one male, 1047, suspended.
0: Okay.

0: Oh, and I'm good.
1: Hello.
2: Twelve.
3: That's that boy's off.

0: 27, were you calling me?
1: Davenport.
0: Okay, did I hear a call on Hall Street?
1: Two five, you just quoted that 10-4.
0: 2-8, 10-4.
1: All right, 27, have a call for a noise complaint. It's going to be at 646 South Packer Street.
2: Dragon.
1: 0428 0878 0878
0: time out 318.
1: What was that? 10-4. The vehicle is moving.

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1: You can change it to an anger salt.
2: Hello.
1: Is it CC4?
2: Is the X-ray yes or no?
1: Sorry, it's the X-ray no.
2: Number 0429, cab 0586, timeout 202.
1: Mm-hmm.
2: You're welcome.

0: 726.
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0: rules are over, Boston.
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1: The eastbound alarm. 4101 Ashland. Commercial at Wagner Inc. Temporary edit. Then also 15, when you posted 700 block of Landville, the common assault. The second complainant says they have a gash on the side of their face from being assaulted. Says she's the number one female with blue jeans and a black jacket.
2: Well, so I'm currently at Penn North. Detail.
1: Okay, you want a detail, okay.
0: Do it.
1: 28.
3: He's at Retreat A in West North, David.
1: 10-4, thank you.
3: Fourteen, show me what that myself.
1: 10-4, 14. You know the back of 14. Well, 10-4, thank you.
4: 20, continue with backup.
3: Still 2-3 in route.
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1: Go ahead.
0: You can clear me off this call. It runs to every time.
1: Okay, it's now going to be 3 calls in reference. First call came in right at SOS location, arguing heard in the background. Second call came in from a male, Mr. Johnson, requesting to get belongings from the home. Says his girlfriend is acting crazy, needs to have an escort to get his belongings. Another call is coming in. This call is arguing with someone in the background, not responding to the operator. I'll get them all, and I need a unit of it.
0: 22.
1: Okay.
0: Clearing up,
1: I'll take it back. What's the code for this Park Heights call?
0: You get, I don't know.

0: on 6.
1: 16.
0: And you also have pulled me out to Landville.
2: 13, were you aware that it left on Highway Canyon?
1: Definitely not requested.
2: Okay, thank you, ma'am.

0: 26. Yes, ma'am, the phone number is inoperable, and no one came to the door. I even circled around back. I didn't see anything. You can go ahead and get to the point. No, let me know if it comes out again, though.
1: All right, that's fine.

0: Great. Here's the number of 0430-0430. The CAD number is going to be 0929-0929. Time out on is 339.
1: Let me know when you're ready for that, Bill.
2: I'm coming to 23.
3: Similar.
0: Two eight, ready to copy your tow information.
1: Alright, it's going to be mailing tag 1 George William 8108. It's going to be a 2023 Honda HR-V, red in color. And the driver's side rear tire is down.

0: Adam 3.
1: What?
0: Had a vehicle stop, Oakland Parkway at North Avenue, Virginia Tag when ready.
1: Go ahead.
0: 99124 Henry Mary.
1: Come on.
0: 22231
1: 61. 28 52 17. Yes, 5217 in Stemp. I believe one of the calls was a different location. One came in as 5219.
0: Let me try one. When I was walking 17, she just closed the door.

0: 28.
1: What?
0: I guess they got it under control. No one's answering the door. Give it a boy, no one outside.

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0: point, sir.
1: Heather, unpack them, put them in my box. I'll be around.
0: Sure.
2: Two seven.
0: Hold on to this room for PR. Anything came on my phone, just hold it for me.
2: All right, definitely.
0: Yeah, you owe me outside the hospital.

0: Edelton.
1: Go ahead.
0: You try to reach 15 and have forgive me for calling myself, please.
1: 15, okay.
2: I got over 5.
1: 2. Go ahead.
2: 14-2809, just advising arrest for serious assault. It's going to be an aggravated assault.
3: 10-9 copy. Any severe injuries?
2: Right now, the injury to the eye is minor. But she's saying that she can't walk on her leg, so we're going to take her to the hospital. I'll do a follow-up and see.

0: Adam 16.
1: Adam 16.
0: Calling an assault, 5625 O'Donnell Street. Caller states the male she was with grabbed her arm.

0: 28. That vehicle you stole, what was the color of it?
1: I'm sorry, 10-9.
0: What was the color of the vehicle you towed?
1: It's red in color.
2: Six-10, you copy?
1: Sure, I'm gonna check it out.
2: Twenty-four.
1: 2808 Jefferson for a business check, please.

0: ครับ
1: Give him a call, let David know. Bill and his wife is okay.
2: Ten four.

0: am I?
1: Edwin, go ahead.
0: Yes, ma'am. Just looking at the computer with all these calls, I see a lot of us are on business checks and foot for like over 30 minutes. Can you clear the board?
1: Find a location. No one's going to call back. That's one. And there's another unit with 16-5625 O'Donnell.
2: Okay, hold on.

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1: David 91.
0: Just clearing Century Bookings on my way to the district. You can hold me out.
1: $3,600.
0: Yeah, fill in and Maryland tag when you're ready.
1: I'm ready.
0: 8 George X-ray 6877.
1: Yes.

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1: Hi, sorry.
0: Puede que había costado 13 hombres.

0: Okay, Adam 28.
1: 28.
0: Have Ed Assault, 4015 Hayward Avenue. Diane is the caller, says second request. I'm not showing any previous calls for this. Says in reference to being assaulted by a male, says she left the original location of the 1100 block of West Landville for safety. Says the suspect was circling the area in a blue Honda.
2: Can I get a medic to 4101 Pennington Avenue for a number 2 male, trouble breathing, he's claiming he has a collapsed lung.
1: 4101 Pennington.
2: Temple.

0: I-17, it should be McDowell's.
1: Alright, he just advised me he's Frankfurt 76.
0: Stiffle.
2: Time for the unit that's responding. Once you made contact with the caller, this lateral with the lesson.
1: Simple.

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1: Hold on.
0: Yes, ma'am. 4418 Edmondson, business check.
1: Simple.

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0: I had a request for crime lab to find the hospital at room 1A.
1: Someone.

0: Okay, the air is open, thanks.
1: All right, 10-4, that's 827 Linden.
2: Hello.
1: This is 827 Linden, Midtown.
2: I believe that that is from University.
3: No, I believe that's Midtown.

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1: Go ahead.
0: Traffic stop 3200 Garrison. If you could run a tag in the cat.
1: Central.

0: Era 24. There was a fire alarm 200 North Warwick. That was the east side of the building.
1: 200 North Warwick.
0: 10-4.
1: James, hold on real quick. And four ready.
0: Number 443-500-9185. That's my name is Diane.
1: Pencil.

0: And 12, your fleet is 1047, 2024, Mercedes, expiration 726.
1: So, I don't. Security was just telling me that some resident here called, saying that they had called because she had an allergic reaction or something.

0: Deborah is the caller. Susan. 10-4.
1: I got a car stop. I'm going to be on block east of Tasco, working CAD and mobile. I'm good.
0: 10-4.
2: I think he, I don't know if this is a reference, but he said a medic for adult female who's having an allergic reaction. I think they were trying to call Fundex to get a medic.

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1: Yes, sir.
0: Yes, sir. Come on the front, please.
1: Okay.

0: Three, Adam 25.
1: Hello.
0: Got a suspicious person, 3616 Raymond Avenue. Caller standing there, 14's going up and down a block checking cars in a small car.
1: Simple.
2: Seven. Did they give any description of the other of the car? Small.
0: I was just getting ready to look to see if they added more. Ten 47.

0: It says, there are four guys in a vehicle wearing all black. That's the most updated information. Sensei.
1: The ride is with batteries.
2: Seville.
3: Did you mention the vehicle that they were in?
0: I'm sorry, 10-9. It just states that they're in a small car, and it's four guys, and they're wearing all black.
3: Ten-4.
1: Four three one, CAD of 0962, timeout 0341.
4: What district? You said the Western. What unit? Let me see if I can lay
2: over with them real quick. Sam, I'll be looking it up.
0: It's 0341 is your timeout. CC is 0431.

0: Another car stop, 3500 Hillen.
1: Okay.
0: So Virginia, Tom, Sam, King, 8601.
1: Okay. Is that your assault?
2: 14, yeah.
1: Go for your lateral.
3: Can I let him come on C, please?
2: Mm-hmm.
1: And Marvin Jason Jackson.
4: That's one.

0: I'm 30.
1: What?
0: I'm South 9 and 12. I'm going to be doing a traffic initiative along North Avenue corridor. Hey, you say you got the listed owner?
1: Marvin Jason Jackson.
0: Yeah, for you, my driver.
1: Okay, I need a DOB or a sound bar.
0: Date of birth of March 10th, 78.
2: Can you hold me out to ECU real quick?
3: Okay. 1-3.
4: 1-3.
3: I'm clear. Handled by medic 9.
4: Which coach?
3: David now.
4: Devil.

0: And we're running him through Maryland.
1: L4. One six.
2: Yeah, not the phone call, but, do you have the phone to send it? She's muddy, she's police, and they was not letting her come through the room, and not letting her 12 call and hung up.
1: Except for, you got the medic coming? I'm still having to find out what's who is this in reference.
2: The medic is in Brown. I don't know when the name is the line of the phone. Medic 2 says it on

0: 30, I didn't copy. Is that what you said the plate was? 12 just pulled this vehicle over.
1: 10-4, that was a 30. It's George Davis, 5585.
0: 12, you just pulled this vehicle over, correct?
2: Yeah, it should be a white Mercedes.
3: Checks at our stores that are open to prevent any robberies. And also, let's try to do a few traffic stops. 10-4.
1: You're for copy. Ten, I copy. Full copy.
4: This is Nolan Meyer.
1: 15, 10-4. Illinois. 15, CDA. 15. Can you only ask the court commissioner? Can you read off the VIN number for that Virginia tag?
5: John Nora 1, Boy Young 1, Adam Robert 9, Boy Mary 3, 73217.

0: 24.
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2: Homeless males won't leave the store. Number one male, wearing black clothing, blue hat, and a jean jacket.
1: All right, Kimber.
2: Stay about it. It's going to be the subway.
1: Always. Hotel subway. Too far. You don't want to
2: get any of that. 4.
3: 12 a minute, are you? 12 minute back.
2: 10-4.

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1: Okay.
0: Hey, one question. In reference to the agriculture you had, is the victim that you guys had, is it a Diane?
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4: 32-10-32-33, St. Paul Street for Athens 12, time 4:22.
3: Thanks, Jason.
0: I'm prepared. All right, 10-4, I appreciate it. We're going back to him real fast.
5: Read the copy. 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And CC number assigned. Zero zero 429, 00429. 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
6: Okay, 40 and reference. 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
0: In reference to this call, we just confirmed that the same caller is the same person that they had in the Western. So can we do this call to their call?
6: Come on.

0: 5, for your lab, it's 5842, 5842.
1: You love me?
0: What?
1: She wants to talk to me. She just yelled at me. And so you need a coach?
0: Nope.
1: Let me clear.

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0: And 10, you could come back 1047 through local and state and see I see did not come up. It's a black 2021 Jeep Gladiator, 527 expiration, Dion Pinkett.
1: Grand Canyon Avenue, quarterly, or disorderly. Caller stating neighbors arguing with someone at the location.
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0: Tiffle.
1: Need, I'm in room.
0: Tiffle.
1: Move on.
0: Tiffle.
1: Hi, right, welcome to the Vegas Center. Call back and it went straight to voicemail. 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
0: 27 simple.
2: Ma'am, Chance is calling to investigate and giving this to David now.

0: 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Northwest ready.
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1: Civil.
2: You say ready?
1: Civil.
3: Anyway.
4: We're gonna call a stop at 20, point above Olding Street. DJ, we ready to copy?
2: What's the Virginia State?
4: Tall Manson Falls, 3839.
5: In reference to 30's traffic stop, I'm going to pull an X-ray no for a DUI. And I'll be transporting one to Sinai Hospital for a blood test. I got the certain miles window.
0: Can you hold me down at Front Street for gas?
6: Unfunded child abuse.
5: It's gonna be 6 out of 12.
1: I know you 6 out of 12. I said, where you going? You say Sinai?
5: 10-4. Going to Sinai Hospital to do a blood test.
1: Alright, 10-4.
2: Okay.
6: 8 Georgetown 4975.
1: Simple.
4: Time when you're available, I gotta give you a location for a traffic light out.
1: Simple, stand by one moment.
4: Thank you.
1: And where are you calling? Adam 27.
0: 21 grab with 7.
1: Was he calling or was it a mistake?
0: Yeah, it was a, he's gonna queue up in a second.
1: Simple.
7: Well, they're coding it as a burglary today for some reason, so I'll respond and double check before I code it.
1: Simple.
0: Yeah, go ahead, tell them.
1: ...2026, registered to Terrell Jamal Sr., Terrell Jamal Jones Sr.
6: Yeah, 10-4. I have the register on.
1: Alright, 10-4. You said, do I have anyone that's 10-8?
0: 10-4.
1: Showing Adam 2-4, Adam 2-5, 2-8. I want to expect the 1 is 10-8. He has a valid class B. He's 10-47.
0: 10-4.
1: 10-4. 10.
4: F4. It's East Cold Spring at Hillen, flashing yellow and red.
1: Alright, F1. Alright, disorderly, 3909 Tenhurst Avenue. It's an anonymous caller. Call report unknown person banging on the door.
2: Adam 10, can you try to raise Adam 11? He should be 10-8, I believe.
1: Yeah, he just put himself out on the business check. I do have a call for 2956 Clifton Avenue. It's Jason. He said he's blind and he needs help getting to his door. Adam 11, did you copy that?
3: Ten four.
1: Caller stated he is blind and needs assistance getting up the steps to his door to not on the door because he is locked out and does not have his keys.
3: All right, double.

0: 我这个不会旋转的。
1: 对。
2: The officer's vehicle stopped on North Avenue. Adam 12 will be transporting a number 3 male to Sinai Hospital. And 28 is going to be responding to headquarters to pick up paperwork for Adam 12. I'll be standing by the vehicle until another party comes and picks it up.

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1: That.
0: Transport number one, female, juvenile, from John Hawkins to 3311 Old Burn Street. She's super secured on 6-1.
1: Transport.
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0: Ten 4, ma'am. I'll be looking for any available DREs working in the city tonight.
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0: 10-4, if they want, they can meet me at Sinai Hospital.
1: I'll have them switch this up to the Northwest.
0: 10-4, ma'am. Thank you.

0: 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Adam 2-4.
1: Go ahead.
0: That's disorderly. 3909 Penhurst. That's called requesting to cancel. Stated officer assistance is no longer needed. Unknown person left scene unable to complete. Procure.
1: Yeah, no.
0: Simple. Adam 2-5.
2: 2-5.
0: Check well-being for 5514 Liberty Heights Avenue. It's a Vesta location, open line. Caller can be heard talking to an elderly man saying, I'm going to call the police for you. There's another hour until daylight. But not responding to questions and then voicemail on a call back. The female caller.
2: And four, we'll go out there and check it out.
3: So number two, we're walking in the alley with Jefferson with the air conditioning. Bull head. Please get your black shoes.
0: Last name from Auto 2933. Rayshire Road. Caller says someone broke into the truck. Wise potato chip truck. Chris got second check well-being for Liberty Heights and West Northern Parkway. It's a different caller. Caller driving by reported a male in the area in possible distress. Previously seen in the middle of the street, subject is light complexion male, race unknown, wearing a red and black plaid shirt, green and black plaid shorts. Just advise if you want to do these calls together.
2: 10-4, I'll advise.
3: 55.

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0: above.
1: Unicorn.
0: 1-5. I got a Hound U, like a disabled auto, Cherry Hill and Pulte. Mail and tag 4 George Nancy, 7300.
1: Adam 12. Of Charles Street. Apartment 104.
2: You want to see script?

0: Go ahead.
1: Yes, ma'am. Can you see if any unit wants to stay for bigger shift?
0: Any unit wants to stay for bigger shift? Advise him, sir.
2: You're right.

0: 27.
1: Seven.
0: Adam, no.
2: Back to the first person. It looks like we are talking about the same person, so you can dupe the two calls. I'm still in my canvas area and look for this person.
3: Yeah. Ash Burton and Presbury for the common assault. It says domestic dispute.
1: Cool.
3: Getting on the back with 2-2.
1: 23.
3: 10-4, thanks.

0: 25.
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0: Based on where he was walking, he may be in the county by now. I'm canvassed a little bit into the county, but I don't see anything, so. Give this a, Edward Delfino.
2: Adam 16. Adam 16.
0: Yes, sir. You can log me off for the remainder. You have a great rest of your day.
2: 10-42.
0: And 16 to 20 and 09. I signed the paper already.
1: Thank you.
2: Oh, no. Thank you.
0: Six, seven, 12 on Central. Good morning, ma'am. I just want to advise one out of 09, I am 1023 at Sinai, and I'm 6'2".
3: I'll give you a call.

0: Adam 15.
1: Hold up.
0: A burglary. 1329 Gorsuch. Police analysis states that someone broke into our home. Last name headed towards Lock Raven.
2: Continue.
0: 506.
3: Sam, make this a suspicious person. Right now. Can I get the CC for the track violation for PY?
0: Number 0433, CAD was 1126, and the timeout was 420.

0: And Juju.
1: Juju.
0: I'm kind of disorderly. 3226 Elmore. Since there's someone trespassing at the location. From the video, they saw a male wearing a lime green shirt, putting items on the back of a white pickup truck.
1: And, can I trust
0: that's what they say.

0: That'd be too far. That'd be too far. Good morning, myself and 24 are 10 8. Good morning, 5:13.
1: I'm 34, 29, Maryland Saunders.
0: What?
1: Mary Davis, 10275753982.
0: How was that? And Adam 11? Mr. Police notified at the moment. They haven't requested police services, but it's 4022 Bonner Road. They got a call that someone set her car on fire. It's a silver Honda Accord.

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0: Good morning, ma'am. Can you have 2 Adam 10 drop to C?
1: Good morning, Adam 10, you copy.
2: Short number is GGeorge961. If you could log me on, please. I need to grab a quick call for your number.
1: Temple, you just need one.
2: Yes, ma'am.
1: Hey, you have anyone with you? Temple, 2816 Goodwood Road. Tomatoes?
3: No, oh, 4, thank you.
1: Someone.
4: One, two.
1: Cut.
4: I forgot my box for the shoot.
1: You're right.
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1: Good boy.
0: And call off the face because I said check our phone. You're on the back with 12. 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
1: And four.
2: You pull me out on a traffic stop on 3400 Garrison Boulevard. It's going to be a Virginia temp tag when you're ready.
0: What was this one?
2: 4300 Garrison Boulevard.
0: Temple, go ahead.
2: Virginia tag of 56513 Edward.
0: Temple. 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
1: Adam.
2: Oh, now you copy.
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1: 15.
0: Either request police assistance at 513 Avenue, sending police for a patient who's hostile and aggressive.

0: So.
1: They were hostile and aggressive toward the 911 operator.
2: Yeah, I see their stage, they haven't made contact.
1: Ridiculous.

0: 师傅。
1: As with an injury to the knee, I don't think it's a fatal injury and they have to go to the hospital. So if they're insistent on taking them to the hospital for an approval on their knee, you're not putting hands on this person.
0: Hello.
2: Well, I'm telling you, you can show them the back.
3: Hello.

0: Hold on, the agent came back from our vehicle. That's right, 20.
1: Yes, I was. It was 1047 2020 Honda X version 128.
0: Thank you, ma'am.
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5: 815 Bill Rubin Court, Apartment A is in Adam for overdose. It is a dual call with the fire department. Call name is Barbara. Caller says took some drugs and now is having a reaction. Unit on the back. C-8 on the back.
6: 2-8.
5: On the back of 25-815, Gil Rubin Court, Department A is not Adam, overdose. 10-4.
6: Copy.
5: 10-4.
0: Rule says it's residential front door motion and you're on the back.
4: Northeast. Good morning, ma'am. Can Adam 09 drop to Seafree?
0: Adam 09.
6: 09, 10-4.
0: Adam 25. 5901 Theodore Avenue with. Call that says it's a maroon pickup truck dumping tires at the location.
7: 1029 Gorsuch Avenue, that's 1329 Gorsuch Avenue in the eastern. For 3 Adam 15. The unit sequence is Lincoln 218, Lincoln 218. And the CC number signed is 00437, 00437. Lab request time 5:28, mismatch time 5:30.

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0: Battle 9 Penhurst for disorderly.
1: I left abandoned over here. Can anyone attack from your report to the address?
0: It's on the call. Out around the area.
2: Okay, I'm going out.
0: Okay.
3: Got a larceny from auto 2012 Mount Royal Terrace, apartment 3. Caller stated her car was broken into. It's a white 2017 Kia Forte. Happened last night.
1: And 09.
3: 09.
1: Yes, ma'am. Just a friendly reminder to Sector 1. Please continue, if you haven't already started, your foot and business checks up and around the Fulton Hill area, paying particular attention to any strange vehicles or groups of kids robbing everybody.
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0: sentence for. Is there an address associated with that?
1: Apartment 403, I ordered a medical advisor. Y'all need the aid.
2: Sir, channel 253, the young lady's outside. I'll let you know if we need a medic.
1: What's the incident on the...
0: The same address, 6806 McLean Boulevard. It's going to be right next to the church.
1: What's the incident type?
0: Right now, we're just leave it as abandoned auto for now, since it's not being listed as stolen.
3: Okay, when you tow it, tow it to the district lot.
0: Good copy. I'm going to see if there's any vital prints of those vehicles too from the outside.
4: 1-5. 1-5.
5: Clear the court, Commissioner.
1: 4.
0: Test the exterior of the vehicle for any prints.

0: Brandon.
1: 1224 Woodbourne, 1224 Woodbourne Avenue, apartment B-Boy 8. Fiera is calling, says dispute with the fiance.
0: Yeah,
2: is that medical room number okay?
0: Yeah, it's not cool, they coming. Here we go. Why, yes, we're coming,
2: so are you up in Melbourne? 1024, CC Golden Mobile, Ambulance 23 is en route. Be advised, they said they're changing shifts at 534, but they're en route.
0: 1024, thank you.
3: I need you to come back to District 424. Advice if you find them.
0: 24.
3: And 20 to 25. Are you available?
4: 25, I'm available now. I was just about to code out.
3: 20 to 25. Come back 24, post word 24. He's not answering his radio.
2: Okay, 24. Good morning. 6 Adam, 24, Ida 533.
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5: Adam
3: 22.
5: 22. 945 Home Fifth Street, burglary, caller name is Fry. Caller said someone broke into our house and took our car keys, number one male. Wearing a black jacket, black shirt, and jeans. It is in progress. 2-1 on the back.
7: Punished on the mark.
8: Yes, sir. Log on the Axon. You can log, look at Spider's location using his EWC.
7: Barry, I just contact him on the phone. He's getting on there.
8: That works.
9: 24. 2009, go ahead. 24, I can't. I need your check for the looking for a blue Hyundai Elantra, Fiesta, Maryland Pentagos, E-Tom, 2655-647, possibly maybe for a hit and run or going on.
6: You were going kind of fast, and I didn't hear the beginning. You need this in reference to what?
9: To see if anyone in any of the districts in the city might be looking for either a stolen auto or a hit-and-run vehicle. Advise when you're ready for that tag.
6: Go ahead, I'm ready.
9: Going to be T as in Tom, 2655-647. That's Tom, 2655-647. She'll come back to a blue in color Hyundai Elantra with a heavy front end damage.

0: 219-45 Homestead Street for burglary. Caller name is Fry. Caller says someone broke into her house and took her car keys. Number one male wearing a black jacket, black shirt, and jeans. 22 on the back.
1: Clear. 10-4, have a service in the fire department, 3906 Liberty Heights. Says they need police for a possible silver alert walk-in at the station. No further.
0: Okay. Okay, caller name is Fry. Caller says someone broke into her house and took her car keys. Number one male wearing a black jacket, black shirt, and jeans.
2: Information was looking for information in reference to a white Honda Elantra. Mail and temp tag, T-Tom 265-5647. Vehicle has heavy front damage. Might have been involved in a Signal 30 or a hit and run. Switch to the Northeast for Adam 16. That's T-Tom 265-5647. White Honda Elantra for Adam 16, Northeast, 541. Go ahead.
3: And for the color for the vehicle that was just aired, it's going to be blue, if not white, it's going to be blue.
2: 10-4. Some.
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4: Let me have an extra note for Austin. If you order the Prime Lab to this location, please.
2: My correction to previous broadcast in reference to the Elantra in the Northeast. Vehicle is white in color. That's the vehicle is, I'm sorry, vehicle is blue in color. Once again, that vehicle is blue in color. T-Tom 265-5647. 4 Adam 16 Northeast.
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5: White here on the NBA looks.
6: I'm ready.
7: 5, Nancy, Paul, David, Henry, 4, Adam, Edward, 8, George, Henry, 7, 2, 0, 0, 1, 1.
5: Yes, 10-4, that's the Zen. I see a mistake in MVA.
7: That 10-4 is not a recent of human interior trimmings is all blue.
5: I'm sorry, can I?
7: Well, this is confirming that the interior of the trim for the vehicle is also all blue, so it's not a recent.
2: Ever.
0: Coming back 10-47 for 2003 Chevy Silverado. Unknown color. Expiration is 3/20/27. Status is valid. I have one owner, Daryl Dyer. Valid C 10-4.
2: Yep.
4: So. Well, we can do it like this. What's the callback number?
2: 443-469-1715, Tierra.
4: Thank you.
3: Some radio issues. 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
0: Ten thirty two, 1032, 1611 Springfield Avenue, item 24, time 545.

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0: Well, can I have a unit 1011 me at that 3507 book charts?
1: 11, I have you at 611 Springfield, 409.
0: Come on.
1: With advising 11 up that I have her at 611 Springfield Avenue for Adam 09.
2: Okay. 1274 Woodbourne, apartment B-Boy 8. 1274 Woodbourne, apartment B-Boy 8. Wait a minute. 1024.
3: Oh, yeah. The address I'm on is incorrect. I was supposed to be 1274.
2: Okay, 10-4. 1274. 12. I'll do this then. And this is Saron Green saying dispute with the fiancé, and Tierra is the fiancé.
4: So 1274 is coming up for 13th post, but 1224 is coming up as 12.
2: 10-4.
4: Sorry, this is now coming up for my post. Show me out.
2: 10-4.
3: It's actually your post, huh?
4: That's what it looks like. A couple of doors down, but I'm out.
3: Number one male, 12, 27, 89.
1: That first name is Sam Henry Ida. Henry Edward David.
3: Yes, ma'am.
1: All right, stand by.

0: Adam 2-4. Adam 24. 6465 Frankfurt in the office for the alarm. 6465 Frankfurt is going to be caliber collision. Says back motion.
1: Uh-huh.
0: 10-4. We have a unit clean up that can take the back on this. 6465 Frankfurt.
2: 23. You can put me in the back.
0: Okay, 10-4.
3: You still on Milton?
2: 10-4.
1: That's on.
2: 12 minutes back.
3: 10-4 and 15. In reference to saying that two number one females are about 10 years old, says they have covers up, pulled up, but you can see their faces. Covers and under pillows, but you can see their faces.
1: 10-4.
3: Also state they were reported missing.
4: 60 number 00441, CAD number is 1413, 1413, time out is 534, 10-4.
5: 534 timeout, CAD 1413, CC number is 00441.
4: 10-4.
6: Two six.
4: Now,
6: we have a confirmed
7: residential being. Yeah, 10-4, in regards to that burglary, if the vehicle's taken, can we go sit to broadcast that citywide, 10-4, and also in our district, 10-4?
6: That's a 10-7, no keys, no car was taken.
7: All right, 10-4.
4: Please stand by for KJ shift change.

0: 17.
1: Reference to my phone. Let me get an X-ray of North 4 and attempt stolen auto.
0: SEC is 0442-0442, CAD of 1409, timeout 0532.
2: Can I take them? 10-4.

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0: And then you can log me off, please. Have a good morning.
1: Have a good one. Okay, 14:30. The time on 5:41.
0: Well, that was 0444.
1: It's 0443. Adam 26.
2: At 217 North Madeira. 217 North Madeira. Cause if someone kicked in her door.
1: Can you put me on the back? 10-4. 24, you can put us on the back. 10-4. 24. 24. 24.
2: I'm invited to the apartment. I just want to leave 5501 O'Donnell Street at the Travel Center. The field cashier being harassed by number one male.
1: You wrote me out to 5411 Gist Avenue in reference to the Silver Alert.
3: Hey, Jim Wolf. How are you standing by?
1: You said 10-7?
0: Yeah, I'm overtime.
1: Look at this asshole laugh.
0: Well, I still gotta write a report, so there's that.
2: I don't have a 16 logged on.
1: I just had a nice.
4: Last name is Stevenson. First name is Tierra. Tom Pitus, Edward, Robert, Robert, Adam. Date of birth of 7/31/86.
2: Okay, give me 1 second. I have to sign in, Caliber first.
5: It just says, can hear banging next door. No complaint.
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1: Ms. Stevenson is 747 local state NCIC. I didn't get anything back for Green.
0: And you have first name, Tom Henry Edward, Robert Robert Ocean Ante, date of birth of 1/22/72.
1: No, I have 1/21. Give me 1 second.
2: Eyes are going to be swollen. Looks like she did a stroke multiple times.
1: Careful.
0: 25 MLS.
3: As well. Hold on a day. Hold on.
0: 09.
1: Stand by 09.
0: Alright, 09, if you need the lateral, feel free to do so. Otherwise, please stand by for KJ shift change unless you have a 33.

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1: 14, pull me around. My auxiliary units are beating me on the problem you do.
2: What do you want to call it? 2239 Green Hill Road.
0: 10-4.

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1: Sí.
0: Yes, Edward.
1: Yes.

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1: 25.
0: Please change this to a CK, and it was handled by Humble 14.

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1: You're trying to call?
2: No, 27, I didn't mean to do that.
3: Good morning, I'm 10-8.

All right, 6-7-2-4. Yes, sir. First, good morning. If you could, can you respond to 3708, that's 3708 North Rogers Avenue, for the assist. Takiya Dallas called, Evans called in from CPS. I do have a number, but it's called asleep. A committed child is refusing to leave her foster parents' home.

0: 25. You could put me on the back of that.
1: 10-4.
2: LFI?
0: Yeah, those girls, they're not missing. You can give us a Frank now. They left.
2: Okay, 2 Street, Frank now, 10-4. Good morning, everyone. Dispatcher 3608. Adam and I.
3: Good morning. You put up for a request for DPW, the alley, high side, 3700, Pleasant. Large amount of illegal trash was dumped there.
2: Good morning, 10-4.
4: 945 Homestead Street. The question is going to be 5 Adam 22. Sequence of H. Henry 640. And report number 443. Request time 5:56. Time now is 6:08.
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2: Well, it was 5411. It was 5611.
1: Okay, so what?
0: I'm sorry, 537.
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0: 14.
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0: 445, CAD of 1509, timeout 602.
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0: You're gonna hold me up on the desk chair for the rest of the shit.
1: D'accord. Sorry, 24, 1023.
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1: And so forth.
0: Mine's right.
1: Okay.
0: Are you able to clear for Lafayette at Shields and get a disorderly call for 8-1 male taking off his clothes?
1: And 10-4-9, you said 6.

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0: Tuesday, go ahead.
1: Yeah, I'm going to need an extra jet for this dispute. Reference to good now, please.
2: Button ready.
3: 2-4.
4: Right. 20.
2: 20, go ahead.
4: Yes, ma'am. Be advised, it's not going to be a home invasion.
2: 10-4.

0: team. Go ahead.
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2: Come forward, come on.
1: I'm 1023.
0: 10-4-6-17.
2: 7-4.

0: 24. People, 911 Noble East, 2001 to 2045 Winchester. This is a cell tower.
1: We know.
0: Simple.
1: I'm on ready. Good morning, ma'am. I'm transporting a number one female from my location to Mercy. Start mileage is 53209. I'm 1061. She's seatbelt secured.
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1: SC-124 on foot.
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1: 10-4.
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0: O-5-2-2.
3: 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Thank you.
0: 11-24.
4: I call for disorderly at the Crown gas station at Fayette and Central. 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Caller stated, say no more and disconnected. 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Thank you.
0: Walter, my boss and also get a one that was just my last call.
4: Okay.

0: at G4Gators. You can get 66601 Walter. Also 10.
1: 10-4.
2: Yes,
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2: 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Sorry, 10-9.
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0: Business check 2449 Frederick.
1: Go ahead.
2: Would you please log me out for the remainder. Have a good shift. Be safe.
1: Thank you. Have a great rest of your morning. Adam 14. The 4th. So good morning. I have a call for an investigate for 70 Franklin Street. It's looking like an escort request. I get belongings. The white female wearing blue and green. Come in from IKEA.
0: I'm 17, can you pull me on the back of 14?
1: Yes, I'm 4. 17, was there a code for Baltimore and Utah?
3: I'm having a good day with you on the back of 14.
4: Now she asking for it back. Said they are now just arguing.
3: Over.
4: Get her on the back.
3: And 26, come on the back, yeah.
4: Thanks.

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1: 24.
0: Can I get an X-ray yes for common assault, please?
1: For what location?
2: What are you going to finish to?
1: You said 20?
2: 28.
1: Okay. Careful. Okay, that's going to be in the western, sir, that you're on, 918 Pensy.
3: Step four, I'll switch over, thanks.
4: And for 15 burglary on course, so can I just have the CAD number, please?
5: Step four, good morning, sir. 1286. 1286.
4: Thank you.
5: No problem. Assault.
0: X-ray, yes.
4: Two eight

0: Baker 20.
1: Baker 20, good morning.
0: Good morning, ma'am. Just letting Adam Schiff know, we have one more spot that just opened up. If anybody wants to work, let us know.
1: Caller gave address, disconnected call, stated was not an emergency, but mentioned his girlfriend.
0: Ten, four.
1: 11. 50 by 12 at 4500 Oakwood.

0: 11.
1: Adam 11.
0: Actually, no, please go to trespass.
1: Trespass, cancel.

0: What could you?
1: Well?
0: Actually, coming so.
1: Oh, I'm sorry. I didn't realize I didn't have my mic down to my mouth. X-ray common assault, 10-4.
2: 10-4, I'm 10-3 on Charles as well.
1: Alright, 10-4. 12, use the number 0450. CAD is 1437, and timeout is 547.

0: 1-3.
1: Thirteen.
0: Have an Autodesk at Cold Spring in Northwood. All of the vehicle was stolen, gray 25 Toyota. He believes his ex-girlfriend took the vehicle. Vice, he will need a vehicle VIN number to obtain a police report from responding officers.
2: Admiral 9, we can hold that for Baker Shift.
0: 10-4. Why have you have Parker complained 2809 Brendan and investigate auto outside and Robertson Avenue? Kids jumped out of a gray Kia Sportage.
2: Sorry, the person you're trying to reach is no longer available. Please hang up and try again.
0: That's four.
2: Copy, ma'am.
3: 1209, I appreciate it. I'm already 10-2-3, so unless you want me to pack up, I will go ahead and take this.
2: Up to you, brother. That's fine.
0: Careful.

0: 12.
1: Okay.
0: 322 Gwynn Avenue. That's 322 Gwynn Avenue for a missing person. Call name is Michael. Call a state missing person return.

0: Fluffy Pack. Oh, nine, go ahead.
1: They work. It's paying a very lucrative amount of money for someone to stay and help them out this morning.
0: How much are you talking?
2: I'm already on double.

0: Hey, Ryan.
1: First unit.
0: CY, attention all shift commanders. All shift commanders are to ensure that any certified CIT officers are reflected on the daily rundown. Time is 6:41.
2: 15.
3: Progress.
2: May I have your help clearing out this silent alarm, 540 East of Texaco Street? It's coming in as a commercial audible burglary alarm at the front door. I have it at the EV Mart.
3: Yeah, I'm here. They'll probably open it up.
2: Thank you.
4: He's actually going to be taking a Uber there now. You can give that to the Eastern District, and they'll help her out. She just needs to get her stuff out of the person's house.
0: How would she get to where she's going? She has to call them. They can't wait for her.
4: Yeah, 10-4. She already got her Uber. Like, it's like 1 minute away.
0: Advise her when she gets over there near the Eastern, just to call them. Call 911 again and give them the information.
4: It's over, I'll do that. Thank you, ma'am.
0: Then I'll need a code from you. It's going to be the 20 for the one detained.
3: Leave for Woodbrook and Whitelock.
0: Woodbrook and Whitelock, and is that in reference to adding or something separate?
3: In reference to, adding.
0: 10-4.
3: Ellie.
0: 10-4. Can I take him? 10-4. 10-4.

0: otra cosa.
1: Okay, the hold-up alarm, 1648 Ashburton Street, 1648 Ashburton Street, says resident arrest. Hold-up panic alarm for the Manico resident.
0: Careful.
1: Unit that can go on the back.
2: 13X.
3: Excuse me, we'll be on the traffic stop at the 400 block of North Linwood Avenue.
1: What's the pack?
3: Putting it in CAD now, ma'am. I have access for work mobile.
1: $7.99. Last, if you can call a complaint in reference to destruction of property, car window busted for 560 Bayview Boulevard.
4: Well, what's the number?
1: Thank you. For Tyra, phone number is 816-702-2802.
2: I'm clear, my car stop.
5: We'll be around. Yeah, it's 1900 Dames. Andrew Swan is a caller. Says his Honda Civic was broken into.
0: I'll make my way. That's probably in reference to my call from last night.
5: Okay, 10-4.
0: If so, I'll advise. Once I get there, I'll advise you of the Duke number.
1: Jennifer, good morning. 7-99-1018 for all even numbered units is 646.
4: 22-26-28, it will be on S.
1: 10-4.
4: 14. 1-4. No, I'm saying 14 will be with us.
1: 10-4, 14, 22, 26, and 28.
4: 10-4.

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1: Ma'am, I answered you when you said it the first time at 646 and I logged you on.
0: I didn't hear you.
1: Okay.

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1: 6830.
0: Yes, ma'am. I know we're getting to go through shift change, but is Baker 09 happen to be on?
1: Baker 09 on the channel. Out of 15.
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0: Oh, 09.
4: Oh, 09.
0: Any calls are we sending?
4: Not holding anything.
0: Okay. 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
1: Yep.
0: Well, not in the 15, ma'am. Are you going to be late? Or are you good?

0: a business check. It's a daycare center in West Side Shopping Center. It just opened. I was just checking it out.
1: Okay, come for it. M 20. Good morning. You can call them in. 9 out of 9, I can 18.
2: Good morning. 9 out of 9, I can 18, time 6:51. And you're just going to be late and something from office. 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
0: I'm going to call for a signal 30-6300 O'Donnell Street. A black Prius and a gray Honda Civic.
1: And 2-2, you can keep it logged on.
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0: 09.
1: 09.
0: Yes, ma'am. May I have the remaining Adam Schiff units, 1018?
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2: A previous dispatcher gave you the address for 945 Homestead Street. Am I needed on Homestead or am I needed on Golden Street?
1: Oh. Yes, I'm sorry. It is. I was looking at 24. It is 945 Homestead. That was my mistake. I'm sorry.
2: Can I get a call back, please?
1: Tefra. Just totally call for 1300 Black and Myrtle. Male is howling and yelling, screaming and cursing. Does this every morning.
0: Not for ma'am. Baker Schiff is actually out of roll call, and they're getting their stuff together.
1: Jim.
3: Baker Myrtle.
1: Baker 11.
3: 2-8 in the letter.
1: Go ahead, 2-8.
3: Yeah, 2-8 to 14. Can you identify him, please? Make sure his name and everything's good. And then, just send me that information so she can file for charges. You can cut him loose. 14, 10-4.
1: I don't see an apartment. Let me see if it's a previous call.

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1: Simple, you just place this in it. If they need me, they'll call me back.
0: Okay.

0: Rabbit sound the computer run whenever you're ready.
1: Oh, there for me.
0: Mary David 10272711270 out of Maryland. Can you advise the address and the city? Check out with us over by service for leaving.
2: I think I have 9917 for 20. Yeah, for 20, if you could check in with one of the supervisors before leaving, the time is 6:50. Union is going to lead all more closely of us for 09:20.
3: In 28th box.
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2: And temple, sir.
1: Comes back to Santa Barnes, number one female, 52689. Address is going to be 1733 Fountain Rock Way, apartment C, and that's in Edgewood, Maryland, 21040, Harford County.
0: Or is it Fountain Rock Way, apartment C as in Charles?
1: That's 10-4.
0: 10-4, thank you.
1: 10-4.
0: I call him.
4: Yeah, when you're clear, can you pick up this Get the Belongings, 1511 Guilford, apartment F. St. Frank, 207?
0: Temple.
4: Do I have a Baker 13?

0: Adam on Earth.
1: Adam on Earth.
0: Yes, ma'am. Was that 945 Homestead? The crime lab's responding to?
1: 10-4. Hold on.
0: And we weren't able to raise 22.
1: Right.
0: I know he's a day shift officer, so I'm not sure he left, but let me try giving him a landline.
2: 10-4. Hey, is LT in the text of the call? Can you?
1: No, it wasn't in the text of the call. That's why she came over the air asking for the apartment number.
3: 945 Homestead?
1: Yeah.
4: Yeah, 2-1 should be with him. 2-1 and 2-2 responded to that BNA.
3: Is this apartment for 945? I ordered a lab. Is this apartment? I need an apartment number for the crime lab.
5: This is first floor. Apartment 1, first floor.
3: In apartment 1?
5: 10-4.
1: Two, 3, are you still at Bayview?
2: 10-4.
1: Thank you. Adam 16, Adam 25.

0: going to the district real quickly to get this started, and I'll be coming back up here in a bit.
1: At 4.
0: If I get the wagon.
2: Baker 1-4. Baker 2-4.
3: Good morning, madam. I'll be picking over from North Pizza.
2: And for good morning.
4: Medic 24.
5: And for thank you.
2: Police 1300 block of Myrtle. Okay, it says verbal disturbance. Male is hollering and yelling, screaming and cursing. Says he does this every morning. He's on the curb. Number one male, black t-shirt, tan pants. Is there a unit that can go on the back for 1300 block of Myrtle?
5: 2-1, yep. I'm familiar with this individual. One, two, three, children are back. Good morning.
2: Jennifer, good morning.
5: Signal 30 was.
4: 25th in Green Mountain.
5: We do have a 13.
0: You have a big 12.

0: 99.
1: And in reference to the lesson for all, he's been 5,300 calls also has responded.
2: Alright. 7950. Yeah, 7950.
3: Hey, good morning, sir. We're going to be at 3120 Piedmont on a turn up. Bye-bye. Yes, never. Copy.

0: 5826.
1: Any call?
0: 5826. Good morning, I'm 10-8.
1: 10-4, good morning, 707.
0: You can deep it with my call from last night. Let me know when you're ready for that CC.
1: Is that one?
2: I'm sorry, I'll just stand by 1 second. Sorry about that. It's 17-10-4. She said she can lock you. What happened? Sorry, I forgot to let you know I'm still going to be late. My phone is 21 on emergency hospital.
3: Okay, 10-4, I figured as much.
2: Thank you. Good morning.
3: Good morning.

0: 6 Baker 1 4.
1: Baker 1 4.
0: I'm Messman First Time. Good morning. Remember you called for a vehicle behavior person came out of your post?
1: Good morning.
0: Can I
1: have that, please?
0: Yeah, let me be clear. A behavior person came out of your post.
1: Simple.
0: And I'm on out and saying you copy behavior crisis on 14's post.
2: Can you heal me up to Hopkins briefly? I'll be clear soon.
1: Helpful.
3: Baker 2-4.
1: 2-4.
3: I'm having trouble with my computer. Could you put me on foot 1600 block of West North Avenue?
4: Take a 10 off
3: your
4: off.
3: Go ahead, sir.
4: Can you make an announcement on broadcast for Northwest Baker Shift 7-1 available slot for all time?
1: Six Baker 1-8.
0: I'm just saying, first good morning. Whenever you grab a couple calls coming on your post.
3: Anyway, anyone interested today's date, Baker Shift. Baker Shift available overtime in the Northwest. Switch over and advise. Time is 7:11.
1: Amazing. I acknowledge your message. I don't have any vehicle.
0: Yeah, Temple, just advise me you do kill the vehicle. The first call will be on 4303 Catherine Avenue for request service from the fire department needed for a forced entry.
1: Uncle.
5: This is 1-4. Anybody else already on scene?

0: I'm 16 dispatch.
1: And 16.
0: Ten Frequency, only have the district in relation to my call.

0: I'll take a 13 on the air.
1: Yeah, 16, give me a call.
2: 15. 2-1, 10-3 on Myrtle.
0: 10. Baker, 25.
1: Good morning, man. Can you hold me down to Beto? I'm dropping off a vehicle service.
0: Good morning, 10-4. That'll strip. And good morning to the Baker Shift. Dispatcher 3-7-14. And to Baker 11.
2: And 13, just get this radio adjusted real quick. You're just dispatching into the signal 30 Green Mountain 28th, correct?
0: 10-4.
2: That's 10-4, you've been advised.
0: Thank you.

0: Standing by.
1: Good morning, you clear for a call?
0: I'm still at the district, doing a little bit of admin. What you got?
1: Let me try 15. Two Baker 15.
2: High five.
1: Good morning, you clear for a call?
2: Getting my car ready.
1: Wonderful. A check while being at Conkling and Claremont. A reference to a person lying on the ground. Number one, female, wearing gray pants. The call's coming in anonymous. And she's laying on the steps near the location.
2: I'm bringing her on the left.
3: Bridging and investigate auto parkside and Robertson. You're 16.
4: It's 6809. Yeah, first of the morning. Just advise, you have two things. Do you have any CIT units? Wanted to run down the day, and also, 14 has a behavior crisis on our post. She's going to respond to you when she clears.
0: No CIT units this morning.
4: All right, 10-4.
0: And what post?
4: 14's post on 3505 Windsor Mill Road.
0: And 10-4, copy that.
4: All right, 10-4, once she clears and about, she's in route, I'll say Western and Northern has a CIT unit.

0: anybody in the district that's 10-8. I have 2 calls pending.
1: I'm leaving on Emerald, so there's no 4.
2: Great job for that, Mason.
0: And it says intrusion alarm, unknown if anything taken.
1: Pick a 20.
3: Pick a 20.
1: Yeah, but I'm paper 14, 10-18, just for me, please.
3: Baker 14.
4: 14.
3: You copy, when you clear 10-18 for 20.
4: Uh-oh.

0: Goodbye, Mr. Tricastini.
1: I'm going down the chat.
0: 10-4. I mean, I got this signal 31. I got like three to four calls on it now. I have this alarm at 1300 Fleet, too.
2: I'm clear my location. Can you hold me 10-7 to ECU?
3: 10-4 ECU, 7-20.
1: Got a car.
3: I'm out with 11, you can put it come up for 31, one more brain drain.
1: Yes, sir. I'm sorry, can you do another broadcast for hospital detail being available for weeks up?
3: Hospital detail, vacant shift, no question.
1: Yes, sir.
3: Yeah.
4: South Castle, I have to be there before 8 o'clock.
0: Where?
4: I'm sorry, I thought it was for an accident. I apologize. I'll take care of that.
0: All right, 10-4. Yeah, it's just the nanos from the kitchen area. It actually says side door to stop.
3: Citywide, anyone interested in overtime, Baker Shift, Norfolk has a hospital detail available for Baker Shift overtime. Switch over to the Norfolk and Vice, time 7:21.
0: 10-4-9, a copy.
5: Victims on the scene, number one male, lime shirt, khaki pants. 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

0: like 14 of us, you know, bro. 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
1: Rena, is this your answer?
0: Very simple. You never check my unit coming clear. They come back on 14-3505 Windsor Mill Road.
2: He said 13 on back.
0: Very simple.
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6: Good morning. There's going to be a parking complaint, 719 Portland, it's 719 Portland. Rosalie Bart is going to be the complainant. Car in a handicapped spot, Civilac Chrysler Pacifica 1, William Edwards 5282.
7: Good morning, ma'am.
8: Good morning. Are you available for a call?
7: I'm just trying to get my vehicle prepared. If you have anything, my post, you can put in my box, man.
8: I don't know about post, but 3333 East Fayette. I have a call for a larceny at the Royal Farms. The suspect is a Hispanic male wearing a black shirt and blue jeans. Has on a bucket hat. Says the subject came into the store to steal. Anybody else available for this call in progress?
7: So you can put it in my box. I'll be.
8: See, Deja, anybody else available in Sector 2 for the call in progress?
9: 25, you can put me on the back.
8: Good morning, thank you.
7: Yeah, I'm available.
9: Good morning to you as well.
10: Family bag respond over 5811 4000 Falls Road for stolen auto from my stolen vehicle.
3: Yes, ma'am.
10: Come on, 1174. Just speak to Connor McNiff from my soldier's vehicle.
3: Got me that.

0: Sector 1, we have 3 calls pending in Sector 1. It has come and clear for us.
1: All right, I got a transport when you're ready.
2: I'm ready.
1: All right, it's going to be one Hispanic male. We are going from 4500 Northwood Drive down to 767 Washington Boulevard. He's going to be seatbelted secured in the back, and I am 1061. Starting mileage, 73282.
2: 720, you did just on.
1: Well, thank you.
3: Good morning.
4: Good morning.
0: Unit with that shop number is up in reference.
5: Or whoever got a key for that vehicle.
2: To 9. To 9-13.
6: Sorry,
2: 13, I have a call for a signal out at East Gold Spring and Hillen. The DPW. Thank you.
5: Adam 10, a quick letter with Adam 16.
2: 16.
7: On the seat, please.
5: Adam 10, Adam 16.
1: 9 a.m. to the shift commander email.
8: It's okay. Maybe just hasn't gotten to put that in yet.
9: Old Piedmont.
3: 10-4.
0: Ten-4, anybody on 1 available for investigate?
10: Yes, you can change Gwen Ave to an investigate. The person is still missing. And there's already been a report taken. So you can give it to David. No. Okay.
6: 10-4.

0: Baker 24.
1: 24.
0: Good morning, ma'am. Can you hold me off the gunpowder range, please?
1: 4. Good morning.
0: And can you hold me out to Front Street for Joe, please?
1: Take
2: it, J3. Good morning, man. Can you show me a route to beat a 3-4 fuel run?
1: 10-4, good morning.

I don't know if it's possible for you. Are you able to see if any vehicles were towed from the Franklintown area last night?

0: you know.
1: I'm unable to research that like that.
0: Here's a look. Biggest one.
1: 20.
0: You guys, 14 in district guard. I gave the people 15 that I'll give to.
1: 14, you.
0: Q1, can you hold me in the front for Q?
1: Yes. That was the first one.
2: I love it. It's going to be a orange in color Nissan Altima, Maryland tag of 4, George Paul, 5245. It's going to have airbags deployed and heavy front damage.
0: You got a disco?
2: It's going to be a silver Toyota Corolla. It's going to have heavy front tire damage. It's going to have a Maryland tag of 1 Charles William 8216. I'm sorry, it's going to be a Toyota Camry.
1: Okay. Any more?
2: I'm sorry, 11-10-9.
1: Is there any more vehicles?
2: 10-4-7, just those two.

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0: Yes, ma'am. Can you hold my torpedo for fuel? 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
4: 18.
3: Get this call to David now and put that family disturbance in my box.
4: No, boss.
5: 13, you put me back at 18.
4: 413. You said 15?
5: Yeah, 15-15.
6: Baker 2-4.
1: Baker 24.
6: Good morning, my lady. Can you hold me out to Biddle for fuel, please?
1: Good morning. 10-4.
7: Make the cars turn on this alleyway right here so I can block off the street.
8: What cars that are in front of you, I'm going to just let them pass through, but just block the street up backwards.
9: You can just put the car right here at Pearson Green so they can just go up the alleyway.
10: I'm all getting on right, man. I'm on 5825. I'm all getting on right now for myself out to go get gas.
3: Okay. We have five Baker 2-2 this morning.
7: Have the cars behind you?
4: Over here.
1: I've got hit and run pending for 2440 Seabury. It's 2440 Seabury. Mr. Maduka is the complaint. He complained of reference to an accident and hit and run. It's refused by TRU.
11: I got x-ray with me. Sequence is Lincoln 338. You can show some route.
1: Tampa.
3: Traffic is 26.
12: Yeah, I'll take care of that, Northern Parkway Falls.
3: 10-4. Minor traffic violation of plane. Plane is if the vehicle tried to run her off the road and the driver got out of his vehicle and started throwing things at her. Silver truck 433, Lincoln 33 is the tag. Number 2, male 20s, the suspect, red hair, t-shirt. Plane name is Anna.
12: I'll take it out.
3: 10-4.

0: after 13, your x-ray number is 453453. Your CAD is 1673.
1: Yeah, Tempo is trying to get a call for a call.
2: Alright, which call is?
1: A request service from the fire department. For, in Liberty Heights.
2: Alright, Tempo, she lies with Fredo.
0: Go ahead, you can take them.
3: Yes, just to advise, 5 calls pending in Sector 1.
2: All right, Temple, I'm not in front of the computer right now. Let me take a look.
4: 20.
3: Two back to 20.
4: I call from Browning Highway in Halliburton. Can you put in the calls BG&E or DPW, whoever handles that, and you give it to David 019?
3: Lights are completely out in all directions. I'm going to need a unit to take a look at that.
4: Run 4. You want them to stand by with the signal out, or you want them to handle the audible alarm and the structure properties first?
3: Well, right now, I just had to give 09 a heads up about the calls that are pending, but, you know, when a unit's available, they can take a look at it for me, and I'll send a request over for Browning and Halliburton. And, ma'am, you can take them.
2: Oh, no, I just put that in my box.
3: That's cool.
2: And Baker 17, you can put the audible alarm in my box.
3: That's cool.
5: And let me know how we'll be in 4C. 4C.

0: And also the suspect should be a white male, 6'5".
1: Okay, so are you trying to do a citywide broadcast?
0: No, ma'am, because I know he's heading to the Sodom, because he works in that area. So we kind of just lost him, but he's heading that way. Just if any patrol officer see him, let me know. Last name is, correction, just a white male, last four of the tag, 6919.
2: A call C note at that location in reference to his signal being out to file.
3: And for what was the second part? Do you also have a...
2: I have a call for the same thing. It says, traffic control cars are not stopping, pedestrians are unable to cross. For the same location.
3: And for a copy and a request already sent, I'm guessing, to DPW.
2: Yes, as far as I can see, there were two.
3: Or you can dupe them and then give it a day or no.
1: I'm sorry, 27, what's your question?
4: What's the name of the complainant for the 3233?
1: Stacia. Keisha Burton is the caller.
5: Franklin 1, number 1, female, Guilford, 67 East Franklin, start at 250.
2: 67 East Franklin?
5: 10-4.
6: Adam 12, the auto theft for East Cold Spring and Northwood. Go ahead and dupe it into my call.
2: 4.

0: Thank you, Victory.
1: Good work.
0: I have a call for a solid alarm at 4100 Harris Avenue, residential burglary.
1: Yeah, I'm on Bitter Street right now. You can put it on my box. I'll take care of that.
0: 10-4, just a bathroom here, please.
2: 11. Good morning, ma'am. That call for Harris, you can get out of David. No, their alarm system is broke, so it's going to keep coming out.
0: Thank you. Just here for a moment. 811, your sequence is drawing 715.
2: 10-4, ma'am. And I'm just getting a vehicle. I'll be your 10-8 in a second.
0: 10-4.
3: You also missed a person, 3800 Hillsdale. And 13, which is 1020 for your car stop?
1: 1020, don't worry about it, sir.
3: Alright, you have a 6-12.
2: And we will. He's just not in yet. So he's coming in a little later.
1: 25.
3: Yeah, 25.
1: That pickup order, you can put it in my box.
3: 10-4. So it's gonna be for 11 schools, 4842 Carmine Avenue. Name on order is Denisha Freeman.
1: Time for it, thank you.
3: Time for thanks, 25.
1: Anchor
3: 91.
1: 91. Sir, I have an adult male on board at 3120 Piedmont Avenue. I'm going to be transporting this gentleman to headquarters. My starting mileage is 288. The young man is seatbelted in and he's fine.
3: 10-4, so I make the time 748.

0: 13.
1: Can you come and leave in there, check the Cody Pope, please?
0: Half four. If it's the MD86295.
1: A 1047. It's going to be 8 George Victor 6295.
2: And four.
3: My name is Raul. And five.
2: Okay, can I give him a call?
3: Wait, I have call that number. 479-278-0528. KJ to 24.
4: And above.
3: Angel Bob University, you got homeless people staying at the trolley stop.
4: Got it.
3: Andrew Davis is on plane now. Oh, you just stand by one moment.
5: People standing where?
3: It's the homeless people staying at a trolley stop. Homeless people staying at a trolley stop.
6: That's Michael Wade Robinson sleeping in there. That's probably who's in there right now, I'm sure. Little pavilion.
7: Good morning.
8: Good morning.
7: Yes, ma'am. Can you have the post officer for Fayette and Linwood go recover stolen auto for me? It's right in front of the Enoch Pratt Free Library.
8: I 28 advise when you clear your car stop if you're able to assist with that.
7: Russell and Haynes Street, Maryland Fire and Ready.
8: And this is 7331.
7: And 4, I logged in and checked.
8: Okay, I don't see you. Let me see. You said a traffic stop, Russell and Kane.
7: Sequence Kane 324. Zero 47. 25 Charles Lincoln.
6: Made a report for stolen auto.
7: Yes, and we're recovering it.
6: I'm for.
8: I'm five.
6: I'm gonna call it day right now.
8: 6543.
7: Yes, ma'am. My sequence number is Ida 132. I'll give you a tag number. Can you give me the VIN, please?
8: Yes, I have one ahead of you, God.
7: Give me Maryland tag. A is an Adam. 356072.
4: Yes, ma'am. You can put 1313 as well. My box.
2: 10-4. I was going to run and tag, see if it was stolen.
6: Or that post taking a look at this one if you get there.
8: I see. Okay, 8 Baker 23.
4: Three.
8: 10-4. I have a person wanted on a warrant, 2207 West Pratt, 2207 West Pratt. A caller says female with an open warrant for violation of probation. A Nicole Sherd. That's all she provided. Number one female named Nicole Sherd.
7: 6072.
8: 3-5, okay.
4: All right, 10-4.
8: Right.
0: 2014 Honda.
5: 10-4.
0: All right, you ready?
5: Yes, ma'am.
0: 1 Henry, George Charles, Robert 2, Frank 3, 5 Edward, Adam 2, 1-5, 800.
5: 1 Henry, G. George, C. Charles, R. Robert, 2, Frank, 3, 5, Edward, Adam, 2, 1, 5, 8, 0, 0.
0: That's correct.
5: Well, thank
0: you.
9: X-ray, no. Attempted larceny.
10: Was requesting at 753.
0: Thank you.
10: I guess on 13.
0: Mm-hmm.
10: Yes, sir. Whenever you clear your car stop, it sounded like it came on the second one.
0: Five.
9: 0457.
0: 10-4,
9: thank you.
10: Vehicle, sedan. They appear to be under 10 years of age. And the caller gave no further information.
9: 10-4.
10: 10-4, thanks.
7: 7950.
10: 7950.
7: Yeah, we're clear of Piedmont.
10: All right, temple's there.
0: It used to be, let's see. Okay, it is 217 post.
7: 4, thank you.
0: Yep.
11: Good morning, sir. I have an audible alarm, 1401 7th Street, suite 103 A. Adam, 103A. I have it coming in as a commercial burglary alarm at Division of Parole and Probation. It's coming from the lunchroom double door, hallway motion zone 8, and the walking area motion.
9: 10-4.
11: Seven Street.
9: 21. I would advise. They open now. That's probably somebody who don't know how to reach the alarm. I will go. I will advise.
11: Okay, 10-4.

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0: Good morning. Can you make a quick broadcast reference to a stolen order?
1: Good morning, Ed.
0: This is the main attack, Kate George Victor, 6295. He's a black Acura TLX 2021, stolen from 1929. Swansea Road, SWANSEA Road. Keys are not with the vehicle. Stolen approximately 3 a.m. last night. I mean, yeah, last night.
1: Careful. Parking complaint.
2: In reference to that address on Fountain Rock, did it have an apartment number with it?
1: Yes, Unit C.
2: Unit Charlie? Thank you.
1: Awesome. 2 Baker 28.
3: Mileage 73288.
1: 759 is just on. Vega 28.
4: Wait, I'm saying that stolen auto.
1: I stole.
4: Santa North and North Linwood Avenue. Adam 24.
1: 10 by a second.
5: 27 in reference. I believe BCIC told him to go recover a stolen auto. I think he's looking for it.
1: 800 North Linwood. Say what?
4: Exact location is 2800 block of East Fayette Street.
1: Citywide information from 4 Baker 13 on the stolen auto taken from the 1900 block of Swansea Road, the 2021 Acura Black in color, Maryland tag 8 George Victor 6295. If anyone coming in contact with this vehicle, contact the Northeast at 8 o'clock. Okay, I have you out on. Okay, give me a second. Let's go ahead and call you. I have you out on Fayette Street now, 2800 East Fayette. And we did switch this address, so I didn't hear what came before me. Adam, T4.
4: Show me a route to the court commissioners, please.
1: 10-4.
4: 10-4. Maryland, 1 Frank George, 6266.
1: 10-4.

0: out of 10, that's 16. That tag was 1047, correct?
1: Out of 16, that's 104. When I checked it here earlier, it was 1047 for stolen.
2: To my terminal.
3: D 2421.
0: Echo 16.
3: 16.
0: Do you hold me out to 500 North College Street?
3: Oh, 0910. You said 15's not in yet.
0: 10-10-4.
4: Thanks, and thank you, Mark Feller.

0: a lot of things.
1: Feels locked from the inside. Padlock's off the front. One of the doors is open on the inside. Can't see anybody.
0: Seven, I'm coming to attention three.
2: 2-4, and she left to take her kids to school.
3: 10-4-4 now.
1: What's the SGA number?
2: Is that OCS?
1: Yeah, 10-4, child center report number.
2: 261-520-113. 24. 849 Hillman Court for false pretense. See LaKeisha Williams, there's someone posing as her bank, and she gave them her personal info. They stole money from her account.

0: It looks like yesterday's day. Let me make sure. Yeah, 6/1/26.
1: Simple, thank you.
2: Okay.
0: Go ahead.
2: You can put that missing person in my box.
0: Oh.

0: Vegas 47.
1: 27.
0: Ma'am, can you open up the door so we can get some tire up there?
1: What?
2: Two six.
3: Can someone come pick me up at Postway?
1: Postway 10-4.

0: 22.
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0: Yes, ma'am. I'm clear from the academy. Thank you.
2: Rachel.
3: 10-4, 3001 just popped up on a female not responding. Full hallway, 80 female non-conscious, not breathing, not responding.

0: 24.
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0: You said I had the signal 30.
1: No, you gotta just store the 800 block of university.
0: Oh, about the people, people. Okay.
1: Okay, like I said, standing. All these people staying at the trolley stop. This is nuisance. I gotta complain it. Andrew Davis wanna be saying.
2: Street. So I'm gonna pick him up from Falls Way and I'll bring him to Middle Street and then we'll bring the cars back.
1: Okay, come for us.
3: Just keep me till 8. I'll wait till we finish doing it and then I'll go.
1: Okay, come for us. Is there a call for the hit and run?
2: Yes, ma'am. Is my 23 available?
4: 23.
2: 10 to 23, 10-8.
4: I'm gonna run to the call. If you want, I can, reroute.
2: Yeah, 10-4. Can you respond to 5807 Harford Road and 1011, the detectives there? In reference to what we spoke about earlier.
4: Can I have the address again?
2: 5807 Harford.
4: And 458 going, right? Harford.
2: And KGA, can you hold 23 out to 5807 Harford assisting CID with something?
1: 10-4. 28. 28. I have a call for a parking complaint at 2809 Grandin Avenue. Investigate parking white GMC commercial truck in a residential area. Comes after 10 p.m. leaves at 8. 10-4.
0: I'm going to put him about to assistant with Adam 16 rush to his call.
1: The signal 31, 1900 North Broadway. It's gray Ford Fusion and a white Nissan Rogue. It says in the parking lot, one of the vehicles on the road.
5: I made the report for the vehicle. I believe the reporting location was going off of 100 block of North Lakewood Avenue.
6: Yeah, which is the 2700 block East Fayette Street. So, it was parked a block away. Yeah, it was stolen. Mm-hmm. Sector 1 coming clear for calls of eyes.
0: Simple. 11 and 13, do you copy?
4: Boy.
0: 14 and 16, you copy?
7: 14 and 19, Alex.
0: 7-4, thank you. And I need somebody to pick up his egg.
8: 11, our tow truck just got here. Once we're done with this accident, I'll take it to my post.
9: Alright, 11.
0: Street.
6: Let me check. Okay, 14, you went to exchange a vehicle or something, or leave your vehicle there, or are you getting repairs? Big 14.
10: 14, I'm headed back down. That's how we do, sir.
6: Okay. Who else? Vegas 16.
4: The 16, real fast, I have to change my both front tires.
6: Oh, so you get repairs too. Okay.
1: 24. The CAG number is 1788.
7: Yes, does anybody go with 16 for their turnout?
1: 16, do you have anybody with you on your turnout?

0: 147.
1: Fourteen, are you available?
0: 10-4.
1: Okay, 10-4.
2: Flying out.
1: 10-47.
2: 10-4, can you reroute them to the detail with 23? They're requesting an additional unit.
1: 28, you have.
3: Alright, 10-4, FSR, give me a call. I'm helping out Adam Westage references for previous call, but 10-4, I'll take care.
2: 10, copy, I'll give you a landline.
1: I don't know where your radio is on your, but you're coming in real muffled. Which call are you going to pick up? Anybody copy me a 14? 14 is 10, sorry. Anybody?
4: You said you're going to handle Conkling first.
1: Oh, thank you.
0: Maryland tag 4, Henry Adam 2068. 2022 Kia Sportage, and all wheels are up.
1: Okay.
0: Gray.
1: Okay.
0: And then, whenever you get a chance, I'll just need to x-ray my box for a recovered stolen auto.
1: Time for, ready for that number?
0: I'll see you at the computer, thank you.
1: 10-4. Two six.
5: I'm up 10 degree of Wall Reed.
1: 10-1. Well, let me see if the TRU has a Spanish-speaking officer. Give me one moment.

0: So I'm giving the call to TRU because I know personally that the one person on their list speaks Spanish. And so, and the amount is $1,200, so they should be able to handle. The only way they'll send it back is if it's over, if the amount changes.
1: Time for them. I'm sure they'll find a way, though.
2: Tier 1, I'm at the car stop, probably in cabs working mobile. I don't need any 11 here.
3: Two 3, is that the one that I was given?
0: 3, yours says 500 West University Parkway. Is that the same area, John Hopkins Police?
4: Sorry, I'm sorry. Wyman and Art Museum Drive.
3: Head 4, ma'am.
5: It's a 30, nomadic, no tone, exchange, David Howe, home to the station by admin.
4: All right, and KGA, in reference, was one of them a Mazda and a Honda?
0: No.
4: And this is another signal 30. A disabled one up, they can't exchange their places, somebody got to be told. Is that Wyman Park Drive and RCM Drive?
0: What's name by Wyman?
6: And 20. Let me get this right. J2, nobody there is able to do it because nobody there has acres.
4: Simple.
6: No acres, no central booking. What else?
4: I'm sorry, sir.
0: Okay, hi, Lamp. Give me a second. My landline would be 410-396-9678. That's my landline. 17.
7: 417?
0: Are you able to respond Art Museum Drive and Wyman Park Drive for the signal 30?
6: Yeah, 2017's first on it, so.
0: Oh.
6: Real quick, that J2 unit, can they drop the seat so they can give me a call?
0: John Hopkins still on the air?
4: 10-4, I'll switch over to C for him.
0: Alright, 10-4.
8: Maker 15.
7: 15.
8: 12 and 14 are 10-3-3-325 back in for a title.
7: What unit is with you?
8: 14.

0: 11,
1: can you respond to the signal 30 Art Museum Drive in Wyman Park?
0: Yeah, I'm just finishing up a hot desk. 10-4.
1: Fire department is saying it's disorderly. That's where it started out at. Did it went to ag assault. But all right, 10-4.

0: Oh. Twelve.
1: Can you help me to find your district, please?

0: 15. Can you actually change it to Russian and Colorado?
1: Call. Okay, so 560 Bayview. It looks like the calls were deep for some reason. I don't know why, because it was several people calling. Okay, so first CC number. And this is for, the name on here is Tyra Nichols. Okay. Use SCC number 462. That's 0462. Your CAD number is going to be 1614. Time out is 0645. And do you have the other complainant, Kenneth Irvin?
0: I'm there.
1: Use the CC number 0463. That's 0463. And that's on CAD number 1663.
0: Thank you.

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1: 25.
0: Are you available for a call?
1: Okay.
0: This lady can't get out of her parking. Someone's blocking in the resident. The garage is going to be in the rear. 129 North Elwood. See Miss Veronica. That's 129 North Elwood. Showing 35 minutes on the call.
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2: So far.
3: Alright. Can you go to the Home Depot for the larceny suspect's wallet and belongings? Thank you.
0: How do you get it up from DDU as far as I know?
4: I don't think DDU gets in until 9.
5: Baker 91.
6: 91.
5: Sir, just advising, I'll be transporting an adult male from headquarters to Vulcan. He's seat belted in and fine, and my starting mileage is 295.
6: Yeah, make it 826.
7: Adam 12.
6: Adam 12.
7: I'm going to be ending a transport at Central Vulcan. Animology 10740.
6: Okay, make it 826.
1: Breaker 14.
6: 14.
1: Can you change this to a check of well-being, give it a data now?
6: So for.
0: Tom, are you clear now?
8: We'll be in a minute.
0: Sorry, Tim, I couldn't hear you.
8: I will be in a minute.
6: The 6 may go around, the 6 may go 10.

0: But if we need you on, we'll call.
1: Simple. Send it to Wyman, obviously.
2: Did you call?
3: 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No vehicle info.
2: Right, 10-4. Leave me on this for, okay, take me off of.
3: Good, you're right.

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0: 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Can I get a lateral with your 91?
1: 10-4.
2: 91, go ahead.
0: Hey, can you give me a call back over at Family Crown?
2: Yes, ma'am. Hey, 14.
3: 14.
4: Yeah, St. Victor will be a landlord tenant dispute. You can give it a frank no. And I'll be in a business check at 3601 Poti Street.
3: 10-4. M16.
5: 10-4. I think this was my and Dillon Road, crossing them, that we have, you know, almost all two different ways that will happen there.
3: Yeah, transmission came through, just doing it.
5: Intersection of East Cold Spring and Hillen Road, the lights are flashing and there's heavy traffic. We almost had two collisions that happened while we were at the intersection. If you can notify DPW, please.
3: They've been notified of that location.
6: Location, 916 Tyson Street, Tom Young, Sam, Ocean Nancy. 916 Tyson Street. Requesting units 1, Baker 16. Sequence of K-King 909. Report number 465. Request time 826. Time now 8:30.
3: Ten four.
1: And a destruction of property. And 11 and 13 are on the accident, and then head into the ag.
7: Going to ag assault, ma'am.
1: Alright, 10-4. Is anything in progress?
7: Common assault is in Madison and St. Paul.
1: Alright, 10-4. Can we go out of sector and get a unit over there?
7: Attempted to do that.
1: Alright, 10 to that unit, you gotta take that call for me, please.
8: 2-2, I never told you to take me off the call. I'll try to get a unit from Sector 1 to meet me over there. They're Sector. You got this call out all day?
1: Alright, they're a little tied up right now. Let's keep this off the radio. Thank you. Six Vegas, you wait. I see you getting up, have, call your post.

No, you're ready. This is going to be my Russell side case at 3600 Labyrinth Road. 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Yeah, I see you can't. I'm just not coming across. And I'm saying you copy. Six, make it 10.

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0: And are you working on 2200 Fulton?
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0: All right, is there an available CIT unit that can respond over to the Northwest to help with a call they're on at 3600 Labyrinth?
1: Robot.
2: 10-4, and I just ran a tag for tow repo track. It was 1047.
1: 10-4. Baker 28,
3: 10-4. Tifa. You can place me tonight.
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2: Display is not working. 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Any particular colors, or they just completely blacked out?
1: There's no.
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0: The X-ray number 470 is 470. Your CAD number is 1802, that's 1802.
1: Can you hold me on a quartermaster real quick?
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1: This is 7 of 10-3.
0: 10-4.

0: And Vega 14. Vega 24.
1: Yes, ma'am. I got a vehicle stopped 2500 block of Orleans Street, Maryland, tag for the record 57162, Charles Frank Sortian CAD. I got to work them up.
0: Okay, 57162, Charles Frank. Thank you.
2: 14, stand by.
0: So, 14, there's another call coming out for Conkling. Same address, it's for check well being, in reference to a number one female lying on the church steps.
2: 14, 1040, can jump into that.
0: Thank you.
1: Hey, is this just Jimmy? I got him.
3: 17, can I get another unit in my location, please?
4: All right, can I have another unit back her up? 5100 Park Heights on a car stop. 14.
5: 16, you can from me en route.
4: 16 en route.
6: 100 Park.
7: Good morning, can I work with that when you're ready?
8: Is Baker 22 in yet or no?
9: He has not lied. Hey, Baker 22.
7: Six two on a 2019 Chevy Sonic, red in color, all wheels are up. And if you can put a note, we're at Pratt and Charles.
10: Garrett is being a complainant. This female stole belongings yesterday, $50 worth. And it's a black female, 29, by the name of Raza Rice. She's not at that location now, but TRU refused to say.
11: Therefore, we're currently on this call. It's possibly going to be a DOA, ma'am. We have to follow the medic. I'll advise.
10: Okay, you want me to set it to a DOA or just hold off?
11: Well, right now they're working on her right now.
10: Okay, I'll leave you on it as a car stop for now. Do we have anybody else to make the slot over to this 2617 Washington Boulevard? Interpreter.
12: Uh, 2241 Ramsey. 23, is this something you can pick up?
5: I don't speak Spanish, but I can go down there, I guess.
12: That's what I'm trying to, see if he wants, they said Spanish interpreter. I guess she put the call in. I guess he's Carlos. Anyone speaks Spanish that can respond to 2241 Ramsey?
13: Yeah, 91.
12: Speak it. Alrighty, could you respond to 2241 Ramsey and speak with Carlos about his neighbor putting trash on his porch?

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1: Nine nine.
0: Can you respond over to can you pick up? No one is in the call bag 240-645-7466-6020 or nominal voice.
2: On Franklin is Franklin and Schroeder.
3: 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Okay, what about from Fulton on the southwest side, like right on the southwest side? Anything like over that way, that like maybe looks northbound?
2: Stand by. Hold on.
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0: 10-4.
1: South of Franklin, we have absolutely nothing up until Baltimore Street.
2: All right, 10-4. Can I reach you and see?
1: 10-4.
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0: Can you tell me about the family disturbance?
1: Seven. Call 7 to the daughter's location. I want to remove Mr. Patrick calling in 3006 Wally.
0: Come on.
2: He said there's a negative on 34, correct?
1: Yes, negative on 34.
2: For 7, George Henry, 3207.
1: Yes.
2: I'm going to have to send a 4 to 4 North.
1: 4.

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0: All right, do you have a 6 break to 12 yet?
1: For 18. Are you able to respond to 3925 Edmondson Sound Alarm if you're clear of your turn up?
2: 24.
1: Right. It's going to be 3925 Edmondson Entry Exit Zone Front Door. Thank you.
3: I'm Larceny coming back from CRU for 2004 Eastern Avenue. I have Ashley Nettleford stating that somebody has broken into the mailbox and stolen some of her mail, possibly complainant's tags were stolen. She states her and her neighbors on the 2000 block had their mailboxes broken into. Neighbors have CCTV.
0: Yes, sir, you could. Can you respond to an assault call at 2704 to 2704 Talbot Road, Apartment D. David? Ashley Stills called the state's, her 9-year-old son assaulted her, refusing to go to school. She supposedly has behavioral problems.
4: Eleven. I'm trying to figure out the district for the guy that wanted to do a follow up. Did it say, is it the district or the court commissioner?
3: I have the location for the court commissioner.
4: I'm sorry, you said you got the court commissioner?
3: Yeah, 10-4.
4: 10-4.
1: Two-four. Common assault, says Montgomery Metro Station at the bus loop of the 22 bus stop. MTA is requesting police for a group of juveniles fighting in the bus loop at 22 bus stop. Call the station. Also has units en route.
4: Fall call for Frank now. She's going to follow me.
1: Some 4, thanks.
0: Time out, 8:05.
3: 475, correct?
0: 475, it's 475.
2: Man, that was in the bus loop or down the station. I missed it.
1: It's the bus loop, the 22 bus loop, it says.
5: One stop, you can leave me from a car stop.
3: 10-4-16, you call.
6: 10-4, you can give this to David. No, they say they don't need police services anymore. Can you hold me back out to quartermaster?
1: 27-1-1-2-8.
4: Man, I'm clear from there. You can put a parcel thing back in a sec.
7: 22.
8: Change my call to an investigate. We can do that every now.
9: Make a 14th air clear.
7: Yes, I'm fine.
9: Do we have any calls recently for 914 Tyson for a burglary or destruction of property?
7: Is it 911 Tyson?
9: 914.
1: Ten
10: 27. 14X. We're going to have a traffic stop in a 20,000 block of Monroe. It's going to be a Maryland pig. Let me know when you're ready for it.
1: Uh-huh.
10: One Edward Nancy 2545, and it's a Maryland pig. We're going to run it on that end.
11: Only 3 blocks away.
12: Yeah, you can just repair a truck. Oh, thank you.
11: Hey, Baker 16, 10-4, returning to Southwest.
1: Two five, you clear, friend?
9: Two five, I'm just getting oil real quick.
1: Ivan, when you're clear, can you pick up a larceny? Well, they coded it a larceny, but I think it's an auto theft. 3915 Friends Lane says call complaint in reference to having steering wheel lock on it. Now our car's gone to 2016 blue Hyundai Elantra.
13: Ten 4. 2617
1: Washington Boulevard.
13: 10-4, ma'am. You can show me a route. 10-4, the complaint's going to be Garrett. This female stole belongings yesterday. $50 worth of value. Refused by TRU.
1: Ten 10:32 I'm in mall 8:56 at the time. The bus will.
9: Good morning, I'm Tony, ma'am.
14: Good morning, 10:21. There's 22.
9: 20, what is it again?
14: 222.
1: Baker 24.
15: Yes, I'll be following that 22 without problem.
1: 10-4.

0: 4, Adam, 1-6.
1: 10-4, can you see if you can put in a service request for the Eastern District to do a follow-up for my call? Let me know when you're ready for the address.
0: Ready.
1: 3915 Brems Lane is going to be Boy, Robert, Edward, Henry, Mary, Sam. They're going to be looking for a owner of the vehicle. It's going to be a... Sashana Barnes.
0: 10-4.
1: 10-4, and if a unit doesn't respond to pick that call up, you can have them switch over to our channels to talk to CSAR and give them a phone number for them.
0: 10-4.
1: Ten four, right on CSAR.
2: Okay, 10-4.
3: Take
0: 2016 Maryland Avenue with the Dunkin' Donuts. Ladies throwing things around and causing a problem at the store.
3: That's cool. 17, you can put me on the bed.

0: Martin 13 Beaufort. Now it's coming out of the Thomas Soul. Same female arguing with the manager and hit him with coffee. Female threw coffee. Can I do it? 10-4.
1: 10-4, you can do back up.
0: 10-4.
1: Restoration order. Run the phone,
2: please. Alright, give me 1 second. I'm still creating a service real fast.
1: 46 turn.
3: 91.
2: 10-6, please. 1-6.
3: I got adult male on board from 3408 Mary.
2: 91.
3: 47611. Seatbelt secure 1061.
2: 91, I'm still assisted 16. 16. I'm sorry, Adam 1-6.
1: The dispatch you called?
2: Yes. Was that in reference to a Hyundai Elantra?
1: Baker 16 to dispatch, if you're calling me.
2: No, I'm sorry. Adam 1-6?
1: Adam 1-6, go ahead.
2: Is that in reference to a white Hyundai Elantra?
3: Yeah, white Hyundai Elantra, blue Hyundai Elantra, the same vehicle, yes.
2: Okay.

0: Alright, turn four. Is that inside of the mall?
1: I'm going to say yes. Any trends to the store.
2: 2-1. We're going to call security. Baker 20, did they need me up there at Mar Jonga?
3: Oh, no, no, no, no, no. 1047, we're good. We're going to call the security team about the alarm because my daughter-in-law is doing too much this morning.
2: Ida, Sam, Ida, Adam, Henry, date of birth, November 10th, 1982.
4: 11-10-82. Yeah, 10-4. 10-4, one moment. Okay. All right, call it mail on board from 3408 Mary out to headquarters. I left at 0900. Starting mileage was 47611. Seatbelt secure 10-6-1.
1: 10-4.

0: Detective 2, I have a call for a hold up alarm at 5024 Davidview Way, apartment 8 to the Henry. Panic commercial alarm.
1: Alright, 2 hour regular distance, you just tag for me, give you a chance.
0: 10-4.
1: Are you ready to copy?
0: Yes.
1: That's 10-4, it's New York Restoration 18706. B-Boy, T-Tar.
2: Yes, I'm fine.
0: She's the owner of a white 2016 Hyundai Elantra that was recovered and says it's located. Please contact 4M16.
2: I believe that's the same call that 25 has, but he's 915 Brushwing. To keep updating my call. My call is still a residential burglary. 14 is on a separate call at a different house on the same street.
3: Okay, yeah, 10-4, you guys are both on the same thing, so I'll put you on a separate case. Because I already dropped the CC for it.
0: To Aces Rental Company.
1: What vehicle you ever listed to?
0: Aces Rental.
3: N16, did your previous dispatcher already give you a CC 0465 and look off your last? Yes, I have a CC from Merkel. Okay, so 14, let me get you a different CC, because the one I gave you was already given to you 16. Stand by a minute.

0: I'm sorry, got to turn on your unit number.
1: 15.
0: 15, go ahead.
1: I'm going to change this to an investigation to a Frank now.
0: 10-4.
2: Vega 17, 17.
3: 17.
2: 4933, Ishmir, has a stolen auto. So I have one in CJ Nate Smith.
3: 25.
2: 25. That's my one on a warrant. First one on warrant in Pennsylvania. 1190 West Northern Parkway, apartment 7-11.
3: 22 here?
2: No, 22's not here. I would have called him. I'm one female diamond brunette. 12394.
3: Yes, I'm here. Clear my box.
2: Oh, you know what?
3: Let me call this trooper back and see what's going on with this. I'll advise.
2: You know what? I did have you mixed up with 21, but you are 22. You're here. My apologies. 25, can you back him up on that?
1: 26, go ahead over there. What's that female lockup yesterday? I forget.
3: No, that was a different one.
2: This female name is Diamond Brunette. She's like, what, 31? It'd be 312-394, one on a warrant. And this is a park. It's a park.
3: Back and, we were the primary. Make sure you call out that just to confirm.
1: Yeah, make sure they're extradited, even though they're right up the street, but still.
2: 13.
4: 13. I know if a
0: You can give my call a Frank Noor. Can you help me out to Biddle Street?
2: 10-4. Go for 17.
0: I didn't break you off of that. You go over to 3217 Spalding. The Emily's house for Perth City was raped. Was threatened by a manager. Hasn't gave him his proper med. Who stabilized him, was raped several times. Number 2, male 41, black Sabbath t-shirt, black Nike pants, gray stripes, fluorescent blue, and gray shoes. Brace on the left arm.
3: 14, put him in the box with him.
2: 10-4. Patient suffers from PTSD, developmental disabilities, dissociative identity disorder, insomnia. So the team responded 14 answers to the vacuum.

0: 26.
1: 26.
0: I'm around to 1190. I think you put spoiling in my box.
1: Yeah, I already put it in. Fix it. So I got CT to primary, C5 and C6 is spotted over 1190 West Northern Parkway, apartment 711. What'd she say? You coming up?
0: She's been coming a ways off.
1: C5, you didn't come out clear. 10-9, are you coming C3?
0: I was just saying, I copy what you said, and I'm going back. I'm 5 minutes out, but I'm going to 10-6 to the primary.
1: Yeah, 10-4. If I ask for y'all, come C3, guys.
0: C5, we copy.
2: All right. Okay. 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
1: 15. I have a B&E on your folks for 3571 Horton. Since people broke into an abandoned home at the location.
0: Yeah, 15. I'm on my way back to the station. And then we'll have to go to Fowler Street to drop off a vehicle.
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3: Megan
4: 12. That's 1047, comes back on the 2020 Mercedes Sprinter. Megan 12, you con?
3: Yeah, please, 10-8. 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
0: 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Can you run it for me?
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3: Phone said route. And can you hold me up to see what?
0: G is in George, 420-461. 765-787.

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0: Hold on a second. All right, for dials, that would be Charlie 1047.
2: Yeah, full name.
0: 4 Baker 13, go ahead.
1: So it's going to be 2021 Acura TLX, main and tag 7 George Henry. 3207 is stolen from 1711 Swansea Road. Yesterday's date approximately 16:30 hours.
0: Careful.

0: Let me just get one unit here. That'll probably be a little solid. 12,
1: you're route to 12.
0: Yeah, 17, I'm coming to 23.
1: 15, 10, 4.
2: Unauthorized use of a motor vehicle.
3: This thing, show me route to Charles, two blocks out.
1: Ten. Are you calling me? No, 1027.
2: Six big old nine.
1: Careful.
4: 28 North Patterson Park. See Mr. Angelo. He states that someone vandalized his Dodge Dakota pickup truck. Also asking for a Spanish speaking officer.
2: All right, 10-4. I'll give him a call.
4: 10-4.
5: Over to 2800 Annapolis Road. He keeps giving different addresses. He can tell me exactly where. He keeps saying the only way he could get the pin was if somebody is beside the truck with a internet service. That's the only way he can get it, to pin. And it pinned at, 1600 South Caton yesterday morning.
6: Okay, maybe I'm gonna see, if he sure wasn't told a repost or something? Because if he's saying that he can't locate it and it's only pinging at different locations, I'm not understanding what he wants an officer to do.
5: It looks like he just wants us to keep driving around every time it pins to see if it's at that location. And he's all the way in Virginia.
6: So he's not even here. Oh, okay. I'm just trying to figure out why he keeps calling back.
5: 10-4, ma'am. He's not even here. But as soon as I clear up with this call, I'll make my way over there.
4: Just on the board. I just logged him in.

0: of a felony vehicle.
1: You already have a CC number reference to it?
0: 10-4.
1: What's going to be the 24th?
0: .800 block of West Garrison.
1: .10-4. What's the CC number?
0: 26-05-10-659.
1: And what's the original incident?
0: Armed robbery.
1: You need a tow truck per se?
0: I need a order of tow for this vehicle, yes. I have the info when you're ready to cover.
1: Go ahead.
0: Virginia temp tag 33016, F as in Frank, on an 06 Honda Odyssey, tan in color, all wheels are up.
2: Quite a couple
1: of names. Yeah,
3: take one.
2: Preston.
1: 500 Preston, either 10-11. Fourteenth and Route.
4: Yes, ma'am. X-ray, yes. For larceny.
0: Two-baker, 16.
3: Two-baker, 16.
0: Reference to my car, Home Depot. Can you hold my car this week on package on the PDS for the mission?
3: Okay.
1: Baker 15.
0: Go ahead.
1: Okay, 14's en route. Everything's still okay on Preston.
0: I have 5 occupants.
1: 10.
3: Forgive me a second. Something's going on with the computer. Stand up, sir.

0: 15.
1: 15.
0: Yeah, boys, we just got a flat tire by the entrance ramp of O'Donnell and 895. I'm gonna try to fix it, change it. I got 15 X with me.
1: Okay, I'm sorry, you're at O'Donnell and where?
0: 895 ramp.
2: I believe number one female named Tiffany Wilson. She's about 35 to 40 years old.
1: 16, I'm clear. You can put the overdose in my box.
2: 10-4.
3: 14, because you're going to have to copy.
2: 14, you said PIV?
3: 4.
2: Hi, Delver.
3: Okay.
1: I didn't say it, just through the contract, so in progress, Frank, Stephen Frank called it in.
3: Yeah, so.
1: Number two, male, khaki pants, white shirt. It's on the same. Number two, male. Two holding right now. I have a 911 voice. I'm doing a call back at the Smoke Man for 1401 Russell Street. And I have an investigative auto, 11 minutes on it. It looks like your previous dispatcher was advised that 22 will handle it when she comes clear, 1600 South Keaton Avenue. Go for
4: it. 21, how would they give a boy note to that 1401 Russell Street?
1: So, thank you. I'm sorry, were you in the business? I don't have you logged in.
4: 21. And for 1415 Washington Boulevard, you can give it a Frank Miller handle by Medic 23. And you can put 1600 Tuscan on my box. I will check it out.
1: Okay, thank you.

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1: Seven.
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1: A moment.

0: Baker 11.
1: What?
0: 317 East North Avenue, apartment 205. See Mr. Foryun in reference to stolen property.
1: Okay.
0: 7-4.
2: I'm showing it here at 1034 Larceny. What number is 059 George Murray 24004875? It says the subject has multiple warrants from this agency. Date of warrant is 6/21/24 since 2024. It'll be Fairfax County PD, phone number 703-691-2233. And that's Fairfax County, multiple warrant, 703-691-2233. Confirm warrant extradition. 1030 for shoplifting.
1: That extradition is from where?
2: Fairfax County.
0: A Jack, anybody have one?
2: Media 484-840-1000 is their number.
3: Alright, 99, could you do me a favor, sir? I had two calls for Baltimore and MLK. One was involving the MTA, and I just happened to call the other caller back that's also at Baltimore and MLK. But she's saying her accident is separate. But what her problem is, the other driver won't exchange information with them. So I asked her, did she have the tag number? She said, yeah. Can you just call her and tell her what she can do so she don't have to sit there for a prolonged period of time. She's already been there 20 minutes. I don't have anybody to send.
1: Important.
3: And let me know when you're ready to copy her phone number. I'm going to put it in your box, and when you're ready, I'll just give you a phone number.
1: Important.
3: 10-4.
0: Are you going to be 13 or 14?
3: Almost 14. Alright,
1: let me make the correction.
3: 17? 17, I have a Check Wellness at 3330 Wilkins for Check Wellness call. Room 219. What? Oh, this is a nursing home. Mr. Donald Thomas says he's cold. Says he's been pushing his button and beating on his headboard.
4: All right, trouble.
3: All right, he's in room 219. And 23, could you give me a call for 245 North Gilmore, 911 No Voice. It's a cell tower.
5: Bueno.
2: There's no female in the apartment, that's what they're saying?
1: The rental office.

0: guy that lives there. But he was going to check it out anyway, but, yeah.
1: All right. Well, this is on the own Hawaii. Supposed to live 1190 West Home Parkway, apartment 711. That's what it says in here.
0: Careful.
1: Five one.
0: Come on, man. Can you put the air? I'm trying to plug a building.
1: All right, 10-4. All units stand by. 1230, 1230, 102 West Garrison. Clearing the building.

0: 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Hold the air.
1: Are you holding the air for me, ma'am?
0: I'm holding the air for 541.

0: Alpha 1, can you open it?
1: Sam, open it. Alpha 1, open
0: the air. Alpha 1, open the air. Thank you, ma'am.
1: All right, 1032, Garrison 3102, Alpha 1A is now open, 935.
2: Northern Echo.
1: Yeah.
3: Sam, for should be, since 2076. Well, you can call 410-396-9890. Is it Metro Juvenile or an adult?
0: An adult.
3: Yeah, I'm extension 2076. Yeah, actually, I'm 13. Yeah. Unfortunately, a couple calls came on your post. You could, the first one, 341 Springdale Avenue, or family disturbance, if you could respond. Sorry. Mr. Dingwell called in, Jordan Dingwell. First of the truth is his mother. Carter refused to answer any further questions.
0: Okay,
3: tough one.
2: For what's that code for Madama Metro?
3: Franklin.
2: Franklin.

0: Yeah, phone number 4, Miss Kim, area code of 443-314-4268.
1: Nine, I'm on the phone with her.
2: Okay, so the number one male has on jeans, a blue shirt, blue hat, blue fanny bag. Name is Andre Mauricio.
3: Hey, girl, I'm 10-2-3-10-6-1.
4: 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You have Lillian Cooper as your driver. All right, Valley C, 1047, local state and CI. Baker 25. I'll call for child neglect. It's going to be Monford and Eager Street. Caller says there's a boy about 4 years old and a girl, maybe two, walking by themselves. Caller's keeping an eye on them until police arrive. See Miss Brown, Monford and Eager.
0: Okay.

0: Thoughts?
1: Thanks.
0: Good morning. My current car stop to incident type 26 for me, please.
1: 10-4, good morning, thank you.
2: 2-1, you can put me on the back at 2-5.
1: 10-4.
2: Thanks for clear.
1: Alright, can you assist with the larceny 6001 Hawford Road for a shoplifter at the 7-Eleven? Number one looks to be in his 30s, black jacket and pants.
2: Seven four,
1: thank you. Calls to Ms. Barbara Miller got a hold of Mr. Weiser's CC number during the course of their relationship. Now that the relationship is over, Barbara has made $800 in fraudulent purchases. I guess CC is credit card. Fraudulent purchases on his credit card. He want to file charges.
2: Okay.

0: 1-7.
1: Go for 1-7.
0: If you're clear, I have an auto theft 4933 Edgemere. But it just says auto theft. It doesn't give me any information.
1: All right, simple. Yeah, I was advised before I came here. I was on it, then he took me off. I'll be en route since I'm down here.
0: 10-4.
2: Early Canton Car Wash. No, it's not. It's the Carroll Fuel. 5425 Eastern. People trespassing inside. See, I'm out of reference.
0: Two seven. I have a missing person. 201 East University Parkway. This is 9 West. Call is calling from Metzger Hospital. States a missing person has been located. This is Thomas Y, a black male. Please call. The family knows he's found.
3: All right, I'm on my way.

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1: If I pull a x-ray, no for a trespassing. What was the CC again? If not, can you just put one in my box?
2: You didn't get the CC yet. 11, the CC number is going to be 490, and the CAD is going to be 2115.
1: What kind of vehicle is it?
3: On the call back.
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1: Is there a call back on?
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1: Anybody?
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3: Unit that can relieve 10 alarms.
1: Number of
3: 14th respond.
5: 10-4, thank you.
3: Pass four.
5: I am clear for my signal 31. Show me what to ask me.
3: Thank you.
0: Like 11, give me just a boy now. I'm gonna head over towards that Canton car wash, see if I can help those guys out.
3: Come for it.

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1: 17.
0: What are you tuning?
1: 1047, about to do a transport.
0: Do I have Wi-Fi?
2: MDTA phone number.
0: Miss Olma says she was sitting in her car in the valet area and somebody hit her.
2: It was 443-984-2185.
0: 10-4. At 14, you calling?
3: Okay, well, you can give Horton, turn it to an investigator, you can give it to me right now.
0: 10-4. Larceny, 2335 Orleans at the Shop Express. Regarding his wallet was stolen from his car, advised his credit cards were just used at the store, Shop Express. And he needs an officer to view the security footage. See Mr. Jackson?
1: 10-4. Hey, you what?
0: Fifteen copy. 15 at 10-4,
1: ma'am, 537-1200. Thank you so much.
0: 10-4.
4: You can give this an exchange of information for

0: Six, 10.
1: 10.
0: Be advised, anybody that needs their vehicle washed, the guys are on the lot to do it.
2: Currently showing engine 53 and anvil 27 on scene.
3: Devore.
0: Two problems with three.
3: Yeah, caller provides that he no longer needs these services and left the location. David Bell, clear for one on my part.
0: And 10-4.
1: You just keep going there. I have to send somebody down. If I need to send somebody, I need to send you down, though. Anybody going downtown?
0: Five,
1: 4-3. 12, as you come down to Calvert Street, pick up some paperwork for Susan Gibson. Number 2, female, 10-10-1967, serve the same. The 3507 of Charles, apartment 104.
3: And so you want me to rewrite from that left to 10 to pick up the easy paper?
1: Yeah, just because it's supposed to be fraudulent. $800 fraudulent purchase. Yeah, could you go get the paperwork from
3: me? Yeah, man, call that easy because the car is not supposed to 10. It's like, I need to use the car after they broke up.
1: I have 99 call, what, 31st Street?
3: I'm going to get more information.
1: Alright. Okay, 99, you copy?
4: 99.
1: Yes, 99, can you call this number back? The call, you see it? 289 West 31st Street.
4: Well, ma'am, I'll check it out.
1: 10-4, 12, let me know if you get more information about it.
4: Indeed, I can. Indeed.
1: 10-4, thank you, 99. 543 calling?
5: 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I'll be at 2511 Greenmount on a detail.
6: Amazon facility for Aria Curry. She complained of reference to damage to a vehicle. It's refused by TRU. The call reports that they hit a pole in the Amazon parking lot. And that the pole was sticking out of a barricade. And that she is a bit aggravated, so TRU refused to call.
3: Tim, let me off this on my one trial, because I'm at 924 Jack Street right now. I'll be done in about 5 minutes.
6: Twenty-one.
7: Yes, ma'am. Around those address the person gave, I didn't see any truck there, and then I called them. They don't really know the address they give that address, they were from yesterday. You can give that call a friend, no, and then if they call back again with the same address, just put on my box, give it a ticket. 10-4.
6: Can you pick up auto theft for 18.20 cents?
7: 10-4, ma'am.
6: Such as a stolen car, a Pat Yarbrough is a complaint to 07 GMC. The tag of Tom Lincoln Sam 925. I'll run same for Tom Repo.
7: Definitely.

0: 13.
1: Hey, so what are you, Sussex?
2: Yes, ma'am. Give it a Frank. No, hold me 1018 briefly, please.
3: Go for it. Nana.
0: Yes, ma'am. Can you advise which police officer went to 3824 St. Victor Street?
3: We have 15, 16.
4: Okay.
3: 3825 Green Spring, Kenny Krieger. Got male 17, Mr. Caleb Coleman. Dylan even worn, wearing white shorts, gray shirt. EP for the student at the location, child will be in a resource room. See you on the back. 14 on the back.
2: The original timeout was 9:14.
5: Well, thank you. Can you make this a follow up and do it right now? You can put the auto action on the box.
2: I still have 30 pounds for it.
6: I got my three notes for trauma, but.
3: Supplies of that, right? You should have a deal with 3,000 to Wanda. That's one more thing.
2: That's 0496. The CAD number 2184 and timeout is 0939.
3: Okay.
7: 92. And for number one female for 100 West Lombard. Central booking, 30 miles, 5890-1061, see voters in.
2: With 956.
8: Now you was trying to contact me, I'm going to C channel.
0: Central.
7: I think that's a one.
3: 21.
7: Up to one, ma'am. I contacted the call planning. She's not at the location. She's at the doctor's office. She would say she will come back when she comes back to the house. We can give you the point of control.
3: That's fine.
2: Looks like you didn't already went there. That looks like she changed her location. Okay. One call.
7: No parking complaint.
2: Recover property. She found the wallet.

0: bigger than I
1: I'm going to clip it from here, and you can put it back in my pocket.
2: Oh, okay. 10-4, 429 South Conklin. Thank you.
3: Five.
4: 825. Yeah, I'm looking for my CC number. Can I get that again? My computer is the internet went out.
2: Oh, okay.
0: 47 was stolen. This is in Your Way Automotive. Can I get you with address?
4: That's going to be,
5: One, two, three, six, one. Did we get any, follow-ups to this call? The owner called to cancel?
6: Give me one moment, I'm walking back to my seat.
2: Okay, 26 hasn't made it in yet, and Baker 27. Sure. 27, go to 219 South Broadway. It's for B&E. See Mr. Haddad, hate it. Says the cash register was taken. Happened overnight.
4: King 881, good morning.
2: Good morning.
4: You have me logged on.
2: Janet, are you going to be?
4: Oh, that's what I was trying to ask you.
2: Looks like you're making 15.
4: Good boy.
0: Put me in the back of 27.
2: 10-4.

0: system. Let me know if you find it.
1: Yeah, no problem. I'm going to log in the iPhone and see if I can find it.
2: Vegas 27.
3: Vegas 27.
2: Mission with Janice.
3: 10-4, thank you for advising.
0: Alan.

0: Major 16.
1: 16.
0: What did you get, ma'am? Can you hold me now for us waiting for vehicle maintenance, please?
1: 10-4. Southeast, can I take them? You transfer this call to TRU, and you can take them. Thank you.
2: Yes, sir. Can we put a request in for Crime Lab to report to the fifth floor for some photos?
3: Any sort of a report number?
1: Yeah, that's the address I got on here too. 751.
2: In my books, we favorably see.
1: So.
3: Oh.
1: 27. Give me a second. Drug sale going on, foot on the roof, foot on this call. That's all I got on it, one person.
2: No, sir. Some evidence. We need to get photo.
4: Alright, photos of evidence. Definitely. You have a report number in reference?
2: 2509-08-525.
1: So you probably have no Charles 27. I don't see anything in here. It's 7-3 Leonard.
3: Yeah, I got a report number for you.
1: Oh, you do? Oh, hold on.
2: Temple, thank you.
5: It's 5820 in reference. You can give one that to me. I have the info.
4: Alright, 10-4, you have all the info. 5820, we're using time, 10-04.
3: Four.

0: Alright, yeah, log me on this pen, please.
1: 10-4.
2: Yes, ma'am. Century 3, Houston District, entomologist, 6452.
3: Times 10-5. Thank you. What do you want? Station.
4: 10-4, on the back.
3: Thank you. 2-1.
5: What are we doing? 21.
3: Do you have a call for Harris?
5: Yeah, no.
3: That's all, thank you.
5: Two five.
6: Who would you know in digital for PR?
3: How did you get that number?
6: Got it to Rack, son.
3: Oh, okay.
6: Won't be able to get in that trace.
3: Can I?
6: I think you don't have access to that.
3: Yeah, I was just curious how I got it because I don't see it anyway.
6: Axon works wonders.
3: You should get it.
7: I'm going to be on John 939, and can you look at the 2-4?
3: I'm 10-4.

0: que tu fasses.
1: On the landline. You said hold you to what 10:20?
0: 21, you talking to me?
1: Yeah, you said hold you to Frederick. I heard some of it. What were you saying?
0: 19 about the Christian. 21 foot.
1: 19 Christian. Any other unit that was calling?
2: 1 second. You can put Maplewood in my box.
1: I copy. Thank you, 16.
3: Man, we can log me in sequence 10501. I'm sure you have anything coming?
4: 1047. Good morning.
3: 10-4. I'll be at the district, but I'm still finished.
4: 10-4. Said a parked car at the location.

0: 3320.
1: Ma'am, can I get a CC number for this incident, and can you make it happen at Pratt and Howard Street?
2: Can you go with
0: 2017 Volkswagen Tiguan, white in color, 747 on the stolen, expiration July 2026, listed to Kimberly Anise Vice. You have her driving?
2: 1047. Hold on. Can you give me 1 second?
3: No answer on 3 callback attempts. I have 1005 Branchwater Court, and I have 1065 Clay Court's apartment.
1: 15, give all of them a going up.
3: Thank you.
1: Man, I can actually ask for a dispute in reference to Woodbrook.
4: Hi, Simple, Rustin Auto.

0: Second call police hit and run incident. 22, you on your way over to York Road?
1: Yeah, simple.
0: So the vehicle stuck in the parking lot. What caller was sitting? The vehicle was struck at the parking lot while the caller was sitting in the vehicle. No tag obtained. Mercedes C300 sedan, 94558 Henry Tom. Gray or black in color?
2: 12. I got the paperwork heading back to that location.
1: All right, 3320.
3: 7-4.
4: Got information in regards to unauthorized use of a motor vehicle when you're ready.
5: 10-4. And what unit are you?
4: Two Baker 27.
5: What's the information?
4: Southeast will be looking for a 2004 Toyota Camry. It's black in color with a Virginia tag of Sam X-Ray George 1822. Should be occupied by a number one male by the name of Isaiah Benton. Date of birth, November 10th, 1982.
1: And you can hold me clear.
4: You copy, sir?
5: Yeah,
4: 10-4, well appreciated. Switching back to Southeast.
3: 1237 Locust. I don't have anything for a 1237 Locust.
5: Citywide, all units standby for unauthorized use of the 3107 East Lyman Street for 2004 Toyota Camry, Virginia tag. Black and color Virginia tag of Sam X-Ray George 1822. The person who has the vehicle should be Isaiah Benton, number one male. He'll be of November 10th, 1982. Vehicle was last seen February the 9th of this year. Anyone coming in contact? About 2 Baker 27 times 1014.
1: 9 copy, and just to make sure the no call came out from that location.
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5: I'm 344.
6: Good morning. Can you log me on Ida 733?
5: 10-4, good morning.
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5: 10-4, and what's the tow information?
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8: Call back now. 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
0: That's a barrage. 443-310-9819. 443-310-9819. He wants the person, Hunter Betty, brought back to the hospital, feeling, homicidal, suicidal, brought back to Union Memorial Hospital, residential location. Is this?
8: Alright, let me give him a call first. Now, how about you start bringing my witness?
0: His condition is depression, sickle cell, history of blood clot. It says, had police also check on his wife and daughter. Police responded yesterday and no one was home. Did you check to make sure his wife, check on his wife and daughter at the house?
7: Alright,
0: 10-4. Complain would like police to call him after responding. The doctor wants you to call him after responding. 2-4, got the back. 2-4, do you have a call for the Republic? T4, you going back? T7, give me a minute.
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9: 3 Baker, 25.
8: 25.
9: What's the code for Brent?
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9: Good.
8: It's going to be 26-060-0438.
9: Okay, so you got a Duke number.
8: I'm for it. Maybe a two.
9: All right, can you pick up a disorderly 2100 North Wolf? Says, caused some dispute with their landlord.
8: Four.
9: He's wearing purple shirt, black shorts, and a bucket hat.

0: If anyone is like the one that can respond, 902 or 905 Pimpy for the armed person.
1: What's that call up? Oh, nah, show me her up. Can you move me out to 3831 South Hanover Street?
2: Like 10-4, man. No one's clear as of yet. What's 10-4?
0: 10-4.
2: I'm going to go around there and see if I can locate the owner.
0: 10-4.
3: That's about EP, whoever is responding.
0: 10-4. Came out, said she was throwing things from her window. She's off her meds. Officers are familiar with her.
3: Yeah, 10-4, that's her.
1: Oh, no, I'm direct.
3: Response wants them clear here from front.
0: Ting, you said you're responding.
3: I'm still pumping. I have a pretty low fuel.
1: Oh, now, can you try to call back just to gather more information or if it's not possibly a phone? Mm-hmm.
0: On your cat, 2318, that's 2318. Time out at 10:09. All right, 12, I'm getting a auto theft at 2424 North Calvert Street. See Miss Jackie. She says her vehicle was stolen, a blue 2023 Mazda. Says this happened about 10 minutes ago. Client will be able to provide info upon arrival.
4: Good day. I have a question. You ready, copy?
0: Very copy.
4: And it's going to be a commercial B&E, location 219 South Broadway. Business name of California Pizza.
1: Do we have a little bit of anger?
5: Oh. 787. There's no units on scene yet, right?
0: No one's called 1023 yet.
5: Just be advised, there's, it looks like an armed guard, maybe for the apartment complex. He's standing behind a tree, like, covering down. So just be careful when you gotta get there.
0: Support.
6: I'm here. I'm at the station getting messed up right
7: now. Hey, 10-4. Good morning, sir. As you're clear, can I have your help with the 940 series units that request an additional assistance at 3831 South Hanover?
6: Yeah, 10-4. You can't show me around.
7: Thank you.
1: There was just a white female that fled off the back. We could help someone stop her.
7: You said a white female that you need assistance with stopping?
1: For we have like four people in here.
7: Okay. 944, I don't have you logged in either. 944, what's your sequence?
1: That's 510.
7: Okay, I thought you were keying up as 940. Okay, I got you.
8: Yeah, Sam, you can show me clear this and you can hold me back to the narcotics on my post.
0: 10-4 for 6816,
1: arise the sound.
0: 425.
9: In reference to this sick person on Racer Sound in Belvedere, give it a maybe now.
0: 10-4. Can you respond to the animal cruelty call for 3800 Rogers Avenue, 3800 Rogers Avenue? See Natalie. She said a male was kicking his dog at the location. Number one male wearing a white tank top, black pants, and a low haircut. Said it happened 10 minutes ago.
9: And 10-4, I'll give her a call, 10-4.
0: 10-4.
10: 21. I'm almost 10-3. I'm coming down Penn Street right now. Do we want to stop? Long truck. Never mind. I see you tonight.
3: Just be there. Security guard has a rifle. Alright, stand by. I'm here.
1: 10-9.
3: Oh, the security officer has a rifle. You guys got to stand by, okay? I'm with them now.
7: Sounds like we're on the air.

0: in reference, this is saying a resident is breaking the window, threw a shotgun out the window, black female, 40, dark skin, bald, heavy set, name is Johnson. Caller stated that he was told.
1: People crowding up around here.
0: Let me get some more units, 902 Pennsylvania Avenue.
2: 20 Monroe.
3: 26, thank you, sir.
4: 14
0: permission,
1: please, there's more. 8 and 2 Saints are here. Unit's coming down, bring the ramp. Because his door's not going to open.
2: That should be a 09 truck. Wait, I'm coming.
1: You guys can hold her up.

0: 20th and 902 is another address.
1: You said it's going to be 902 in the front.

0: 787, you got anything on the cameras?
1: Yeah, they have, looks like they have everything under control. They're talking to her through the window.

0: 15. 15. 15.
1: Yeah, by the medic, it's gonna be 902 Temple.
0: Temple. And you said she's bleeding where?
1: She's bleeding internally.
2: Oh no, 1032 is okay.
0: Ten thirty-two, 902 Pennsylvania Avenue, time is 10:32.
3: Yes, ma'am. There's no answer at the door. You can give this to David Noe for now.

0: Vale.
1: Thank you, 11.
0: Yeah, we'll return the wallet to the owner right now.
1: Thank you.
2: Script 3 and 22 are going to be together. I'm going to tell everybody else out.
1: 21 is 10-8.
3: 27, I'm here. Let's get the ramp.
1: 27, you said you're there too.
0: 27, yeah, I'm clear now.
1: Okay.

0: 27, destruction of property, 1637 Gwynn's Falls. 1637 Gwynn's Falls. They said their tires were vandalized.
1: Yeah.
0: So hold there.
1: Over here.
0: Hey, you just said 6 air again.

0: 2-3.
1: Vega 2-3.
0: Yes, ma'am. X-ray and Alpha Shelby.
1: M?
0: Careful.
1: One moment.
0: Need a reference? Yeah, are you getting back any information? He just wasn't sure if that was the correct text.
1: 2024 Mazda, gray in color, listed to a Omar Ayed.
0: And for, is it giving you the model by any chance?
1: It says model 3.
0: And for Mazda?
1: Yes, Mazda 3, gray in color.
0: There you go, 10-4.
2: Pull down to our knees.
0: 7-4.
3: When was the first time this hit and run was called?
4: Talk about 936. Dispatch 1012.
3: 936.
4: We had a follow-up call to be due to it.
0: Can you put X-ray no for a police info and 13's box for 300 West Fayette Street? He can't key up. He has no service down there.
4: Can you give them a call back in reference to 3446 Rock Heights? It's about a place that says box truck vandalized. Augustus Butler's complaining.
1: Let me just on you, quote, 16 South Utah, the 911 from Switchboard over there. It says University of Maryland.
2: 7-21. I'm 53 at the court commissioner. The end of mileage is 53210.
1: All right, 1042. Okay.

0: on Penn State of Oz if they still need a unit in the rear.
1: 1047, you can come up front.
2: UCC 0512, head of 2454, timeout 1034.
3: Good.
2: Have a call for a larceny at 5636 at Alameda. 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Estimate value $140 worth of items.
3: And 14, are you still at 902 Pensy?
1: 50, can I?
3: I was asking 14 if they were still at 902 Pensy.
1: I mean, very impressive on it.
2: Probably 26. 1023.
3: Yep. 4. Are you working on that?
4: Okay. Give that boy now.
3: A boy now.
1: Level 9. 15.
3: Alright, 16. 16. You go to the signal 30, 1400 block of Madison. It's a two vehicle accident. It says a gray Honda and a black Chevy.
1: Hey, yeah, I'm sorry. Pardon me. 10 to 8, 10 to 8,
2: rest on it. Hey. Velvety at the tobacco store. Number one, there was lauding and smoking inside.
3: Baker 12.
4: Yeah, sorry about that. 3 Baker 12. I have information for a stolen auto whenever you're ready to copy.
3: Okay, go ahead.
4: It's going to be a 2024 Mazda 3, gray in color. It's going to have a New Jersey tag of boy 21, Sam, William Sam. It was taken approximately 0930 hours from the 2400 block of Calvert Street.
3: Ten four.
4: Thank you. Going back to Lisa.
3: Ten.
1: Yo, 11, I'm going to slide up and back up 14.
3: Okay, Tesla, thank you.
1: Can you give me that number off of there? Because I want to make sure I got the right number.
3: The phone number for Ms. Smith is 443-727-1306.
1: Yep, that's the number I got. That's a bad number. That's a recorded line for a loan. So I guess you can get that, boy, you know.

0: And Baker 20. I still need Baker 16 on 10-18 as well.
1: What unit you trying to? 23, I got a call for police information. Chester and Hoffman Street. Female name is Johnny, states that around 9:30 this morning, she reported a male in a Toyota SUV tried to get a child that looked about 10 or 13 years of age inside of a vehicle. She gave Toyota SUV tag number 7 Edward Adam 1776.
2: She had the location, or?
1: Doesn't state. Do you have a callback number?
2: Yeah, well, I'd be horrible.
1: 10-4.
0: Yeah, oh, no, maybe I missed it. Did 15 pull out or transport?
3: Okay.
4: Yes, ma'am. Can you hold to the Central District?
3: 13 to the Central.
1: Okay.
2: My boy. Make you drop an X-ray in my box, please.
3: Drove 515, had 2375, and the timeout is going to be 10:19.
2: Thank you.
4: Copy.

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1: Okay. 1041.

0: Baker 1-4. 14. Was there a code given for Walton Court?
1: 10:47, I'm off at the alert.
0: Zero five one seven,
1: CAD 2388, time out, 10:20.

0: 7 Fatigue, show me on the back.
1: 10-4.
2: 14, Rendezvous.
1: 10-4.
3: 18, you show me a rope.
1: 10-4.
3: 1-4, a rope.
4: 20, I copy, just have units keep me posted.
1: 10-4.
3: 1-6, a rope.
1: 10-4.

0: It's, well, I need a coat. I need a coat for Edgewood so I can put you on it.
1: Yeah, I'll give you a code in a sec. Like I said, she's asking the 6th supervisor. So after 26, or I'll give you a code.
0: Right. Okay, let me put.
2: Three nine six five.
3: Yes, ma'am. Can I order up a crime lab to the Southwest District for execution of search warrant on a vehicle?
1: Abandoned autos. I just need to see the total.

0: Ma'am, I have a question. It's Imkad. Can you please run the email and talk for me?
1: Okay.
0: It's DavidTom0873.
1: What kind of ticket?
2: The 302 ticket, they know it's the abandoned vehicle ticket.
1: Okay. Do you receive one?
3: 182 on the C channel.
1: But you're not getting a CC number at all?
2: No, ma'am.
1: Okay. Hold on a moment. This is 1055 at the time for 8 League of 1-5.
4: 14, this is risk.
1: Not stolen on a 2019 Honda. Tags expired 6/30/2025. The owner has, last name is Robinson, has a valid C.
0: Robert, thank you.
5: Have that 90210 over 13.
6: Yes, I give you those transports. Yeah.
5: Yeah,
7: you put me down for business check for 5320 York.
5: Yeah, so can I get the tab number for this?
1: Your CAD is showing 2341.
5: If you like, can you run off this tag number?
1: What's the tag?
5: Hey, George Sam 4337.
1: Tim.
5: Someone's gonna be 9 Charles Young 4768.
1: Can you hold a second tag?
5: Come on.
1: Suspicious person is going to be two big of 17.
2: Big of 17.
1: Pick up a suspicious person call at the Home Depot. A male in a police vest is harassing the day workers. Caller believes that it is not a police officer. Number 2 male, 50 years old, bald headed. With a police vest. Says he's in a white Escalade tag of 8, George Charles 3223.
2: Your name is David, no, that's Sarah. Update you, please.
1: Okay. Time four, and Baker 14.
8: 4, thank you much.
1: Okay. I know you're going to the CDS call, but I have a higher priority. Attempt suicide with a weapon that just came on the screen for 3424 Mount Pleasant. It says that the client is suicidal. It says both weapon and EMS needed. Subject has a knife. Richard calling this in. advise if you made it to Roberts Place. Did you make it to the CES call yet?
8: That's going to be updated now. Can you show me what's on?
1: 10417, can you take the back?
3: 15, you can move the back of 14.
1: Okay, so I have on here that 14 is CIT certified and 15 putting you on the back, and as well as 17. And CRT is working on Citywide. I'm going to request them as well.
3: Thank you, 11. You put me on the back.
2: I can't go wrong.
1: Baker 14.
8: Got a quick announcement.
1: Oh, you stand by for 14.
8: 14 to the unit. Spot is about to land. This is a very tight street. So make sure you don't block in case an ambulance has to arrive.
2: Follow up to see if we're able to handle over the phone. All right, Jamie called in. Callback number 410-448-7530. Called in the state side. We found property, no, correction, wrong location. Yeah, William Black Glasgow called in. Called in the state, they have, must update information in reference to a lost or stolen firearm.
1: Anyway. CRT units on the air, switch to the southeast. CRT to the southeast.
2: Stacy needs to update his firearm information.
8: Four.
2: Helpful, thanks.
1: 5 Trot on the air. It shows a Stephanie Lynn Ray.
7: And, good night, sir. Question 10.
1: I'm not understanding you, 10-3. Simple, no problem.
8: Foxtrot 10-7 at the hangar.
1: Got it. 10-4, any idea if you're coming up today?
7: We could be up in about 20 minutes, but it's for a training mission. Be later on this afternoon when they come up.
1: 10-4. To the hospital. I had him on 15, going in his 15 vehicle to the hospital, so I was checking to see what his status was.
3: Well, he didn't. I think he said he was going downtown or something like that. And I do think 15 keyed up his 13, but 13 did not go to the hospital.
1: 10-4, so that's what I'm trying to figure out. The last location 13 was on, he said he went to the central. He's still on the central.
3: Baker 20, yes, 13 had something going on down the central, so he should be down there for a short period of time.
1: Okay, I was just checking.
6: Yeah, 20.
1: I'll call when you're ready.
6: Ready, copy.
1: All right, so vehicle at the southwest to be processed, reference on Agasalt at the southwest.
4: G6, I got a parking complaint, 3677 Canyon Avenue. There's two vehicles blocking the alley.
1: Sequence John 522. Complaint number last month, 10745. The vehicle's a 2012 Infiniti. The Virginia tag, Tom David Young, 6363. Request time, 1058, dispatch, 1104. Assaulted on May 30th, 2026 at this location. Caller wants to file a police report. See Ms. Silver.
9: Hold on, have we tried this, a call back? $860 on citywide.
5: Yes, hello. You can have this exchange information in Frank now.
1: Ten-four.
10: The missing person on Walton Court.
1: You're en route to that location, 455 Walton Court.
10: Ten-four.
1: Okay, ten-four. 1-8.
5: 28.
1: I gave a start to this family disturbance, 910 Pennsylvania. 910 Pennsylvania, apartment 1B boy. See Ms. Young, in reference to a child's father damaging and burning items. So the incident occurred a day ago.
10: 14. I'll take care of that once I clear.
1: 10-4. Then 18, can you go to this behavioral crisis call? It says 930 Whitelock, 930 Whitelock. Jennifer West is the complainant. Reporting a female being belligerent and threatening people at the location. Possibly has mental health issues. Number one female, 40 years old.
5: Oh.
1: Says she's going to burn the farm down at the location. Is it possible behavioral crisis, 930 Whitelock, for number one female, 40 years old. She's threatened to burn the farm down at the location and being belligerent and making threats to kill. Number one female has on a black shirt, black underwear, black head wrap, and a green blanket. She's 40 years old. Is there a unit, CIT unit on the air that can respond?
5: 20, I'm CIT. I'll be on the back.
1: 10-4.
6: Around the 25 block East Cross Street, was there any signal 30 that occurred around 2 a.m.?
1: Two six. Investigate the auto 1519 on Fulton in the rear, 1519 on Fulton in the rear of the daycare in the alley. It's a gray four-door sedan, vehicle left abandoned, possibly stolen.
11: Devil. I already did, but MTA is notified, right?
1: I'm on the line.
11: Up to, say, 33rd and Greenmount is closed both directions.
1: Said 2900 Greenmount to where?
11: go up to like, I don't know, 3100, 3200 Greenmount.
1: Okay.
11: Directions, for now.
5: I'm in the clear.
1: You going to back for 930, White Lock, in reference to the, house behavior crisis.
5: For something else.

0: Morning.
1: Yes, ma'am. Hey, Tina, if you could, can you respond to 3834, that's 3834 Liberty Heights Avenue? It's going to be for Protective Water Service. 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

0: 10-32, 10-32, 4-17, Cambria, Thompson, VA, 11-11.
1: 964, is this a confirmed discharging inside the house?
2: Can you please stand by for me?
0: What's the tag number?
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0: 12.
1: Yeah, no one is home. Give it, leave it now. You can put that call in my back.
0: Okay. Yes, ma'am. I'm 10C3. Entomologist 5321 Washington.
2: 12. 8061. Anybody, ma'am?
0: 1047. Tanks expired 5/1/2026. 2008 Mercury. Listed to a... Murphy is the last name. But it says registration suspended also.
2: Copy.
0: She suspended 5/1/2026 for insurance lapse.
3: Do me a favor. I just jumped out the vehicle, forgot to put it in. Can you put me down for foot for 2401 North Charles, please?
4: 2401 North Charles.
3: Sorry, I have my radio low. Can I?
4: 2401 North Charles.
3: Cool.
4: Simple.
3: So clear enough, you can put me on the back row of them.
0: 10-4,
2: 242.
0: Okay, I'm ready for you.
2: I appreciate it, Marcella. The first one is going to be, like I stated before, no tags, all abandoned, 1,000 block of Kenwood. The first one is going to be a 2010 Chevy Malibu. Under the van, it's going to be one George, one Zebra, a Adam, five Edward, King, X-ray, Adam, 4-1-1-1-3-4-6, and that's going to be black in color, full door.
0: Okay, Chevy Malibu. Okay, what's the next one?
2: The next one is going to be a Honda Accord. It's white in color, and the VIN is 1 Henry, George, 0 Paul. I'm sorry. Let me start over again. 1 Henry, George, C Charlie, Paul, 3 Frank, A6, V Boy, A Adam, 002471.
0: So, do you know the year on this Honda Accord?
2: What's that again, myself?
0: You know the year for the Honda?
2: 2011.
0: 2011. And what color is it?
2: White in color.
0: And what's the third one?
2: Third and last one is going to be a 2015 Chevy Traverse SUV. It is gold in color with a VIN, 1 George Nancy, Kim Robert, George King, David, X-ray, Frank, John, 163529. It's going to be a city tow, no CC needed, and the ticket's been cited. Ready to go.
0: And all three, are all the wheels up on all three of these?
2: The Chevy Malibu has the front driver's side, left side down, flat tire. The rest of them, they're ready to go and good to go.
5: Negative, they on a training, they're not up for service.
2: Ten four.
1: Am
6: Looks like he might be in front of that little cafe, and the knife is on the ground next to him.
4: 14 and 15, you copy?
0: Careful.
2: I copy. We're not legal to carry a knife.
6: Just letting you know if you walk up to him, that's all.
7: I don't know why they're staging off scene. That was at 11:12, so that was at least 4 minutes ago. 11 or 17, did you see a medic or a fire department on scene, engine?
2: 10:47, nobody's here yet.
7: Okay, 11 or 17, it just went to a call. I was trying to see if they saw them staging somewhere. I'll make sure they come around. We do need an actual medic, 10-4.
2: Yeah, we're going to need the medic. I'm not sure.
7: Okay, so, thank you.
8: We didn't see any medics on our way here.
9: Hey, memo 412, that's for Carmine, right?
10: 12, 10-4 is for Carmine.
9: 10-4.
10: Yeah, X-ray no for protective order. Service and protective order. Thank you, over to the district.
9: Hey, 10-4.
0: Some reason that computer only gives you the numbers. It doesn't give you the streets.
11: Yeah, 10-4, I realize. I'm clearing up off of it now.
0: Latitude and longitude, that's what it gives you.
9: Good morning, it's Fox Shot 10-8.
5: Fox is not 10-8, they own a detail.
9: 10-4, thank you.
5: Forty-three twenty-three.
9: 4323? Yes, sir,
5: is Fox
9: up?
5: Fox is not up.
9: No, sir, I'm sorry, you cut off.
5: Fox is not up, they own a detail.
9: Copy you, thank you.
5: Simple. Citywide, Ostrov is 10-7, Tom on a detail, Tom is 11-19.
9: Temple, he's here.
0: Well, I see him keying up. It's just his radio is not coming through.
10: 26, I just get up. 10-1 or 10-2?
0: Now you're 10-2. You weren't at first. I couldn't hear you at all. I just need a code. 954 Forest Street. They just needed a medic for a person having an asthma attack.
9: Maybe no matter.
0: Uh-huh.
10: And good morning to you, ma'am.
0: Hi, Tina.
10: Saying good morning.
0: Good morning.
12: Yes, ma'am. Can you change this to a comment as well?
9: X-ray, yes, for my box, please.
13: .182 to 1 Baker 27. That's going to be a 10:47 on a review.
12: Hey, buddy.
7: .0524 to .0524. Call number 2562-2562. Dispatch is 11 o'clock.
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7: You can make your CC number 525, call number 2485, and that dispatch is 1053.
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14: The gentleman is very difficult.
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14: 10-4, thank you.
7: 10-4, thank you. Baker, 12, can you pick up this dispute? No, it says assault. Assault by threat, 5 South Crescent Street. Griffin is the complainant. Neighbor dispute has been threatening him. Police and an officer.
15: 10-4.
16: Uh-huh. 21 saying you're handling this follow-up for 2643 here on with a Miss Aisha. Holland is a complainant. Have additional information in reference to her missing daughter. For contact number 443-806-2213.
15: Uh-huh.
17: Aisha Golden for EP. And then serve same at 2637 Grogan Avenue.
15: Respond where, baby booking?
17: 10-4 room A3300.
7: I call for the auto theft 2000 Orleans. And reference a gray 2008 Honda coupe. Says to see, Joshua Flores. I don't see a tag number in the call. 2000 Orleans.
0: Cool. Give me some information now.
18: It's going to be a 2019 Acura MDX gray in color, Maryland hard tag, 8 George Sam, 9227. Reason for the tow is going to be a pickup order on the tags. All wheels are up.
0: The 8 George Sam, 9227.
18: 10-4, ma'am.

0: Yes, 25. I have a call for a, where is it? False pretense, 2702 Orleans. In reference, unauthorized use on the bank account. It was used in two different restaurants. And the caller has proof of the transactions. He says to see Daniel Herrera.
1: You said 16?
2: 10416. It's going to be called the Posh American Cuisine Kitchen.
0: Your CAD number is going to be 2555 and timeout at 10:59.
3: Automate until all wheels up. Recovered.
0: What was your name?
4: 1 George King 2369 1061.
0: Make sure you enter in the case.
4: There you go.
0: Make sure you enter the K. I'll run thing.
4: Civil.
5: It was 8442. Ma'am, in reference to my stop, can I get a CC for a traffic violation? On the hands of Sam.
3: David. I'm still here on this false pretense on Orleans Street. I think you got me somewhere else on Patterson Court.
0: Okay. Well, who went to back up 28 at 600 North Patterson? I'm asking who went to back you up. Or somebody went to back up. Alright. 25, disregard that call.
4: I need to do your landline with you. Give me the phone.
6: All right, you have to call the landline. We're not allowed to use cells.
1: On his traffic stop.

0: All right, 10-4. Wait a minute. You can take them now, and as you heard, nobody still has something over CB61.
1: Okay, it's important.
2: 8440, I'm like 2 minutes away. I can back them up.
1: Was that 8448?
2: 10-4.
1: Thank you.
3: Thank you.
4: Central Booking, ending mileage 19.
5: 11:30, Chateau.
6: The 512 Maude Avenue.
1: Ten-4. So that's a CC number?
6: No, that's a CAD number. There was no CC number. Because they couldn't provide their striking vehicle information.
1: 10-4, thank you.
4: I'm sure I'll make my way there to back up over.
6: Can I get another unit? Child's mother and her family are threatening him. The one female, 36. Trayvon Monroe, 511 Temporary. Get on the back.
2: 22 on the back.
6: 22 on the back.
7: Last name of the officer. That's what the information he gave.
8: And 2, ma'am.
6: 10-4, thank you. Did anybody got a landline for 18?
4: Yes, ma'am. Wish I give him a call.
6: Thank you.
4: What's in the subject?
6: That was at 12:01 hours. Okay. Anything on, oh, wait a minute. Yeah, Dundalk and, Bushy. Time was at 2200. So.
4: Can you get it, correct?
9: Yeah, 10-4, I just backed. I did not have a supervisor's complaint. I just backed you up when 12 said she wanted to speak with a supervisor.
4: 10-4, thank you.
9: You're welcome. So you said David, no. Frank, no, David, no. Okay, 10-4, thank you.
8: 91. 10-4, more female from the 4000 Black of Massachusetts to the district. My star amount is 31645. CC, Copeland Security.
9: 11:32 is the time.
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10: What about it?
1: 8448 is looking for you. Where are you?
10: 200 Black Oak West, Baltimore.
1: Are you saying 200?
10: Oh. 200.
1: Okay, 8448, you copy, it's 200 West Baltimore.
2: 10-4.
1: Thank you.

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0: Standby moment. KJ is second one, and the unit's coming clear, advise. And 242, you keep taking yourself off that Kenwood call. I'm not sure Citywide is getting that. Oh, wait a minute. We do have City Tow 9940 that's responding. I'll just hold the call for you.
1: I'll pull myself out of my cell, no problem.
0: I'll just hold it on the board for you, that you're on it, so you can continue to do your follow-ups and your car stops. And Sector 1, anybody coming clear, 2 calls are pending on the board. And ma'am, you can take them.
1: Okay. 61, can you go to seat? In a minute.
2: Q1.
3: I'm sorry, what unit's came out?
2: 21.
3: 21, go ahead.
2: No one's on the callback, no one at the location said they have a vehicle stolen. You could change this and investigate, give it a bueno.
1: That's 11, hospital, I'm clearing up from center place.
3: All right, 21, I copy your code. 11, you said you're clear from center place. You're headed over to, I'm sorry, can you head over to 2400 block of Boston for disorderly? Says they need a homeless person removed from private property sleeping under a tree.
1: Okay, 4.
3: I'm about on assistance.
4: Sir, can we get a wagon or a transport? We're going to be in the county, off of Liberty Road. Give me one moment, I'll get you an address.
5: I-91.
4: 91, just waiting on the address. 8635 Liberty Road, going from here to headquarters, and we'll be following you down.
6: You said 8635 Liberty Road?
4: 10-4, it's going to be a tough way.
7: Eighty-four oh five.
8: I'm looking in the system, but is there a Spanish-speaking officer that is attending another meeting on a stop at Eastern and President?
7: Contact number for me. I can go ahead and put it in real quick.
8: There's a moped, no tag number.
7: So I have an available unit that can send them on an 8405 on a traffic stop. Moped with no tag, Eastern and President.

0: still check the woman in your face up. She calls in one. And she waits when you got to say a biddle.
1: Okay.
0: Auto cancel your post. Hey, 10-4.
2: Yes, man. Hold me out on foot. Payson and Ramsey.
1: Ten four copy.
3: Oh no, you can put me out at the same location.
1: 10-4.
4: Thirteen Blue Grace, my box.
5: It's going to be 4100 Grace Court. Mr. Cavett's going to be here complaining, reporting a group of kids outside yelling, causing a disturbance.
4: Okay.
1: Massachusetts.
4: Okay, 10-4.
1: Crazy.
0: Six Baker 1-8.
1: Yes, sir, just be advised that the person who called to set a protective order, the other person that must be served is not here. I walked 2 blocks because that's exactly what he wanted me to do. I didn't find the person. This is post 11. The person who needs to be served is leaving post 11. He's not here.
0: Okay, tell for you have a cold.
6: Give Marley a 0, yes.
1: 10-4. 91.
7: 91. 1023 at the district. And then mine's just 31646.
1: Hi, what's your Virginia Tech?
6: Nancy 68216.
1: And it reads the location. Anonymous caller says there's approximately 30 people in the rear of the location being rowdy, loitering, and using drugs. No further.
7: Your phone.
0: Okay, I'll
7: be around.

0: 23 and 25 are talking.
1: Seven. Yes, ma'am. Could you put me on foot at 3100 Golden Avenue? Pass. Well, what's the callback number?
2: Callback number, well, the person saying they didn't want to be contacted.
0: You said they don't want to be contacted?
2: 7-4.
0: Okay. No bueno, then.
2: 7-4. And KGA 2, unit 242.
3: 7-5.
2: All right, did you have a towed vehicle at 1000 North Kenwood?
3: Yes, the city towed another battalion. I don't need to be present for the towing.
2: Right.
3: Inquiring about it.
2: No. It popped back down when you put yourself out on the business check. Are you coding that, or how are we handling
3: it? Not yet. I have to, I'll give you a call. My cell phone is on the standby so I can do everything else. So that code is panic before. Once I double check with them that they retrieve the vehicles.
2: Okay, I'm sorry. 10-4, thank you. I put it back down then.
3: No problems, I shall appreciate you.
2: And Sector 1, when I have someone coming clear, we still have the Signal 30 pending at Eastern and King. Anybody able to come clear and assist with that?
4: Two eight. Could you place myself and 2-4 on a foot patrol 1800 North, would you?
2: And 10-4, ma'am, you can take.
0: Go to 2050 Fleet Street. It's going to be at the Royal Farms for Pete Shoplifter in there. Ashley is the caller. Says number 2 male in his 30s.
5: X-ray has destruction of property.
6: 4910 Pennsylvania.
5: 10-4.
0: Weston's ready.
6: One second. Can you get 1400 number, please? I already put it in there. Careful.
0: Zero five three four. Okay, 2477. Your timeout was 10:45.
7: Two three.
8: It'll help me run a mail and tag so I can get the register on the address.
0: Okay, what's the tag?
8: 80046 Charles Jones.
0: I don't have a hit and run. Which caller are we speaking on?
8: Okay, 10-4. 2-3. Please, anybody has a parking citation book?
0: T-shirt.
4: Yeah, well, we can put the alarm in my box. Actually, you can put that in my box. Keep it together.
5: 15, we'll run back.
0: It's helpful. In reference to that alarm, anybody available at the Greek Orthodox Cathedral? 8409.
3: 8405. If they call back, I'll come back.
2: All right, 10-4, Techno Signal 30 at Sinclair and Bel Air. Sinclair and Bel Air for a traffic accident. Ms. Hill called it in. Caller says Ms. Hill, but says he was previously in a car accident in April and needs a report, requesting a phone call.
0: He's wearing blue sweats and a blue jacket. That's all I have on that one. And 23, go with
4: 24.
5: 24. Have a 99. 12 to 14 years old.
3: 10-4.
5: All right, 99, can you call this person back and get, wait a minute, it's no book. Oh, yes it is. Can you call this person back and get clarification, if they're in the city or not? I'm not understanding. They gave the address of 841 West Lombard, apartment 2, but the person says that they live in 13-13260 Manor Terrace in Erie, Maryland, Mount Erie, Maryland. But they say they need to file a report for fraud and theft over the phone. But the person that lives on Lombard Street, I'm assuming, used her name and credit to make purchases. I think that's what she's saying. I'm just not sure. If you can call it, they can get clarification.
4: Yeah, thankful. I can call the person back and make clarification, but we don't take search over the phone. But I will talk to the person if we can come down to the district.
5: Right, because it looks like they live in Mount Erie. I'm not sure. I think that's what they're saying, but her name is Lori. Her phone number is 301-514-2530.
7: Yeah. 3965.
5: 3965.
7: Yes, sir. I'm just checking to see if a crime lab unit has been assigned yet.
5: It didn't stop. Hold on. Yeah. 5820 was assigned at 1104.
7: Copy. Thank you, ma'am.
5: 10-4.
9: 1-2.
5: 1-2.
9: 1-2.
5: Right,
9: though. 10-4. You're going to be doing the VIN number. The VIN number is going to be Lincoln, Paul, Tom, George, King, Boy, Frank, 4, Robert, 1-0-3-0-2-6-6. I'm going to have a 2024 Zebra Henry Edward John motor scooter, black in color, two wheels, roof up.
3: We'll stop 600 block of North Milton Avenue. Tags and cat, I got to work a mobile.
10: If I don't change the type, just want to give a CC.
8: Alright, say again.
10: A reference to Radicky. If I don't change the type, it's going to give you a CC.
8: Right, you're talking about BP paperwork?
10: Yes. Was that what you were calling?
8: The BP paperwork pickup reference here, that was a tone. What's that, 5436?
10: Yes.
8: I got to change the answer.
10: Give me 1 second.
2: Then I'll put the call in your bag.
10: 10-4, thank you, ma'am.
2: You're welcome.
11: 13, I'll be clear and say you can go ahead and put Eastern Canada box.
2: 10-4.
0: Harassing.
11: You could put 8448 on the back of this as well. Is there a description?
0: It's blackmail.

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1: That's what he said.
0: You said you need an ampo?

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1: 5820.
0: I'm 1023 at Southwest.
2: From Guilford to John Hopkins, starting 260.
1: Your time is going to be 11:54.
3: In reference, we have three dogs in the location that the chairs that they need to be picked up.
4: 28.
1: 28.
5: Yes, ma'am. Can I get a repo check on the vehicle? Let me know when you're ready.

0: 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Go ahead.
1: It's 8 Frank Frank, 8892, Maryland Tag.
2: PCC1.
3: Good luck.
2: James McDonald has a valid C-1047.
3: Eighty-four forty-two. I'm on the 200 block of West Baltimore. Can I get a spin and speak at all to this location?
4: 14, give me the air. Give me some units here. I got a suspect, possible aggravated assault, possible robbery.
2: All right, let me have some more units over there with 14. 218 East Lexington.
5: 16, en route.
2: All right, 10-4-16.
5: 13 en route.
4: 12.
2: All right, unless it's in reference to what he's saying, everybody off the air.
3: Is the market or 218 of East Lexington?
2: 14 is asking for a 10-16 over 218 East Lexington. 14, are you around 400?
4: 18
2: East or West Lexington?
4: East.

0: Could you pick someone who says just because...
1: Yeah.
2: Station 8448. Give me an Edward Noah Michael and put me on the back of West Lexington.
3: East Lexington.
2: East Lexington.
0: 400, right?
3: Yes, 10-4.
0: 248.
3: 47.

0: As soon as somebody gets a 14, let me know. Joking, 10:30, do it. Anybody else responding out to 18 East Lexington with 14, 10:32, 11:59. 24, what you need? Mm-hmm. 24, everything okay on your accident?
1: 23, I'd like to order a patrol if it's in reference to 24's call. Let me know when you're ready.
0: All right, 10-4, also got Orleans and Hillen. And this one is saying a dark color sedan. Is that the same thing?
1: Same thing.
0: All right, 10-4, I'll do it all. Now, give me tow truck information.
1: It's going to be on a Honda Accord, 9 George Young, 8051. Heavy damage, all wheels up.
0: The color.
1: Gray color.
0: Good.
1: Go over to the next one.
0: Is that heavy front or side damage, what?
1: Side, driver side damage. And let me give you the next one. You ready?
0: I got it.
1: I'm in the type of
0: office. I have the second one, 24.
1: It's going to be on a Ford F-150, Maryland tag 8, Edward George, 2445. White in color, Ford F-150, heavy front end damage, two wheels down in the front.
0: All right, got you. Now,

0: Is this an anonymous call?
1: No, it's supposed to see Marita Cushion reference. Somebody, was sleeping under the tree. Freeway intersection.
0: Yeah, sorry about you once again. Could you read me off the entire CAD number, please? I'm sorry, the CC number, please?
2: Yeah, you're not bothering me whatever. Child CC number, boy pole 2606-00538.
0: Alright, 10-9.
2: Supplies, you ready to copy? Because I'm boy pole 2606-00538.
0: Cool, thank you. But he's just requesting a phone call with more information.
3: She said she already spoke to him. He came in. And they've already told him that.
4: And for, can you get CC number to do this? Actually, can I click on that?
1: Vehicle or parked. 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
5: Until what? You would have possibly have a CC number on that. It's coming up in my system as a towed vehicle.
1: So I don't have a OCA on it. That's why I say it says stolen vehicle or part. But I don't know what part of it was stolen.
5: Okay, well, I'm not trying to get out of the system. The auction, I'm trying to get out of the system. I already ran through podcast. They said they can't locate the vehicle.
1: That's how it's coming up through DMV. But I don't have any OCA or anything in it.
5: All right, Tiffle, I appreciate it. Thank you.
1: Tiffle.
6: Q5.
2: I'm going to exit the travel track.
6: Use the CC number 540, CAD 2763, timeout 1145.
7: T-446.
6: Unit calling.
7: Yes, 8442, I reference to my stop. Can I order up a tow? I have the tag when you're ready.
8: Yes, you can put that Huron call in my box. I'll take care of that.
1: For your CC number, use 0541. 0541. On your CAD number, is 2465. Timeout at 10:42. Baker 11.
0: Just for the tape, I did call that reporting party back with no answer. And you can hold me out to 924 Benny Street for the auto accident.
1: Not for the signal 30 is going to be in the rear, and they're blocking.
3: I don't see a tow on here. I can order the tow for you.
9: a tow for a recovered stolen auto under that CC number.
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11: It's 10-4 for you for the ASA.
10: 10-4.
2: An unarmed robbery came out of 2613, that's 2613 Fairview. Call us, he's a delivery driver, and he was robbed at gunpoint. It should be an unarmed robbery. It says 2613 Fairview Avenue. He's robbed by a number one male, about 32 years old, of age. And 09, you copy, sir?
12: Adam 13, if he's not logged on, his short number is Lincoln 228.
6: That's him, boss. I'll follow up.
7: 8442, a reference to the stop. Can I get a CC for a traffic violation?
10: Baker 14.
13: 14.
10: I got a call for a common assault 405 East 20th. It says the officer pulled up and is talking, the person is talking to the officer on the scene. Is that you?
13: Yeah,

0: It says it's a drug dealer threatening people in the block. Then it also says police pulled up and callers talking to the officer on the scene. Are you guys talking sense in reference to that?
1: That call is going to be related to the original call. You can do them together.
0: Thank you.
2: 3017,
0: the officer requesting
2: for more
0: units,
2: was that on Grogan?
0: 2637 Grogan, yes. 21, everything's okay right now, right?
3: Yeah, that's cool. I'm just standing by outside. This is 1011, yeah. So the train.
0: 17.
4: Ma'am, I'm 1023. You have a callback number.
0: Actually, there is no callback, but it says complainants in a black Honda Pilot.
4: Right, Temple, I'm okay.
0: Temple.
5: Blue sweats and blue jacket.
3: Sam, put me on the back with him.
2: At 14?
6: Sam, 4.
2: Sam, over here on Monticello.
6: Hey, Sam, 4.
7: Vegas 17.
1: Can I get your CC number to do this call?
7: Careful, what's the CC?
1: 2605-03736.
7: Last, 4 is... 03... Okay. 3736. Okay, that sounds good. 10417, CAD number is 2659.
1: All right, 10-4, I'll be clear, and you can put the 5801 East in my box.
7: Okay. I have to look at that. 4 calls popped on the board at the same time. Give me one moment. I was checking the CC number. BP.
4: So you can now hit me 10-2-3-1-4-21-20.
0: Central.
3: Clear.
2: Central.
6: Okay.
2: I'm the one. At this location, we don't have access to get in, so give it a boy north for now.
7: Careful. Okay. And I have Eastern Avenue in your back, 17. Thank you.
5: Yeah, you send 8 for calls.
3: I go where you got.
5: Let's see. Disorderly, 600 East Pratt Street. And reference just says open line possible. People are going in the background. No ask on callback. 600 East Pratt.
3: Well, that could be Entertainment District, sir.
5: Just to entertain. Okay, can you pick up this disorderly Lloyd and Lombard in reference to female causing a disturbance at the location? Female blue hat, black pants, brown coat.
1: 14, can I get X-ray no firearm robbery?
5: 7-14. 21, can you pick that one up?
3: 2-1-10-9.
5: Can you pick up the Lloyd and number of car?
3: It's a first
5: one. And 14, You said an x-ray note. What is that? You said unarmed robbery?
1: 10-4, x-ray note for unarmed robbery.
2: One, it says 100 North Calvert, room 104.
1: Okay, helpful.
2: Thank you.
5: Time out 11:18.
0: You said boy now?
3: Yes, I'm transporting number one juvenile and adult female to Johns Hopkins Hospital. Starting mileage is going to be 63865.
0: 10-3 × 12-14.
1: Pratt and Calvert. What's the call on Pratt?
5: 600 East Pratt says open line, possible people arguing in the background. No answer on call back.
1: 10-4. I'll advise when I break off of this call and I'll be headed for that one. 84-43. You can throw that in my box.
5: 84-43, 10-4.
0: Take a 28.
8: 28.
0: B,
8: 10-8.
0: 10-4. The signal 30, 3800 East Biddle. Says a city employee struck a city truck with his personal vehicle on the parking lot. The central garage.
8: 10-4.
1: 2-6, put me on the back.
0: 2-6 was a code for Kenya.
1: Maybe not. Six, Baker, 2-8.
5: Third jingle, go ahead.
9: Good afternoon, ma'am. I need to report a stolen vehicle.
10: What's that for, guys?
9: Maryland tag 8-Frank-Frank-8892. It's a Volkswagen Passat, silver color, 2014. It was last seen at 711 West 40th Street. Around 1835 hours on 6-1-2026.

0: 17.
1: 17.
0: Yeah, you can put Calvin in my box.
1: 10-4.
2: Eight four five, is that a cage car that can assist me? I don't have a cage car. I'll follow down.
3: Costa, where you at? It's great. I'm on my way.
2: Thank you, I appreciate that. President and Eastern, right here with the Avalon Department 6.
3: That's 500 blockers, so President. I'll be over here.
0: An Hispanic male from 777 Washington Boulevard to Mercy Hospital. The mileage is 72419.
1: 1218.

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1: Pick a 12.
0: Alright, you can change it to a common assault now. Let me have an x-ray note for it.
2: Seven 300 West Baltimore Street. People are fighting in front of the location.
0: And for the follow-up, Iowan Street, I spoke to the caller. She don't really have an address now for her daughter, but she said she's talking to her friend. They're gonna be meeting around like 5 o'clock this afternoon, and when she gets the address, she will call back. But probably gonna be on the county.
1: 23 cap.
3: Thank you.
1: What's the call, Bombay?
0: Can't give it a frank no.
2: Two 50 North Howard.
4: 347, I rebound it. I'll do my call back to double check, but I'm pretty sure the person's on. It's probably 26.
2: 26.
3: Cop 92 today.
2: 92 said book it.
0: Copy that.
1: 13, can you pick up the disorderly 2400 block of Boston Street? It's going to be homeless male. Needs to be removed from the private property under a tree. Did somebody already do their call? Wait a minute. I think 11 did that call. Let me look.
0: Careful, I just left over there with anybody. Now let me handle the signal 30 and I'll swim back over there.
1: Wait a minute. So, let's see, 1202.
5: I did copy 200 blocks of Pride, correct, right?
0: 1200 blocks of Pride.
5: 1200, 10-4.
6: 20, I'm going to meet 28 over there if it's no emergency. You can clear up and respond to the armed person.
5: 28, you copy?
6: That's for 27, man.
5: Oh, I'm sorry. 27, you copy. 28 just want to meet 20. 20 just want to meet 28. You can clear up and respond to the young person.
0: All right. Good for us.
5: Thank you.
0: 2-4, I'm 2-3.
5: 10-4.
7: Forty-four ten on Southwest.
5: 4410, good afternoon.
7: Hey, ma'am. She wants John 827. Now, what was the text on that one person call?
5: I was coming in for a past incident. Currently, we have a female yelling threats, reporting a gun involved, but it doesn't mention if it was seen or not. Reporting a black female suspect, 39, blue shirt, dark skin, with dreadlocks.
0: 25, I spoke to the people in the area. They did not hear anybody in reference, and I'm not seeing anybody matching that 36. I'll be canvassing around. I'll give a call back as well.
5: Helpful.
6: 20, I copy. And we're pulling 2-3, 1200 West Pratt.
5: 10-4.
2: The street for a male in a wheelchair in the middle of the street for a half hour. Baltimore School of the Arts. My parents calling from there.
3: Alright, 10-4, nothing's in progress, so.
2: It's the common assault, 300 West Baltimore Street, supposed to be people fighting in front of 7-Eleven.
3: Alright, VCIC said they just had people standing around, no, not fighting now.
2: Yeah, he didn't catch anything on camera.
0: Alright, 10-4. 182 in reference, that group of about
8: six to eight individuals walked off westbound towards Utah Street about 30 seconds ago.
2: Time is 12:23.
9: Quebec 27 on this common assault.
6: Report and complaint, David, no?
9: Some. 84:43.
10: In reference to the disorderly, is East Pratt going on?

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1: We good.
0: I was just making sure I had the right call. I got you.
1: Two five. I'm like 8 minutes away, so I should be getting there shortly.
2: 22. .45-26 Airman, Jim McDonald, sound alarm, cash booth, drive-thru. 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
3: 25-4, Nora, my call, I'll respond. McDonald and Airman?
2: 10-4.
4: 26 Olive Eyes.
3: 17. 17. Yeah, I'm 10-2-3. I do have to call her. Transporting him from this location to 20th and Barkley.
4: I'm just trying to test out.
2: 20th and Barkley, 10-4.
3: Starting mileage 6-4-6-8. 10-6-1.
2: 12-26.
5: All right, 270, copy. Chief Baker, 27.
6: 27.
5: Hey, you copy on 9, switch over to scene. Did you have a call for Belvedere?
6: You could give that to David, no. I'm 10-4.
5: Good afternoon. Our sequence is Henry 742. In order for crime lab to the district to process the vehicle for a search warrant, I have a CC number.
6: What was this, sequence?
5: Henry 742.
6: Okay, what do we need the lab for?
5: Process the vehicle for a search warrant.
6: What's the vehicle information?
5: It's a 2003 Ford Taurus. It's a Maryland tag, Adam 365-694.
4: Any
2: other unit responding? 4526 Urban, 1032 at times 1228. EDT, you calling?
6: Yes.
0: 91. 91. Transport 1, don't know from the western going down to central booking. Starting mileage. 398.
6: It's 1228.
7: Sorry, can you check out this? You can just look around. I'm going to send this over to CRU.
0: Thank you.
8: I need a 1. I know you're busy, but I'm sitting. Clear.
7: I'm sitting here.
9: I'm sorry, who's calling?
10: 4 Adam 16.
9: 4 Adam 16.
10: That's very good. Hold me en route to headquarters.

0: outfit.
1: Well, can I get an x-ray for the cover out of the jurisdiction? He's in the same location.
0: 10-4.
2: That's my note, sir.
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1: Did you get a return, or is it no record?
3: No, I got a return. I even got a driver's license. He's suspended, but not coming back wanted.

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1: 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Any DDU?
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0: What's your name?
2: Let's run it again. There's one too many spaces. It is coming back with a possible for a malicious burning, second degree. Our number is David, 362-083-161.
1: The jurisdiction is going to be 0554, 0554, CAT 3053. The time out is 12:30.
3: When I was at the CNS to take this one as well.
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0: All right, 6 Mega 23.
2: Baker 14. Simple.
3: Yeah. 15.
4: Yes, ma'am. Be clear. Kirk Hammond came with me out to the district.
3: 10-4.
2: Sir, to check on him.
5: Hey, Temple, we responded there earlier. It looked like it's a vacant house. I didn't get an answer at the door. And that's not a good call back number 4.
2: 10-4. Any other code for it?
5: Is there a number? Is there another number listed for us?
2: 229-665-8107. Is that different or the same?
5: Yeah, that's going to be the same.
0: The 2200 Kernan Drive. For recovered property, over 100 minutes on it. But Jamie called in, State Central Security Office, they have a bullet they want to turn over to police.
6: I have a call when you're ready.
7: Ready.
6: Give me 1 second.

0: means the vehicle will be processed at the Western District in reference to a shooting that occurred in the Western District, requesting unit 7110, sequence Henry 742, complaint number this month 0395. The vehicle is a 2003 Ford Taurus. The Maryland tag Adam 395694. Request time 12:28. Dispatch time will be 12:35.
1: Ten four.
0: At number 3004, and the dispatch time 12:23.
2: Careful. You can change it to a disorderly. Give it to David now.
3: CD1.
4: Do you have a wagon today?
3: Baker 91, you still central booking or are you clear?
4: I'm still damn booking, man.
3: Anyone with a transport vehicle that can respond to the district?
2: 17. Yeah, 10-4. I'll respond.
3: 10-4.
4: You want a cop to thank you.
5: There is a gray color. Four-door going extremely fast, cut through alleyway, going to the box, but we no longer have the eye roll on it, but for officer safety, it's something that they don't want to wear. Last seen going south towards Poplar Grove. Had a Virginia plate on it, was unable to get the full numbers on the plate. Again, silver in color, heavily tinted all the way around. It was a G37.
2: You got a CCFS?
5: Tough one,
3: I don't see one on the warrants.

0: One sec. You can take me.
1: I'm sorry, turns back of East Lombard.
0: Careful. Now, it's 113 minutes. 342, give me a code for this Kenwood call. Has he on your toll, city toll, showed up?
2: Yeah, let's do that, Marcella. Put a Fragno. They took the one vehicle. They're working on it, but put a Fragno, please.
0: All right. Thank you.
3: They didn't advise. Let me check with my supervisor.
4: All right, 10-4, if you can have that on view, put in my box. I'll be entering this apparent complaint from last night. And if you can hold me 10-18 in reference.
3: I'm back, ma'am. Ready?
0: The officer to pick up that person?
3: Yes, I confirmed the warrant at the hot desk.
4: Two seven, hold me out with 2-4 for traffic. This intersection's a mess.
0: All right. Did you have a call for Eager Street?
2: Two five, 1601 East Eager Street is gonna be a David now.
0: Alright, so 27 out with 24. Alright, and, anybody coming clear that can come down to headquarters? They have a 1030 person at the desk. And, Vic 09.
5: 15, I'm dropping off this person for 84 o'clock. I can respond over there once I clear from this.
0: Right. 15, also be advised. Separate, but just be advised that I'm also getting a call for 601 East Fayette that she was on FaceTime with her sister, said two males wearing black ski masks driving a white Nissan is following her, said she was headed to headquarters. She's being followed by the males driving a white Nissan. You may encounter that person. Says she was about 8 minutes from the police station at that time. She's driving a silver Honda CRV. And 5710 still on you?
3: Yeah, stay in the bus.
0: Yeah, I know it's just because they probably come to your desk. I'm getting a call for a female saying her sister was being followed by two males, and she's headed to headquarters in a Honda CRV, older model. Says she's being followed by two males with ski masks. White Nissan, four-door.
3: 10-4.
0: So I'll put this call in your box. They probably come to your desk. And I'll, have, my 15's gonna come down and take care of your, person once he clears the transport. 10-4.
3: Hello.
0: And about one moment.
6: I'm pretty sure y'all.
0: 10-4.
1: As you, I have the owner driving. Who's the melon found executing it?
0: Give me a second.
6: 14, can I call a quick transport?
0: Yeah, 14, go ahead.
7: I'm calling an adult female from 200 East Lexington Street to Central District. 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
0: Attempt for 1243.
8: I was just dirty ass who was following.

0: 353.
1: 353.
0: Afternoon, ma'am. Could you log me in?
1: Sequence King 579.
2: At the 835 York Road.
1: Hold on, Sinas.
2: Put me at the 5835 York Road, the last name.
1: Okay. Oh, okay. So.
3: Twenty-seven and 28 from apparently last night. Nothing today. But you can hold me to the district in reference to that gas.
4: Okay, subs. I'm just going to change the location. I got it.
2: 10-4, ma'am.
4: Simple. 17.
2: 17. 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
4: Copy.
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0: 8470.
2: Hey, 8470. 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
0: 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Do you have some?
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0: All right, I'm giving you my number.
2: I'm ready.
0: 410-375-6357.
2: Yeah, 375, what's the last four?
0: 6357.
8: I'm rolling, guy with a bat.
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8: One male bleeding from the nose.
9: 10-4.
2: flag shirt under it. She was last seen going southbound on York Road from the 1500 block. She stands out. She's holding a laptop bag and she's holding cleaner products inside.
1: Tesla units copy.
2: What was he looking for?
1: The suspect. In reference to that last name.
10: 2-7, we got one in custody.
11: I wonder if you can see why it's a Sandex.
1: It's a Sandex.

0: Allô?
1: Alô?
0: Get 10-4 to post office is available.
1: Let me check. 23, you 10-8?
2: The time it was 12-07.
0: 10-4.
1: Working. Program suspension. Is the number one female dark skin, bald head, laptop bag with cleaning products inside. Just thought I was a staple. She had on a black tank top, white trim, black or gray leggings with a leg brace. In the Ariel York roll, 5835 York. KJ to 24, can you respond over?
0: I'm going to put the X-ray in my box.
1: It was 20, it looked like, 23 Soldier Station, Sector 2 is 1012. I got units on unarmed robbery. And 26, are you still in fire?
3: I was getting ready to buy. I was heading up there. I was going to do an area canvas for you.
1: Alright, 24 on X-rays in your box and reference. 0564, CAD 3012. 0924 is making its way up. The district is 1012. It's 1252.
0: 0924, this is simple dark to me. The suspect stand out. The main thing to remember is just a 6'1" black female with bald head. I am dark on the course.
3: Fine, so if you'll hold me, I'll do it for him. Yeah. Where did she go from the store, do you know?
0: She went south down the York Road, so she would have been walking like toward the Dollar General Wendy's area.
3: Copy.
0: See if I can get a picture to put it on there, so.
1: Southbound on York Road, towards Wendy's.
4: Chambers. This Miss Cheese Girl, she has like 5 warrants as well.
3: Hey, boss, so she the one that lives already?
4: I'm not sure of her last address, but she frequents the area. She's real tall.
0: Actually, if you look in Evertel, it's what there's no legal put in.
5: She's very right here. She won't act like she's an EP, never wants to ever want. I'm going to sit down in York with her.
1: Do you have her? 5300 York, can I get another unit with him?
3: 26, I'm coming up from 33rd and Greenmount.
0: I'm probably
6: going with him. 542, now, you want me to go and pick up the warrants?
1: It's okay, I'll
7: 17. Yes, ma'am. Yeah, this is a dispute. You can just give it a frank note.
1: Time out of 11:52.
0: Of course, thank you. Where I have that call at. Do we have anything on the air for them?
1: Can I?
0: I have Foxtrot in the area of Charles Street. Like it's 2,000 block. I'm just saying, is there anything that we have them here for?
1: Not for us, no.
0: That's cool.
1: We demand your location to call Water Service. Stop here.
5: 32, it's in my house.
1: 1032, 5300, you're all 1032. What'd you say, 24 about the warrant?
5: You got 6 of them. I got it. I'm going to the hospital. The game's complete.
3: Every time.
8: being locked.
9: He said, hold your other pimp feet in Lawrence.
8: 10-4, that's being locked.
9: 10-4.
1: And Walton Shire Circle, only Montgomery County.
9: Ten four.

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1: 1-2.
0: Ending mileage is 9137.
1: You said, what was the mileage one more time?
0: 9137.
1: Copy. 1256.
2: You guys just went back to the rear of Reisterstown. What's the status back here? I'm hearing loud banging.
3: We're good. Just clear some people out from behind the house.
2: All right, that's work.
1: She wants to go to the hospital and what else?
4: Psychologist and referential mental health. 874.
1: Go ahead, I was helping another officer on
4: the
1: line.
4: Okay,
1: up.
4: Yeah, 544. Can you hold me
1: out
4: to Staples, please?
1: I'll put you there. Yeah, I'll have you there.
4: 581.
1: 581.
4: Can you let DJ know if the county's going to fax him down? Check him with the city, see if she has any there as well.
1: 24 copy.
4: She has two in the city as well.
1: The same person I ran earlier, Diamond Brunette.
4: Nikisa Cheeseboro. She's got two at hot desk and Callie's faxing another two down the bulkhead now.
1: Oh, okay.
5: 10-4.
6: I just gear up for Ms. Chisboro.
4: Hello.
6: In reference to Chisboro, do you know the scene?
4: Hello.
7: No, one female, but was secure, leaving the location, going to Union Memorial Hospital.
1: Okay.
7: 6579.
1: All units are 10-7?
2: Yeah, 14 transported the victim, myself, and 13 myself, and 16 transported the suspect. We're about to transport the suspect down to Central Booking.
1: Okay, 10-4. 15, I have you at headquarters for one of them warrant.
2: 10-4, I'll be calling out my transport crew.
1: Okay, 10-4. 09, 10. We currently have Sector 1, 10, 12. I do have 5 calls off for Sector 1, a common assault, priority 1, 42 minutes on at 300 West Baltimore. Disorderly, 25 minutes, 228 West Lexington. Have a disorderly, 9 minutes, 300 North Charles. And investigate, 54 minutes, 201 West Lexington. And a disorderly, 86 minutes, 250 North Calvert.
2: Four. 2-1 Amber 3-0-C.
5: 10-4.
7: 27.
5: 27.
7: Okay, actually, no, for common assault.
1: Ten four. Again, MTA is requesting assistance in reference to a negative assault at Argonne Drive at Harbor Road. They're asking if the unit could respond to that location until they can have a unit en route.
5: victim. Turn on for me.
8: Can you get Baker 12 to give me a call?
5: Baker 12, copy. And my medic is in Rutherford.
8: It's so long, that's my post pipe.
5: Wait a second, let me give two of his pieces.
8: Two
5: AUCC is 0570, CAD of 3091, timeout 1238. SP1 is your post.
8: So you can have the unit respond and I'll take them back to myself if I have this call.
5: MTA is going to handle the call. They just, she said it's 5 suspects on the bus and they wanted someone to respond until they got there.
8: Okay.
5: 16.
9: Yeah. 264 to the units at Jefferson and Montford. Is hip season?
10: Seven 9.9.
5: 6A379.9 1303.

0: Merhaba, Mehmet Hanım.
1: Other for that doctor at the university, he wants us to serve emergency physician, but he's unable to locate the patient. Do you have 99 advise him that he needs to locate the patient before we can serve anything?
2: I think that must be a call we had earlier. 99.
1: Yeah, I think it was for, if I'm correct, 3512 Cottage. Me and 24 went there, but there's no answer to the door, so.

0: Can you advise them? Advise close out that in my... Can you call the doctor back reference to the K3177 at Union and advise them?
1: They went there and they couldn't find nobody.
0: He doesn't know where the patient is, but he wants more suspicion served. Alright,
2: Hey, two, what was the owner's name of that vehicle? Is it Peter?
0: Yeah, didn't I type in the name? Peter Allen Close, that's it. Peter Allen Close, 25. Not 25, who's calling me? 28, what you have, 28?
3: What's the name of DOV? First name is Darren, D-A-R-R-E-N. Last name is Holly, H-O-L-L-Y. Try the DOV is 83091, the number one mail.
0: All right. Alright, Sector 2 is really busy.
4: Okay, good.
0: Second check, good, 10-4. Anybody coming clear?
1: Whatever you want me to check out.
0: 3177.
1: Yeah.
0: What? Paul, the units went there and they couldn't find the patient. Alright, I need somebody to go to 3801 Old York for open line. People arguing. We got to check the well-being. 5239 Croson. Somebody, Tierra Olsen, she tried to burn some of the porch before. Might want to check the well-being on her. Father 24, how many cars involved? And you know what kind of vehicles they are?
5: I'm sorry, yeah, it's North Mount Street and West Franklin, and it's two vehicles. There's an Equinox and then a Chevy. I can't tell what kind of car that is.
0: Equinox and a Chevy. Do we need a med? On to the station for a female walking in reporting human trafficking, a possible EP.
4: So.
0: Thank you.
4: 2861.
6: 2861, I see a traffic stop on 100 East Redwood Street. I have your Maryland tag of 7 George Young, 3410.
4: And so can you please run the tag for me?
6: Yeah, sure. Stand by.
7: Hey, then what's your tag?
8: 4 George Robert, 8954, 1061.
5: No, no injuries.
0: All right, thank you.
7: Right. One, a 60-year-old female named Shirley Carter.
4: Ma'am, I have a 36 on a runaway child.
9: And Franklin, Mountain Franklin. It says they need a unit for us. Chevy that was involved in the accident.
4: 7 years of age. Date of birth will be 6-6-2018. Last seen, today's date, location, will be 5118. That's going to be Groton Road. That's Groton Road. Here in Northeast, last seen at 11:20 hours today. The subject's about like 4'10 in height, 60 pounds, light complected, last seen wearing a white t-shirt, blue jeans, and some tan Nike slide-in tennis shoes. 10-4.
0: Yeah, you say he's about 4'10 in height, and he weighs what now?
4: About like 60 to 70 pounds.
0: All right, 10-4.
4: Well, just add also, he's also autistic and is ADHD.
0: 9844.
6: Anyway, information from 4 Baker 28 in reference to the missing child. Missing is a 7-year-old number one male named Angel Hancock. He is about 4'10 in height, 60 to 70 pounds. Last seen wearing a white t-shirt, blue jeans, and tan Nike sandals and shoes. Subject is, suffering from ADHD, is also artistic. Any units that come in contact for Baker 28 is your unit. 1310 is your time. How about that, the thing? Go ahead with your transport.
10: Transporting number one male from the 600 block East Fayette Street down to Central, CBI, my star mileage is 16895 CBI Secure 1061.
6: Okay, and I have 1310.
10: I'm at 20 response to the scene. Spoke to individuals who said they're just sleeping and they don't need any assistance. Change that to a suitcase handled by Engine 41, right now. David, no.
9: You said David, no, Engine 61?
10: David, no, Engine 41.
9: 41, thank you.
5: Thank you. You're welcome.
11: Send him over to 2700 block of Kent. There's an abandoned car there that looks like it was stripped.
6: 4-4, ready to copy. So I do have 2800 Fleetwood Avenue, 2800 Fleetwood Avenue, and this call is for the DOA suspicious death. 4 Baker 24 is the primary unit, and 4 Baker 24 is the primary unit with a CC number of 556, that's 556, and his sequence number of G. George 738, that's G. George 738. I do show the request time on the call is 1305. Your time out is 1312.
12: So my car was done up at the moment. Anyone have an agency? I see the system. King 999. You didn't log in and say, I see the consistent King 999.
10: 2-4, what do they got?
11: Go, Keyfoy.
0: They lost C6. Keyfoy, when you couldn't, you pick up Old York 3801 to Soiling.
13: Well, I'm going to disregard for Peoria in traffic.
0: District 1012. All right, nobody. We lost 26. Go ahead, sir.
11: Transporting a number one adult female from my location to the Southeast District, starting mileage 6 1
14: 168, receive that as secure on 1061.
15: 7-4-13-14 is your time.
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16: Sir, I have an adult male on board at headquarters. I'm going to be transporting him to central booking. My starting mileage is 330. The young man seatbelted in, and he's fine.
12: 7-4, sir. 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
16: Copy.
6: Bank Street for apartment 206. The Shave Lake is reporting receiving threatening messages. It's a pest threat. Caller doesn't see or hear anyone now. The threat is to file false charges on her.
17: Everybody at the hospital. 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
6: Hey, Temple, you coming around, but just be advised, I'm coming from the next thing Black Little.
17: Baker 14, you copy? 14,
18: Temple.
6: Okay, thank you.
19: Did you still email on that? I didn't know if somebody else picked up on that.
6: 8431 picked it up. I mean, I don't think they'd be fighting an hour later still.
19: Simple.
6: Thank you. 5710.
15: Can you hear that can up? 5710. I was checking to see if you have any calls on my box.
6: Yeah, it looks like you have this suspicious person in your box for 601 East Fayette. I have Nasir. He says was FaceTiming with sister, who says two black males wearing black ski masks. Driving a white Nissan is following her. She's headed to the location.
15: Okay, yeah, no one ever responded to his vehicle. So if you get a David, no.
6: Temper, thank you.
15: Welcome.
6: Okay. I need an available supervisor to call 2-2-8-4-4 supervisor's complaint.
14: I got it.
6: Thank you. 15, was that you, Gina?
14: 10-4, I have endomology when you're ready. 2-3 CBS, my endomology is 16896.
6: 16896. I have your end time is 1318.
15: Number 4-70 Shepherd. Cool. Candace 3155. What jacket? 7-4. Q1 on the back. 7-4, thank you.
20: Ten 47, we are clear from that cell.
6: Are you still kind of in that same area? I'm wondering if I can have your help with this disorderly. For 250 North Calvert Street, I have a black male refusing to leave the entryway of the location.
20: 10-4, man. Go ahead and put that in 8442's box. I'm riding with her.
6: Temper, thank you so much.

0: we did get rid of that priority one, still have four holding. A disorderly for 228 West Lexington. A disorderly for 300 North Charles. I also have two East Fayette and 201 West Lexington. For this one on 2 East Fayette, I have multiple tickets in reference for possible fight at the location. Do I have any 8400 series near Fayette and Charles that can take a look at this? I have Fayette and Charles. I believe this is Pot Belly. It's a fight over a sandwich.
1: What's up, four? Can I call out a traffic stop?
0: I have 174, I'm listening.
1: Yes, 174. It's going to be on Bank Street and Eden Street, Bank and Eden. And it's going to be a Florida tag whenever you're ready to copy.
0: And I'm ready.
1: It's going to be 14 Boy, Nancy, Victor, Paul. Florida tag, once again. 14 Boy, Nancy, Victor, Paul.
2: Whenever you're ready, man.
0: 174, did you need me to run that tag for you?
1: Please, if you could.
0: Okay.
3: Ma'am, whenever you're free, can I give you a landline?
0: Yeah, so my number for where I am is 410-637-8841.
3: Thank you.
0: No problem.
2: And relief, whenever you're ready, let me know.
0: Okay, that tag for 174, it is, it's in his spot.
2: Hey,
1: 10-4,
2: I got you.
1: What's up, 4? Did you have anything back to that tag?
2: No. We switched. I'm going to give you information. 14 Boy, Nancy, Victor, 9, Florida. Give me one second.

0: simple. You said suspicious, and what else?
1: Put a request in for crime lab. Have they been assigned yet?
0: How for?
2: All right,
3: Temple. No, you didn't stand by.
1: Ten.
3: Can
1: you be called away, man?
3: No, Temple.
0: Okay. Expected to, I have a call for a common assault at 4925 Valley Road. Two people are fighting inside of a store. It's in progress. Caller hung up when they asked if there were any weapons involved.
4: Seven and redistribute that call that she was on.
0: Okay. 5826. Have a call when you're ready.
4: Thank you.
0: Well, you're welcome. Hold on 1 second, please. 5826, great copy.
5: There's a vehicle at the Western District to be processed in reference to a shooting that occurred in the Western District. Requesting unit 7110, sequence Henry 742, complaint number this month 0395. The vehicle is a 2003 Ford Taurus. The Maryland tag Adam 395694. Request time was 12:28. Dispatch time will be 13:24. I'll let them know that it's reassigned after a while.
0: 10-4.
5: And let's see here. Stand by for a second, folks.
1: Maybe, I don't know, it's Fox's operation. They can do an aerial broadcast reference to my runaway here on Groden Road.
5: Fox is not up yet.
1: All right, 10-4.
5: And Western District unit calling.
6: Yes, 7-8-12. Calling to request the AIU officer. So I went to the Western.
5: AIU on the air.
7: Six eight three zero on citywide.
5: 6830.
7: Yeah, afternoon. In reference to that missing 7-year-old, do you think you could give Baltimore County a shout if they could help us out?
5: The dispatcher can call Baltimore County. I will advise them to see if their county hears them.
7: Yeah, thank you.
5: Ran the tag that was in here, and I don't see anything on NCIC. It does say it's a stolen vehicle or part, but NCIC is not giving me a number. Do you have a number for your recovered?
1: Hey, just to double check, you're talking about 3713 Eastern Avenue.
5: You had yourself out on 3313 East Lombard Street.
1: Hey, do me a favor and update the address to 3713 Eastern Avenue. The CC number will be 2605-10145.
5: Okay, thank you.
1: Thank you.
8: 2-4, I'm sent to 3 to the district, ending mileage 61171.
0: Charles, 12 Charles Robert 23000 5732. Is that Harford County Sheriff's Department? Voted to appear.
9: It's just for the tape. He's not here, but he's in the area.
0: 10-4. And it says armed and dangerous. Wanted person dangerous. Use caution.
9: 10-4.
0: Next unit. And 13, child abuse physical, 1628, Heathfield, role at a group home. Child abuse at a group home happened on the 28th of May. Suspect on one middle age 45, last name Martin. And the victim is 18, biracial, last name Pipiton. And 11, did you have a copy of your call?
10: Yes, ma'am. You go to Frank.
11: 10.
0: 10.
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0: 10-4.
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0: 6834.
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0: I'm ready. Actually, 5820. Excuse me one second.
1: 20, if that's in reference to the second vehicle southwest, you can just save that one for me.
0: Okay, that's it. All right, 22, you can disregard. 10-4. Clear.
1: Of course. Crime level is on.
2: Frank, no.
3: Yes, I told him what he can do in reference to that. The officers went, knocked on the door, they can't find the person. So, I mean, unless he got more information or a family member that can let us in and make sure so we can do a well-being check, we ain't got nothing. Frank, no.
0: Number updated. Complainant gave the wrong number.
4: All right, 10-4, Frank, we're on to no fault.
1: 2-1, say what the initial report is in reference to.
0: I'll have to look it up. Stand by a second.

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2: Alright, use the number 580. It's CAD number 3278, Tom Howe, 1315.
1: That's what I'm thinking. Also, my battery's dying, so when I do finish, I'll be able to get one.
3: Can you run around tax one, please? Sorry, CAD.
4: 9 George X-ray 5854.

0: person.
1: We read the video for me, but that won't be read.
0: DD, you on the air?
2: 27, I got DD. They're calling over to you.
0: I'm ready.
3: It's going to be Larry David. 1027-358-4833.
4: Thank you, 14. I'm going to go to the Westgate channel.
5: Go to the Northeast.
4: Thank you.
0: Is that a dumpster on fire at that location? 8, number 1. Juveniles wearing school uniforms. My caller says they live in the neighborhood.
6: County Herald, Northeast.
0: Vacancy rate.
4: Wait.
0: County is on the channel.
7: Yeah, 10-4, maybe 2-8 county area. You got lateral channel 2-4, me, 10?
4: Fourteen.

0: I'm still bad right off. It's going to drop me an x-ray, yes, or police information.
1: .453 on the stop. 1200 block of East Cold Spring Lane. Virginia tag me, ready to copy.
2: .053
0: Timeout is 1326. Bring them. We're going down for a vision check at Walter P. Elementary Middle School.
3: Ten four.
0: You're gonna break now and you can only be 10-18 for the remainder.
3: 10-4, have a good one.
0: Thank you, sir.
1: Ten-4.
2: Audible Lawn 3916, Old York, C5.
4: 28, you can give me the alarm. If he's final St. George's, I'll take the alarm. So far.
2: 3916, Old York. Audible alarm.
1: .104.
3: There's two calls sent in a disorderly, 1622 North Hilton, apartment B1. He called in reference to a dispute with the leasing company. Says be advised, caller diagnosed with bipolar and schizophrenia, no weapons. Silent alarm, 4303 Fairfax Road, the Horton residence. Says basement motion.
4: 10-4. You can get one at 12, so it should be clear from heavier.
0: Well,
4: we're
0: going to push
4: that
0: on Fairfax on my box. That's on my post.
2: 10-4. Hang up.
0: Appreciate them. But yeah, just put them on the back.
2: Well, what do y'all go 28? You go to 3801 Old York because he going to 3916. Open line.
0: Just 3801 Old
2: York. No, see where you go to 3801 Old York. You can handle your post.
0: 10-4.
2: You can handle 3916 Old York for the audible alarm. It's going off St. James Free Baptist Church. Coming from the basement back door. Well, he can back you up first on that. See where you go to back on that. Then you go over to 3801 Old York.
0: I got it.

0: Captain.
1: Somebody just dropped off to me, has two more warrants if somebody can go pick those up.
2: Can you give me a call?
0: Can I take it?
1: Can you call me, sir?

0: 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And when you're ready.
1: One, go.
2: Use the X-ray number 8585. That's 585. CAD number 3384. And your timeout 1335.
3: Thank you.
4: 10-11 is the 14th call. If that was intentionally set on fire by the juveniles, it'd be malicious burning.
3: We don't know that yet, sir. Let's go talk to the property manager now.
4: Copy.
5: Simple. It's going to be more like a landlord-tenant dispute, but the complaint doesn't speak English, it speaks French.
2: For me. Hey, what's the information?
6: Last name is Paul Adam Tom Edward. First name is Adam David Robert Ida Adam Nancy. Date of birth is 11/03/90.
2: 11-03-1990,
7: number one, number two, female. For one male.
2: Number one male. Okay,
7: simple. 23. Ma'am, I'm on the line right now in reference to speaking with the landlord, getting more info. Can you give me the number two? 500 Calvin Street for the court commissioner.
2: Hold on.
3: Thank you, ma'am.
2: 10-4, thank you. Two five.
8: Yeah, everything was pure. Go ahead and give it David now.
2: 10-4.
9: Commissioner number is 410-396-2284.
2: You said 2284?
9: 410-878-8990, sir.
10: Can you attack for me, please?
11: Give me 1 second.
2: Carl's going to get court to get served papers.
7: If we can get some outside help, stand by for me.
3: 840. Can you have that unit? I'm going to penalty for me to help them out.
7: 23, copy.
3: I copy.
2: Second going up back to you, Charlotte Lafayette.
12: Oh, no, put me in the back.
2: Okay.
12: Tony, can you show me about where I'm coming from, MSN and Poplar Grove?
2: I'm sorry, 8442. 8445, I'm with 8442, she's on the phone with hot desk.
12: What was that, correct? DOB's here. Civilians,
2: I come back to
12: 5-3801
2: Old Brook Road.
12: Oh, you're talking to me, so I'm gonna give him a call. When is this call version coming out? What time? Everywhere. Okay.
2: Seventeen.
10: intoxicated male acting erratic. He's at the security company. And looks like they can't, the security camera calls it in.
13: And where is that call at?
10: Old Navy. KJ to 2 Baker 13. Can you take it back?
13: Yep.
10: Thank you.
14: 1400 route.
11: Okay. You got this move?
8: Yes, I'm on the phone. We'll have this now.
11: Okay. All right. Careful.
2: Seven, Offutt Road. Mr. Harris says there is a shoplifter at the location. Number one male looks to be in his 30s, wearing a black do-rag and a gray sweatsuit.
15: You can make your CC number 588. Call number is going to be 3160 for dispatch of 1253. And 15.
16: 410 is Jeffrey. Can I get an X-ray note for unfounded?
17: Is it your...
15: Dispatch is going to be 1339.
16: Hold me at the station briefly. My computer's not working, so I can't type in the report.
15: Yeah.
13: Can I give you an address? Let me know what jurisdiction is at.
10: What's the address?
13: 1034 King Adam Robert Edward Nancy Boulevard. Being Capitol Heights, Maryland 20743.
10: Spell the street one more time.
13: 1034 Karen Boulevard.
10: I say Karen Boulevard. I think I did see that up here. No, I have Karen Drive in Baltimore County. I don't see Karen Boulevard. I'm not gonna look that. 264.
13: Reference to 400 Montford. How do I say what it
10: is? Reference to the Montford and Jefferson. Okay. What's the telephone file?
13: Pound tag 2707501. It's on a 2012 Honda Accord, silver, all wheels up.
10: Okay. And that's a reference to Moffitt and Jefferson, right? I have to put a CC number on it.
13: Yeah, then for cars gonna be on the 400 block North Moffitt.
10: Is it gonna be for CDS?
18: Not on the scene. Says it's a vacant property. Her husband is in a black GMC truck.
19: Vacant 1-3, what do you call him?
18: Can you back 14 up at 1605 Carswell for being in progress?
13: Sorry, in reference to this vehicle, it's going to be in relation to CC number 567.
11: Okay. 14.
19: I'm an adult female.
14: 501 North Calvert Street, 601 East Baltimore Street, starting mileage 866-786-6561. 10-4,
11: time 1350.
17: In City 601, I do have the owner driving.
11: CD 6110-9?
17: I wanted to advise you I don't have the owner driving.
11: You got to stand by. Is that a Maryland tag that you have? That MJW595? Stand by a moment, sir.
19: You said you need to lie, don't go ahead.
14: Okay, quick lateral, 28 to Baker 10.
15: He's at Capitol Heights. Isn't that Capitol Heights in D.C.? I don't know. I mean, I'll Google it for you.
14: Capitol Heights, Maryland. It sounds close to D.C.
20: 5310, so why is there any service request where I show will be into that address?
15: Yeah, it's not going to be a service request, but I have to find your phone number.
20: Number.
15: 5310.
14: 15, can you change this to investigate?
15: This is Baker 15, investigate for Hollibird, investigate, and you're getting a CC number, are you coding it?
14: I rank on it.
19: Me too.
15: Helpful. Any sector one clear, coming clear.
18: Your husband is supposed to be in. Wait a minute.
15: '22. We'll call when you're ready.
18: I'm ready.
15: Okay, it's a DOA. 5430 Park Heights. 5430 Park Heights Avenue, apartment 411. Requesting unit 6 Baker 25. Sequence. John's 262. Complaint number 0578. Request time 1351. Dispatch time to be 1353.13.
14: Baker 15.
15: 15.
14: Give me an X-ray, no police info.
15: That's in reference to the walk-in. Oh, that was someone for 2400 East Fayette Street.
14: Sam, can you make the location 400 North Monitor, please?
15: Okay, so I have to reopen that one. But this one, that you got the CC number for Monitor and Jefferson, that CC, I can make it unfounded, is 591. CC number 591, okay, 2314.
14: Everything. Sorry.
15: Do you have a transport vehicle?
14: Some sort.
2: Can you do a transport for 551, 3000 block of Spalding? So far.
11: Let me know when you're ready.
2: I'm ready.
11: All right, thanks. Have a good one.
2: Thank you.
11: Hey. All right, KJ is clear. Good afternoon, everyone. Checking my board.
7: Hey, Miss Ann.
11: Howdy, howdy.
2: So.
11: Five five three,
0: guys. Good afternoon, Miss Angela. I'll be on J John 538. I'm pulling on you.
11: Good afternoon. Good. I'm ready, guys.
0: 3000 Spalding CS.
11: Alright.
2: Alright, so for, Mr. Grove says, Lossy Smarto, he discovered blood on the center console, evidence he collected for TRU. Alright, so the 110 that we have is disorderly, 1421 Richardson, several numbers, two males on a vacant front porch of drug activities. That's on Annapolis. And the disorderly for 1421 Richardson, caller has harassed by neighbor and sprayed unknown substance on property. When the unit comes clear for that one as well. Alright, let me go down the board. KJ the middle, KJ the 13, you still at middle?
0: 34.
2: 16, you on the car stop?
0: Clear. Hello, sir.
2: Hello, sir, you said you're clear?
0: Temple.
2: All right, 10-4 thing. 1-5, you at the station?
21: Temple.
2: 14, you on Gretna?
0: Temple.
2: And 17, where are you?
22: Hello, man. How you doing?
2: Hello, what's your 20?
22: 1104 Cherry Hill Road for the destruction property. Can you change that location to the 2400 block of Giles Road?
2: 2400 block of Giles. What are you doing? 22, go ahead.
7: Yes, ma'am. I'm clear from the court commissioner's office.
2: So, 26, you still at Mercy?
23: 47, I relieved temporarily at the 5 M again at Boulevard.
2: Wait a minute, you're MLK at the Boulevard?
23: 10-4. I'm doing my report there.
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0: female and male, post 2000 Kilo 1061. 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
1: Privilege, I think, would be nice.
2: Stephanie, currently has 5 calls pending in the district, family to serve in 4002, Massachusetts, Coleman Assault, Emerson Village Shopping Center, traffic control, Cranston and North Whittington, larceny of Frederick and Collins, and a family to serve in Baltimore and Hilton.
3: Ma'am, you're gonna leave the house.
4: He's touching himself in front of the kids. Okay, we got the he's near the bridge, and VPT of transportation called it in. Thank you.
1: Are you available for a noise complaint? 3500 block of Liberty Heights. Anonymous complainant reporting loud music playing. They're calling from Cedar Dale.
3: Yeah,
5: fine. 1047, I don't see Thomas.
1: I'm sorry, Thomas.
5: No, I'm not available for the call at this moment.
1: Okay, 1047.
6: You need a supervisor in reference to this only.
7: Late 20s, early 30s. Playing, complaining that he can't breathe. Bystanders calling a medic now.

0: 3847.
1: Good. Yes, name is Baker 2709. 5 Megan 27. 27.
0: Hey, can you drop down to me, please? 1 6. Good.
1: Are you transfer whenever you're ready?
0: Transfer, I'm ready, go ahead.
1: Transporting the number one male, seatbelts that are secure, cameras are up, body mileage is 72794, from my location to the Northern District.
0: Alright, 1403.
1: First condition check is good.
0: 1403.
2: Good afternoon, ma'am. Yes, I'm still on the fire.
0: 10-4, good afternoon. Baker 15. 15.
3: I'm clear, Glendale, but I'm up here on 16 post. I'll either way.
0: 10-4, what address are you at?
3: Right now, I'm in the 7200 block of Harbor.
0: 10-4, thank you.
1: Yeah, 14, 13.
4: Go ahead. 13, go ahead.
1: Yeah, you can put that disorderly in my box for, you say that.
4: 10-4, good afternoon.
1: Good evening.

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1: I'm going to stand by 8442. 8442, we're ready to copy your transport.
2: 8442, I'm going to be transporting the number one mail from this location to CBIS. 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
3: So far, thank you.

0: Excuse me.
1: Go ahead, ma'am.
0: I'm just a person. I've already spoken to our caller. Could have David know on it? I'm not getting an answer. I cannot locate the individual. He may call back later. And can you hold me? I'll be doing a business check, also a follow-up at 5835 York Road at the Staples.
1: All right, 5835 Staples. Stand for.
2: It came to me because Steve's caller has been advised to separate from subject.
1: Available unit that can go to the sex offense to take a report. Put that down here at Fayette Street. Cool. 10-4, thank you.

0: 좋아요.
1: 네, 알겠습니다. 고맙습니다.
2: 11, is there a 36 for this individual other than a bulb?
3: Yeah, I got him right here. He's sitting down underneath the tree.
4: I'll put the tag in check. Can you run that for me when you get a second, please?
0: CC number is 0600. The cat is 3323. Timeout is 1327. Just advisor, sir, we have 3 calls pending, all priority 2s, a disorderly and 2 family disturbances coming out of 6026 Amberwood Road. Sector 2 is currently down.
2: All right, simple. Where anybody at? Give me a runner.
0: I have 21, 23, 28, and 26 on Groton, 24 on Fleetwood, and that is it, sir.
2: All right, what's the nature of the call they on?
0: Units on Groton on a missing person. 24 is on the DOA.
2: Two sigla. I'm sorry, can I?
5: Hey, Jack, you just waiting for CPS? And did they give an ETA?
2: Yeah, Jeff, I've been, yeah, I'm still waiting for, I've been back and forth with him on the phone. He's still trying to figure it out.
5: Alright, come on.
6: 21. Come on. I did a call back for, the common assault and civilians. They no longer need police services. They can do it even now.
0: 10-4.
7: 20,
8: I copy, thank you.
7: Ready to copy the sound
9: at. South Carolina 107-520-394.
10: That.
11: I've cleared the first vehicle here. I've moved on to the second one. 8878 is the CC number.
10: I took one.

0: be all welded up. Okay, 10-4. Quick question. Oh, the bubble, is it like black in color?
1: 10-4.
0: Okay, copy, 10-4.
2: Yes, I have a vehicle stop at 1134 South Charles Street. Maryland tag when you're ready.
3: Wait a minute, who's this?
2: Entertainment District Unit 8526.
3: Oh, okay. Go ahead with the tag.
2: Maryland tag 2 Charles Nancy 3059.
3: And do you need me to run that for you?
2: 10-4.
3: I stand by. I'm logging on now.
2: Boy. Copy that. What's your point, 2-3?
1: I'll give it to you in a minute. Just give me 1 second.
0: B1.
2: Hey, I copy. Is the parents in the house?
4: Too late to tell them to notify parents right now, so I was calling mom. I got to put this units out here now.
1: 2-8, my location, 6033 Nahan, Nancy Aaron Henry Aaron Nancy Tron Road.
5: Jim Maryland isn't over there handling the call already.
3: Can we check with him? University of Maryland? On Zyrie Mason, and she refused to give further info. 10-4. Thank you. Is someone able to handle that call? Like, that's what I'm saying. Are y'all able to handle the call?
6: By it being 2 days, I'm not sure. I can check.
3: 1523 Penn Street.
5: Okay. I'm not on the chart.
6: Can you turn on? I'm sorry.
4: Give the family this problem and show me in flower.
3: 10-4. No, so hold on. Oh, okay. This looks like, oh, why did it take you off today? Hold on.
2: There was an armed person call nearby.
3: You said it was an armed person call?
1: Yeah,
3: everybody says that. Well, no. 22. 401.
7: Good afternoon, ma'am. Can I get a business check when you're ready?
3: 10-4, your unit number is 401.
7: Yes, ma'am.
3: Ready.
7: And that's for 5671 Bel Air.
3: 10-4.
4: I'm coming for 23 zone.
3: 10-4.

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1: Estamos todos nós também. A minha princesa já estudou com a mim.
0: What?
1: So, can you send address to the 20?
2: Let's see, that cell tower you give a 0.0. At North Avenue, I put the VIN and AX on, and not, it didn't come up with anything, so I don't know if they're going to call MSP.
3: Send for, I just ran it too. And I checked to see if we have anything with the 2. I have 99, give him a call. 99?
4: Nine.
3: Yes, ma'am. Good afternoon. Just call for 83 northbound at North Avenue, James Miller. He's calling in reference to a white 2015 Infiniti QX60. He gave a VIN number, no tag. He said the vehicle was towed from the location on Sunday after Signal 30. And he attempted to locate the vehicle. He may have to call MSP Golden Ring in order to find out where his vehicle is. I do have a callback number. I ran the VIN, no listing. And I checked it for a repo and tow. Nothing came back. That's
4: what? What was the number?
3: All right, 223-291-1922, James Miller.
4: Okay.
5: Careful.
2: 25, I'm with her.
5: Okay, careful.
2: And 13 reference 12 call. Can you put that description out for that vehicle again?
5: Go on, please.
6: All right, hold on. 299. All right. And let me change it.
1: And you can give me actually no phone off any phone model.
6: Alright, so what's going on with the part about the blood or something in the car?
1: No, it wasn't the blood. It wasn't the phone blood.
6: That is me stuff. Alright, CC number is 0604-0604, CAD of 3438-3438,
1: time of 1356.
6: Oh, no, you're going to stand by for the landline one moment. Take the 22.
1: Yeah.
6: Yes, sir. Are you 10-8?
1: Yeah, what you got?
6: Yes, sir. I have an Investigate Auto at 5600 block of Mattel Avenue. The call states that they require an officer in reference to a possible stolen auto. Vehicle in reference is a silver Honda Civic, no tags, two-door, 10-4.
1: I'll be out shortly.
6: 10-4.
1: 20,
7: you can throw me off back. 10-4.
5: No, I believe 25 is back in 28.
7: I'm 25, ma'am.
5: Yes, ma'am, 10-4.
8: This is coming back for a 2010 blue Acura SUV. Registration is
5: Valley's coming at 1047. Owner's last name is Moore. First name is Rodney. Suffix is Junior. I had to run a sound X.
7: Are you able to see if it's insured or not?
5: Let me check it. Let me see real quick.
7: Okay. Take your time.
1: Can you hold me out to 2300 East Baltimore?
2: Foot Patrol, 29 Homeblock of Stallman.
6: Time 14:21. KJ to Baker 10.
2: 10.
6: Never want a voice. 5584 Chemical Rule Cell Tower.
0: 4-0.
6: 7-4-0-9.
8: 4-9.
6: This is rather than 3 calls spending. One was a sexual child abuse at St. Agnes. KJ to 23, can you put up the CVS 2230 Annapolis? As the location is a several number 2 males on a vacant porch drug activity.
9: Nine, Baker 24. Yeah, we're from that secretary. Any calls on my post?
6: What's the call for it?
9: Seeing information, David, no.
6: No.
9: Hey, Robin, that child abuse on 500 Caper.
6: All right, CPS name is Beal. Says the reference to an 11-year-old and a 16-year-old. It says call when in route.

0: 22.
1: 22.
0: Is Jackie on here?
1: Jackie on there.
2: Miss Jackie.
0: Yes, sir. Do you mind just going to see for me?
1: He said that's gold or silver.
2: It's a silver Honda Accord.
1: Oh, no.
3: Do you want me to the station?
1: Huh? 10-4.
3: Oh.
1: 10-4, I copy. I got you. Good thing.
0: Individual got marijuana on his person. Looks like he's mixed with other stuff. Would like an officer to confiscate it. No 36 other individual. And they disorderly 2601 Madison Avenue, apartment 307. Miss Mariam. Some type of Pashto interpreter. Has young children at location. Ex landlord to move her to a different apartment. Because she's so close to the street, agreed, called to clean her apartment up, and then they denied her to move, needs help, so like us to call her, with Pashto interpreter. No priority ones, and a signal 30, Martin Luther King and McCullough Street, per jailing, involving a silver infinity. No priority ones, copy.
1: What was the year?
2: 87.
0: Thank you.
1: 10-4, no problem.
0: Careful.
4: You should can level me up. Good thing you call me off to the district patrol show real quick.
1: 10-4, sorry.

0: Figure 21, you got a code for the disorderly 2601 Madison.
1: I did not respond to 2601 Madison. I went to Mount Royal and West Lanville. Did you get a code for that already?
0: 10-4-18, gave it to me. Thank you. Well, sir, it is 10:45.
2: 10-4, I'm at Station Edmund.
0: Okay, copy, sir, 10-4.
3: Twenty-two.
4: 10:22, ma'am.
3: 10-4.
5: Ken, you got anybody that can head over to Sex Offenses Report?
0: Help me cut off this sick case call, 611 North Crockton Avenue. For a TRU, don't need police, only a medic.
6: 10-4,
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3: Adam, 00-30-800. 12, violation of a peace order. Stanford County. I have a call for the Signal 31 at Frederick and North Bend Road. Caller says she's pregnant. Orange Jeep Wrangler was the vehicle.
4: No, ma'am.
7: Hold on, because it was showing a dual response with the medic. What's the injuries for the person?
4: Her head and her leg. Right leg.
3: Go ahead.
5: Then, I have a missing person.
0: Okay, so the last word for your cat is 3578, or did you need the whole cat?
4: Fine.
5: Last seen on Sunday at approximately midnight from 144 on North Duncan Street. He's a black male, 5'09". About 180 pounds, thin built, last seen wearing black cargo pants, black see-through fishnet shirt, and a black cardigan.
3: Some boy.
0: No flesh, let me know when I can take
3: it. Stand by just a few moments for me, sir. Thank you.
4: What was his last name?
5: His name is Porter, Paul Ocean Roberts. Tom Edward Robert.
4: The date of birth, 4/20/1992, last seen on Sunday around midnight. Missing from 144 Duncan Street. Black male, 5'9", thin build, black pants, black fishnet shirt, and black cardigan.
5: 7-4, ma'am. I've seen driving a black Dodge Charger.

0: 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No vehicle information, though. Dodge Charger. No vehicle information, though.
1: What date for May?
2: Stand by 1 second. I already got it for that.
3: May 21st.
2: Can you say what time?
4: You can take them.
1: Beautiful.
4: What are the injuries?
5: Number 2, female, bleeding from the mouth.
6: Four shots from Tags and Ken, Colorado Tags.
1: So I'm not getting no information other than the vehicle registration response. It's not on file.
2: 10-4, ma'am.
0: 23, copy, thank you.
5: 4-4, you called me?
1: 10-47, sir.
5: Can you hold me in 941 out at 816 Bridgeview doing a missing person follow-up?
1: And that's 850 Bridgeview, sir.
5: And a BG&E Subaru Outback. I'm sorry, a Beige Subaru Outback.
7: 2-4, 10-4, yeah, I'm already in route.
5: Copy that. Big O now.
1: It's 10-4, you said.
6: 10-4, thank you.
1: Sorry, you heard about burglary coming out. 4210 Morris Court, residential burglary at the location. No information was given. Thomas is your caller.
5: That's what.
1: Can I get a unit to 10-11-13 on this burglary?
2: Citywide. All units, stand by for the report of a missing adult. 2-23 is looking for a Joshua Lawrence Porter for the date of birth of 4/20/1992. He's a black male, 5'9", thin build, last seen wearing black cargo pants, a black fishnet shirt, and a black cardigan. He was driving a black Dodge Charger with an unknown tag. He was last seen Sunday, May 31st, 2026, around midnight. He's missing from 144 Duncan Street. Any late contact, switch over to the southeastern lateral 2-23, times 1443.
7: Thanks, 13.
1: 10-4, sir.
0: 85-26.
1: 85-26.
0: Has the tow company been assigned?
7: Charlie 99. He's still at the district processing there.
6: Yeah, we still need 2 units on that single 31. If so, that's fine. I'm just inquiring.
7: Oh, you have your 99 box. You can pull it as a Frank now.
5: Point of route.
1: One 7 for the on person.
6: Yeah, we're out.
2: 12 on the route. I'm sorry, Flip, which calling you back?
5: Frederick and North Bennington, Sector 1.
2: 4.
6: 20, I copy, thank you. Put Frederick and Tremont in my box, I'll ride by.

0: they will call back possibly so they get a head drone or something.
1: They didn't run into the same thing. Well, yeah, they didn't run into the same thing.
2: 2-8, show me the Bible 25.
1: 10-4.
0: Alright, copy. You can dupe them then.
1: No problem.
2: Open that call back up. 10th Street.
1: 4. East 35th Street.
2: What post is that? Five one.
1: 551.
2: Yeah, 1023 is central booking, entomologist 378.
1: Time 1436. And 28 is 526, 26 post.
3: Two two.

0: 17 to PG. She's on the phone right now. She can help us.
1: 10-4, sir. Just to advise, we got another call that came out in that area, Dundalk and Halliburton, but this one is a man that has a large knife. Down 4-1.
2: 2900 blocks of fulfillment. Patrol.
3: Someone has a knife. It's a different telephone number, so. Napa 1.
2: Oh, yeah, ma'am.
3: There's no 2900 block up there, sir.
2: I said Stoneman, ma'am.
1: Three, five, eight, three.

0: I'm sorry. Is this 23 speaking to me?
1: Yes, ma'am.
2: A430, A400 series. Let's just make sure that as schools are letting out, if patrol's going through shift change, that we're keeping an eye on our areas. Highly visible. Thank you.
0: And I'm coming back on the 2019 Honda, expiration of 11/21/1047, registration suspended. If you have the owner, Joy Vivian Garcia, she's 1047 with a valid license.
3: Five, five, five.
4: Yes, ma'am. Please log me on. 18662. Can I put an on you when you're ready?
3: Ready.
4: Let me, 4400. License down. I'm missing it to stop.
3: 109 address.

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1: 10-4.
0: You check his status. Can you clear these codables, these two narcotics?
2: C612612. Cat of 3716. Time out is 14:40.
0: About two narcotic codes pending inspected one. Can you just drive by both those locations, please, and check them out?
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7: Well, we spoke to a few people out here. They said they didn't see anything, but we'll just keep hammering for another minute.
6: 10-4.
8: 2-1, you can clear me. 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
6: 10-4, you do.
1: Stay unit, they can assist with the transport vehicle at 6 Tier Block of Cole Street.
0: Tribeca 99. Possible. What post is
9: Amistad Way in Pulaski Highway?
6: 10-4, my second.
10: Early Halifax, 5 Prince George, 8072 on the 4-1.
4: You as well when you're ready.
1: I'm ready.
4: Murray David, 102-732-55423.
1: Okay.
0: 506-90.
1: Did you start making your way over to 2201 Preston Street? School police is sending a request over for a fire location, number unit.
7: Oh, sorry, a fight or do you say a fire at the location?
1: It's a fight.
7: Show me around.
1: Hang another unit.

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1: 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Well, make it a change of info, get a Fresno.
0: F4.
2: In 801, is the whole district 1012 right now?
0: Yes.
2: Alright, somebody's en route to 09, right?
0: Yes.
3: Honey, I'm en route to 09, sir. It's 20 to 15. If you have a cage, we can pause your processing so you can scoop that person if nobody else is available.
0: 5820.
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5: The call to 17 is on, looks like the same call, but it's a different suspect. They said they're canvassing and don't see anybody, so you can just use them to cover.
0: Copy that, 10-4. From the Netflix, Destiny calling, says a male hit her. Caller states they was in a white Honda Accord with the Maryland tag. 5 George Victor 3457. Caller states the driver would not stop the vehicle. They at Annapolis and Russell now.
2: Hey, 801, how many calls are pending?
0: 3 calls are pending. A larceny pickup, I'm sorry, larceny protective order and effect defense.
2: Alright. Give me a rundown of each unit, what call they're on, and how long they've been on the call.
0: 21. Unit 23, we're here. Available unit that can respond with Beaker 23. The car is still moving, and it's a 1-year-old child in the vehicle.
2: 10-8.
6: 27, I'll ride that legal thing in it.
0: 10-4. I was like, huh? I thought I was stuffed to myself. Is that Gold Street 21? Is that Gold Street 22? Is at Golden Avenue in reference to a disorderly, 33 minutes, 22. Sorry, 23 is on the car stop, 25 is on the signal, 31, 5 minutes, 27 is on Cole Street, 2 minutes, 28 is at Frederick at North Bend for 12 minutes.
2: Are you the unit was on the disorderly call for 27 minutes?
7: 22, it might not be, it might be a robbery. I'm just waiting for Lisa to come back.
2: Alright,
0: 10-4. Can I take him? 10-4.
4: No, 14 was primary encoded.
3: Yes, ma'am, I'm not on call. I was on Frederick Tremount. If she didn't capture, you can give it a David Bell.
0: 10-4, start having.
3: That 501 mount, I believe, is in reference to 21's car stop.
0: What is deep into that 21 call?
3: I'll have 21 advised. That's sex offense. Is that in progress?
0: On that.
8: I was on it. I mean, I'm going to sound like Halber now, but you can change it to a disorderly. Do it right now.
0: Copy that, 10-4.

0: that?
1: 3 units, 29.
0: Good night.
2: Take
3: a 24. Yes, ma'am. I pulled a CC earlier for 816 North Belnord for larceny from auto. I need to pull another CC in reference to that for fraud.
2: What's the CC?
4: DJ, we know you need relief. We'll get you relief when we can.
0: 321, copy.
5: 09, I'm clear. From this location, you can show me route to the district.
2: 10409.
6: Just to make sure, the 20, was that 7, was that 1700?
5: Jay?
6: Okay, copy, 10-4. And that tag, was it 5... Everett Tom, 7272?
5: 5 Everett Tom, 7872.
6: Thank you so much, sir. 10-4.
5: Get a working mobile, sir.
6: Copy, sir. 10-4.
3: Ma'am.
2: Copy that, 10-4.
7: Okay, he has a surrender license. 10-4, he has no license.
4: Thank you. You say why?
2: Eighty-four.
8: Reference to my traffic stop. Can I get an x-ray now? Traffic violation.
7: 10-4, just say they can expire.
3: I can clear myself in 22. No. You don't like me off of anything. Thanks. And 4.
2: Copy that. And 17, before you go in, can we get you to respond to that audible alarm? 1403 Anglesey, apartment number 20 for burglary alarm, living room motion. And can I get a unit to vacuum?
3: Thank you, 11, I'll go in the back.
2: Copy that, guys. Thank you.
3: 266, can I get a hold of you?
2: Yeah, 266, give me 1 second.
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5: 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We're at 3300 block of East Fayette Street.
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10: 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It looked like it was going westbound on 25th Street by, like, Kirk Avenue. That's the last I saw it.
6: Copy, sir. 10-4.
11: 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Can I get an on view from you?
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11: 315 post. 10-4, thank you. And can you just add in the notes on CAD that the incident occurred on 5-24-26? Ten four, thank you.

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1: At 8430, President and Fayette, or excuse me, President and Pratt, eastbound, for juveniles. 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
2: What is that?
3: District 3, Southwest District, and the mileage is 70973. Can the unit advise if there's already an individual in the box?
4: Arthur, I have a male in the box.
3: Alright, 10-5, I have a female.
2: Today.
5: Hey, can I lateral the Charlie plane?
2: 10-4.
5: 22-20, are you open for a landline?
6: Yeah, 10-4.
5: Alright, I'm gonna get your call.
2: I'm still here. Is the fire department on scene?
7: The medic is here, ma'am. I'll be pulling a CC soon.
2: Okay, 17, you still with 22?
8: 17, you can clear me and hold me to station for at night for my vacation ship. And I'll be Charlie 22 tonight.
2: Alright, hold on, let me log you off. You said you'll be Charlie 22. You heading in? 21,
5: you calling?
2: Yeah, you, Baker 21, are you heading in?
5: I'm sorry, it's Charlie 21.
2: Edmund. King 536.
6: Maybe if I have the evening shift, we'll call it in. Just the evening.
2: Thank you.
6: Oh, no problem.
2: Turn four.
9: Thank you.
2: Or, off the safety. 24, you still working on the sexual sodomies?
1: CD31. Yes, ma'am. Is there any car available to help down here with traffic control?
6: I know we in the middle of shift change. Give me 1 minute, CD31. As soon as somebody key up, I'll get him for a sector two.
1: Alright, simple.
10: One. And that's full business check, right?
5: Pull me out for, just look for detail for now.
10: Okay, copy.
2: Over. 3465, timeout 1350.
1: At Lombard and Commerce, I'm behind a Nissan with a New York tag, and it comes back to a different vehicle. I'm going to try to stop it. Is there any of my units nearby that can help me out?
5: 8443, sir.
11: UCC is 0620, 0620, CAT of 3641, timeout is 1440.
4: Not
11: You're welcome.

0: 22.
1: Yes, ma'am. You said the CC was 0619?
0: Yes, ma'am. Had 3465 and the timeout 1350.
1: 10-4, ma'am. Thank you.
0: 10-4, also Baker 9 about Shelly 09, a phone call spending 1730, 244 Seabury, 1502.
2: All right, okay.

0: But are you at the district of reference to Cole Street?
1: I'm 1047. I'm here for admin. You need me for something?
0: No, I'm going on the board.
1: 1-4.
0: Baker 12, Baker 1-4, Baker 1-5.
1: 1-4.
0: 1-4. Are you still at Grace Medical?
1: We're not with the addition.
0: 4. Baker 12, 15, 16, 17.
2: 12, you can switch me over to Charlie 1-5.
0: 10-4. Are you clear?
3: Call 2-3 on this signal 31.
0: Thank you.
2: 1-2. I'm heading back to the district now. It's not far as now. Copy.
0: 10-4.
4: Nine zero. Let me know when you're ready for the vehicle info.
5: I'm ready. Copy, sir.
4: Okay, vehicle's going to be on a 2007. Honda Accord, gray in color, with Virginia tag of Tom George Tom, 9667.
5: Okay, 10-4. And you're gonna be over at the Eastern District, right?
4: No, it's gonna be at the Northern District. That's where the vehicle's located.
5: Oh, you're gonna be at the okay. Let me change that. 10-4. I got you.
4: 10-4. Thank you, sir.
0: Vegas
1: 2-5-2-7-2-8. 28 and 9, 25. We're on Facebook and North Sands.
0: Thank you.
6: 9-9. Yes, ma'am. In reference to this call, you may have an officer to respond to the area. It's a burglary, like a stealing. So. The man said he saw the person riding the e-bike all around the area. So probably it's looking for an officer to respond.
0: 10-4.

0: 91, 6 Charlie 91.
1: It's 3541 time on 1413.
0: 6863.
2: How you doing? My sequence is John 245. Can I pull a CC for interview rate?
3: Number's still good though. Is that a good number?
1: 10-4 is a good number.
3: Sounds good as old.
1: Alright, 10-4. I can give you a new one if you need it. Just 10-6 just 1 second for me.
2: Yeah, 601 East Fayette.
4: I have a signal 30 for 426 West Baltimore. Can you tell me the CC number reference?
5: And I'm sorry, can I have your sequence one more time?
2: John 245.
5: All right, they have you logged in as 9 Charlie 16.
2: Yeah, that's not until like 4:30.
5: All right, give me 1 second.
2: So if you can, don't put that under that call number, or just like log me off and I'll just log on when I get to the district. I'm at my regular day job, which is sex offender unit.
5: All right, so I just wanted to make sure. Give me 1 second. I'm trying to pull you over and log you off.
6: The 503 Park Heights.
7: Yes, and it might be different, but just if you come across, just let you know. The victim did drive a truck to the hospital.
5: Yeah, you
2: said the CC is 0624?
5: 10-4.
2: Perfect.
3: Log off a Charlie 22. And I have a new Charlie 22. Let me know when you're ready.
5: I'm ready.
3: The new Charlie 22 is going to be Daejeon 846. Daejeon 846. And Henry 161 is going to be Southeast 3.
5: Copy that, 10-4.
3: Thank you.
5: Not a problem.
3: John, I don't work on yet.
5: Copy that, sir.
8: Careful, sir.
9: Second one is Tom, Virginia Tech, Tom Henry John, 3228.
1: Which one of those that's going to need to tell?
9: First one is 6293.
1: That's
10: cool. Yeah, Baker 14, I'll be giving him the call shortly, so I believe he's still getting ready.
11: And I'll stop at 4000 Garrison, grab that prisoner, and head to the district.
0: Alright, thank you.
12: Thank you. And 4000 Garrison F.
9: Got you, kid.
0: Hey, good finding, Bill.
1: Pick up 22.
0: Yes, ma'am. I'm clear from the shopping center. You could go ahead and show me to the station.

0: Charlie 12.
1: Charlie 12, good afternoon.
0: Good afternoon, I'm 10-8. My vehicle's got a nail on the front right tire. I'm going to try to run down to Biddle, see if the tire shop can pop a new one on there real quick. So if you could hold me out there, please.
1: All right, 7-4.

0: 24.
1: Are you still downtown at headquarters?
0: Yeah.
1: Are you still downtown at headquarters?
0: 47. I told her that was clear.
1: 24. I'm going to switch you over to the Charlie shift unit. And just about that, you have an armed person at your post. 1301 Fulton Avenue. Miss Stephanie called in reference to having a dispute with the owner of the store. Said they took money twice and there's a machete on the scene.

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1: Poi potete qui.
2: FTA 41.
0: Rigoli one.
2: Good afternoon, I'm Penny.
0: Times over, he's a medical copy, let request.
3: Paul, if it is a disabled vehicle that's blocking, impeding location, is engine 4, 10-4?
2: Yes, sir.
3: All right, it's in your box, thanks.
0: You're requesting units MV3772 with a sequence number of IDA 668. The original CC number is 26051-0390. You have a request time of 1509. Unit time of it's going to be 1512.
2: Do you know the originating district?
0: Give me one second. Let me look at it.
4: Fantastic.
2: And show me around to 3700 Town Street.
0: Good afternoon, Charles, 1-7-10-4.

0: around.
1: Taking some five. Grading came out court for in a running here with Franco.
2: Ready, copy.
3: 1200 Eager, Virginia tag, Sam William Young, 7689, and we have a working pocket stop.
2: Jim. Can you give me a landline real quick?
1: Yes, 21. 27 is right here with me at the district. Give him a second, all right? And no. Andrew.
2: All right, okay. 10-5. Good afternoon, sir. When you finish getting yourself together, I have disorderly on your post, 22 minutes on the call, 959 Gorsuch, it's the corner store. Malika called it in, referenced an Asian female. She said the Asian female at the store is refusing to serve her. 10-4.
1: Yeah, they don't want her in that store, so I'll give her a call back.
2: All right, 10-4.
4: Virginia Tag, are you ready to copy?
0: Simple, I'm ready.
4: Virginia Temporary Tag, 4950, 4, F as in Frank,

0: And Charlie 17, sir, I'm going to put in your box 10 West Eager. 10 West Eager. They say there's a client there for destruction of property, acting irate. And it's going to be suite 215. 10-4. I have any available units in Sector 2 that can start heading over to Exeter and Helen. Exeter and Helen. CD 61 is not Acres. Charlie 26, can I get you to start heading over there?
1: Once again, 410-916-7934. Tiffany's the caller.
2: I appreciate it.
1: Welcome. Have a unit that can leave.
2: I'll just got relief.
0: Simple. And CD 61, sir, the only one that needs to be told is that 084.
3: Simple. It's CD 31, man. Yes, man.
0: 8445.
2: Can you run a Maryland tag for me when you're ready?
0: I'm ready, Captain.
2: Yes, ma'am. It's going to be Adam 376484, Maryland hard tag.
4: Good afternoon, sir. You sending it with a car?
2: Yeah, I'm sorry.
4: All right, I tell you what. I just got a priority call on 27th post. I'm going to have you back him. It's a 1031 B&E, 3202 Lock Raven, 3202 Lock Raven. Karen Ward called it in. All right, this says possible. Caller says there are subjects inside of a vacant. No one should be there. 527.
2: 21E, you can throw me on the back with 27, eh? Is that the vacant school, Angie? We've been there a gazillion times.
4: All right, 10, fine. 27, you copy this? It's a vacant school. Then for the property is vacant. Miss Karen Ward want to talk to you about it.
5: Temple. I know it's vacant school. The school comes out of it or everything do not behind.
4: They won't handle a vacant school, 10-4. And all right, the call is waiting in a white Jeep, but then it says she doesn't know who the subjects are, refusing to let her see her kids, and caller waiting in a Jeep. All right, 21, you sure that's the vacant school? Hi.
2: Once we get there, Angie, we'll let you know. We're both together right now at the district, so we'll head down in a second.
4: All right, okay.
6: Male, 12 years age, both of the suspects.
2: I'll give them a call.
6: Copy that.
2: Figure 17.
6: Figure 17.
2: You can log me off while you're back on as Tron 15. And so I can give that call a point up.
6: Copy that, thank you.
2: You want a Merlin there? Let me just have eyes on it.
7: 1047, we lost it. It was last seen going westbound on 22nd Street towards Greenmount. No tin on the window, anything like that. We didn't even get a chance to activate like the sirens. By the time we turned around, he was already blowing stop signs.
8: Yeah, ED14, Fox is down.
7: Copy,
8: sir. You'll get him next up.
7: Yeah, it's F1.
8: Yeah,
7: 63 Northwest District. Ending mileage is 340.
9: 10-4, I have 1520.
10: Seven,
0: this right here, let me check on this. I do believe the medic's already been there on that overdose. Okay, that was handled by the fire department. Can we get a call for that Baltimore and Charles?
10: Leave it off.
4: All right, they have you logged in as Eastern District 17. 10-6, 1 second.
9: 10-4, ma'am, you just walk me over.
8: Yeah. 1311 North Patterson Park Avenue. Ms. Norda called us in. It's in reference to a theft. Stated that they weren't able to, the caller's not at the location, able to give account of how much plywood was taken. I guess this is like a work site, or the estimated value of the items that were taken.
10: The caller is not at the location?
8: Yeah, it's for it, but they stated a lead worker by the name of Mr. Luis is at the spawn scene of the, I guess, the actual work site.
10: Ten
8: for.
11: Three Nancy, one Adam, Boy 6-1, Edward 5-9, Lincoln 671, 291.
12: Yes, sir, can you request the medic model? Could you have a number 3 female? She just complained from a little bit of a chest pain. She want to make sure she doesn't have anything going on with her pressure and stuff like that.
8: Yes, sir, 10-4.
9: Madison Avenue, apartment 203. A female caller is a location and left a line that are arguing with someone, asking them to leave, and call disconnected, no answer on call back. You're not on back.

0: And 10-13, just be advised, I think this is another aggravated assault coming out as in progress. Caller said she was laying down and some little girls came to her house with weapons trying to fight her child. This may be related. I'm just advised.
1: Yeah, what address do you have for that?
0: I'm sorry, 10-9.
1: What location do you have for that one?
0: This one is 3709 Gulf Street.
2: Ida 284.
3: Right.
2: Yeah, sir, just checking. You doing, you still on that investigate auto call?
3: Beautiful, anyone.
2: All right, 10-4. Are you doing admin or are you 10-8 or what?
3: You hear me, what's up?
2: All right, 10-4. This is an investigate call. 511 East 30th, Nancy Johns called us in. She's the mother of the son. She's saying the landlord locked the son's apartment unlawfully and needed an officer to come to the back of the building. That's 511 East 30th. 10-4.
4: All right, who don't have a car? So I won't keep asking. 14, who else? All right, do you have anybody else with a vehicle that can back 13 up for the B&E, 4136 Sixth Street, Apartment 2?
5: 13, I can back them up.
4: 10-4, Daniel's calling. It says squatters inside the location. Into the rear or front. No clothing description, no further. And once again, besides 14, who else does I have a vehicle? And 24, did you call the lady back for scant?
3: 24, I was going to ask you for a call, thank you.
4: All right, her number, her name is Pat, and the number is 443-319-7323. Hit you to Trolley 27.
3: 24, what's your last four numbers?
4: It's 443-319-7323. And,
3: 27,
4: go ahead.
3: Disregard, man.
4: You still waiting on the car as well?
3: I'm getting it ready now, literally. You got something?
4: Hold on. Do I have 28, Charlie 28, Lincoln 085 available?
6: You sure do.
4: Hello, I'm going to you and 27 respond for the disorderly for 1421 Richardson. Lindsay have an issue with Francesca because Francesca is harassing her and keeps spraying an unknown substance on her property and she doesn't feel safe. Francesca Callahan, the number one female in the 30s. And 27, take the back 28. And, anyone else coming clear? Sector 1, larceny, 4142. Sector 1, call for child exchange, 245 Seaman, signal 32 tickets, 2404 Seabury. Also, we have destruction of property, 1206 Sergeant, and CVS 11. 18 South Carey, 1528 at the time.
7: Four seven oh nine, I'm gonna head over there as well.
4: 10-4.
5: 23, which one may route?
4: 10-4, good afternoon. Who's the last unit in it?
5: 2-1, are you giving the person a call back?
7: 2-7.
4: 10-4, good afternoon. 25. Lincoln 159.
6: Baker 22.
4: Yeah, you're going to be Charlie 25.
6: Poor man.
7: Why don't you put in the Baker 11?
6: 10 for, thank you.
8: Good morning, the Baker 11.
6: 10-4, I realize I do have 8 minutes on this, and it says the suspect left in the vehicle.
5: 11, that's for me.
6: Yeah, 10-4, 13-18, I'm responding on your back. Supervisor, the suspect left in the vehicle. 80 minutes on the call.
5: Alright, I'm on the way.
6: 15?
9: All right, the engine company's coming down to you guys.
10: Somebody direct the fire department down to the park from Argonne and Hartford. Someone get the fire department direct them down to the park.
9: Somebody did that. They're coming down to you guys down there, Jerry.
10: 58, we're conducting EPR.
9: EPR. Hey, Jay, notify the engine company. Just let them know CPR is in progress. I know they're coming, but yell over to the dispatcher, please.
4: 10-4, 10-4.
6: 4116, what's that location?
10: Keep it here. Does anyone have the fire department with them that they can escort them here? We also going to need equipment.

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1: The fire.
0: 6831, is someone trying to raise missing persons?
2: 2-3-2-1, 2-3-10-4, sir.
0: If you want to call your office, 410-361-9929.
2: 361-9929. 10-4. On my street, I can offer a Spanish speaking officer. I can tell
3: you nothing. We have a Spanish speaking officer.
0: You're doing a call back to the bridge?
4: I have the gentleman here. I just need somebody to record his statement on their VWC.
5: Just
4: have
5: an interrupt.
6: 4 Charlemagne. Hi. 4 Charlemagne. Anyone? On good for that policy.
7: Stand for the 2016 Kia Sorento Blue.
8: Ten four, ma'am. All
7: wheels
8: are up.
7: All right, 10-4. I see the northeast complaint number.
8: 10-4, ma'am. 19 Adam. 19 Adam. Yes, ma'am. Can you do a 28 for me for owner's information? Tag number is Sam Williams, Sam, 6-3-2-4.
7: Say Sam Williams, Sam, 6-3-2-4, Virginia Tech.
8: Yes, ma'am, and if you have insurance information, can I have that too?
7: This is a Virginia Tech, they don't show insurance.
8: Okay, 10-4, ma'am, thank you.
7: Alright. 4.
2: 4-5-1.
0: 1-5. Ma'am, can you get a transport vehicle or the wagon to Eager and Asquith?
9: That crew is Charlie 12.
7: 10-4, good afternoon.
9: Good afternoon.

0: 9-9.
1: Yeah, it's awkward. The person driving, she's no longer at location. So you can give this to David O right now.
0: Thank you. Thank you. We've got the central book.
2: Copy that, 10-4. Sam, I'll put you back up.
3: 1-7, I'm here with him.
2: Copy there.
3: 26, I'll be back en route to Vilmer.
2: Copy that.
4: Yeah, temporary tag 74767, Charles.
0: Take 16.
3: Make my call on Glendale police info and give it a frank note.
0: 10-4.

0: 3602 Frederick Road. Caller say he has a peace order against his child mother. Say she isn't supposed to be at the location. She's in the location with another female threatening him. Say she has full custody of their two children.
1: Yeah, it's nothing coming back on the tape.
2: Well, thank you. Can you drop an X-ray? No traffic violation. And I got everything under ready.
3: P-984, good afternoon.

0: Good afternoon. Would you be able to tell me if you guys had any accidents on May the 28th at Wabash and Patterson?
1: A 60 time out, 1514. What's the tag of the vehicle we towing?
2: It's going to be a Virginia tag. Sam William Young, 7689. And I wasn't exactly ready. Where are the last four of that three?
1: 636.
3: All right, 16, texted a call for a family disturbance. The caller states her father is trying to fight her mother. Suspect is a Hispanic male, 49 years of age. Location of children is in the house. Suspect still on scene. And do I have any ears that can back up 16 for family disturbance?
2: 15, put me on the back before I go to my call.
3: Copy that, 15.
4: To the unit.
1: 1200, East Eagle.
3: One 25.
4: Okay, you can put 901 North Milton Avenue in my box.
3: 10-4.
4: Red Wagon, I'm coming from the station.
3: Copy that, 10-4. And just back to the call, says client was assaulted by the partner yesterday.
1: Actually, and Helen.
0: No, the one in my post. Or do you need me in another location before?
1: Let me see if 26 is okay.
5: Put it on Helen.
1: Yeah, I know. Did y'all still need the traffic control, or y'all okay over there? All right, I'm going to put you to your call, 21. And 11, you copy, sir, to back up 12 and reference to this aggravated assault in progress?
0: Yep.
1: And 4. 10-4. 8405. Nothing came back on that tag. So, is that a motorcycle? Or are we doing it under the van, or?
0: It's a motorcycle. Right under the van, make the model when you're ready. 8442, you can show me to that unit.
6: Yeah, 265. Good afternoon, sir. I just received a call in reference for a tip suicide violent. This is a dual call. 3676 Chesterfield Avenue. First by the name of Jessica called this in. 42-year-old female having an anxiety attack. Feels like she's likely to harm herself. States that she is violent. She does not have a weapon. She's in our basement. Nothing further on this.
1: Yeah, 10-4.
6: 10-4, can I have a unit back up 2-6?
0: Oh, well, bring that back.
6: Privacy 1, 10-4.
7: 9-9.
6: 9-9.
7: When you get a chance, can you run a Pennsylvania tag?
6: Okay, I'm ready, copy.
7: Pennsylvania tag is going to be Mary Young Frank, 4293.
6: Copy.
1: All right, 499.
0: Good.
1: All right, 28th on scene at Green Mountain, 26, and he don't see anybody. Can you call Miss Charlene back and see if her son is still there or we're still needed, please?
0: No, is that for the call you just gave me?
1: Negative, this 28 call, 26 at Greenmount. He's on scene, he tried to call back, he's getting a voicemail, he wanted to know if you could try it.
0: Oh yeah, 10-4, what's the number?
1: 410-501-4605, Miss Charlene, 10-4?
0: 410-4. So,
8: 28 did the call back 6 times and then not answer him, and now he wants 99 to do the same thing.
1: Sounds about right.
9: That's where it's fine. I'll try again.
8: Alright, if the person's not answering, they don't need our service. Stay with us.
1: 28, you copy that?
10: And 99, the callback is giving me an automated message or something like that.
9: Alright, yeah, I mean, I want to see you because my phone sometimes will send things right to voicemail. So, KJ, just change this to an investigate, then don't keep it as a comment, so I don't know, change to an investigate, David, no.
1: Alright, that's happy. Alright, the lock raven next to the hole is back in your box, then, Antoine?
9: I got it.
1: And 522.
11: 22X.
1: Yes, sir. Alright, 22X, okay, wait a minute, let me log you in. I have, good afternoon, disorderly, 501 East 33rd, 501 East 33rd, Express Fuel, Miss Linda, dispute with the gas station clerk, that far?
7: With Central District officers responded.
11: Okay, so for this, signal 30, they stated this actually took place in the northern. And they stated it was, the primary unit was, 5 Charlie 12.
7: Okay, 10-4, but they don't say if it was towed, right?
11: Yeah, I was trying to look to see if I seen anything about a tow, but I don't see anything in the CAD about, in reference to a tow.
7: Well, can I just get there? Just the sequence only.
11: That's not 10-4. Give me one moment. Okay, so the officer's sequence number, it is K as in King, 919.
7: And if there's a report, not let me have
11: it. Yes, ma'am. So the CC is 260-510-707.
7: Well, thank you so much.
11: You're welcome, 10-4.
1: I'm sorry, I have stolen auto, 4933 Edgemere Avenue, 4933 Edgemere. Janae Smith, reps to Blue 2004 Acura TL. 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Give us a VIN. Says, whomever is driving the car is getting temp Maryland tags every 30 days.
12: Location, playground, call the state of child running across the street and was hit by a car.
13: I'm still on prayer. I'm waiting for somebody to relieve me.
14: 13, put me in route. Reroute me. That's in my box.
12: Thank you, 13.
11: Okay, she can put me out of
12: the
14: back of 13.
12: Hello?
14: I think she can put me out of the back. 18,
11: I'm gone.
12: Okay.
14: 9-9. In the last few days, that address sounds familiar.
1: Let me check.
15: Unit, any unit to go into the box, preferably sector 2, to relieve that unit.
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15: Alright, thank you.
14: 99.
12: Call 8 is the route to the location.
13: Alright, 11, show me the route, maybe from her.
12: 10-4.
14: Nana. 45 station complaint, you can get a friend now.
13: 11, my cat is down. What's the address?
12: 4300 Seminole at the playground. All units stand by, holding the air for 4136 Sixth Street.

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1: Alright,
0: open the air.
2: Yeah, that's fine.
1: Send me around to 2511 Remount, just better. 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
1: Cool. 9, Baker 24.
3: Baker 24.
1: Yes, I'm clear from St. Agnes. Can you hold me to the station? I'll be 10-7 for the remainder.
3: 10-4, sorry, have a good day.
0: One, six.
4: Yes, ma'am. Can you run a moment ID for me?
0: Here. Yes, I'm ready.
1: Charles 23, could you move me to 740 Poplar Grove for attempt to locate?
5: Once again, the CAD is going to be 0641, and the timeout is going to be 3973, the timeout is going to be 1540, the actual CC is going to be 0641, sir.
1: 0641, sir.
4: Careful. 0640, 0640, K3936, F1537.

0: 2020, check on them.
1: 2014 told me to hold the air. That was SD5 going off.
2: 1-3 open here.
1: 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And SD5.
2: SD5.
1: Henry 173, SD5. Henry 173.
3: Henry 32?
1: Yeah.
2: All right, I'll go by 25 over. All right, Tempo, we're going to say I'll hold the scene until you get it, just making sure.
4: Advise what you got.
5: Yes, ma'am, can I take this?
6: Yes, ma'am, Tempo, you too.
1: Alright, 10-5. 410-215-1578, Kern Ward. Yeah. Still needed at that location?
2: Change this to disorderly. Give it a front now.
1: Copy that, 10-4.
6: Right now.
7: Roger. 240-344-0878. 240-344-0878. We'll be back at the hangar in maybe an hour.
2: Go for it.
7: Thank you.
1: And a black male jumped in the driver's seat, preventing him to tow the truck from towing the vehicle. Caller said they are in the back parking lot of the Walgreens and do have another truck there blocking him in.
2: Oh. 24.
1: 10-4, can I get another unit to back 12?
4: 11, put me on the back.
1: 10-4, you got
2: 24. Traffic stop 2900 block of East Monument. When working CAD.
1: Copy that, CAD 4051. 1557 for your time.
5: Two six. I have a call for you disorderly at 1530 West Fayette Street. 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
8: Excuse me. Got on a blue cap, black clothing, and brown boots. Complaint is waited, and there's a work vehicle parked at the location. No further permission given. Perfect for the call. 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
1: All right, 10-4.
4: Negative 2-5.
1: Yes, it's been pending for 77 minutes. And 25, I'm going to put 201 South Bond in your box. If you want to give her a call back, I sent it to TRU. She refuses to take the report over the phone from TRU. Want to see her officer in reference to her phone was stolen out of her vehicle. And Charlie 28, can I get you to fly past 700 South Eaton? Let me call him back because it's been pending for a long time. He said the guy was trying to take the vehicle off the tow truck.
2: Hey, well, we'll put him in my box.
0: they don't need it.
7: Charlie 11, Kino.
3: Yes, for an X-ray.
7: X-ray for Coleman Salt in Wakefield?
3: Yes, X-ray, yes.
9: Charlie 10, hold me out of position for you. Charlie 41. He's going to be going to Mercy.
7: Step on.
10: I did that with my car, it's for some reason unrelated. And give it a baby now for right now. She's gonna go from home before I call her. She left it a fish. Come on. We just, took what we got and put it up, investigate. And then to give it a baby now, please.
1: Yeah, for 22, you can disregard.
10: Can you show me what the district is for? Yeah.
11: All right, Kirby.
1: Two 7.
3: Now, what do I count for this?
7: Ten 4, ma'am.
11: 10 4.
1: All right, 10-4. Had you logged in as Charlie 15. Wait a minute, 10-6. 1 second.
0: No, company, got it.
1: All right, 10-4. Now, you said 3234 was on foot?
0: Yeah, 36 on the...
1: All right.
0: 9-9.
1: 9-9, guys.
12: Yeah, in reference to that call, I think it was on Gorsuch, the one about the lady and the store clerk not serving her. She's calling back at the desk asking when officers are going to be there.
7: As soon as they can.
12: No, and I know they quoted it out. I don't know if they still, like, if they want to drive by or whatnot. I'm just advising at this point.
1: Who was performing the lead act? Is back at the location.
0: Twenty-five. You can put one of those calls in two in my box. Eleven.
1: I'll put 1,000 in your box. 11.
0: Good afternoon. You can duke those two Northern Parkway calls and I'll respond up.
1: 10-4, good afternoon. I have Thomas Michael Newton and I have Michelle Lee Newton. Mr. Michael does have a valid Class C license and Ms. Newton has valid ID only.
3: What's that address for Mr. Newton?
1: 1620 Forest Hill Avenue, Baltimore, Maryland, 21223.
3: Thank you, ma'am.
1: No problem, sir.
7: Two three. It's right near larceny for 1311 Patterson.
13: I use the number 0648-0648-3401-1355.
1: 1604 is the time. I threw a can of beer at his vehicle.
7: Eleven.
2: We on a service of an EP
14: 5044 Carmine Avenue. 17 is going to be on the back. And could you have one more unit just on the back as well? Maybe one of them units also on the truck.
8: You said 5044 Carmen Avenue for EP?
15: Oh, no, I don't have there. I have the backup.
8: 10-4.
12: That's an O'Mara. Three-zero, Charles Lincoln.
16: Say, this is Maryland Tate.
12: Yes, ma'am. 729-30, Charles Lincoln.
16: Copy that. Stand by.
12: We're at East Aquara.
16: Copy.
12: So.
16: Yes. Charlie 25.
15: Yes, sir. Can you drop down 2 feet for me, please?
14: Right for you, sir. I can.
15: Sorry, it's kind of loud. Give me a second. If I see you drop down 2 feet.
1: He said 10-4. He's switching to C.
15: All right, definitely.

0: 88 or 12, right? 12 to 9.
1: Okay,
0: it's 4027. 4027.
1: If you want a bad roll, please. 24 to 10.
2: I just got back to my car. I'll call you now.
0: Over there on Fleet. I'm gonna check it.
3: Yeah, they park across the street just to avoid parking the Royal Farms, and then they go to the office building.
0: Oh, yeah. Parked in restricted. It was a private tow. They parked in a restricted area. The Autobahn towed it. I'll put the information in the case, 1320 Bayard. I'll call the caller.
1: Careful, you're a different line.
0: 10-4. Sorry.
1: Ma'am, the complaint is at the Wendy's on MLK. Can you send a Western officer to that location?
4: You know the exact location so I can send it to that.
1: I'll look for the address. I'll look for the exact location.
4: I'll try to get it to you. 27, CC is 649-649. Your CAD is 3717. Time out, 15:15.

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0: Copy.
1: Sorry, 10 Avenue.
0: Could you back 12 in this disorderly, and then when you're clear, could you go to this other disorderly? I'm sitting for 209 minutes now. 2601 Madison Avenue.
1: Copy.
0: I call myself.
1: Okay, can't flash it. Yes, ma'am. I'll be heading over real quick to 1234 McElderry. Apartment 6424, just to see, notify for next gen. So just hold off on that call real quick. Control 16, it looks like it's going to be 901 McCullough.
2: 901 McCullough.
1: Call back, no response.
0: Simple.
3: Come on as well. Simple.
1: Charlie
3: 24. Yeah, I got someone calling the desk trying to figure out where his car was. He said it was towed. I'm not getting anything back on the on Axon 4. Can you run a Pennsylvania tag to see if you know where it was towed?
1: Careful, go ahead with your PA tag.
3: Mary Young Frank, 4293.
1: Stand by. You said it was towed?
3: Yeah, it's a towed vehicle. He's trying to figure out where it was towed to.
1: Give me 1 second.
3: $43.13 on City 1.
0: Go ahead.
3: Foxtrot up.
0: 1047.
1: Go for it. Thank you, ma'am.
0: Okay.
2: 18, are you 10-8?
1: I'm going to business strike right now.
4: Can you tell me if there is an active order?
2: Careful.

0: with Robert Adam, Lizane Pressman, Paul Robert Adam, Sam Tom Man, Tom Man, Adam Nancy.
1: At Drew Hill and Wilson.
0: I'm not getting no record on file. Do you have a sound deck that I can run for you?
2: Give me a second.
3: Unit 545, you keyed up.
0: Charles 15.
2: Show me back around to El Reno.
0: Copy that 15.
4: Put me in the back.
0: Copy.
4: Oh, no, correction, I'm sorry. I need an additional unit to 5044 Carmine.
5: Yo, no, I'm heading that way. You need me at 1015?
4: I just need another unit.

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1: Stand by one moment. 23T, come clear. Got a call for a call assault in progress in Pulse of 2401 Nevada. Alright, it says a mother and daughter at the school had threatened. But they said they was going to come to their house and shoot up the house and bust the windows out. The suspect's no one female in a green dress. Can you do a call back and see if she's at the school now or is she back at her house?
0: Yes.
1: 22.
0: Sister, yes, ma'am. I'm clear, my admin. Can you show myself in 25 to Fosway? She's going to pick up the vehicle. All right.
1: Okay.
0: Okay.
1: Oh, Fosway open now?
0: Careful.
2: Oh, so my contact information is given.
0: No description?
2: 1047. You didn't leave a callback number.
0: What phone?
2: 15.
0: Can I get a target?
2: That's one for your copy.
0: Mary David 1027 4880 311.
2: Say for her.
0: Anything ever know?
2: Say for anything.
3: Left the hospital, please to Sentinel unit.
2: Copy that. Thank you, Nana.
0: Is Fox right up?
4: 1047. Call the hangar, though. They may come up if it's important.
0: Yeah, 1047. I was just checking. Thank you, man. I appreciate it.
5: 1047.
0: Any mileage, 4504.
5: 1047, your time right now, sir, is going to be 1618.
6: Wait.
5: Yes, sir, 28?
6: Yes, sir, Franco. You can put the false print in my box, please.
5: For sure, 1047, Frank now.
1: CC number 0651 0651 CAD 4185 4185.
0: 23. Yes, can you advise school police the threat occurred on school property?
1: Alright, he has to give you school police number. Let me know when you're ready.
0: Yes.
4: Chat side alert, 2701 Pelham Avenue, 1 Brown, Eastern.
1: The dispatcher not up here this evening. They're down North Avenue. You ready to copy the telephone number? Yes. 8592.
5: I have a check about being 2809 Boston Street for a man walking around with a sweatshirt on and no pants. Caller said they would like someone to check on him. Also concerned about kids being around. Say the man is about number one male, about 65, with a tan color sweatshirt on.
7: All right. problem.
8: Okay, I'll swing over there and see what's going on.
9: Can you notify MTA? It's going to be two MTA bus. I'll give you the bus number when you're ready.
1: Oh, you know what? I might. If this in reference to the MTA bus, I can notify.
9: 232 and then 257.
1: So both of them, involved in the accident together with each other.
9: And so.
1: Pat?
9: Yeah. Hey, I call them there. The John Nicholas going 22 post.
1: You contacted them in reference?
9: Oh.
1: And what's the code?
9: I'll get it for you now.
1: And 27-911 of Voice 16 will come a call from the cell tower.
10: No.
9: No. 23.
1: 23.
10: I advised, what do you call it? School police, Steven.
1: Cell phone.
9: Do you have K-9 working anywhere today?
4: Stand the stop line.
7: You said Southwest?
4: Southwest.
7: Southwest, thank you.
9: Six 45 for T Street for the other stuff.
1: 1602. I might just stand by one moment while I get the water. She didn't want to take a report for her stolen phone from TRU. Can you give her a call?
4: Simple. I'm ready for the number.
1: Her phone number is going to be 410-301-1719, Samaria Coleman.
4: Simple, man.
11: QX time right now is 16:22.
3: Temple. Charlie 12.
9: 12.
3: Make your way over to the disorderly, 2601 Madison Avenue.
9: Seven 4.
1: Can you go to the CDS at 1118 South Cary, 21?
9: 104.
1: Timothy's calling, says two number one males selling drugs, like the traffic selling marijuana.
12: Gerald 09, for Charles 27. Person requests a supervisor at his location, 3202 Lock Raymond Boulevard, and 28 10-8, requesting you to report to his location as well. 10-4.
9: Yeah, 20, I copy. Just wonder if I should dispatch. Is that unit okay?
12: 27, you good?
9: Service enough.
12: I was asking, was you good?
9: She's trying to show me divorce paperwork, and I'm telling her I had nothing to show up. But she said 28 is aware of the situation, and she wants to supervise because she's not trying to listen to what I'm trying to tell her.
12: Simple. Charles 28, are you able to 10-11-27-3202 Lock Raven in reference?
13: Charlie 28-10-9.
12: You're being requested. Charles 27, 3202 Lac Raymond Boulevard.
7: And 22. It's a problem house. You can check that. They come out all the time. There's always a dispute with those kids and the dad. That's a known problem over there. I believe they come out all the time. You check that.
13: He's going to have to stand by because my radio is about to die. I'm about to have no transmission, so I need to go and get a battery real quick.
1: Let me know when you're ready, sir.
12: 10-4. 27 requests supervisor at the location on Lock Raven.
1: Okay, no problem. And I copy the 20 acknowledged, 10-4.
12: 10-4.
1: All right, 10-4. And I copy the 20 in the battery first, and then they'll respond.
14: Call comes out all the time. It's at the storage room, 1842 Covington Riverside Park storage room. And they contact the people, and the person they talked to didn't have the correct passcode. 13, go ahead.
15: Yes, ma'am. I spoke to the caseworker. She gave the correct address, which was 2810. OT, show me a route to that location.

0: 47, 13. I was expecting on 37, 17, but this one is 37, 15.
1: All right, you said the address is 3715? Copy that.

0: And Chili wants 6.
1: Okay.
0: Yes, sir, I have disorderly. 3927 Park Heights. 3927 Park Heights. You do have a complainant. Just says trespass. About 6 people they're loitering. Number 1 male, black pants. And you do have a complainant. 10-4.
1: Alright, 10-4, I was fine up there.
0: Alright, 10-4, thank you.
2: And
1: I'll be following.
3: Now, 18, I'm on Echo.
0: Okay. Subject is actually fighting with security. He's the one saying fighting with security.
1: Two four. And he advised for tow is assigned.
2: I wasn't assigned yet, but I'll let you know.

0: one.
1: Southwest 2, I copy. Headed 4-4.
0: All right.
2: Which is 22 Shamrock in my box?
3: Yes, sir. 10-4.
0: Get another one.
4: I have a traffic stop from the 4900 block of Park Heights on Maryland side when you're ready.
0: Yes.
4: Maryland side 4 Edward Nancy 8963. And I got a Maryland side next as well.
0: Alright, what's that on this?
4: Mary David 102-7721-5894.
0: Alright.
5: I have a unit that can bag 27 on this call, myself at threat 5718 Highgate.
0: Southwest 6.
6: Yeah, can you put me up for Fonda, South Face and stuff?
0: Southwest.
1: I'm actually about. Same with 27, 23, and 28. For special South Face. I'm personally going to investigate and do that. I don't know.
6: Okay.
1: And 2-3. I'm on patient for cash. It's with me, on foot. That's all I did.
6: And 2-7, with the text, a little confusing. An incident occurred at Jewel Hill Park.
3: Yeah, it said an incident occurred at Drew Hill Park, 28-year-old, number one male.
6: Okay, yeah, but further down it advised the vehicle is at the location. I'm not sure if they meant Drew Hill Park or at 526 North Curley.
3: Okay, it's a greenish Volkswagen with paper tags is still at the location. I'm not sure if they followed them to this location.
1: What is it?

0: behavior crisis officer can go. Alright, she says they got a text message from the brother following a breakup, says that he wants to die. Antoine? Need a unit to back him on this, 819 Rue Rubin Court. 22. Alright, anything to that 501 East 33rd?
1: It should be make an investigation.
0: Alright, investigate, David. Now, alright, I need a backup on this check well-being possible behavior crisis. 819, Gil Rubin Court, Apartment 7, 10-4.
2: 10-4. 2-8, hold on. Put me in the back, I'm Jackie.
0: Alright, 28 CIT, he's en route.
3: Oh, okay.
2: That's for N11, you can give this a Frank Mill.
0: 10-4.
4: Gonna be 0658-0658. CAD 4070-4070, time out.
5: 1602. 10-32, 1032, 526 North Stirling Street, Prince 24 X-ray, 1634.
1: Can I get Charles 21? Do we have Charles 21, Charles 22? Charles 21, I'm trying to get my car together.
5: Copy that. I'll just put this in your box. Missing person 600 West Street for patient that eloped. 10-4.

0: Now, Fufu, you still let the missing person, the follow-up for missing person over you? Now, Fufu. You still have Bridgery for the follow-up for the missing person?
1: We're at the station doing that, baby.
2: Charlie 10. I'm going to miss it. Did they give the shop spotter a code for Pelham?
1: Yeah, they gave it to Adam Nora.
2: 10-4.
1: 10-4, sir.
3: We're on a vehicle striking a pedestrian.
0: 1 second, let me take a look.
4: 26.
0: 26, stand by for me, please.
5: Yes.
3: You can give this call to Frank now and show me route to 17 post.
0: Okay. 28 10-23. Definitely. 10-4, what's your type?
4: 3 George X-ray. 2440.
0: 10-4.

0: 9945 Adam.
1: Can I get a number for common assault? I'm sorry, for aggravated assault at 2900 Barkley Avenue?
0: Situation 2-2026. That's progressive. It's the insurance.
1: 310.
0: And that was a 2900 Barkley for a common assault or ag assault?
1: Yes, an ag assault.
0: It's not showing me the policy. EOA.
2: Yeah. He can't breathe.
0: Had 4296-528,
1: both. 40661-429-528. Thank you.
0: CAD is 4296.
1: Step 4296. Thanks.
3: I'm Charlie 14 on City West.
0: 9 Charlie 14.
3: Cool. I got a runaway for you when you're ready.
0: Go ahead.
3: My name is going to be Daria Russell. Last name from 2048 Druid Park. At 15:30 hours, headed in the direction of West 41st Street. She's 14 years old. Date of birth is 9/1/2011. 5'9", 120 pounds, brown eyes, black long wig, darker brown skin, 5'9" in height, and I thought she was the location she ran from, sorry. She was last seen wearing a white jacket, black leggings, and gray/white shoes. She has a tattoo on her right wrist. And she's pregnant. Boy, thank you. Switch it back to my channel.
0: Yeah. Great. Signal 30, 2411 Annapolis, gray Honda, maroon Ford.
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4: Okay, you said a business check. 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
1: North Greensboro Avenue.
4: Copy, sir. 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Try 740 Poplar Grove.
1: I'm gonna be in Central Hallway. That's my location. I'm gonna have it on 36.
4: Alright, can I have a unit to 1011 Charles 23, 740 Poplar Grove, 5th floor, hallway?
1: Two way to row.
4: 3rd floor. You just needed one additional unit, 2-3.

0: Charles 23. Mm-hmm. You just need a one unit, sir?
1: All right, one would be good. But without thinking of a copy, one additional unit would be fine.
0: 10-4, you got 2-8 and route cheese, copy.
1: Mm-hmm.

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1: Question two.
0: Can you help me out on this? It's Shook, 1800 Penty.
1: Copy.
2: The Acres reported in reference to Droid Hill, or I can give you a CC.
3: 2-7 in reference, we found CC number 26060637 for an abandoned vehicle. Also at that location, was there a hit and run report generated?
4: What's the let me run a CC number so I can get that location and I'll let you know.
0: 7-4.
5: 11, pick me off the call from Target. It looks like this guy's at the tank right now. I'm going to go over there.
6: Lincoln 06 is by the dumpster on the back lot.
4: What color is it?
6: It's white in color, and the trailer is right next to it.
1: Under Brim's Lane, you need a CC for, right?
7: 10-4, 3800 Brems Lane for traffic violation.
1: Yes, sir, 10-4. The CC for this is going to be 0664. Your CAD is going to be 4340, and the timeout is going to be 1644.
7: 10-4, thank you.
1: No problem, sir, 10-4.
8: Yes, sir. Investigate call 1534 Baldwin Street, 1534 Baldwin. Jewel White requested an officer to the landlord trying to put her out and change the lock. T, on the front street.
0: 22, you can show me around too, sir.
8: Alright, in reference to 1206 Sergeant Latias calling, states she allowed a friend to stay over and her dog urinated and defecated all over the place. Caller asked friend to leave, but friend went in the room and closed the door. There's no more female, 38 years old named Nada. I don't know what kind of dog it is.
9: Yes, ma'am. You took me off Mount Pleasant. I'm still here. 12 had an on view at 3715. I'm still at 3717.
4: Simple, I got you. Let me reopen it.
1: 10-4, I'm ready to copy.
5: Tom David, X-ray, 3143.

0: No, I'm talking to the unicorn semen.
1: In the apartment. They're going to try to get a hold of him. I'm going to call his sister. See if she can get a hold of him.
2: Alright, that's fine.
1: 25.
2: Good.
1: If you need to change this course, we'll investigate and give it to him. Let me know and show me responding to Jill Rubin.
2: That's fine.
1: Is this the number?
2: All right, the callback number is
3: 301-263-5345.
1: See where we're
3: going. Or
1: what I can see. Oh, no. Yes, ma'am. Got 5 calls pending. Check of well-being, 1920 Pensy. Anonymous caller, Department of Agent requesting an officer to do a wellness check on a Chanel Carol Souza. During a recent call, there was a lot of hanging up and distressment. Requesting an officer to check her wellness. Got a larceny call, 901 McCullough Street, per Ms. Voss. Dispute with husband, number one male, 43, named Mr. Sewell. In reference, great top breed pants. Also, got a solid alarm, 903 North Franklin Town Road, per Vivian, coming in as a residential burglary, door window sensor, bulk one, kitchen back door. Also got a common assault, 908 Whitelock Street, apartment A for Adam, per Ms. Bernadette. Cause that she was beaten up by a friend of her sister's and wants him removed. Number one male named Wilbur. He has a mustache in reference. Also got a a protective order for Whitelock and Linden Avenue per Mr. Young. Point of call in reference to an officer to speak with him. Guarding his ex having an order against him and him having paperwork to be at the location to work. He has on blue jeans and a pair of Michael Jordan tennis shoes. No priority ones at this time. 10-4.
4: Can you get it run down to the district,
1: sure. We got 10, 11, 14, 17 dealing with that EP on Whitelock. 12 is on a disorderly, 2601 Madison Avenue. 13 is late. 15 is on a common assault, 1430 Pensy. 16 going to be late. 18 going to be late. 21, 22, 23, ag assault, 740 Papa Grove. 24, recovered property, a dirt bike, 2511 Rexhamtown Road. Tow truck man assigned. Also 25 is on a disorderly at 2601. For 12, 26 is on a detail on Pensy. 27 on a recovered vehicle. 28 and 91 is on Papa Grove to the rough fat ag assault.
5: Yeah, thank you. We're not out there for a minute, Thomas. Can you over there make an entry?
1: What unit is this? Alright, is that in a reference to Whitelock Street? Hold an AF for 10. Hold an AF for 10, all units.

0: And do we have any female units in the area?
1: Do we have any female units in our area of White Latch Street, back in 1011 Charlie 10?
2: Tony, I can head over there.
3: To Charlie 26, you hold me here.
1: So, yeah.

0: kind of go from there up. Nintendo 20 just for female search.
1: Just open it, yeah.
2: There's black copy. What are the numbers?
1: 912 White Lake Street. 912 White Lake Street.
3: 2 Charlie 26. Can you have your 17 go to C?
1: 17 drop to C for 2 Charles 26. 17 drop to C for 2 Charles 26. Is that
0: cool? He's a little tied up right now. I'll drop to C for him. 22X.
1: 22X.
0: Yeah, you can put the silent alarm on my side. And what's the address for that?
1: The silent alarm is 903 North Franklin Town Road.
2: Go ahead.
0: Can you change it to a 31 and give me a CC for a signal 31?
2: Can you only send 7 to the office and have a good night? Sounds like a good night.

0: 626?
1: Yeah, I'm 2361. This comes up as the city, right?
0: Yes, I'm close.
1: Okay.
0: I don't know.
2: I need one, that would be. Air Force, sir. Hey, now. 810-23. Copy.
3: Simple, I'm gonna have a walk in, false pretense. And make the location, 4200 Shannon Drive. What code is that?
2: Charlie Flyle.
1: Yeah, EDU, can you go to see for me, please?
4: Drop machine.
2: Charlie 24.
0: Papa 7, man.
2: Okay, 7. We have a 1 Charles 24 and 1 Charles 24.
0: Charlie 24.
2: Good afternoon, ma'am. We have a hit and run coming out East Madison Street and Falls Way. Miss Dean calling in reference to a hit and run accident at the location.
0: Good afternoon, ma'am.
2: 10-4. Thank you, ma'am. 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
5: Okay. 8445. 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
8: 5820, can you hold me 10-7 headquarters and have a good afternoon?
0: Yeah, for good evening. Eleven.
1: And the mileage 33353.
0: 1629.
1: Yes, ma'am. I still see we got 200 number that's still pending. We got somebody going out tonight?
0: No, not at this time.
1: Alright, let's just send somebody out there and just see what's going on with that. See if there's something to it.
0: 10-4.
9: Are you break off the mic now? Just finishing up here.
0: 10-4.
9: If I was looking
0: on, bro. 10-4.
4: I'm on road to Winter Avenue.
10: 10-4. If you want, you can put us on the back. 10-4.
11: Two-six.
10: Six.
11: There are no telephone machines.
10: Okay, oh, you said an X-ray for that?
11: Cool.
7: One-four.
11: 14, can you drop an X-ray no for service of emergency condition in 17 Fox? And I have a code for 908 flight lock when you're ready.
7: Question two, can you, I'm sorry, can you give me that name one more time? I'm supposed to be looking for.
12: My name is Chanel Carol Souza. Chanel Carol Souza.

0: I'll give you a few references since calling me out of the district.
1: Pink 44. All right, 14, go ahead.
0: The Friday 11 was on that same call.
2: Yeah, 10-4. Can your advisable location is 3800 McDowell Lane, that's spelled Mary Charles David Ocean William Edward Lincoln Lincoln?
3: You said 0808.
2: 3881 McDowell Lane.
3: Support. Okay.
0: The people.
1: 2. Question 2, go ahead.
4: I made contact with her. She's fine. You can give us a day to know. Call me back up to Penn Lawrence.
1: Copy.
0: Yeah, 1-2, you ready?
3: 10-4.
0: 2606-003-03.
3: 10-4, sir. Copy. Thank you.
5: 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I have a CC you could do it under.
1: Unit 1011, Charles 15, in reference for a peace order, serving a peace order. 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
6: He's 1030.
1: 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A 1030 individual.
7: Charles 16, I just got in a collection on my roof.
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8: Change my call to a family disturbance, David. 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
3: 10-4.
9: Mother is putting her hands on her. Physical family disturbance in progress. Reporting a black female suspect in her 40s, heavy set, light skin.
0: Oh, well, thank you.
3: 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Call us, say the car backed up into hers. Call her name is Miss Monica.
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6: 17.
10: Yes, ma'am. I'm going to be transporting one number one mail from 3559 Boston Street to Southeastern District. Starting miles just going to be 83486. Keep seat of it. Body cameras on.
6: 10-4-17-06.
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12: Here's my call, Frank. 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
6: 10-4.
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7: What? 10-4.
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13: 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Starting miles is 8405. She's also in 561.
6: 1708.
14: 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You can place me 10-8.
6: 10-4.
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15: Negative Foot Patrol, 1600 West North, please.
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17: 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I'd like to do a broadcast in reference to a stolen vehicle.
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17: Stolen from the parking lot at 3645 OG Street. A 2010 Toyota Corolla. Four doors, black color. Maryland tag 9 George Young 0561.

0: 23.
1: There's a black Jeep taking off
0: on me on 2400 block of Wasatchka.
1: And what is it
0: wanted
1: for?
0: Probably I'm gonna break off.
1: What's the tag?
0: I'm available at this point.
2: How long ago?
1: I haven't requested it, but I didn't get a response yet.
0: We're still in at 15:45 hours. Tesla 3, any mileage is 8406.
2: I think so. Go ahead.
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1: I'm out at a 1050 here at North Forest Park in Franklin Town. Have you guys received a 911 call for it?
2: It's on our board. An auto accident?
1: Yeah, 10-4.
3: Great, disorderly at 2210 Penrose. Complaining request on all time reference to juvenile slaughtering on a vacant property. Complaining states there's a no trespassing sign.
0: Mm-hmm.
2: Southwest 6.
3: Southwest 6.
2: Did you see if BCIC was on the C channel?
3: BCIC on the air.
4: BCIC.
0: All units stand by for this breach 1036 on a report of a stolen vehicle. 9 Charlie 15 is looking for a black 2010 Toyota Corolla bearing a Maryland tag of 9 George Young 0561. It was taken from the parking lot at 3645 Pole T Street by a white male last seen wearing a light gray hoodie, dark shorts, and dark colored tennis. The keys are with the vehicle. If anyone makes contact with this vehicle, push to the southern and lateral 9 Charlie 15, time 1715.
5: He was getting up. Somebody cut across you there. 10-9.
6: I was just advising, on view, hit and run 2600 Madison.
5: Copy that.
6: That's my Fairmont. Before you know, and you can show me a route to that auto there.
3: 10-4. What was the code for the 631?
6: Exchange your info right now.
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3: Just a full moment.

0: Chile. I believe he's doing transport 32 on Greenmount to Northern District for debrief. Number one mail secured, 1061, starting miles is going to be 302, 20.6 miles, seatbelt in, one route.
1: 1716.
0: 10-4.
1: They couldn't reach call after three callbacks.
2: Zero, 39.
3: 10-4, 1717 is your start time. Reach for corrective reach model. I copy.
4: For that, telephone machine. I've been here.
3: Copy.
5: Okay, David, do you know if Tony Ford's here yet?
4: No, I doubt it. But I'm going to read out a song.
5: Okay, thank you.
2: Oh, you what?
3: Sorry, 91.
2: 12 mail on board, leaving 2600 Hartford, going into the district, 19881.2. Starter mile is 10-2 on the sharp.
3: Sorry, 10-4, and can you repeat that? Starter mile one more time, sir. I'm sorry.
2: 19881.2.
3: Copy, 10-4. Your time right now, sir, is going to be 1718.
2: Okay.
3: Yeah, 17.
2: Hold me off the hot desk. I'll pick up the horn.
3: Hot desk. 10-4.
1: Hi, 25. Yes, sir. The alarm sounding. 309 Wendover Road. 309 Wendover. ASAP alarm, residential, audible, says basement exit, error alarm, no further, 10-4.
2: Okay. The street.
0: She left the location, she said she's going to call tomorrow morning again, so you can give it a Frank now.
3: Probably start Frank now.
1: All right, take them back on that alarm, 309 Wendover Road, please.
2: 10-4.
5: No problem. The Tank Zero, the Kid 7547, 4547, and the sum of the 7718.
0: Toy, you can put a bar view on box, I'll take care of it.
3: Okay, 10-4.
6: I'm sorry, I had to get away from the bus. Can you give it to me again?
5: 7680, the KS 7537, 4537, and the sum of it's going to be 1719.
6: A little fast for me.
5: The DC is going to be 680, 680, the KS is going to be 4537, 4537, and your sum of it's going to be 1719.
2: Somebody change that in me, with the e-ticks. I just need to print out the ticket and my computer doesn't print it.
1: Anybody with e-ticks respond to 1000 block of Shell Bank for SE2 cross up?
5: No. It's gonna be, 817 sold.
6: Thank you.
5: 10-4.

0: Charlie 19, you let me know if that location where you found the shelving is probably the printer Bluetooth not connected.
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2: 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Thank you.
3: Signal, that's going to be a hit and run, no tag information. Go ahead and give it to David now.
2: Thank you.
4: At least I'm not about to check it.
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5: T-34.
6: Yeah, CD-34, 1300 East Eager. I have a vehicle stop. Can I give you a Maryland plate?
5: SD-2.
7: Reference to my stop. If it's plain, I don't care to wait for the E-6 paperwork, so you can show me clear.
1: 10-4.
0: Charlie 19 SD2, what's your 20 so I could make sure your printer is good to go?
7: Charlie 1000, show back.
1: So SD2, I'm clearing you from 1000, show back. Oh, you want me to put you back right here?
7: I'm clear to stop. I'll just wait for 19 to come look at the printer.
1: Alright, 10-4.
2: 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In front of 751 East Pressing, can you change your apartment number to 214? 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
1: Tuesday.
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2: 24, in reference to this call, can I get someone, can you stop the fire department? There's a foul odor coming from the door. No one's answering.
1: Tim. Alarm coming from the Papa John's at 1200 South Hanover Street, National Martin Center is calling in reference to the audible alarm at the location. That's going to be the office panic alarm button.
8: The 1800 block is closer.
2: That was 4001 hours.
8: You can, I'm sorry.
2: 0001.
8: Yeah, well, thank you, man.
2: You're welcome. 22X.
3: For that address, that was 28.
2: 10-4.
3: 10-4,
2: copy. And it also looks like it's a burglary for the same location. Commissioner Duke. It's a burglary coming out the same location. Permission to Duke.
3: It's a burglary.
4: Probably 17, narcotics call at the gas station for a KJ. Call the report to 5, number 1 male selling drugs and loitering at the location. Call is requesting police presence ASAP. 12 Indec and backup 17 in reference.
2: Okay.
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10: Yes, sir. Transporting 1, number 1 mail to Central Booking from the Northwest District. Starting mileage is going to be 74340. Your seatbelt in, no complaints of any injuries.
9: 1727.
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12: 860 to K9. Hey, we were have a vehicle stop in the 100 block of South Monastery. If you could attend and load us over here for a scan.
3: I'm sorry, what's the location again?
12: 1 South Monastery.
3: Alright,
0: 12-18.
11: 1-8.
0: Yeah, I spoke to the complainant of the call. He's no longer at the location. He says he's going to call back when he returns. So you can just give it to David No for now.
11: That's one.
1: Copy that.
13: What's he on, guys?
9: Hold on 1 second, 14.
1: Turn 4, thank you.
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0: So...
1: Ten four. 25, whenever you're ready.
13: Ready.
1: Alright, the last four is going to be 0684. 0684. CAD is 3953. Timeout 1538. All right, 1729.

0: everything okay on Wendover?
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2: Number one male, 27, gray jacket, black pants, black shoes. No further information, press text of the call. 12 unit deck and back, 14 in reference.
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0: All right, copy.
4: What's the fleet?
1: Junior tag, Sam, extra William, 3970.
4: 10-5, yeah, who's with you? Five. What other unit do you have with you?
1: Just me and 356.
4: Okay, thank you.
5: Are you still on the board, or is Michael Beer acting up?
0: He said it. No, Curly is not on the board anymore.
5: 10-4, it's our computer. Do we have anything in our post?
0: 10-47.
6: 46. I'm 10-23 on the kill tree.
0: 10-4-26.
2: The Southern Lawn, 2409, Rockwood Ave, affiliated monitoring, residential burglary, coming in at the kitchen door. 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

0: quickly in his office and see if there was some way that they can get in touch with him. And she even contacted the supervisor, and she said she'll let me know if they did receive an answer, but she hasn't called me back.
1: All right, 10-4, and I'm showing you a route to Bridgeview and Spelman.
2: 10-4, thank you so much.
3: 19 Clark, from the Cherry Hill Road, Seabury, working cat and mobile, I'm good.
1: 10-4, 19.
4: Sir, he can't wait for anybody to come at this time. Can you please advise Bickerschiff? I'll put a note in the call that's closed. If somebody can please pick these EP paperwork up from 5800 Wabash in the morning.
5: Yes, 10-4. Is the commissioner still, or the person there still right now?
4: It's the bailiff, sir. He was supposed to leave at 5 o'clock. This was dispatched at 4:38.
5: All right. Did they call in the daytime, day work hours?
4: Yes, this was entered into the system at 3:46.
5: All right. So from 15:36 onward, so it wasn't during banker shift, they were trying to get somebody to pick up the paperwork.
1: Being the 700 East Chase, apartment 207. Dorothy says she has not heard from her son. Number one male, 56 years old, Terry Anthony. Okay, and you do need a code to get in that building.
6: Thirty-one seventy East Baltimore, extended information. Right now.
1: Copy that, 10-4. Can I take him?
5: 09, is my radio coming through?
1: 10-4.
4: It's coming through, 10-9.
5: 09, I was trying to verify that the call for service for picking up the paperwork was not during Baker shift. It came out at 15:35, I think it was.
4: 10-4. The call was entered at 15:46 hours during Charlie shift. It says that 09 was advised at 16:02. It was dispatched at 16:38, and it was coded at 16:51, a David No.
5: All right, 10-4, and that's because the officer couldn't get down there in time. I will let the Baker shift know to see if they can pick that up in the morning, if it doesn't get over to the court commissioner's office.
4: 10-4. What she told him.
6: 10-4, what was that address?
4: 1701-1701 Moreland Avenue.
7: Southwest morning route.
1: 10-4.
8: Southwest to Swimming Route.
1: 10-4.
9: Just got to investigate on your pulse, 1341 West 41st Street. Anonymous call, a state citizen reporting a car speeding down the alley by a group of kids. It's a Honda Elantra silver in color, Ford George Adam 3704, possibly stolen. Will you come clear? The supervisor, I'll put it in your box.
3: All right, 10-4, you give that a Adam and L. And I'm still out here with them.

0: Then after this, I'm going out to the county to do the transport. 10-4.
1: 10-4. Let them know. Copy that.
2: Let me ask you guys, what's your location?
0: 1300 Woodmore.
2: Fox is down. Can you not be there?
0: 47 County Airville.
2: What's the situation?
0: We're going to be in the 5000 block of the Alameda, vehicle taken off on us, possible armed person.
2: I can see if we can request County Air, but I think they passed out a memo that we couldn't call County Air anymore. You can call that,
0: hey. Directly behind it. We do have eyes on it, but we're not directly behind it, and we do not have our lights and sirens activated.
2: It's helpful. What's the license plate?
0: Stand by. What direction are you guys going? Crossing over East Belvedere right now from Alameda.
3: For our birds, if it was even spoken there, she said something this morning when I'm reading the cat.
0: Okay, so we have one press release.
3: Just doing a condition check, my personal response.
2: 1740.
4: 7510.
5: Can you tell me what post the 1000 block of North Caroline Street is? Ten 4125.
4: 10-4-125 Central.
2: So far.
6: 70 will be advised they made entry inside the rear of the residence.
2: Come on.

0: go ahead.
1: Yes, ma'am. Just for advice, ma'am. Actually, I'm on a CPS for 2405 Teaman Avenue. I'm on a call with CPS people.
0: Are you still working on this, you're saying?
1: That's a temple, ma'am. That's the last part. I'm just on a call with a CPS.
0: Oh, CPS. Okay.
2: Yes, sir. 10-4.
3: Are you able to put a question for a missing person follow-up?
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3: It's going to be to Mr. Earl Haskins, please, at that location. That's the MedStar Medical Center.
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3: 10-4, number one, male, date of birth 3/12/1981. And if they can give me a call back, I'll put the number. Just let me know when you're ready.
2: Okay, copy, sir. 10-4. I'm about to reach out to Baltimore County. Charlie 16.
4: I get a 10/11/1839 East Lafayette for my traffic stop. Driver's possibly 10:30.
2: 10-4. And can I get someone to 10/11/16 out at 1837 East Lafayette in reference to driver's possible 10:30.
5: 15, show me in route.
2: Copy, 10-4. Place your number in route. 10-4.
0: Eight.
6: Yeah, you can change this to investigate. You have a Frank note for now. The complainant is going to call when they get out of the hospital.
0: 10-4, sir.
7: 8-16.

0: 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You get up there.
1: On 3059 Stafford Street. So the same person is the one calling for the destruction of property.
2: Rex, I have a auto theft, 609 Richwood Avenue, her Miss Boyd. Stated that she needed an officer to report her 2019 Dodge Grand Caravan has been stolen. I don't have the plate to run it. Copy.
3: Oh,
4: no. 10-4. Hey, just so I'm clear, did the unit answer after conversion limit?
3: 10:47.

0: 2-8.
1: All right, so can you put a unfounded CC number in my box, and you can show me a route to 27 location.
2: Yeah, I'm waiting for my box.
3: Captain. Disorderly at the location per Miss Miles. Call the state they are trying to discharge her from that location. Subject involved number one female, 45 named Miss Nikki. Vehicle involved is a silver Acura. 3 minutes ago. A young lady got on khaki pants, Crocs, cream halter top. Per, that's Miss Nikki. I have you on the back.
2: 15.
3: You on the back with 17-15?
2: 16.
3: Copy that. 2-16.
2: Yeah, for one, were you calling in that you need a backup?
3: 15 is back in 17. 10-4.
2: 10-4.
3: Appreciate you. There was a dog left inside a hot vehicle, a gray Ford, with from Maryland plate of Adam 300411. I was going to run the tag real quick.
4: Okay, your number is 0693. 0693. KF4420 at 1702. People, this vehicle is 1047 on the 2002 Toyota Tacoma. It's fairly.
2: Okay. 91 to everybody that's going to Clayberry. The caller is actually 1030 in reference to an incident from yesterday. This me by the caller, looks like it's Odell Ford. He has worn out from yesterday's incident on Clayberry.
4: No units are also Clayberry, are you copy?
0: Two eight. I need an X-ray for police info for Amberwood. Can you show me around to February?
5: Correct.
0: 515 East Lombard Street.
4: Can I reroute you to Friday Ready 1 B&E coming in for 4712 Springdale Avenue? Two tickets of reference for this location. I have Mr. Khalil recording a person outside talking about breaking in and banging out, banging on windows. The investigate came in 24 minutes ago. Mr. Denard says he lives at the location and is trying to get into the location to get his belongings. States his girlfriend will not let him in and is not at the location to let him in. And she said he has to wait until she gets back. Caller thinks other people have keys and is threatening to break the window to get in. Caller states he would like an officer to come out so he can avoid the escalation. 17, can you respond on the back of that, please?
6: That's fine. Just be advised. We're going to be 10-8. I'm not going to have a working mobile.
4: 10-4.
0: Don't worry, 13. You are a working mobile.
4: Seven sixty.
0: Yes, ma'am. I'm sure 71 of us. We're at 1004 Truett Hill, conducting a search and seizure warrant. Is there a 10-8 post officer back in 10-11 this year? On the help of front security, we got a group of juveniles gathering in front of the house.
5: 127, I'm clearing for myself. You can show me a route.
0: All right, 10-4, thanks. We just have a group of the McCullough Homes juveniles gathering in front, and then some family members showing up trying to walk in the house.
5: I got you. I'll be there in a couple minutes.
7: All right, 10-4.
5: One, 17 is going to be out for a minute processing his arrest in reference to target. I need sector 1 to pay special attention to 3500 Boston Street, specifically target during New Orleans. Make sure you hit that store and it'll be the second.
0: Charlie 28,
7: 1023. 10-4, not copy 10. Check the 1 year, you guys copy?
5: Can I copy? Before I copy. 15, roger that.
0: Martino 17, 1023, 1061.
8: Let's tell him to call the Southwest if he has questions.
4: 10-4, thank you.
9: Okay. Frank now for the tape already recovered. CC number 26-0505-881.
7: Copy that. 24.
5: Order a tow. Disable the incident location.
7: 10-4, what's your tag number?
5: 8 Edward Tom 1306. Three wheels up.
4: Okay.
10: 64728 Charles Lincoln.
7: That's one.
4: Come on.
11: Two male on board leaving the district, 198-8310, heading to CVA. Strap 1064.
4: Two 28, belonging to Jennifer Hurd. Going to be an ambulance female, 1047 with the valet fee.
10: 10-4, thank you. Can you put me out with that vehicle in the 2400 block of Baker for driving shop, please?
7: Copy that.
12: 23. Good afternoon, ma'am. If you can, log me off and log me back on. It's 2David29. And just hold me 1018 briefly for a roll call.
7: Good afternoon. 10-4.
13: You can do pitch your calls for 1501 West, the cast go together. Go ahead, give it before you know it's the cell tower.
12: Yeah, 25, I just received a call on your post for a suspicious person. 2009 North Washington Street. Mr. Johnson called us in, stated that a 50-year-old Hispanic male came into his house, started taking pictures, and stated that the insurance company sent him. So he's wearing a red t-shirt and jeans. Okay, wait, hold up. This is a past incident. Caller on scene, he just gave the suspect's description. Nothing further.
4: 11, did you copy that? We have a call for Springdale.
14: All right, 10-4. Can you show me back at the district, please?
4: Yeah, 10-4.
14: Okay,
4: 10-4.
12: Sorry, 355?
15: Yes, sir, we're clear for patrol.
12: Oh, 10-4. One six.
9: Confirm warrant out of Ballmer County. One in custody. Get X-ray note for outdoor addition warrant. Is 91 available?
12: 91 is actually en route to central booking.
13: He's still not used to it. He probably doesn't recognize it. I'll give him a call. You got a call for him?
4: Well, I'm showing Henry 359 and Ida 703. That is Northwest 5.
13: It's only Henry 359.
4: Okay, 10-4.
13: Three, you can log him off.
4: Okay, 10-4.
7: Black, that's North 9.
8: Okay.
1: Alan Jean?
8: Alan Jean.
12: Therefore. And, Charlie 11?
7: Stay in the mouth.
12: Yes, ma'am. For the unfounded child abuse, it's going to be 0703. 0703. The CAD is going to be 4422. And your timeout is going to be 1705.
13: That's all I copy. Thank you.
12: You're welcome, ma'am. 10-4.
9: Sorry, it's going to be 400 Manzi Court. 400 Manzi Court.
11: 10-4.
9: 10-4, sir. Thank you. We appreciate you.
8: Simple, did you get the tag or description so I can put it in case the vehicle comes, you know?
15: You're in the car.
8: 17, did you break it off?
15: Got it. No, stopped.
8: What's the 36 in case it comes back in the area?
1: I'm on Seabury and Seaman Avenue.
8: Okay, is the vehicle stopped or are you still following the vehicle?
1: No, no, ma'am, it's stopped now.
8: What's the tag in case it takes off again?
1: Ma'am, it's Sam, X-ray, Union, 4587, Virginia tag.
8: 18, can you respond with 17 in Seabury and Seaman?
5: 10-4, coming down from Bethesda.
8: 10-4.
11: Show me around.
15: 2-1.
8: Who that? 19 going up? And 21, go ahead.
15: Okay, ladder or 22?
8: KJ to 2-2.
15: 2-1 at 2-2. What's your location?
7: 10-9.
8: What's your 20-22?
15: Did the vehicle stop?
8: What's your number 2?
15: Why not coming to you?
8: Are y'all little sergeant?
15: No problem.
11: So there was another, and sleep on all at the same time. Oh, my.
8: Alright, so at the same household?
11: 47, somebody waved us down in the block over it. Dealing with another situation.
8: Alright, so what's that location so I can put in your box 21?
16: Give it at the 1300 block of West Austin. And now 1206 Belgium, you can go ahead and give it a Frank note.
8: Simple, and it's a family disturbance for Austin?
16: It'll be for Heath and Ron.
8: Oh, okay.
4: The third bike you guys are trying to have the tow truck company take, you have to put the information into the app or they're not going to be able to take it.
1: Is that the last request I made for the 1,000 block?
4: I'm not sure. They just came over and told me that apparently you guys put the information in yourself and you guys have to put the information for the third bike in as well.
1: Time for you. We put all the requests in for all the vehicles, for all the dirt bikes.
4: Alright, Temple.
1: Okay, I see what it is. If for some reason it didn't go through, it's going through now. Just tell her that.
4: Okay, Temple.
1: And that original tow truck from Jim Elliott has it. We're actually following them now to City Yard.
4: Okay, so boy.
8: Hi, yes, sir. Good afternoon to you. Is 28 still with that prisoner that he transported into the district?
17: 28 Brothers?
8: Yes.
17: Before.

0: Construction of property 2508 McHenry Street. Call and state the contractors are now digging into her water system. Call and state there's a male worker at the location who is stating he's working for the city and refusing to give his card.
1: 18, I'm coming up 1023 on that call now.
2: 17, I'm around the corner. I'll be up there.
0: That's four.
3: Officer. Thank you, ma'am, so much.
4: 10-4, advise me clear.
3: That's a 10-4, ma'am.
1: Thank you, not the right to touch.
4: 19.
1: Direct to touch one to do for a 17 part mode.
4: Me clear.
5: That's pretty nice there. 10-5.
6: Point 21, you can put me on the back of motion.
5: That's what you want.

0: to work for a pretty good area of Fayette in Washington.
1: And it's extension 6, and that'll put you out to the desk. 10-4?
2: Copy, North.

0: 355.
1: Yes, sir. 3100 Michael Raymond, whatever, vehicle stop.
0: 10-4.
2: Are you still laying across that? Could you respond to a call for an investigate at 2497 Frederick Avenue, Tiger Mart, and West Side Shopping Center? Caller stated she would like an officer to investigate her brother's death. She stated her brother passed away last Tuesday, but wasn't found until Wednesday. She reported someone reached out to her on Facebook to tell her someone broke into the home and have access to his crime account. She doesn't know how the subject would know that information.
1: Can you listen, 99, do a pullback?
0: Charlie 11.
3: Charlie 24, I'm cleaning up. You can get this call, David, no. Cleaning to a 6K channel by Matty 5.
4: I don't know. One initiative. The first is address is going to be 332 Old Pam Street.
0: That's what I promised.
5: All right, that's copy.
1: Yeah, and 20 KG, it's just going to be a minute or two. We just have to, we're still trying to sort this out, but we'll be clearing up.
5: All right, okay. What's the location of the community meeting?
0: 4633, Harvey Avenue.
5: 10-4.
6: 91.
5: 91.
6: This ma'am, I have a transport in reference to Clayberry.
5: 10-4.
6: This gentleman's requesting to go to the hospital. He's saying he needs psych treatment again. So I'm going to be transporting him A2 to Fairmont at 650.
5: The time is 18:10.
6: Could you just note that in the cab, please? I didn't have a chance to write it down.
5: 10-4.
0: Sorry, 10.
5: 13.
6: David Thompson.
5: 10-4.
7: Go back.
5: Alright, 10-5.
0: Can you show me to Bayview?
5: Therefore.
0: Wait for you to back up.

0: This is not in progress.
1: Stand by. That individual that came in through the rear, 10-4.
0: Yes, I'm a double trap incident. No suspect.

0: about a week ago.
1: Jeff.
2: 7-4-1.
1: Go ahead.
2: Seven forty-one,
1: is you can up?
2: 10-4, can you help me to community meeting? 2400 Windsor.
1: Copy.
2: 7-4, hold me out to the same location, please.
3: Eastern District, if you brief, beginning mileage is 50356, 1061.
1: 10-4, your time right now, sir, is going to be 1813.
2: Copy.
4: Thank you.
1: What you got, 760 for the medic?
5: Yeah, medic for mid-60s, male. He's complaining of, like, pain and breathing problems. He didn't make it clear and evident that it's not actually true. He's just doing it just to go through the process. But send me a medic just to check him over.
1: All right, 10-4 Drew Avenue, is that correct?
5: Yes, sir.

0: Hadi bana söz var.
1: Hadi.
0: Beginning mileage is 28413. Seatbelt is in. You're going to be debriefed by the DDU over there.
1: Sit for 1814, start time. Sit for.
2: You said disregard.

0: DA-41.
1: City of Portland.
0: I'm clear of ECU. You can place me back 10-8.
1: Pepper.
2: Hey, Charlie 12.
3: 12.
2: Yes, sir. Disorderly. 123 West 29th, apartment 10F Frank. 123 West 29th, 10F Frank. Miss Myers, is your complainant? She called a reference to her neighbor causing a disturbance at the location. Just as in progress, victim call on scene, one subject involved. Number one female. No clothing description. 10-4. No unit to back them.
3: Oh, 10-4.
2: 5-11. 10-4.
4: It's a Holland Ferry.

0: 28.
1: You still up in the air. Yes, 28. Yes, sir. I have the CC number. If you can do it in for today's CAD and add it as a found person.
0: Okay, 10-4. I'm ready for the new number.
1: 2605-09211.
0: Okay, 10-4.
2: In your box, and then I'll resend this off.
3: Audrey.
4: Yes, ma'am. In reference to 2001 South Hanover Home Hospital, I got the name and the number for the person who left the hospital with IV in their hand. Made contact with over the phone. She took it out. Give a call and bring up.
3: Careful, sir.
0: And they. 10-4, your time right now, sir, is going to be 18:19. Violation.
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2: Okay, our car stop. 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
1: Careful. 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
0: 10-4, thank you.
1: Copy.
2: And then 1047, we lost their Hertz Vehicle Leasing Corporation. 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
3: 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From this location, the Sonic Hospital, number one female on board, number one male, juvenile, and we are going to Sonic Hospital. Sonic Hospital is going to be 465.
1: 1821.
2: 7 with the valet light.
3: That's what, thank you.
2: Hey, this 49.
1: Everyone.
2: All right.

0: Heavy units coming clear, sector 2, got a hold up along 5809 Barkley Avenue. Hold up along 5809 Barkley Avenue.
1: Welcome, 1023.
2: Alright, 10-4, wait for your backup downstairs. Charlie 2-4-7-26. The V's just 1047.
1: Okay.
3: Charlie 2-4.
2: Yes, ma'am. I didn't know if you copy on those juveniles that's inside the pool that's closed on Harford and Eager.
3: Simple, ma'am. I'll check it out and send them right on down the... Yeah, I'm mowing that.
2: Yeah.
1: Yes, ma'am. A reference to McHenry Street. Might be a supervisor complaint later on. She doesn't want us to, inform the file a report for the city pipes that she thinks she owns. Just hands out to the supervisors.
3: 10-4.
4: Supervisor Blake.
3: Southwest 1.
0: Do I have a unit that can back them in reference?
2: Alright, thanks. I did have a disorderly, 1121 West 36th Street, 1121 West 36th. You do have a complainant, reference to number 2 female. She's 26 years of age. He says an ex-girlfriend is harassing him at the location. 10-4?
1: 10-4.
2: Alright, need a unit to back him, 1121 West 36th. David 19.
1: Civil, you can do that.
2: All right, thank you.
5: Hey, David 12, Charlie 12.
4: Charlie 12.
5: Yes, sir, Charlie 12. I have a call for Lewd Act, Easton and Elwood. Caller states a male is walking in his underwear. He's speaking broken English, bothering females. Say he's walking on Elwood. He left on foot. Number 2 male between 40s and 50. He has on underwear and blue shoes. Underwear and blue shoes. Say his skin was very dirty.
6: 11, that's copy in reference to my call. You can put me on that.
5: Copy that, sir. In reference to the call that you're on now?
6: The one at 2800, Hudson. I've had like 3 calls from him. I can't find them, though.
5: Oh, yeah, 10-4, copy that. I'll put you on a bait.
6: It sounds like it's possibly an AT or someone.
5: Yes. Copy that.
4: 20.
5: 20.
4: Can you hold me out with 25? I'm going to be 1023.
5: Copy that.
7: Citywide, Teddy.
3: 10-4, look at that.
5: Question, yeah?
1: 5-9-4,
2: Fox Valley. Let me check. Get to the Fox Trot. Right. I'm checking with Citywide.
8: Anyway, first condition check, Cold Springs in 83.
3: Can you switch to the northern?
7: Push.
4: Nine 3 0 2 0 0.
3: Hey,
9: and green melon in my box. Simple.
5: Alright, 10-4, got an auto theft at 719 North Point Road. They're requesting an officer to report his vehicle stolen. There's no information in.
10: Okay.
5: Alright, copy that.
4: 20.
5: Yes, ma'am, 20.
4: Can I have a ladder with 25?
5: 10-4.
4: 20 to 25.
10: For Moravia, it's gonna be a sick case handled by Medic 804, and you can put a Sergeant Claire call in my box.
5: 10-4.
2: All right, for now we're going 1032 in the woods, Hilldale and Drew Park Drive. 550, 1828 is the time.

0: Stonebridge is a boy, no man.
1: 10-4. Sweaty, I was calling your cell phone, no answer.
2: Copy that. 10-4's last address was the 901 North Milton. Put a wanted on a warrant.
1: Is a patrol vehicle here.
2: Okay. Let me call him again. KGA needs Charles 25, Charles 25.
1: Charles 25, I acknowledge.
3: Anyway, it's off that little side street that, dead ends. The suspect ran out the driver door and straight up the hill into the brush.
4: It's 325, Post.
0: 325, okay. I need you, the supervisor or the post officer, please, to go north in Chapel and stop that dice game. We just had, someone report a dice game from there.
4: To the floor. Definitely looked like the unit that was falling, and I thought SP5 out on his call.
0: 21, I'll go there.
4: 26,
5: how you doing, ma'am? Can you make them aware that I have a driver at Southwest District, trying to pick up a trailer and, pickup truck, he's waiting out back.
6: Up right there and then walk around back. You'll see.
1: Well, I think we got to enter there.
6: 10.
7: Yeah, no complaints from either side.
0: 10-4. 21, I see the welder. You want to throw it in my box, I'll make my way shortly. I know who they are, but they're... Looks like he's gone.
6: Alright, that's all.
4: Another one.
2: Alright, you guys okay at Hilldale and Drew Park?
1: Ha, 10-4.
2: All right, 10-4. And KJ to Northern One.
4: Yes, ma'am. I have a traffic stop at the City 100 block of Park Heights. I'm in when you're ready.
2: All right, City 100 block of Park Heights. What's the tag?
4: I'm George King, 9559.
2: All right, 10-4. 27.
8: Stuff. You got a number to the liquor board violation of people, unit.
2: Give me 1 second. 522.
8: 22.
2: Alright, fire department needs you. It's 340 East Belvedere, B-Boy, 340 East Belvedere, B-Boy. 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
8: 10-4.
2: Have another unit to back them. 340 East Belvedere, B-Boy.
0: CC is 0707. 0707. Case number.
1: Alright, 1-4.
0: 14.
1: Hotel call is transport from 3928 in Ellen to Center Hospital, Lauderdale Mill, EC Bill is carrying okay, 7 miles.

0: 10-4,
1: I'll try to use all draft units, 1783, enjoy the rest of you.
0: Downtown, pick up that peace order.
1: 27, say
0: that again for me.
1: Listen, I can go downtown, pick up the peace order for Andre.
0: 10-4, thank you, sir.
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3: 10-4, can you have him drove down to see?
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3: 10-4-24, are you near your landline so that I call you?
2: Yes.
5: You have a chance of the little bit, someone with your dog.
2: Alright, Charlie 10. Alright, 17, request from supervisor, 5015 Pembridge, 10-4.
6: Can I request a tell me you're ready, something on the zip in?
2: Alright, what's the exact location of the vehicle?
6: Hey, Foxtrot, can you get the exact 100 line? I think it's like 3700 Cottonwood or something like that.
7: Yeah, hold on one second.
8: We need a supervisor respond down here. She complained of a medic too. My arm is just scratch out. I need a supervisor respond here, please.
2: Alright, 09, you copy?
3: Can you have him pick up his phone?
2: Alright, I'll order the medic.
7: And Fox of 550 series, just be advised, we tried to flare as best we could, and with that, what's as thick as it is in the heat out here, it's next to impossible. You guys are directly in the rear of 3414 Hilldale Place, 3414 Hilldale Place in the rear.
6: Can you copy that?
2: 10-4, I copy. 3414 Hilldale Place in the rear. Alright, give me a second. Let me order a medic for Baker 24.
6: Take it, Tom.
9: 15?
2: Yes?
9: Okay, now we got a supervisor on the rear.
2: 10-4, Charlie 10. 10-4?

0: Estava falando.
1: David, you want?
0: I'm going to have a vehicle stop on 3000 block of Bel Air Road, Maryland Type 9, George Sam 1630, and I have a working mobile.
1: Now, will you say 3000 Bel Air?
0: 4.
1: Oh, 4.
2: At the location. Not one female got on a white shirt and dark pants. Second person is number one. Don't state if it's a male or female. No 36 or clothing description of the individual. Statement came in through the front door. We'll have a unit that can back Charles 18 in reference.
1: Anybody available?
3: 714.

0: pad 5003.
1: 74. Said TC is 714 and then CAD is 5003.
0: Zero 714. This is the complaint number, yes.
1: 74. Thank you, ma'am. Appreciate it.
2: The property is not bothering the business, so you can get this a frank no, and if it comes out again, dupe it.

0: 8451.
1: I copy, 554.
2: Yes, ma'am. Could you pull a CC for DOA? If I have to change it later, I'll let you know. I have homicide coming out.
1: 10-425, I copy, ma'am. And your CC number in reference to 900 South Keaton, 0716, that's 0716. Your K is 4631, that's 4631. Time off of your call is 1731.
2: 10-4, ma'am. Thank you. Appreciate it.
1: No problem. 25. Copy that, 10-4. Caller basically states someone stole an e-bike valued at $390. I sent it over to TRU. They sent it back, said the caller wasn't cooperating over the phone.
3: I didn't copy the last part. Why was it rejected from TRU?
1: Said the caller answered the phone yelling, not cooperating, and disconnected. The call went straight to voicemail on the last two attempts.
3: Therefore, can you provide the number to 99, see if it helps?
4: 11-1162.
1: Seems like they don't want no one calling, but I'll see.
3: Careful. Worth a shot. Thank you, ma'am.
1: Could you get a 99? Yes, ma'am. I want to know if you'd be able to give a call in reference to this loss to me. I'm 201 North Washington Street. I don't even know how they call because I don't even have a number.
3: You didn't call? Yeah, you can reflect that call there. Thank you.
1: I'm looking for Mr. Alexander. Maybe they took the number out because he refused. All right, 10-4. 29, I sent the call back over. 28.
3: Next location will be 907 on Kenwood. I want to try out.
1: What was the address? 907 North Kenwood? 10-4.
5: 10-4, 1843. To the burglary call, 4151. Fairview Avenue, but I didn't have nobody to back him as a vacant property and two individuals possibly inside, so I'm not going to sit him until somebody come clear.
3: What do you have back there? 4151 Fairview?
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8: 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If you're going to be late, please advise. I was in the heavy with you.
1: Hold on one second.
9: All right, I know you're interrupting the booking. When you get a chance, sir, could you give me a landline?

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1: Copy. Charlie 11.
2: 11.
1: Yes, ma'am, you can go ahead and give that signal 30 on Greenmount, David, and I'll exchange the information, and can you hold me out to the district?
2: Simple. E13 number is 0717K4974 at 1832.
1: All right, 10-4, the last four is 0718-0718. The CAD is 4925, timeout 1825.
0: Marking 10 on the timeout.
1: Timeout 1825.
0: Thank you, ma'am.
1: 10-4, you're welcome.
3: The CAD
4: is 4904.
0: What's
4: that?
5: Yeah. Sonata.
1: You said Charles Henry Boy?
5: 5 Henry Boy.
1: 10-4.
5: Starting mileage?
2: 10-4.
4: A sector one copy for the on person.
5: 14 copy and 7 cancel.
2: Over.

0: 2023. What's the name?
1: Horses.
0: Can you help with this auto pass 1533 North Wolf? It's 23, 10-8.
1: Excuse me, I'm sorry. Yeah, sorry, sir, we calling?
2: 10409 told me. You still have the district.
1: Yeah, you can clear me. I'm trying to stop you.
2: Stop.
3: Check the location.
4: Ten. Can you run down to sector one?
0: 10-14 on the vehicle stat. Office on the disorderly, 15th on the disorderly. Office on the PR, at least 13th to 8. I have 16 at the district still. I'm not sure if they're to me.
4: I believe 16 had the transport for the arrestee. Yeah, if 13 or 14 are able to head over there, that'd be great.
0: One, three. 14. Yes, sir. Could you respond over to this missing person? This will be a missing juvenile. 1607, you stop here.
1: Careful.
5: Nothing came back to toll over, repo.
1: Copy, thank you.
5: Welcome.
1: I'll run tag for me real quick.
5: Alright.
1: Adam 43. Hey, Jones, get that tag number off that white axle for me. Make that right.
3: Yes, ma'am. What do you hit? Who survived me to call?
5: I need the district helping with a walk-in real quick.
3: Copy that. I have you on it. Just advise what you have when you're ready.
5: Of course.
4: Again, mileage 50358, number one male, seatbelt secured 1061.
0: 8950.
1: I'm coming.
0: You can stay right here.

0: 17, you can open here.
1: Apple. St. Murray's in Tessa Street, 852 for the on-purpose.

0: where are you going up there?
1: I-16.
0: Yes, ma'am. Everybody's in the area. Washington Boulevard, DeSoto. Just got an LPR hit on a stolen license plate of 7 Everett King 5703 Maryland hard tag. It's like it's on a Explorer, but it should belong to an F-150 traveling westbound on Washington Boulevard.
1: F-4.
2: 24, I copy.
3: Supervisor, 16 is on a follow-up here to district.
1: Copy that, sir, 4.
3: I'm a 731, 1900 block of Monroe. Reference to a female hit by a vehicle.
1: Ten four.
0: 24,
1: say he copy.
0: In reference to 1004 George Hill, can I get an X-ray known for search seizure warrant?

0: 13.
1: If you ever make it to check up in for the parking plate.
0: They would know.
1: That's all.
2: Just to confirm, you said 0471?
1: 0721. 0721. The owner is a Brandon Alexander Thomas. All right, he's the number one male, 4'23", 87, 5'6", 652 pounds. He has a valet C. Charles, 4'23", 2033, 1047, SCIC, state and local.
3: Thank you.
1: You're welcome. All right.
4: Jeff, thank you.
1: No problem, sir.
4: 23 on the back of that car.
1: 10-423.
0: CD34.
1: CD34.
0: 1100 East Monument. Can I give you a Virginia plate, please, on a vehicle stop? Open door.
1: Careful.
0: 13, 10-23.
4: Oh.
0: Mary, throw it in my box.
5: Copy that. 1-4, your number is going to be 0722-0722. Okay, this is 5024. Timeout is 1848.
0: 10-4, I copy. Thank you. And can you hold myself in 13 out to 3533 East Fayette for a warrant trial?
5: Copy that.
0: Sam Victor Robert, 5024, Virginia.
6: Tag and Jack, can you run a tow repo check on that, please?
3: Go for it.
1: Yeah, with the expiration of 527-1047. If you have the owner, the insurance 1047.
3: That's it for a moment.
1: Good.
7: You're going to wait for 26 to get down here to stay with this prisoner, and I'll transport officers to measure us housing.
1: All right, I copy.
8: Good morning,
9: sir. 42.
3: Go ahead.
9: Yes, ma'am. Can you hold me at 1202 East Preston Street for a community meeting?
3: Go for it.
10: JJ, can I take home? Everyone, I can. Which call?
0: Roger, then Tremont.
10: Go for
0: it. Hey, came out of bed.
10: Did you have a call for investigate at 2497 Frederick?
11: Well, if you had David, no, I thought you were complaining.
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8: Piffle.
0: Hey, 18.
8: David 18, go ahead.
0: Did you was calling?
8: Did you copy what 09 said?
0: 47.
8: Charlie 09.
7: Four 9 2 David 18 and 11. Calling in the booking.
0: I'm sorry, could you turn on that?
7: 492-18, can you come down to central booking?
0: Go for it.
11: What's this, 36?
1: Number 2 male, 19 years of age, named Brandon Wright.
0: 91, I'm going to head there also, MCIT.
1: Who is it, 91?
0: Yeah.
1: All right, that'll be a unit that can respond with 91. Who is it, 26?
0: What's the number?
1: 91 and 26 for Herkimer Temple. All right, they had you as SD5, so you're not SD5 now?
0: I was SD5 last shift, 91.
1: Okay.

0: Sorry, what's the last four?
1: The last four is 5039.
0: 10-4, the individuals here said he called down Pulaski in the city towed it to me impound lot. Cars not stolen.
1: 10-4. Copy. Shelley went through.
2: I see it. Thank you.
1: Look, sir. 10-4.
3: All right, that is the Southwest 811th post, and a call did come from there today. The medics picked up, AMO 801 picked up an unconscious individual. He had low blood pressure. So that must be the same man that's deceased.
4: 10-4, ma'am.
3: Yeah, it wasn't any police response. It was just street medic. So that was AMBO 801.
5: I want to say that my stolen tag.
6: Never say anything about a stolen tag. All I just say is she's requesting the officer to the district. To the district to make a report of stolen property. Complaint states she has no phone to receive a call back.
5: Thankful I'm out here. Nobody here. Put in my boss. Give me that, you know.
6: 10-4-17.
7: 2022.
6: TC.
7: Can you hold me out to Front Street? Southwest 2 is in the box.
6: 10-4, ma'am.
8: Southwest, but I'm taking over, but I'm currently on the traffic stop.
6: 10-4 Southwest 2. 2000 West Spray Street.
7: Okay, 10-4, thank you.
6: No problem, ma'am.
5: That's cool. Oh, good.
3: Okay.
5: 2-4.
3: 2-4.
9: Yes, ma'am. Reference to DeSoto. Who's the caller?
3: 4-15-4 DeSoto, anonymous caller. It has like a number on there with the 911 prefix, so it don't have a valid number on there. TJ to Charlie 15.
5: 15.
3: Calling your post for a suspicious person in the alley at 2nd and Washburn, 2nd and Washburn. Male caller says a person with a ski mask parked the vehicle in the alley and ran towards Washburn. States there wasn't a car accident. Okay.
5: 10-4.
3: I don't know why they said it wasn't a car accident. I don't know what that had to do with anything. But, 1-6.
4: You love me on my sequence of shots, 2-4-5.
3: 10-4. 1-6, he was phone with 1-5 for the suspicious vehicle at 2nd and Washburn in the alley. 27.
10: Where do you put me in the back?
11: That's D3.
3: Hold on, 27.
5: Can you hold me off to 1428 Andre Street? Try to serve this speed order.
1: Okay, copy, sir. 10-4.
8: Standing up.
3: Go ahead.
11: Hey, Frank Lincoln, 6682. I'm just leaving the cattle runner.
3: 5196.
11: Frank, no.
1: Careful, sir.
5: 15 didn't specify which alley, correct?
3: No, it just says in the alley, second washroom. There's no description of the vehicle either.
5: So far, I'm going to check out the alley on the eastern side of 2nd Street.
3: Check 2nd, then check the washroom. Then he ran up washroom.
5: Good for it.
2: Sorry, 1-3.
4: 1-3.
2: Alright, I brought my vehicle to Ruben. So, Lewin is going to down it, so I'm waiting for someone to pick me up from here at Lewin.
4: Okay, you already, have you spoken with someone, or do you need someone to come pick you up?
2: If there's someone available, yeah, they can pick me up. But if there's no one, the supervisor, Sanjurita Singh, will pick me up. But if there's someone, as soon as possible, let that person come.
4: Hello?
10: Megan. Hang on, I'm heading over to you now.
4: Thank you.
2: Simple, how about doing?

0: 2 Charlie 15 on 31.
1: 2 Charlie 15.
0: Evening, ma'am. Can I broadcast this phone auto already?
2: Yeah.
0: 10-4. Taken from 719 North Point Road. Between yesterday's date, 1800, and today, around 1400. 2017 Hyundai Sonata, 4-door burgundy. Give me a Maryland tag. 5 Henry Boy 2312. The keys are not with the vehicle.
3: I love him.
0: Okay, show me back a little first.
3: So, did it, is it number one male, number two male?
0: Ten four.
4: Charlie 17, Charlie 15, Charlie 10, y'all good on Pembridge?
0: 17.
4: Y'all good on Pembridge?
0: You double.
4: Copy.
5: 12.
4: 12.
5: All right, for my call for West 29th, I ended up doing a transport down to North Calvert. For now, you give that a frank no. She's seeking out a peace order in reference to her issue. Also, if you want to put the call for, let's see, what was it? Liberty Heights in my box. While I was down here, I picked up the peace order for that, and I'm going to make an effort to serve that. However, en route to doing that, I need to swing by the district. Eastern District EDU needs to meet with me for a brief moment to look at some photos in reference to something.
4: All right, so you want me to hold off, and you go there and then put the pickup orders in your box, or you want me to go ahead and just put it in your box?
5: You can put it in my box, because I already have the order, and then I'm just going to swing by the district for 5-10 minutes, and then I'll go try to serve it. So, yep.
4: 10-4. Just advise, and I'll try to, and I'll put some on your back, 10-4.
1: Another report of a stolen vehicle. 2 Charlie 15 is looking for a maroon 2017 Hyundai Sonata bearing a Maryland tag of 5 Henry Boy 2312. It was taken from 719 North Point Road between yesterday and today's date. The keys are not with the vehicle. Any of the common contact with this vehicle, which is the southeast of lateral 2 Charlie 15 times 1912.
5: 12, 10-4.
3: Oh, 4-6.

0: I'm definitely a future myself, but I thought 5547 on a community walk with 3,000 blocks of Wally Internet. We have about 20 people with us.
1: Alright, give me that location one more time.
0: We're going to be walking at 3,000 blocks of Wally Internet.
1: Copy that.
2: Have anyone available in one before coming to from Washburn? Deceased individual, I think this is the rental office 4140 saying that somebody living in the location. I think it comes clear.

0: 1309 is there for you. Where are you?
1: I got him.
2: Yes, sir. Are you clear for disorderly affairs part? All right, 10-4 said juveniles jumping in a pool. Three subjects involved, around 10 years of age. Three number two males, around 10. Copy that.
3: 26, you put me on the back.
4: David 29.
2: David 29.
4: Hey, this PFI, this gentleman's belligerent. Can I get a supervisor down here? I'm asking for his ID. He don't want to listen to me. I need a supervisor, please.
2: All right. 20, are you available?
3: Give it 30.
5: Dealing with the situation here. Who needs me?
2: David 30, are you going to respond?
3: Yeah, 39, mine. Where's he at?
2: Copy that, 10-4. He's at 201 North Washington.
3: Yeah,
2: 10-4.

0: Yeah, send that to district. My transport's complete. I dropped them off the day between 9. I'm done for the night.
1: All right, thank you. Have a good one.
2: Careful. Two, Charlie, 1-2.
3: 1-2.
2: Yeah, I'll be clearing from the hospital.
3: Copy, that's 10-4.
4: 2-5.
3: Can you respond to that 24-6 foster for the auto pass?
5: Caller 10, could you relieve 26 from Pennant North?
6: Would you advise if there's any call for discharging at the 3700 block of Woodbine Avenue last night?
3: A second, stand by.
1: Says, they thought it was an overdose, and they went to that location, and then they sent it to us as a missing person. So, as far as Michael, 33 or Michael, it's nothing to 1504 DeSoto.
7: Yeah, 10-4. Spoke to the individual about how they can go to Calvert in reference to telephone issues because they know who's calling.
1: All right, for 1504, what's going to be the code?
7: It's going to be David Love.
1: All right, I'll show you in reference to DeSoto and Will Marco. Oh, yes, sir.
8: That'd be great.
1: SD3.
8: Any units on shift have a vehicle or working LPR system?
9: Can you run a few tags for me?
5: Yeah, go ahead.
9: First one's going to be a Virginia 10 tag, 40390 Frank.
5: 40390 Frank, Virginia.
9: 40390 Frank, Virginia 10 tag.
5: Okay, some point in the other one.
9: Second one's going to be a Maryland tag of 7 Frank. 7864. Sorry, 7 Frank Edwards, 7864.
5: Okay, for fun.
10: Yes, ma'am, I'm transporting you already.
3: 10-4.
10: 10-4, drop me off from Northeast Central Booking, 2-0, 1-6-1, 6-5-9, 4 miles.
11: No, man, I'm about to seal up, and then I got to go get the transport for Baltimore County.
1: All right, 10-5.
11: So, I'm going to pick up the word.
1: All right, that's copy. And being advised, it seems like they had a second individual, second male, at Bosley also, 10-5.
5: Next line is 11 of 2027. Credited to a Donald. I'm sorry, David McDonald. Vehicle and owner 1027. I can put this info in the cab for you.
9: And for that, we appreciate it.
5: Okay.
8: Hold on.
1: Yeah, did she answer the phone, Ms. Cook?
8: Thank you.
1: 24 is going to handle it. It's his post. We just need you to make sure you call her.

0: 5.
1: Yes, ma'am. In reference to my DOA, can you send the address to the 1022 Wedgewood Road?
0: 10-4.
1: Guys, I'm here. I've been here for quite some time now. There is a trailer that's sitting here abandoned. I'm running the van to see where it goes to.
0: Yeah, sir. Did you have a code for going to?
2: There you go, front door.
0: Thanks, that's fine. F.
3: This call to re-investigate, and David know.
4: Respond to the 3700 block of Woodbine Avenue to attempt to locate shell casings in that area.
5: What was the location? 3700 block, what's the street?
4: 3700 block of Woodbine Avenue, spelled William Ocean Ocean David, Boy Ida Nancy Edward.
5: Yes, that's why I got it. And this is to canvas the shell casing.
4: Of what?
5: Shell casings.
4: Hey.
5: Can you respond to 3700 block of Woodbine Avenue, canvas the shell casing, request 10 minutes from St. Charles 28.
4: 10-4. And so Charles, wait, can I ladder with you on channel C?
5: I have a common assault. 1110 North Fulton Avenue. Caller sent to my threat. Advised that she was assaulted yesterday. The officer stated to his call when she returned. He says that the suspect is in the rear.
6: Yeah, 25 in reference. I need to ID the suspect real quick.
7: Yeah, definitely. She's saying that the vehicle is at Southeast District and it was calling from there. So can you see if I can give her a call?
5: The call back number.
7: 443-707-5144. Hey, Paul, you can show me a lot to 225 South Congress.
0: 10-4.
2: Southeast, too.
0: Southeast
2: 2. Yeah, if you log off the 240 and the 260 series. 10-4.
7: What is 204 Union?
0: No, 204 top is Wolf Street. 10-4.
8: Ten-four, just 22, you don't have nobody?
9: 10-4, did one of us request 91?
8: Yeah, 10-4, all right, KGM 10-8.
5: I got me.
10: Fine, I copy. That's coming in reference to the package bolt from yesterday. 25 can get over there as well. Is anyone else in 2 available to route 26?
5: 2-4.
1: So it's a metal steel color, silver.
2: David Noble.
11: Tefla.
2: Tefla.
11: Tefla.
6: Tefla, give me a couple minutes, I'll be over there.
5: 260 Viper.
6: 26, I copy. I'll be fine. I'll give him a few minutes.
0: Can I copy? Oh, that's for 1116. 16, I have a missing person on your post. 226 West Monument. 226 West Monument. Evans wants to report a missing person.
2: Evans. 8422. Good afternoon, Meg. You can give that disorderly to me on hallway.
0: Okay, 10-4. That.
2: David 27. Getting it, man. Can you run that tag I put in the CAD? Traffic stop 630 South Exit.
0: Alright, so who has the lady? They said that she's with the unit right now.
12: Does she see the unit that she's walking towards that unit?
10: 2-4, just be advised, myself and 23 are still at the industrial park area, so she may be walking towards us, but we don't see her here.
0: All right, and the units for Harriet and Elizabeth, call report, John is calling. John report, he had to chase the male to this location. He said when he hit him, he kept going and would not stop. He said the male was intoxicated, got out the car with a case of beers. He said that when he tried to say something to him, he smiled and went in the house.
7: Simon Jean, that's a 10-4, ma'am. I'm in route 6 miles out.
0: And I don't know what his house number, but what I'm going to do is I'm going to run these two tags. See if I can get an exact house number for the suspect.
7: That's a 10-4, ma'am. Thank you.
0: 10-4. Can I pick him? 10-4. And 517.
2: Thirdly.
0: Yeah, so you still working on Pembury?
2: My bad, that's a did I call a unit for an
0: hour? That's
5: fine. I'm not seeing the insurance.

0: You said you wouldn't sue Fi? You said you and who on foot on Reinhardt?
1: No, 2-1. I'm with him.
0: 10-4 SD3, a copy with 10. And, hold on. In reference to your tag, 10, you said that's a Virginia Tech tag. What kind of vehicle is it on?
2: He's on Ultima, Fire 10 tag, but yeah. 2014, he's on Ultima.
0: Yeah, everything valid on it. It said it expired. Everything valid on it. Listen to Freddie Jackson, 2148 Patapsco.
2: And for that story, I tried.
0: Sorry, does he have, what's his, date of birth?
2: Date of birth is
0: 11-6-1999. 11-6-1999, okay.
3: Hello?
0: No. I'm going to use the bathroom, 2912 West Carson Avenue.
3: Thanks.
0: Happy.
3: Careful.
0: 18-10-23-1061. Yeah, so the man that had the case of beers intoxicated laughing at the man about him hitting his car, well, Mr. Ricardo Ernesto Alvanero Aparcio lives at 2444 Harriet Avenue.
3: At 2444.
0: Yep. And he don't have a license.
3: 1023-1061. Question 2.
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5: Boy, Crown Victoria. 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It expired 5/31/26.
0: Did anyone check the small street on Marco?
1: Okay, I'm going to advise her to go to where she lives, and then she can contact police. Because we've surveyed the area, we've canvassed, and we don't see anybody in reference.
3: What are you showing, 2361118?
0: 10-4.
6: 20, I got it. 10-4 on that.
0: And the sector 1, audible alarm, 3441 Fairfield. 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
7: 1-8-32 this location.
0: 1032 Harriet and Elizabeth, 1932 at the time.
8: 9-9. 9-9,
0: go ahead.
8: Yes, ma'am. Can an officer respond to the district? I have a walk-in, common assault.
0: Stand by one moment. And, KJ210, in reference to Freddie Jackson, 1047, local state. NCIC, he has suspended license and suspended
8: 3/23/26.
0: Say what it's suspended for? It just says FTA compliant suspension, so I'm not sure if it's child support or something else.

0: male, 35 years old, name David Gregory. He has a beard.
1: Thank you.

0: George King, 5969, and I got to work in mobile.
1: Yes, ma'am. What time was that sale ordered in reference to our stuff?
2: Let me check.
3: Yes, ma'am. Can I get the Layla?
2: Yes.
3: 10-4, calling you now.
2: In the rear. I even put it in the middle of the, in the text of the tow request. It took them a minute before they were able to get to it. 10-4.
3: Okay,
1: alright, 10-4.
2: Alright, 551, you calling?
4: Yeah, it's transporting one from Central, or from Northern District to Central Booking. Started mileage is 3803.
2: All right, 1936.
5: Second number one male went off black as well. Can I have you on the back?
1: GM-10-7.
6: 3-Charlie-13.
7: 3-Charlie-13.
6: Yes, ma'am. Can you do a missing person broadcast for me, please?
7: Go ahead.
6: All right, the last name is going to be Foster, common spelling. First name is going to be King, Oscar, Nancy, Sam, Tom, Adam, Nancy, Charlie, Edward. She's going to be 12 years old, black female, born in 6/18/2013. She's 4'9", 120 pounds, brown eyes, black hair. Last time was seen was on today's date at 16:45 hours at the location of 128 West Franklin Street. She was wearing a blue shirt and a gray pants.
1: Thank you, ma'am.
2: Cheers, sir.
4: That's not a beanie. That's a roommate who doesn't like her other roommate.
0: 25. Just how you give that call, David, now.
1: Investigate that. They can investigate.
0: Thank you.
2: All right, okay. Investigate David now for that. What's the total for gear room, then?
0: Yeah, you give her David Noel's change or sick case.
2: All right, okay. David Noel's sick case for that one. The other one, David Noel, investigate. All right.
4: Angie, actually, Reddy could be Adam Noel. It's unfounded.
2: All right, investigate Adam Noel. Okay.
4: Yeah, look at the history if you want all that else.
2: Huh.
1: Different charge, but you don't want, so I need to get a dump draw.
2: All right, so what? Say what?

0: citywide information was 3/13 on a missing juvenile. Last seen 128 West Franklin Street, 12-year-old number one female, Constance Foster. She's 4'9", 120 pounds, brown hair, brown eyes, black hair. Last seen wearing blue shirt and gray pants. Human point of contact with this individual. Contact the Eastern, time is 1939.
1: Charlie 15. And Boulevard.
2: All right, 2912. Yeah, I know. I'm sending it over. Send it far.
1: That was Andy.
2: Yep, Northwest.
1: Send on phone. Copy. I apologize. Did you know, understand what I was asking for? I just seen some a number put in my box for a person who had out of jurisdiction warrant.
3: All right, two things. I need to log in one first, and what's your 20?
1: My 20, I'm down here in the area of where it happened at White Street on Coral Farm. That's what it happened a couple weeks ago.
4: I think he was put his location on 36 Light.
5: So, they can't hold all of, so they right here on Lombard, same location of the call. So I'm going to just handle it real quick.
4: And over to the northwest.
1: Okay, we have the, Prayer 99, you got a domestic dispute walking at the district.
4: 10-4, I copy.
1: It was a couple weeks ago, ma'am. I can give you a CC if you need it that way. But yeah, this is an older case.
3: What's the CC?
1: Q4.
6: You placed me in a business chat at 6229 West North Avenue.
1: Q4.
7: And 26, I'll be logging off for the evening. I'm an overtime unit.
1: Copy, 26.
7: Q25 is fucked up.
1: What you got?
8: I'm just trying to locate the suspect from yesterday episode in reference to 11-10-04.
1: Stand by. Let me send a message over to Citywide.
4: There is 10-11 at my location with the transport vehicle.
3: All right, be advised. I don't have you logged on as 8422. You're logged on as 8426.
4: Lincoln 278. I'm right with 8539, so I'm not logged into the CAD.
3: Yeah, Lincoln 278. On my end, you got logged in. The citywide is 8426. You copy?
4: 10-4. You can switch over to 8426. 8433. Okay, that CC number is for me. 260506270.
3: Alright, 10-4. 10-4-6-8. All units 10-6 a moment, I should have a 10-33.
4: 84-33.
3: 84-33. Your sequence, I can log you on, sir.
4: Lincoln 261.
3: Seventy-five ten.
4: This Fox up.
3: Fox truck.
1: Careful, sir.
9: Fox 7510, what do you have?
10: 7510 to Fox, you have a way I can contact you, a landline, I can get some photos of an address in the Eastern?
9: Yeah, 10-4, yeah, call the hangar, I'm getting ready to come in and land, somebody should pick it up, you can just give the information to them, but we'll get it on the next flight. You ready to copy?
2: Fox, back to the Western.
10: Okay, I'm ready.
9: Second.
10: You can check.
8: Yeah, 25-2 Fox. I was trying to locate a suspect from yesterday. I saw the reference to 1110 North Fulton.
9: 443-984-7042. And TFO Henry's gonna enter the phone, just give me information, we'll grab it for you.
10: 10-4, thank you.

0: fled the location on foot. Stores are Monroe and Mosier. Number one male, dark complexion, 5'8", approximately 150, wearing dark color clothing.
1: All right, first thing, what you wanted for? And second, do you need us to come back? We just landed at Martin State. What's the time frame? Well, how long ago was he seen?
0: Possibly 10 minutes ago, but he's on foot. And also, it's for assault.
1: Okay. Do you want us to come back? We're going to take off from Martin State. It's going to be about 10 minutes.
2: Yeah, well, that's fine.
3: No, 10 to 5. We're at Martin State already. We're canvas on the ground.
1: All right, 10-4. I'll be inside in about 30 seconds. I'll have the Western up and I'll monitor.
2: Main Street.
4: When you show me now.
2: 10-4.
5: And just be advised, driver was giving me a false name, found the correct name to come back possible 10-30.
2: Copy that, 10-4. You got 21 in row.
0: 20 in row.
2: 10-4-2-8.
5: David 30.
2: David 30.
5: Hey, David 29, 10-8, half him, 10-11, me. And David 22, 2500 black before lean. I think he's the other unit, 10-8.
2: Copy that. David 29, you copy.
5: 10-4. I'm going to take
2: 20. Copy that. Other units responded, you copy, 21-28.
0: Oh, wait, 10-4. I'm 10-8.
2: All right, 10-4-2-8. Also, there's an audible alarm, 158 North Linwood Avenue, coming in for the Enoch Pratt Patterson Park. The burglary, day, night, count of glass break.
0: 10-4.
2: What's the plea?
6: 7 George King, 4720. Maryland.
2: Come on. Trash everywhere. One of them has on a blue jacket and a white hat. One of them has on a dark blue shirt. Located. Yeah, 6801 Eastern Avenue.
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